rain 20%. Monday, mostly sunny with a slight chance of showers and thunderstorms. Hot with highs in the upper 90s. Chance of rain 20%. Monday night, mostly clear. Lows in the upper 70s. Tuesday, mostly sunny. Hot with highs around 100. Tuesday night, mostly clear. A slight chance of showers after midnight. Lows in the upper 70s. Chance of rain 20%. Wednesday, mostly sunny with a slight chance of showers. A slight chance of thunderstorms in the afternoon. Hot with highs in the upper 90s. Chance of rain 20%. Heat index values up to 105 in the afternoon. Wednesday night, mostly clear. A slight chance of showers and thunderstorms after midnight. Lows in the mid-70s. Chance of rain 20%. Thursday, mostly sunny with a slight chance of showers. A slight chance of thunderstorms in the afternoon. Hot with highs in the upper 90s. Chance of rain 20%. Heat index values up to 105 in the afternoon. Heat advisory now in effect until 9 p.m. Central Daylight Time Friday. Heat index values up to 109. Where? Portions of south central Arkansas, north central and northwest Louisiana, and east and northeast Texas. When? Until 9 p.m. Central Daylight Time Friday. Impacts: hot temperatures and high humidity may cause heat illnesses. 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Be sure to follow us on Facebook. Here's a look at local weather conditions as of 6 p.m. At the top of the hour, skies were mostly sunny in Shreveport. The temperature was 102 degrees at the regional airport. The dew point was 66, making the relative humidity 30%, producing a heat index of 107. Winds were southeast at 8 miles an hour. The pressure was 29.90 inches and falling. In Bossier City, at Barksdale Air Force Base, skies were sunny, with a temperature of 104 degrees. The dew point was 64, making the relative humidity 27%, producing a heat index of 107. Winds were south at 9 miles an hour. The pressure was 29.88 inches and falling. And in downtown Shreveport, skies were sunny. The temperature was 101 degrees. And winds were southeast at 6 miles an hour. Once again in Shreveport, it was 102 degrees with mostly sunny skies at 6 p.m. Around the local area at 6 p.m., in Texarkana, sunny and 102. Wind west at 9 miles an hour. El Dorado, mostly sunny and 103. Wind south at 8 miles an hour. Monroe, sunny and 102. Wind west at 7 miles an hour. Natchitoches, sunny and 100. Wind calm. Marshall, sunny and 103. Wind southwest at 8 miles an hour. And at Longview,

and 102 degrees. Wind variable at 6 miles an hour. Elsewhere across the four-state area, over at Dallas, mostly sunny and 104. Oklahoma City, mostly sunny and 105. Little Rock, partly sunny and 104. Jackson, Mississippi, mostly sunny and 100. Baton Rouge, sunny and 95. And at Houston, mostly sunny and 99 degrees. For the most current information, check us out on the web at www.weather.gov/sht. The Shreveport Climate Summary for this evening, as of 4 p.m., August 20th, 2026. Today's high temperature was 104 degrees. The normal high is 95. The record high is 108 degrees, which was set in 2011. Today's low temperature was 80 degrees. The normal low is 73. The record low is 62 degrees, which was set in 1940. No precipitation fell today, which leaves the monthly total at 0.35 inches. This is 1.55 inches below the normal amount of 1.90 inches for August. The total precipitation for the year still stands at 29.12 inches, which is 4.31 inches below normal. Sunset tonight is at 7:54 p.m. Sunrise tomorrow is at 6:43 a.m. Now let's check on your local forecast. Heat advisory in effect until 9 p.m. Central Daylight Time Friday. Tonight, partly cloudy. A chance of showers, mainly this evening. Lows in the upper 70s. South winds around 5 miles per hour. Chance of rain 30%. Friday, partly cloudy. A slight chance of showers and thunderstorms in the afternoon. Hot with highs around 102. Southwest winds 5 to 10 miles per hour, becoming northwest in the afternoon. Chance of rain 20%. Heat index values up to 109 in the afternoon. Friday night, mostly cloudy. A chance of showers and thunderstorms in the evening. Lows in the mid-70s. Southwest winds 5 to 10 miles per hour. Chance of rain 30%. Saturday, partly cloudy. Hot with highs around 102. Southwest winds around 5 miles per hour. Heat index values up to 109 in the afternoon. Saturday night, partly cloudy. Lows in the mid-70s. South winds around 5 miles per hour in the evening, becoming light and variable. Sunday, partly cloudy. Hot with highs around 100. Heat index values up to 110 in the afternoon. Sunday night, mostly clear with a slight chance of showers and thunderstorms. Lows in the upper 70s. Chance of rain 20%. Monday, mostly sunny with a slight chance of showers and thunderstorms. Hot with highs in the upper 90s. Chance of rain 20%. Monday night, mostly clear. Lows in the upper 70s. Tuesday, mostly sunny. Hot with highs around 100. Tuesday night, mostly clear. A slight chance of showers after midnight. Lows in the upper 70s. Chance of rain 20%. Wednesday, mostly sunny with a slight chance of showers. A slight chance of thunderstorms in the afternoon. Hot with highs in the upper 90s. Chance of rain 20%. Heat index values up to 105 in the afternoon. Wednesday night, mostly clear. A slight chance of showers and thunderstorms after midnight. Lows in the mid-70s. Chance of rain 20%. Thursday, mostly sunny with a slight chance of showers. A slight chance of thunderstorms in the afternoon. Hot with highs in the upper 90s. Chance of rain 20%. Heat index values up to 105 in the afternoon. Heat advisory now in effect until 9 p.m. Central Daylight Time Friday. What? Heat index values up to 109. Where? Portions of south central Arkansas, north central and northwest Louisiana.
Oklahoma, and East and Northeast Texas. When, until 9 p.m. Central Daylight Time Friday. Impacts, hot temperatures and high humidity may cause heat illnesses. 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Be sure to follow us on Facebook. Here's a look at local weather conditions as of 7 p.m. At the top of the hour, skies were mostly sunny in Shreveport. The temperature was 100 degrees at the regional airport. The dew point was 64, making the relative humidity 30%, producing a heat index of 103. Winds were southwest at 7 miles an hour. The pressure was 29.89 inches and falling. In Bossier City, at Barksdale Air Force Base, skies were sunny, with a temperature of 101 degrees. The dew point was 66, making the relative humidity 32%, producing a heat index of 105. Winds were east at 6 miles an hour. The pressure was 29.88 inches and steady. And in downtown Shreveport, skies were sunny. The temperature was 99 degrees. And winds were southeast at 8 miles an hour. Once again in Shreveport, it was 100 degrees with mostly sunny skies at 7 p.m. Around the local area at 7 p.m., in Texarkana, sunny and 100. Wind west at 7 miles an hour. El Dorado, partly cloudy and 100. Wind south at 9 miles an hour. Monroe, clear and 101. Wind calm. Natchitoches, clear and 98. Wind calm. Marshall, sunny and 101. Wind south at 6 miles an hour. And at Longview, sunny and 101 degrees. Wind southwest at 9 miles an hour. Elsewhere across the four-state area, over at Dallas, mostly sunny and 103. Oklahoma City, mostly sunny and 104. Little Rock, partly cloudy and 102. Jackson, Mississippi, mostly cloudy and 95. Baton Rouge, partly cloudy and 92. And at Houston, mostly sunny and 96 degrees. For the most current information, check us out on the web at www.weather.gov/SHP. The Shreveport Climate Summary for this evening, as of 4 p.m., August 20th, 2026. Today's high temperature was 104 degrees. The normal high is 95. The record high is 108 degrees, which was set in 2011. Today's low temperature was 80 degrees. The normal low is 73. The record low is 62 degrees, which was set in 1940. No precipitation fell today, which leaves the monthly total at 0.35 inches. This is 1.55 inches below the normal amount of 1.90 inches for August. The total precipitation for the year still stands at 29.12 inches, which is 4.31 inches below normal. Sunset tonight is at 7:54 p.m. Sunrise tomorrow is at 6:43 a.m. Now let's check on your local forecast. Heat advisory in effect until 9 p.m. Central Daylight Time Friday. Tonight, partly cloudy. A chance of showers, mainly this evening. Lows in the upper 70s. South winds around 5 miles per hour. Chance of rain 30%. Friday, partly cloudy. A slight chance of showers and thunderstorms in the afternoon.
hot with highs around 102. Southwest winds 5 to 10 miles per hour, becoming northwest in the afternoon. Chance of rain 20%. Heat index values up to 109 in the afternoon. Friday night, mostly cloudy. A chance of showers and thunderstorms in the evening. Lows in the mid-70s. Southwest winds 5 to 10 miles per hour. Chance of rain 30%. Saturday, partly cloudy. Hot with highs around 102. Southwest winds around 5 miles per hour. Heat index values up to 109 in the afternoon. Saturday night, partly cloudy. Lows in the mid-70s. South winds around 5 miles per hour in the evening, becoming light and variable. Sunday, partly cloudy. Hot with highs around 100. Heat index values up to 110 in the afternoon. Sunday night, mostly clear with a slight chance of showers and thunderstorms. Lows in the upper 70s. Chance of rain 20%. Monday, mostly sunny with a slight chance of showers and thunderstorms. Hot with highs in the upper 90s. Chance of rain 20%. Monday night, mostly clear. Lows in the upper 70s. Tuesday, mostly sunny. Hot with highs around 100. Tuesday night, mostly clear. A slight chance of showers after midnight. Lows in the upper 70s. Chance of rain 20%. Wednesday, mostly sunny with a slight chance of showers. A slight chance of thunderstorms in the afternoon. Hot with highs in the upper 90s. Chance of rain 20%. Heat index values up to 105 in the afternoon. Wednesday night, mostly clear. A slight chance of showers and thunderstorms after midnight. Lows in the mid-70s. Chance of rain 20%. Thursday, mostly sunny with a slight chance of showers. A slight chance of thunderstorms in the afternoon. Hot with highs in the upper 90s. Chance of rain 20%. Heat index values up to 105 in the afternoon. 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Heat advisory now in effect until 9 p.m. Central Daylight Time Friday. What? Heat index values up to 109. Where? Portions of South Central Arkansas, North Central and Northwest Louisiana, and East and Northeast Texas. When? Until 9 p.m. Central Daylight Time Friday. Impacts. Hot temperatures and high humidity may cause heat illnesses. 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Be sure to follow us on Facebook. Here's a look at local weather conditions as of 7 p.m. At the top of the hour, skies were mostly sunny in Shreveport. The temperature was 100 degrees at the regional airport. The dew point was 64, making the relative humidity 30%, producing a heat index of 103. Winds were southwest at 7 miles an hour. The pressure was 29.89 inches and falling.
In Bossier City, at Barksdale Air Force Base, skies were sunny, with a temperature of 101 degrees. The dew point was 66, making the relative humidity 32%, producing a heat index of 105. Winds were east at 6 miles an hour. The pressure was 29.88 inches and steady. And in downtown Shreveport, skies were sunny. The temperature was 99 degrees. And winds were southeast at 8 miles an hour. Once again in Shreveport, it was 100 degrees with mostly sunny skies at 7 p.m. Around the local area at 7 p.m., in Texarkana, sunny and 100. Wind west at 7 miles an hour. El Dorado, partly cloudy and 100. Wind south at 9 miles an hour. Monroe, clear and 101. Wind calm. Natchitoches, clear and 98. Wind calm. Marshall, sunny and 101. Wind south at 6 miles an hour. And at Longview, sunny and 101 degrees. Wind southwest at 9 miles an hour. Elsewhere across the four-state area, over at Dallas, mostly sunny and 103. Oklahoma City, mostly sunny and 104. Little Rock, partly cloudy and 102. Jackson, Mississippi, mostly cloudy and 95. Baton Rouge, partly cloudy and 92. And at Houston, mostly sunny and 96 degrees. For the most current information, check us out on the web at www.weather.gov/SHP. The Shreveport Climate Summary for this evening, as of 4 p.m., August 20th, 2026. Today's high temperature was 104 degrees. The normal high is 95. The record high is 108 degrees, which was set in 2011. Today's low temperature was 80 degrees. The normal low is 73. The record low is 62 degrees, which was set in 1940. No precipitation fell today, which leaves the monthly total at 0.35 inches. This is 1.55 inches below the normal amount of 1.90 inches for August. The total precipitation for the year still stands at 29.12 inches, which is 4.31 inches below normal. Sunset tonight is at 7:54 p.m. Sunrise tomorrow is at 6:43 a.m. Now let's check on your local forecast. Heat advisory in effect until 9 p.m. Central Daylight Time Friday. Tonight, partly cloudy. A chance of showers, mainly this evening. Lows in the upper 70s. South winds around 5 miles per hour. Chance of rain 30%. Friday, partly cloudy. A slight chance of showers and thunderstorms in the afternoon. Hot with highs around 102. Southwest winds 5 to 10 miles per hour, becoming northwest in the afternoon. Chance of rain 20%. Heat index values up to 109 in the afternoon. Friday night, mostly cloudy. A chance of showers and thunderstorms in the evening. Lows in the mid-70s. Southwest winds 5 to 10 miles per hour. Chance of rain 30%. Saturday, partly cloudy. Hot with highs around 102. Southwest winds around 5 miles per hour. Heat index values up to 109 in the afternoon. Saturday night, partly cloudy. Lows in the mid-70s. South winds around 5 miles per hour in the evening, becoming light and variable. Sunday, partly cloudy. Hot with highs around 100. Heat index values up to 110 in the afternoon. Sunday night, mostly clear with a slight chance of showers and thunderstorms. Lows in the upper 70s. Chance of rain 20%. Monday, mostly sunny with a slight chance of showers and thunderstorms. Hot with highs in the upper 90s. Chance of rain 20%. Monday night, mostly clear. Lows in the upper 70s. Tuesday, mostly sunny. Hot with highs around 100.
Tuesday night, mostly clear. A slight chance of showers after midnight. Lows in the upper 70s. Chance of rain 20%. Wednesday, mostly sunny with a slight chance of showers. A slight chance of thunderstorms in the afternoon. Hot with highs in the upper 90s. Chance of rain 20%. Heat index values up to 105 in the afternoon. Wednesday night, mostly clear. A slight chance of showers and thunderstorms after midnight. Lows in the mid-70s. Chance of rain 20%. Thursday, mostly sunny with a slight chance of showers. A slight chance of thunderstorms in the afternoon. Hot with highs in the upper 90s. Chance of rain 20%. Heat index values up to 105 in the afternoon. Here is your area's open water boating forecast. Wind gusts may be higher. Heat advisory in effect until 9 p.m. Central Daylight Time Friday. Tonight, chance of showers during the mid and late evening. Slight chance of showers during the early morning. Partly cloudy. Lows in the upper 70s. South winds 10 to 15 miles per hour. Chance of showers 30%. Heat index readings around 110. Friday, a 20% chance of showers and thunderstorms in the late afternoon. Partly cloudy. Highs around 102. West winds 10 to 15 miles per hour. Heat index readings 104 to 109. Friday night, chance of showers and thunderstorms in the early evening, then a chance of showers and slight chance of thunderstorms during the mid and late evening. Mostly cloudy. Lows in the mid-70s. Southwest winds 10 to 15 miles per hour. Chance of precipitation 30%. Heat index readings 106 to 109. Saturday, partly cloudy. Highs around 102. West winds 5 to 10 miles per hour becoming south in the afternoon. Saturday night, partly cloudy. Lows in the mid-70s. South winds 5 to 10 miles per hour. Sunday, mostly sunny. Highs around 102. Sunday night, mostly clear with a 20% chance of showers and thunderstorms. Lows in the upper 70s. Monday, mostly sunny with a 20% chance of showers and thunderstorms. Highs in the upper 90s. Monday night, mostly clear. Lows in the mid-70s. Tuesday, mostly sunny. Clear. Lows in the mid-70s. Tuesday, mostly sunny. Highs around 100. Tuesday night, mostly clear. A 20% chance of showers after midnight. Lows in the upper 70s. Wednesday, mostly sunny. Slight chance of showers in the morning, then a slight chance of showers and thunderstorms in the afternoon. Highs in the upper 90s. Chance of precipitation 20%. Wednesday night, mostly clear. A 20% chance of showers and thunderstorms after midnight. Lows in the mid-70s. Thursday, mostly sunny. Slight chance of showers in the morning, then a slight chance of showers and thunderstorms in the afternoon. Highs in the upper 90s. Chance of precipitation 20%. Heat advisory now in effect until 9 p.m. Central Daylight Time Friday. What? Heat index values up to 109. Where? Portions of south central Arkansas, north central and northwest Louisiana, and east and northeast Texas. When? Until 9 p.m. Central Daylight Time Friday. Impacts: hot temperatures and high humidity may cause heat illnesses. 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

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Be sure to follow us on Facebook. Here's a look at local weather conditions as of 7 p.m. At the top of the hour, skies were mostly sunny in Shreveport. The temperature was 100 degrees at the regional airport. The dew point was 64, making the relative humidity 30%, producing a heat index of 103. Winds were southwest at 7 miles an hour. The pressure was 29.89 inches and falling. In Bossier City, at Barksdale Air Force Base, skies were sunny, with a temperature of 101 degrees. The dew point was 66, making the relative humidity 32%, producing a heat index of 105. Winds were east at 6 miles an hour. The pressure was 29.88 inches and steady. And in downtown Shreveport, skies were sunny. The temperature was 99 degrees. And winds were southeast at 8 miles an hour. Once again in Shreveport, it was 100 degrees with mostly sunny skies at 7 p.m. Around the local area at 7 p.m., in Texarkana, sunny and 100. Wind west at 7 miles an hour. El Dorado, partly cloudy and 100. Wind south at 9 miles an hour. Monroe, clear and 101. Wind calm. Natchitoches, clear and 98. Wind calm. Marshall, sunny and 101. Wind south at 6 miles an hour. And at Longview, sunny and 101 degrees. Wind southwest at 9 miles an hour. Elsewhere across the four-state area, over at Dallas, mostly sunny and 103. Oklahoma City, mostly sunny and 104. Little Rock, partly cloudy and 102. Jackson, Mississippi, mostly cloudy and 95. Baton Rouge, partly cloudy and 92. And at Houston, mostly sunny and 96 degrees. 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The Shreveport Climate Summary for this evening, as of 4 p.m., August 20, 2026. Today's high temperature was 104 degrees. The normal high is 95. The record high is 108 degrees, which was set in 2011. Today's low temperature was 80 degrees. The normal low is 73. The record low is 62 degrees, which was set in 1940. No precipitation fell today, which leaves the monthly total at 0.35 inches. This is 1.55 inches below the normal amount of 1.90 inches for August. The total precipitation for the year still stands at 29.12 inches, which is 4.31 inches below normal. Sunset tonight is at 7:54 p.m. Sunrise tomorrow is at 6:43 a.m. Now let's check on your local forecast. Heat advisory in effect until 9 p.m. Central Daylight Time Friday. Tonight, partly cloudy. A chance of showers, mainly this evening. Lows in the upper 70s. South winds around 5 miles per hour. Chance of rain 30%. Friday, partly cloudy. A slight chance of showers and thunderstorms in the afternoon. Hot with highs around 102. Southwest winds 5 to 10 miles per hour, becoming northwest in the afternoon. Chance of rain 20%. Heat index values up to 109 in the afternoon.
Friday night, mostly cloudy. A chance of showers and thunderstorms in the evening. Lows in the mid-70s. Southwest winds 5 to 10 miles per hour. Chance of rain 30%. Saturday, partly cloudy. Hot with highs around 102. Southwest winds around 5 miles per hour. Heat index values up to 109 in the afternoon. Saturday night, partly cloudy. Lows in the mid-70s. South winds around 5 miles per hour in the evening, becoming light and variable. Sunday, partly cloudy. Hot with highs around 100. Heat index values up to 110 in the afternoon. Sunday night, mostly clear with a slight chance of showers and thunderstorms. Lows in the upper 70s. Chance of rain 20%. Monday, mostly sunny with a slight chance of showers and thunderstorms. Hot with highs in the upper 90s. Chance of rain 20%. Monday night, mostly clear. Lows in the upper 70s. Tuesday, mostly sunny. Hot with highs around 100. Tuesday night, mostly clear. A slight chance of showers after midnight. Lows in the upper 70s. Chance of rain 20%. Wednesday, mostly sunny with a slight chance of showers. A slight chance of thunderstorms in the afternoon. Hot with highs in the upper 90s. Chance of rain 20%. Heat index values up to 105 in the afternoon. Wednesday night, mostly clear. A slight chance of showers and thunderstorms after midnight. Lows in the mid-70s. Chance of rain 20%. Thursday, mostly sunny with a slight chance of showers. A slight chance of thunderstorms in the afternoon. Hot with highs in the upper 90s. Chance of rain 20%. Heat index values up to 105 in the afternoon. Heat advisory now in effect until 9 p.m. Central Daylight Time Friday. What? Heat index values up to 109. Where? Portions of South Central Arkansas, North Central and Northwest Louisiana, and East and Northeast Texas. When? Until 9 p.m. Central Daylight Time Friday. Impacts, hot temperatures and high humidity may cause heat illnesses. 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Take extra precautions when outside. 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Heat stroke is an emergency. 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Be sure to follow us on Facebook. Here's a look at local weather conditions as of 7 p.m. At the top of the hour, skies were mostly sunny in Shreveport. The temperature was 100 degrees at the regional airport. The dew point was 64, making the relative humidity 30%, producing a heat index of 103. Winds were southwest at 7 miles an hour. The pressure was 29.89 inches and falling. In Bossier City, at Barksdale Air Force Base, skies were sunny, with a temperature of 101 degrees. The dew point was 66, making the relative humidity 32%, producing a heat index of 105. Winds were east at 6 miles an hour. The pressure was 29.88 inches and steady. And in downtown Shreveport, skies were sunny. The temperature was 99 degrees. And winds were southeast at 8 miles an hour. Once again in Shreveport, it was 100 degrees with mostly sunny skies at 7 p.m. Around the local area at 7 p.m., in Texarkana, sunny and 100. Wind west at 7 miles an hour.
El Dorado, partly cloudy and 100. Wind south at 9 miles an hour. Monroe, clear and 101. Wind calm. Natchitoches, clear and 98. Wind calm. Marshall, sunny and 101. Wind south at 6 miles an hour. And at Longview, sunny and 101 degrees. Wind southwest at 9 miles an hour. Elsewhere across the four-state area, over at Dallas, mostly sunny and 103. Oklahoma City, mostly sunny and 104. Little Rock, partly cloudy and 102. Jackson, Mississippi, mostly cloudy and 95. Baton Rouge, partly cloudy and 92. And at Houston, mostly sunny and 96 degrees. For the most current information, check us out on the web at www.weather.gov/sht. The Shreveport Climate Summary for this evening, as of 4 p.m., August 20th, 2026. Today's high temperature was 104 degrees. The normal high is 95. The record high is 108 degrees, which was set in 2011. Today's low temperature was 80 degrees. The normal low is 73. The record low is 62 degrees, which was set in 1940. No precipitation fell today, which leaves the monthly total at 0.35 inches. This is 1.55 inches below the normal amount of 1.90 inches for August. The total precipitation for the year still stands at 29.12 inches, which is 4.31 inches below normal. Sunset tonight is at 7:54 p.m. Sunrise tomorrow is at 6:43 a.m. Now let's check on your local forecast. Heat advisory in effect until 9 p.m. Central Daylight Time Friday. Tonight, partly cloudy. A chance of showers, mainly this evening. Lows in the upper 70s. South winds around 5 miles per hour. Chance of rain 30%. Friday, partly cloudy. A slight chance of showers and thunderstorms in the afternoon. Hot with highs around 102. Southwest winds 5 to 10 miles per hour, becoming northwest in the afternoon. Chance of rain 20%. Heat index values up to 109 in the afternoon. Friday night, mostly cloudy. A chance of showers and thunderstorms in the evening. Lows in the mid-70s. Southwest winds 5 to 10 miles per hour. Chance of rain 30%. Saturday, partly cloudy. Hot with highs around 102. Southwest winds around 5 miles per hour. Heat index values up to 109 in the afternoon. Saturday night, partly cloudy. Lows in the mid-70s. South winds around 5 miles per hour in the evening, becoming light and variable. Sunday, partly cloudy. Hot with highs around 100. Heat index values up to 110 in the afternoon. Sunday night, mostly clear with a slight chance of showers and thunderstorms. Lows in the upper 70s. Chance of rain 20%. Monday, mostly sunny with a slight chance of showers and thunderstorms. Hot with highs in the upper 90s. Chance of rain 20%. Monday night, mostly clear. Lows in the upper 70s. Tuesday, mostly sunny. Hot with highs around 100. Tuesday night, mostly clear. A slight chance of showers after midnight. Lows in the upper 70s. Chance of rain 20%. Wednesday, mostly sunny with a slight chance of showers. A slight chance of thunderstorms in the afternoon. Hot with highs in the upper 90s. Chance of rain 20%. Heat index values up to 105 in the afternoon. Wednesday night, mostly clear. A slight chance of showers and thunderstorms after midnight. Lows in the mid-70s. Chance of rain 20%. Thursday, mostly sunny with a slight chance of showers. A slight chance of thunderstorms in the afternoon. Hot
with highs in the upper 90s. Chance of rain 20%. Heat index values up to 105 in the afternoon. Heat advisory now in effect until 9 p.m. Central Daylight Time Friday. What? Heat index values up to 109. Where? Portions of South Central Arkansas, North Central and Northwest Louisiana, and East and Northeast Texas. When? Until 9 p.m. Central Daylight Time Friday. Impacts, hot temperatures and high humidity may cause heat illnesses. 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Be sure to follow us on Facebook. Here's a look at local weather conditions as of 7 p.m. At the top of the hour, skies were mostly sunny in Shreveport. The temperature was 100 degrees at the regional airport. The dew point was 64, making the relative humidity 30%, producing a heat index of 103. Winds were southwest at 7 miles an hour. The pressure was 29.89 inches and falling. In Bossier City, at Barksdale Air Force Base, skies were sunny, with a temperature of 101 degrees. The dew point was 66, making the relative humidity 32%, producing a heat index of 105. Winds were east at 6 miles an hour. The pressure was 29.88 inches and steady. And in downtown Shreveport, skies were sunny. The temperature was 99 degrees. And winds were southeast at 8 miles an hour. Once again in Shreveport, it was 100 degrees with mostly sunny skies at 7 p.m. This is your NOAA Weather Radio, station WXJ97, operating on a frequency of 162.400 megahertz, providing the latest weather information on a 24-hour basis. Broadcasts originate from the National Weather Service Office in Shreveport, Louisiana. 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Around the local area at 7 p.m. in Texarkana, sunny and 100. Wind west at 7 miles an hour. El Dorado, partly cloudy and 100. Wind south at 9 miles an hour. Monroe, clear and 101. Wind calm. Natchitoches, clear and 98. Wind calm. Marshall, sunny and 101. Wind south at 6 miles an hour. And at Longview, sunny and 101 degrees. Wind southwest at 9 miles an hour. Elsewhere across the four-state area, over at Dallas, mostly sunny and 103. Oklahoma City, mostly sunny and 104. Little Rock, partly cloudy and 102. Jackson, Mississippi, mostly cloudy and 95. Baton Rouge, partly cloudy and 92. And at Houston, mostly sunny and 96 degrees. For the most current information, check us out on the web at www.weather.gov/SHP. The Shreveport Climate Summary for this evening, as of 4 p.m., August 20, 2026. Today's high temperature was 104 degrees. The normal high is 95. The record high is 108 degrees, which was set in 2011. Today's low temperature was 80 degrees. The normal low is 73. The record low is 62 degrees, which was set in 1940. No precipitation fell today, which leaves the monthly
total at 0.35 inches. This is 1.55 inches below the normal amount of 1.90 inches for August. The total precipitation for the year still stands at 29.12 inches, which is 4.31 inches below normal. Sunset tonight is at 7:54 p.m. Sunrise tomorrow is at 6:43 a.m. Now let's check on your local forecast. Heat advisory in effect until 9 p.m. Central Daylight Time Friday. Tonight, partly cloudy. A chance of showers, mainly this evening. Lows in the upper 70s. South winds around 5 miles per hour. Chance of rain 30%. Friday, partly cloudy. A slight chance of showers and thunderstorms in the afternoon. Hot with highs around 102. Southwest winds 5 to 10 miles per hour, becoming northwest in the afternoon. Chance of rain 20%. Heat index values up to 109 in the afternoon. Friday night, mostly cloudy. A chance of showers and thunderstorms in the evening. Lows in the mid-70s. Southwest winds 5 to 10 miles per hour. Chance of rain 30%. Saturday, partly cloudy. Hot with highs around 102. Southwest winds around 5 miles per hour. Heat index values up to 109 in the afternoon. Saturday night, partly cloudy. Lows in the mid-70s. South winds around 5 miles per hour in the evening, becoming light and variable. Sunday, partly cloudy. Hot with highs around 100. Heat index values up to 110 in the afternoon. Sunday night, mostly clear with a slight chance of showers and thunderstorms. Lows in the upper 70s. Chance of rain 20%. Monday, mostly sunny with a slight chance of showers and thunderstorms. Hot with highs in the upper 90s. Chance of rain 20%. Monday night, mostly clear. Lows in the upper 70s. Tuesday, mostly sunny. Hot with highs around 100. Tuesday night, mostly clear. A slight chance of showers after midnight. Lows in the upper 70s. Chance of rain 20%. Wednesday, mostly sunny with a slight chance of showers. A slight chance of thunderstorms in the afternoon. Hot with highs in the upper 90s. Chance of rain 20%. Heat index values up to 105 in the afternoon. Wednesday night, mostly clear. A slight chance of showers and thunderstorms after midnight. Lows in the mid-70s. Chance of rain 20%. Thursday, mostly sunny with a slight chance of showers. A slight chance of thunderstorms in the afternoon. Hot with highs in the upper 90s. Chance of rain 20%. Heat index values up to 105 in the afternoon. Heat advisory now in effect until 9 p.m. Central Daylight Time Friday. What? Heat index values up to 109. Where? Portions of South Central Arkansas, North Central and Northwest Louisiana, and East and Northeast Texas. When? Until 9 p.m. Central Daylight Time Friday. Impacts, hot temperatures and high humidity may cause heat illnesses. 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Be sure to follow us on Facebook. Here's a look at local weather conditions as of 7 p.m.

At the top of the hour, skies were mostly sunny in Shreveport. The temperature was 100 degrees at the regional airport. The dew point was 64, making the relative humidity 30%, producing a heat index of 103. Winds were southwest at 7 miles an hour. The pressure was 29.89 inches and falling. In Bossier City, at Barksdale Air Force Base, skies were sunny, with a temperature of 101 degrees. The dew point was 66, making the relative humidity 32%, producing a heat index of 105. Winds were east at 6 miles an hour. The pressure was 29.88 inches and steady. And in downtown Shreveport, skies were sunny. The temperature was 99 degrees. And winds were southeast at 8 miles an hour. Once again in Shreveport, it was 100 degrees with mostly sunny skies at 7 p.m. Here is your area's open water boating forecast. Wind gusts may be higher. Heat advisory in effect until 9 p.m. Central Daylight Time Friday. Tonight, chance of showers during the mid and late evening. Slight chance of showers during the early morning. Partly cloudy. Lows in the upper 70s. South winds 10 to 15 miles per hour. Chance of showers 30%. Heat index readings around 110. Friday, a 20% chance of showers and thunderstorms in the late afternoon. Partly cloudy. Highs around 102. West winds 10 to 15 miles per hour. Heat index readings 104 to 109. Friday night, chance of showers and thunderstorms in the early evening, then a chance of showers and slight chance of thunderstorms during the mid and late evening. Mostly cloudy. Lows in the mid-70s. Southwest winds 10 to 15 miles per hour. Chance of precipitation 30%. Heat index readings 106 to 109. Saturday, partly cloudy. Highs around 102. West winds 5 to 10 miles per hour becoming south in the afternoon. Saturday night, partly cloudy. Lows in the mid-70s. South winds 5 to 10 miles per hour. Sunday, mostly sunny. Highs around 102. Sunday night, mostly clear with a 20% chance of showers and thunderstorms. Lows in the upper 70s. Monday, mostly sunny with a 20% chance of showers and thunderstorms. Highs in the upper 90s. Monday night, mostly clear. Lows in the mid-70s. Tuesday, mostly sunny. Highs around 100. Tuesday night, mostly clear. A 20% chance of showers after midnight. Lows in the upper 70s. Wednesday, mostly sunny. Slight chance of showers in the morning, then a slight chance of showers and thunderstorms in the afternoon. Highs in the upper 90s. Chance of precipitation 20%. Wednesday night, mostly clear. A 20% chance of showers and thunderstorms after midnight. Lows in the mid-70s. Thursday, mostly sunny. Slight chance of showers in the morning, then a slight chance of showers and thunderstorms in the afternoon. Highs in the upper 90s. Chance of precipitation 20%. Heat advisory remains in effect until 9 p.m. Central Daylight Time Friday. What? Heat index values up to 109 degrees. Where? Portions of South Central Arkansas, North Central and Northwest Louisiana, and East and Northeast Texas. When? Until 9 p.m. Central Daylight Time Friday. Impacts: hot temperatures and high humidity may cause heat illnesses. Drink plenty of fluids, stay in an air-conditioned room, stay out of the sun, and check up on relatives and neighbors. Take extra precautions when outside. Wear lightweight and loose-fitting clothing. Try to limit strenuous activities to early morning or evening. Take action when you see symptoms of heat exhaustion and heat stroke. To reduce risk during outdoor work, the Occupational Safety and Health Administration recommends scheduling frequent rest breaks in shaded or air-conditioned

producing a heat index of 103. Winds were southwest at 7 miles an hour. The pressure was 29.89 inches and falling. In Bossier City, at Barksdale Air Force Base, skies were sunny, with a temperature of 101 degrees. The dew point was 66, making the relative humidity 32%, producing a heat index of 105. Winds were east at 6 miles an hour. The pressure was 29.88 inches and steady. And in downtown Shreveport, skies were sunny. The temperature was 99 degrees. And winds were southeast at 8 miles an hour. Once again in Shreveport, it was 100 degrees with mostly sunny skies at 7 p.m. Around the local area at 7 p.m., in Texarkana, sunny and 100. Wind west at 7 miles an hour. El Dorado, partly cloudy and 100. Wind south at 9 miles an hour. Monroe, clear and 101. Wind calm. Nacogdoches, clear and 98. Wind calm. Marshall, sunny and 101. Wind south at 6 miles an hour. And at Longview, sunny and 101 degrees. Wind southwest at 9 miles an hour. Elsewhere across the four-state area, over at Dallas, mostly sunny and 103. Oklahoma City, mostly sunny and 104. Little Rock, partly cloudy and 102. Jackson, Mississippi, mostly cloudy and 95. Baton Rouge, partly cloudy and 92. And at Houston, mostly sunny and 96 degrees. For the most current information, check us out on the web at www.weather.gov/sht. The Shreveport Climate Summary for this evening, as of 4 p.m., August 20, 2026. Today's high temperature was 104 degrees. The normal high is 95. The record high is 108 degrees, which was set in 2011. Today's low temperature was 80 degrees. The normal low is 73. The record low is 62 degrees, which was set in 1940. No precipitation fell today, which leaves the monthly total at 0.35 inches. This is 1.55 inches below the normal amount of 1.90 inches for August. The total precipitation for the year still stands at 29.12 inches, which is 4.31 inches below normal. Sunset tonight is at 7:54 p.m. Sunrise tomorrow is at 6:43 a.m. This is your NOAA Weather Radio, station WXJ97, operating on a frequency of 162.400 MHz, providing the latest weather information on a 24-hour basis. 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Now let's check on your local forecast. Heat advisory in effect until 9 p.m. Central Daylight Time Friday. Tonight, partly cloudy. A chance of showers, mainly this evening. Lows in the upper 70s. South winds around 5 miles per hour. Chance of rain 30%. Friday, partly cloudy. A slight chance of showers and thunderstorms in the afternoon. Hot with highs around 102. Southwest winds 5 to 10 miles per hour, becoming northwest in the afternoon. Chance of rain 20%. Heat index values up to 109 in the afternoon. Friday night, mostly cloudy. A chance of showers and thunderstorms in the evening. Lows in the mid-70s. Southwest winds 5 to 10 miles per hour. Chance of rain 30%. Saturday, partly cloudy. Hot with highs around 102. Southwest winds around 5 miles per hour. Heat index values up to 109 in the afternoon. Saturday night, partly cloudy. Lows in the mid-70s. South winds around 5 miles per hour in the evening, becoming light and very

Bull. Sunday, partly cloudy. Hot with highs around 100. Heat index values up to 110 in the afternoon. Sunday night, mostly clear with a slight chance of showers and thunderstorms. Lows in the upper 70s. Chance of rain 20%. Monday, mostly sunny with a slight chance of showers and thunderstorms. Hot with highs in the upper 90s. Chance of rain 20%. Monday night, mostly clear. Lows in the upper 70s. Tuesday, mostly sunny. Hot with highs around 100. Tuesday night, mostly clear. A slight chance of showers after midnight. Lows in the upper 70s. Chance of rain 20%. Wednesday, mostly sunny with a slight chance of showers. A slight chance of thunderstorms in the afternoon. Hot with highs in the upper 90s. Chance of rain 20%. Heat index values up to 105 in the afternoon. Wednesday night, mostly clear. A slight chance of showers and thunderstorms after midnight. Lows in the mid-70s. Chance of rain 20%. Thursday, mostly sunny with a slight chance of showers. A slight chance of thunderstorms in the afternoon. Hot with highs in the upper 90s. Chance of rain 20%. Heat index values up to 105 in the afternoon. Heat advisory remains in effect until 9 p.m. Central Daylight Time Friday. What? Heat index values up to 109 degrees. Where? Portions of South Central Arkansas, North Central and Northwest Louisiana, and East and Northeast Texas. When? Until 9 p.m. Central Daylight Time Friday. Impacts. Hot temperatures and high humidity may cause heat illnesses. 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Take extra precautions when outside. 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Be sure to follow us on Facebook. Here's a look at local weather conditions as of 8 p.m. At the top of the hour, skies were partly cloudy in Shreveport. The temperature was 93 degrees at the regional airport. The dew point was 68, making the relative humidity 43%. Winds were east at 5 miles an hour. The pressure was 29.92 inches and rising. In Bossier City, at Barksdale Air Force Base, skies were clear, with a temperature of 95 degrees. The dew point was 67, making the relative humidity 40%, producing a heat index of 99. Winds were east at 5 miles an hour. The pressure was 29.92 inches and rising. And in downtown Shreveport, skies were clear. The temperature was 96 degrees. And winds were southeast at 6 miles an hour. Once again in Shreveport, it was 93 degrees with partly cloudy skies at 8 p.m. Around the local area at 8 p.m., in Texarkana, clear and 93. Wind calm. El Dorado, cloudy and 91. Wind southeast at 10 miles an hour, gusting to 26 miles an hour. Monroe, mostly cloudy and 88. Wind northeast at 5 miles an hour. Natchitoches, clear and 91. Wind calm. Marshall, clear and 92. Wind calm. And at Longview, clear and 96 degrees. Wind calm. Elsewhere across the four-state area, over at Dallas, partly cloudy and 100. Oklahoma City, partly cloudy and 99. Little Rock,
partly cloudy and 95. Jackson, Mississippi, mostly cloudy and 85. Baton Rouge, partly cloudy and 89. And at Houston, partly cloudy and 94 degrees. For the most current information, check us out on the web at www.weather.gov/sht. The Shreveport Climate Summary for this evening, as of 4 p.m., August 20th, 2026. Today's high temperature was 104 degrees. The normal high is 95. The record high is 108 degrees, which was set in 2011. Today's low temperature was 80 degrees. The normal low is 73. The record low is 62 degrees, which was set in 1940. No precipitation fell today, which leaves the monthly total at 0.35 inches. This is 1.55 inches below the normal amount of 1.90 inches for August. The total precipitation for the year still stands at 29.12 inches, which is 4.31 inches below normal. Sunset tonight is at 7:54 p.m. Sunrise tomorrow is at 6:43 a.m. Now let's check on your local forecast. Heat advisory in effect until 9 p.m. Central Daylight Time Friday. Tonight, partly cloudy. A chance of showers, mainly this evening. Lows in the upper 70s. South winds around 5 miles per hour. Chance of rain 30%. Friday, partly cloudy. A slight chance of showers and thunderstorms in the afternoon. Hot with highs around 102. Southwest winds 5 to 10 miles per hour, becoming northwest in the afternoon. Chance of rain 20%. Heat index values up to 109 in the afternoon. Friday night, mostly cloudy. A chance of showers and thunderstorms in the evening. Lows in the mid-70s. Southwest winds 5 to 10 miles per hour. Chance of rain 30%. Saturday, partly cloudy. Hot with highs around 102. Southwest winds around 5 miles per hour. Heat index values up to 109 in the afternoon. Saturday night, partly cloudy. Lows in the mid-70s. South winds around 5 miles per hour in the evening, becoming light and variable. Sunday, partly cloudy. Hot with highs around 100. Heat index values up to 110 in the afternoon. Sunday night, mostly clear with a slight chance of showers and thunderstorms. Lows in the upper 70s. Chance of rain 20%. Monday, mostly sunny with a slight chance of showers and thunderstorms. Hot with highs in the upper 90s. Chance of rain 20%. Monday night, mostly clear. Lows in the upper 70s. Tuesday, mostly sunny. Hot with highs around 100. Tuesday night, mostly clear. A slight chance of showers after midnight. Lows in the upper 70s. Chance of rain 20%. Wednesday, mostly sunny with a slight chance of showers. A slight chance of thunderstorms in the afternoon. Hot with highs in the upper 90s. Chance of rain 20%. Heat index values up to 105 in the afternoon. Wednesday night, mostly clear. A slight chance of showers and thunderstorms after midnight. Lows in the mid-70s. Chance of rain 20%. Thursday, mostly sunny with a slight chance of showers. A slight chance of thunderstorms in the afternoon. Hot with highs in the upper 90s. Chance of rain 20%. Heat index values up to 105 in the afternoon. Heat advisory remains in effect until 9 p.m. Central Daylight Time Friday. What? Heat index values up to 109 degrees. Where? Portions of South Central Arkansas, North Central and Northwest Louisiana, and East and Northeast Texas. When? Until 9 p.m. Central Daylight Time Friday. Impacts, hot temperatures and high humidity may cause heat illnesses. 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
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Be sure to follow us on Facebook. Here's a look at local weather conditions as of 8 p.m. At the top of the hour, skies were partly cloudy in Shreveport. The temperature was 93 degrees at the regional airport. The dew point was 68, making the relative humidity 43%. Winds were east at 5 miles an hour. The pressure was 29.92 inches and rising. In Bossier City, at Barksdale Air Force Base, skies were clear, with a temperature of 95 degrees. The dew point was 67, making the relative humidity 40%, producing a heat index of 99. Winds were east at 5 miles an hour. The pressure was 29.92 inches and rising. And in downtown Shreveport, skies were clear. The temperature was 96 degrees. And winds were southeast at 6 miles an hour. Once again in Shreveport, it was 93 degrees with partly cloudy skies at 8 p.m. This is your NOAA Weather Radio, station WXJ97, operating on a frequency of 162.400 MHz, providing the latest weather information on a 24-hour basis. 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Around the local area at 8 p.m. in Texarkana, clear and 93. Wind calm. El Dorado, cloudy and 91. Wind southeast at 10 miles an hour, gusting to 26 miles an hour. Monroe, mostly cloudy and 88. Wind northeast at 5 miles an hour. Natchitoches, clear and 91. Wind calm. Marshall, clear and 92. Wind calm. And at Longview, clear and 96 degrees. Wind calm. Elsewhere across the four-state area, over at Dallas, partly cloudy and 100. Oklahoma City, partly cloudy and 99. Little Rock, partly cloudy and 95. Jackson, Mississippi, mostly cloudy and 85. Baton Rouge, partly cloudy and 89. And at Houston, partly cloudy and 94 degrees. For the most current information, check us out on the web at www.weather.gov/SHT. The Shreveport Climate Summary for this evening, as of 4 p.m., August 20th, 2026. Today's high temperature was 104 degrees. The normal high is 95. The record high is 108 degrees, which was set in 2011. Today's low temperature was 80 degrees. The normal low is 73. The record low is 62 degrees, which was set in 1940. No precipitation fell today, which leaves the monthly total at 0.35 inches. This is 1.55 inches below the normal amount of 1.90 inches for August. The total precipitation for the year still stands at 29.12 inches, which is 4.31 inches below normal. Sunset tonight is at 7:54 p.m. Sunrise tomorrow is at 6:43 a.m. Now let's check on your local forecast. Heat advisory in effect until 9 p.m. Central Daylight Time Friday. Tonight, partly cloudy. A chance of showers, mainly this evening. Lows in the upper 70s. South winds around 5 miles per hour.
chance of rain 30%. Friday, partly cloudy. A slight chance of showers and thunderstorms in the afternoon. Hot with highs around 102. Southwest winds 5 to 10 miles per hour, becoming northwest in the afternoon. Chance of rain 20%. Heat index values up to 109 in the afternoon. Friday night, mostly cloudy. A chance of showers and thunderstorms in the evening. Lows in the mid-70s. Southwest winds 5 to 10 miles per hour. Chance of rain 30%. Saturday, partly cloudy. Hot with highs around 102. Southwest winds around 5 miles per hour. Heat index values up to 109 in the afternoon. Saturday night, partly cloudy. Lows in the mid-70s. South winds around 5 miles per hour in the evening, becoming light and variable. Sunday, partly cloudy. Hot with highs around 100. Heat index values up to 110 in the afternoon. Sunday night, mostly clear with a slight chance of showers and thunderstorms. Lows in the upper 70s. Chance of rain 20%. Monday, mostly sunny with a slight chance of showers and thunderstorms. Hot with highs in the upper 90s. Chance of rain 20%. Monday night, mostly clear. Lows in the upper 70s. Tuesday, mostly sunny. Hot with highs around 100. Tuesday night, mostly clear. A slight chance of showers after midnight. Lows in the upper 70s. Chance of rain 20%. Wednesday, mostly sunny with a slight chance of showers. A slight chance of thunderstorms in the afternoon. Hot with highs in the upper 90s. Chance of rain 20%. Heat index values up to 105 in the afternoon. Wednesday night, mostly clear. A slight chance of showers and thunderstorms after midnight. Lows in the mid-70s. Chance of rain 20%. Thursday, mostly sunny with a slight chance of showers. A slight chance of thunderstorms in the afternoon. Hot with highs in the upper 90s. Chance of rain 20%. Heat index values up to 105 in the afternoon. Heat advisory remains in effect until 9 p.m. Central Daylight Time Friday. What? Heat index values up to 109 degrees. Where? Portions of South Central Arkansas, North Central and Northwest Louisiana, and East and Northeast Texas. When? Until 9 p.m. Central Daylight Time Friday. Impacts: hot temperatures and high humidity may cause heat illnesses. 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Be sure to follow us on Facebook. Here's a look at local weather conditions as of 8 p.m. At the top of the hour, skies were partly cloudy in Shreveport. The temperature was 93 degrees at the regional airport. The dew point was 68, making the relative humidity 43%. Winds were east at 5 miles an hour. The pressure was 29.92 inches and rising. In Bossier City, at Barksdale Air Force Base, skies were clear, with a temperature of 95 degrees. The dew point was 67, making the relative humidity 40%, producing a heat index of 99. Winds were east at 5 miles an hour. The pressure was 29.92 inches and rising. And in downtown Shreveport,
skies were clear. The temperature was 96 degrees. And winds were southeast at 6 miles an hour. Once again in Shreveport, it was 93 degrees with partly cloudy skies at 8 p.m. Here is your area's open water boating forecast. Wind gusts may be higher. Heat advisory in effect until 9 p.m. Central Daylight Time Friday. Tonight, chance of showers during the mid and late evening. Slight chance of showers during the early morning. Partly cloudy. Lows in the upper 70s. South winds 10 to 15 miles per hour. Chance of showers 30%. Heat index readings around 110. Friday, a 20% chance of showers and thunderstorms in the late afternoon. Partly cloudy. Highs around 102. West winds 10 to 15 miles per hour. Heat index readings 104 to 109. Friday night, chance of showers and thunderstorms in the early evening, then a chance of showers and slight chance of thunderstorms during the mid and late evening. Mostly cloudy. Lows in the mid-70s. Southwest winds 10 to 15 miles per hour. Chance of precipitation 30%. Heat index readings 106 to 109. Saturday, partly cloudy. Highs around 102. West winds 5 to 10 miles per hour becoming south in the afternoon. Saturday night, partly cloudy. Lows in the mid-70s. South winds 5 to 10 miles per hour. Sunday, mostly sunny. Highs around 102. Sunday night, mostly clear with a 20% chance of showers and thunderstorms. Lows in the upper 70s. Monday, mostly sunny with a 20% chance of showers and thunderstorms. Highs in the upper 90s. Monday night, mostly clear. Lows in the mid-70s. Tuesday, mostly sunny. Highs around 100. Tuesday night, mostly sunny. Highs around 100. Tuesday night, mostly clear. A 20% chance of showers after midnight. Lows in the upper 70s. Wednesday, mostly sunny. Slight chance of showers in the morning, then a slight chance of showers and thunderstorms in the afternoon. Highs in the upper 90s. Chance of precipitation 20%. Wednesday night, mostly clear. A 20% chance of showers and thunderstorms after midnight. Lows in the mid-70s. Thursday, mostly sunny. Slight chance of showers in the morning, then a slight chance of showers and thunderstorms in the afternoon. Highs in the upper 90s. Chance of precipitation 20%. Around the local area at 8 p.m. in Texarkana, clear and 93. Wind calm. El Dorado, cloudy and 91. Wind southeast at 10 miles an hour, gusting to 26 miles an hour. Monroe, mostly cloudy and 88. Wind northeast at 5 miles an hour. Nacogdoches, clear and 91. Wind calm. Marshall, clear and 92. Wind calm. And at Longview, clear and 96 degrees. Wind calm. Elsewhere across the four-state area, over at Dallas, partly cloudy and 100. Oklahoma City, partly cloudy and 99. Little Rock, partly cloudy and 95. Jackson, Mississippi, mostly cloudy and 85. Baton Rouge, partly cloudy and 89. And at Houston, partly cloudy and 94 degrees. For the most current information, check us out on the web at www.weather.gov/sht. The Shreveport Climate Summary for this evening, as of 4 p.m., August 20, 2026. Today's high temperature was 104 degrees. The normal high is 95. The record high is 108 degrees, which was set in 2011. Today's low temperature was 80 degrees. The normal low is 73. The record low is 62 degrees, which was set in 1940. No precipitation fell today.

which leaves the monthly total at 0.35 inches. This is 1.55 inches below the normal amount of 1.90 inches for August. The total precipitation for the year still stands at 29.12 inches, which is 4.31 inches below normal. Sunset tonight is at 7:54 p.m. Sunrise tomorrow is at 6:43 a.m. Now let's check on your local forecast. Heat advisory in effect until 9 p.m. Central Daylight Time Friday. Tonight, partly cloudy. A chance of showers, mainly this evening. Lows in the upper 70s. South winds around 5 miles per hour. Chance of rain 30%. Friday, partly cloudy. A slight chance of showers and thunderstorms in the afternoon. Hot with highs around 102. Southwest winds 5 to 10 miles per hour, becoming northwest in the afternoon. Chance of rain 20%. Heat index values up to 109 in the afternoon. Friday night, mostly cloudy. A chance of showers and thunderstorms in the evening. Lows in the mid-70s. Southwest winds 5 to 10 miles per hour. Chance of rain 30%. Saturday, partly cloudy. Hot with highs around 102. Southwest winds around 5 miles per hour. Heat index values up to 109 in the afternoon. Saturday night, partly cloudy. Lows in the mid-70s. South winds around 5 miles per hour in the evening, becoming light and variable. Sunday, partly cloudy. Hot with highs around 100. Heat index values up to 110 in the afternoon. Sunday night, mostly clear with a slight chance of showers and thunderstorms. Lows in the upper 70s. Chance of rain 20%. Monday, mostly sunny with a slight chance of showers and thunderstorms. Hot with highs in the upper 90s. Chance of rain 20%. Monday night, mostly clear. Lows in the upper 70s. Tuesday, mostly sunny. Hot with highs around 100. Tuesday night, mostly clear. A slight chance of showers after midnight. Lows in the upper 70s. Chance of rain 20%. Wednesday, mostly sunny with a slight chance of showers. A slight chance of thunderstorms in the afternoon. Hot with highs in the upper 90s. Chance of rain 20%. Heat index values up to 105 in the afternoon. Wednesday night, mostly clear. A slight chance of showers and thunderstorms after midnight. Lows in the mid-70s. Chance of rain 20%. Thursday, mostly sunny with a slight chance of showers. A slight chance of thunderstorms in the afternoon. Hot with highs in the upper 90s. Chance of rain 20%. Heat index values up to 105 in the afternoon. 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Heat advisory remains in effect until 9 p.m. Central Daylight Time Friday. What? Heat index values up to 109 degrees. Where? Portions of South Central Arkansas, North Central and Northwest Louisiana, and East and Northeast Texas. When? Until 9 p.m. Central Daylight Time Friday. Impacts, hot temperatures and high humidity may cause heat illnesses. 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
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Be sure to follow us on Facebook. Here's a look at local weather conditions as of 8 p.m. At the top of the hour, skies were partly cloudy in Shreveport. The temperature was 93 degrees at the regional airport. The dew point was 68, making the relative humidity 43%. Winds were east at 5 miles an hour. The pressure was 29.92 inches and rising. In Bossier City, at Barksdale Air Force Base, skies were clear, with a temperature of 95 degrees. The dew point was 67, making the relative humidity 40%, producing a heat index of 99. Winds were east at 5 miles an hour. The pressure was 29.92 inches and rising. And in downtown Shreveport, skies were clear. The temperature was 96 degrees. And winds were southeast at 6 miles an hour. Once again in Shreveport, it was 93 degrees with partly cloudy skies at 8 p.m. Around the local area at 8 p.m., in Texarkana, clear and 93. Wind calm. El Dorado, cloudy and 91. Wind southeast at 10 miles an hour, gusting to 26 miles an hour. Monroe, mostly cloudy and 88. Wind northeast at 5 miles an hour. Natchitoches, clear and 91. Wind calm. Marshall, clear and 92. Wind calm. And at Longview, clear and 96 degrees. Wind calm. Elsewhere across the four-state area, over at Dallas, partly cloudy and 100. Oklahoma City, partly cloudy and 99. Little Rock, partly cloudy and 95. Jackson, Mississippi, mostly cloudy and 85. Baton Rouge, partly cloudy and 89. And at Houston, partly cloudy and 94 degrees. For the most current information, check us out on the web at www.weather.gov/sht. The Shreveport Climate Summary for this evening, as of 4 p.m., August 20th, 2026. Today's high temperature was 104 degrees. The normal high is 95. The record high is 108 degrees, which was set in 2011. Today's low temperature was 80 degrees. The normal low is 73. The record low is 62 degrees, which was set in 1940. No precipitation fell today, which leaves the monthly total at 0.35 inches. This is 1.55 inches below the normal amount of 1.90 inches for August. The total precipitation for the year still stands at 29.12 inches, which is 4.31 inches below normal. Sunset tonight is at 7:54 p.m. Sunrise tomorrow is at 6:43 a.m. Now let's check on your local forecast. Heat advisory in effect until 9 p.m. Central Daylight Time Friday. Tonight, partly cloudy. A chance of showers, mainly this evening. Lows in the upper 70s. South winds around 5 miles per hour. Chance of rain 30%. Friday, partly cloudy. A slight chance of showers and thunderstorms in the afternoon. Hot with highs around 102. Southwest winds 5 to 10 miles per hour, becoming northwest in the afternoon. Chance of rain 20%. Heat index values up to 109 in the afternoon. Friday night, mostly cloudy. A chance of showers and thunderstorms in the evening. Lows in the mid-70s. Southwest winds 5 to 10 miles per hour. Chance of rain 30%. Saturday, partly cloudy. Hot with highs around 102. Southwest winds around 5 miles per hour.
heat index values up to 109 in the afternoon. Saturday night, partly cloudy. Lows in the mid-70s. South winds around 5 miles per hour in the evening, becoming light and variable. Sunday, partly cloudy. Hot with highs around 100. Heat index values up to 110 in the afternoon. Sunday night, mostly clear with a slight chance of showers and thunderstorms. Lows in the upper 70s. Chance of rain 20%. Monday, mostly sunny with a slight chance of showers and thunderstorms. Hot with highs in the upper 90s. Chance of rain 20%. Monday night, mostly clear. Lows in the upper 70s. Tuesday, mostly sunny. Hot with highs around 100. Tuesday night, mostly clear. A slight chance of showers after midnight. Lows in the upper 70s. Chance of rain 20%. Wednesday, mostly sunny with a slight chance of showers. A slight chance of thunderstorms in the afternoon. Hot with highs in the upper 90s. Chance of rain 20%. Heat index values up to 105 in the afternoon. Wednesday night, mostly clear. A slight chance of showers and thunderstorms after midnight. Lows in the mid-70s. Chance of rain 20%. Thursday, mostly sunny with a slight chance of showers. A slight chance of thunderstorms in the afternoon. Hot with highs in the upper 90s. Chance of rain 20%. Heat index values up to 105 in the afternoon. Heat advisory remains in effect until 9 p.m. Central Daylight Time Friday. What? Heat index values up to 109 degrees. Where? Portions of South Central Arkansas, North Central and Northwest Louisiana, and East and Northeast Texas. When? Until 9 p.m. Central Daylight Time Friday. Impacts, hot temperatures and high humidity may cause heat illnesses. 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Be sure to follow us on Facebook. Here's a look at local weather conditions as of 8 p.m. At the top of the hour, skies were partly cloudy in Shreveport. The temperature was 93 degrees at the regional airport. The dew point was 68, making the relative humidity 43%. Winds were east at 5 miles an hour. The pressure was 29.92 inches and rising. In Bossier City, at Barksdale Air Force Base, skies were clear, with a temperature of 95 degrees. The dew point was 67, making the relative humidity 40%, producing a heat index of 99. Winds were east at 5 miles an hour. The pressure was 29.92 inches and rising. And in downtown Shreveport, skies were clear. The temperature was 96 degrees. And winds were southeast at 6 miles an hour. Once again in Shreveport, it was 93 degrees with partly cloudy skies at 8 p.m. Around the local area at 8 p.m., in Texarkana, clear and 93. Wind calm. El Dorado, cloudy and 91. Wind southeast at 10 miles an hour, gusting to 26 miles an hour. Monroe, mostly cloudy and 88. Wind northeast at 5 miles an hour. Natchitoches, clear and 91. Wind calm. Marshall, clear and 92. Wind calm.
and at Longview, clear and 96 degrees. Wind calm. Elsewhere across the four-state area, over at Dallas, partly cloudy and 100. Oklahoma City, partly cloudy and 99. Little Rock, partly cloudy and 95. Jackson, Mississippi, mostly cloudy and 85. Baton Rouge, partly cloudy and 89. And at Houston, partly cloudy and 94 degrees. For the most current information, check us out on the web at www.weather.gov/sht. The Shreveport Climate Summary for this evening, as of 4 p.m., August 20th, 2026. Today's high temperature was 104 degrees. The normal high is 95. The record high is 108 degrees, which was set in 2011. Today's low temperature was 80 degrees. The normal low is 73. The record low is 62 degrees, which was set in 1940. No precipitation fell today, which leaves the monthly total at 0.35 inches. This is 1.55 inches below the normal amount of 1.90 inches for August. The total precipitation for the year still stands at 29.12 inches, which is 4.31 inches below normal. Sunset tonight is at 7:54 p.m. Sunrise tomorrow is at 6:43 a.m. This is your NOAA Weather Radio, station WXJ97, operating on a frequency of 162.400 MHz, providing the latest weather information on a 24-hour basis. 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Now let's check on your local forecast. Heat advisory in effect until 9 p.m. Central Daylight Time Friday. Tonight, partly cloudy. A chance of showers, mainly this evening. Lows in the upper 70s. South winds around 5 miles per hour. Chance of rain 30%. Friday, partly cloudy. A slight chance of showers and thunderstorms in the afternoon. Hot with highs around 102. Southwest winds 5 to 10 miles per hour, becoming northwest in the afternoon. Chance of rain 20%. Heat index values up to 109 in the afternoon. Friday night, mostly cloudy. A chance of showers and thunderstorms in the evening. Lows in the mid-70s. Southwest winds 5 to 10 miles per hour. Chance of rain 30%. Saturday, partly cloudy. Hot with highs around 102. Southwest winds around 5 miles per hour. Heat index values up to 109 in the afternoon. Saturday night, partly cloudy. Lows in the mid-70s. South winds around 5 miles per hour in the evening, becoming light and variable. Sunday, partly cloudy. Hot with highs around 100. Heat index values up to 110 in the afternoon. Sunday night, mostly clear with a slight chance of showers and thunderstorms. Lows in the upper 70s. Chance of rain 20%. Monday, mostly sunny with a slight chance of showers and thunderstorms. Hot with highs in the upper 90s. Chance of rain 20%. Monday night, mostly clear. Lows in the upper 70s. Tuesday, mostly sunny. Hot with highs around 100. Tuesday night, mostly clear. A slight chance of showers after midnight. Lows in the upper 70s. Chance of rain 20%. Wednesday, mostly sunny with a slight chance of showers. A slight chance of thunderstorms in the afternoon. Hot with highs in the upper 90s. Chance of rain 20%. Heat index values up to 105 in the afternoon. Wednesday night, mostly clear. A slight chance of showers and thunderstorms after midnight. Lows in the mid-70s. Chance of rain 20%.
Thursday, mostly sunny with a slight chance of showers. A slight chance of thunderstorms in the afternoon. Hot with highs in the upper 90s. Chance of rain 20%. Heat index values up to 105 in the afternoon. Heat advisory remains in effect until 9 p.m. Central Daylight Time Friday. What? Heat index values up to 109 degrees. Where? Portions of south central Arkansas, north central and northwest Louisiana, and east and northeast Texas. When? Until 9 p.m. Central Daylight Time Friday. Impacts: hot temperatures and high humidity may cause heat illnesses. 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Take extra precautions when outside. 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Be sure to follow us on Facebook. Here's a look at local weather conditions as of 8 p.m. At the top of the hour, skies were partly cloudy in Shreveport. The temperature was 93 degrees at the regional airport. The dew point was 68, making the relative humidity 43%. Winds were east at 5 miles an hour. The pressure was 29.92 inches and rising. In Bossier City, at Barksdale Air Force Base, skies were clear, with a temperature of 95 degrees. The dew point was 67, making the relative humidity 40%, producing a heat index of 99. Winds were east at 5 miles an hour. The pressure was 29.92 inches and rising. And in downtown Shreveport, skies were clear. The temperature was 96 degrees. And winds were southeast at 6 miles an hour. Once again in Shreveport, it was 93 degrees with partly cloudy skies at 8 p.m. Around the local area at 8 p.m., in Texarkana, clear and 93. Wind calm. El Dorado, cloudy and 91. Wind southeast at 10 miles an hour, gusting to 26 miles an hour. Monroe, mostly cloudy and 88. Wind northeast at 5 miles an hour. Natchitoches, clear and 91. Wind calm. Marshall, clear and 92. Wind calm. And at Longview, clear and 96 degrees. Wind calm. Elsewhere across the four-state area, over at Dallas, partly cloudy and 100. Oklahoma City, partly cloudy and 99. Little Rock, partly cloudy and 95. Jackson, Mississippi, mostly cloudy and 85. Baton Rouge, partly cloudy and 89. And at Houston, partly cloudy and 94 degrees. For the most current information, check us out on the web at www.weather.gov/sht. The Shreveport Climate Summary for this evening, as of 4 p.m., August 20th, 2026. Today's high temperature was 104 degrees. The normal high is 95. The record high is 108 degrees, which was set in 2011. Today's low temperature was 80 degrees. The normal low is 73. The record low is 62 degrees, which was set in 1940. No precipitation fell today, which leaves the monthly total at 0.35 inches. This is 1.55 inches below the normal amount of 1.90 inches for August. The total precipitation for the year still stands at 29.12 inches, which is 4.31 inches below normal. Sunset tonight is at 7:54 p.m. Sunrise tomorrow is at 6:43 a.m.
Here is your area's open water boating forecast. Wind gusts may be higher. Heat advisory in effect until 9 p.m. Central Daylight Time Friday.

Tonight, chance of showers during the mid and late evening. Slight chance of showers during the early morning. Partly cloudy. Lows in the upper 70s. South winds 10 to 15 miles per hour. Chance of showers 30%. Heat index readings around 110. Friday, a 20% chance of showers and thunderstorms in the late afternoon. Partly cloudy. Highs around 102. West winds 10 to 15 miles per hour. Heat index readings 104 to 109. Friday night, chance of showers and thunderstorms in the early evening, then a chance of showers and slight chance of thunderstorms during the mid and late evening. Mostly cloudy. Lows in the mid-70s. Southwest winds 10 to 15 miles per hour. Chance of precipitation 30%. Heat index readings 106 to 109. Saturday, partly cloudy. Highs around 102. West winds 5 to 10 miles per hour becoming south in the afternoon. Saturday night, partly cloudy. Lows in the mid-70s. South winds 5 to 10 miles per hour. Sunday, mostly sunny. Highs around 102. Sunday night, mostly clear with a 20% chance of showers and thunderstorms. Lows in the upper 70s. Monday, mostly sunny with a 20% chance of showers and thunderstorms. Highs in the upper 90s. Monday night, mostly clear. Lows in the mid-70s. Tuesday, mostly sunny. Highs around 100. Tuesday night, mostly clear. A 20% chance of showers after midnight. Lows in the upper 70s. Wednesday, mostly sunny. Slight chance of showers in the morning, then a slight chance of showers and thunderstorms in the afternoon. Highs in the upper 90s. Chance of precipitation 20%. Wednesday night, mostly clear. A 20% chance of showers and thunderstorms after midnight. Lows in the mid-70s. Thursday, mostly sunny. Slight chance of showers in the morning, then a slight chance of showers and thunderstorms in the afternoon. Highs in the upper 90s. Chance of precipitation 20%. Now let's check on your local forecast. Heat advisory in effect until 9 p.m. Central Daylight Time Friday. Tonight, partly cloudy. A chance of showers, mainly this evening. Lows in the upper 70s. South winds around 5 miles per hour. Chance of rain 30%. Friday, partly cloudy. A slight chance of showers and thunderstorms in the afternoon. Hot with highs around 102. Southwest winds 5 to 10 miles per hour, becoming northwest in the afternoon. Chance of rain 20%. Heat index values up to 109 in the afternoon. Friday night, mostly cloudy. A chance of showers and thunderstorms in the evening. Lows in the mid-70s. Southwest winds 5 to 10 miles per hour. Chance of rain 30%. Saturday, partly cloudy. Hot with highs around 102. Southwest winds around 5 miles per hour. Heat index values up to 109 in the afternoon. Saturday night, partly cloudy. Lows in the mid-70s. South winds around 5 miles per hour in the evening, becoming light and variable. Sunday, partly cloudy. Hot with highs around 100. Heat index values up to 110 in the afternoon. Sunday night, mostly clear with a slight chance of showers and thunderstorms. Lows in the upper 70s. Chance of rain 20%. Monday, mostly sunny with a slight chance of showers and thunderstorms. Hot with highs in the upper 90s. Chance of rain 20%. Monday night, mostly clear. Lows in the upper 70s. Tuesday, mostly sunny. Hot with highs around 100. Tuesday night, mostly clear. A slight chance of showers after midnight.

hot with highs in the upper 90s. Chance of rain 20%. Heat index values up to 105 in the afternoon. Heat advisory remains in effect until 9 p.m. Central Daylight Time Friday. What? Heat index values up to 109 degrees. Where? Portions of south central Arkansas, north central and northwest Louisiana, and east and northeast Texas. When? Until 9 p.m. Central Daylight Time Friday. Impacts: hot temperatures and high humidity may cause heat illnesses. 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Be sure to follow us on Facebook. Here's a look at local weather conditions as of 8 p.m. At the top of the hour, skies were partly cloudy in Shreveport. The temperature was 93 degrees at the regional airport. The dew point was 68, making the relative humidity 43%. Winds were east at 5 miles an hour. The pressure was 29.92 inches and rising. In Bossier City, at Barksdale Air Force Base, skies were clear, with a temperature of 95 degrees. The dew point was 67, making the relative humidity 40%, producing a heat index of 99. Winds were east at 5 miles an hour. The pressure was 29.92 inches and rising. And in downtown Shreveport, skies were clear. The temperature was 96 degrees. And winds were southeast at 6 miles an hour. Once again in Shreveport, it was 93 degrees with partly cloudy skies at 8 p.m. Around the local area at 8 p.m., in Texarkana, clear and 93. Wind calm. El Dorado, cloudy and 91. Wind southeast at 10 miles an hour, gusting to 26 miles an hour. Monroe, mostly cloudy and 88. Wind northeast at 5 miles an hour. Natchitoches, clear and 91. Wind calm. Marshall, clear and 92. Wind calm. And at Longview, clear and 96 degrees. Wind calm. Elsewhere across the four-state area, over at Dallas, partly cloudy and 100. Oklahoma City, partly cloudy and 99. Little Rock, partly cloudy and 95. Jackson, Mississippi, mostly cloudy and 85. Baton Rouge, partly cloudy and 89. And at Houston, partly cloudy and 94 degrees. For the most current information, check us out on the web at www.weather.gov/SHP. The Shreveport Climate Summary for this evening, as of 4 p.m., August 20, 2026. Today's high temperature was 104 degrees. The normal high is 95. The record high is 108 degrees, which was set in 2011. Today's low temperature was 80 degrees. The normal low is 73. The record low is 62 degrees, which was set in 1940. No precipitation fell today, which leaves the monthly total at 0.35 inches.

is 1.55 inches below the normal amount of 1.90 inches for August. The total precipitation for the year still stands at 29.12 inches, which is 4.31 inches below normal. Sunset tonight is at 7:54 p.m. Sunrise tomorrow is at 6:43 a.m. Now let's check on your local forecast. Heat advisory in effect until 9 p.m. Central Daylight Time Friday. Tonight, partly cloudy. A chance of showers, mainly this evening. Lows in the upper 70s. South winds around 5 miles per hour. Chance of rain 30%. Friday, partly cloudy. A slight chance of showers and thunderstorms in the afternoon. Hot with highs around 102. Southwest winds 5 to 10 miles per hour, becoming northwest in the afternoon. Chance of rain 20%. Heat index values up to 109 in the afternoon. Friday night, mostly cloudy. A chance of showers and thunderstorms in the evening. Lows in the mid-70s. Southwest winds 5 to 10 miles per hour. Chance of rain 30%. Saturday, partly cloudy. Hot with highs around 102. Southwest winds around 5 miles per hour. Heat index values up to 109 in the afternoon. Saturday night, partly cloudy. Lows in the mid-70s. South winds around 5 miles per hour in the evening, becoming light and variable. Sunday, partly cloudy. Hot with highs around 100. Heat index values up to 110 in the afternoon. Sunday night, mostly clear with a slight chance of showers and thunderstorms. Lows in the upper 70s. Chance of rain 20%. Monday, mostly sunny with a slight chance of showers and thunderstorms. Hot with highs in the upper 90s. Chance of rain 20%. Monday night, mostly clear. Lows in the upper 70s. Tuesday, mostly sunny. Hot with highs around 100. Tuesday night, mostly clear. A slight chance of showers after midnight. Lows in the upper 70s. Chance of rain 20%. Wednesday, mostly sunny with a slight chance of showers. A slight chance of thunderstorms in the afternoon. Hot with highs in the upper 90s. Chance of rain 20%. Heat index values up to 105 in the afternoon. Wednesday night, mostly clear. A slight chance of showers and thunderstorms after midnight. Lows in the mid-70s. Chance of rain 20%. Thursday, mostly sunny with a slight chance of showers. A slight chance of thunderstorms in the afternoon. Hot with highs in the upper 90s. Chance of rain 20%. Heat index values up to 105 in the afternoon. Heat advisory remains in effect until 9 p.m. Central Daylight Time Friday. What? Heat index values up to 109 degrees. Where? Portions of South Central Arkansas, North Central and Northwest Louisiana, and East and Northeast Texas. When? Until 9 p.m. Central Daylight Time Friday. Impacts, hot temperatures and high humidity may cause heat illnesses. 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Take extra precautions when outside. 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Try to limit strenuous activities to early morning or evening. 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Be sure to follow us on Facebook. Here's a look at local weather conditions as of 9 p.m. At the top of the hour, the report from Shreveport
was not available. In Bossier City, at Barksdale Air Force Base, skies were clear, with a temperature of 90 degrees. The dew point was 69, making the relative humidity 48%. Winds were southeast at 5 miles an hour. The pressure was 29.93 inches and rising. And in downtown Shreveport, skies were clear. The temperature was 94 degrees. And winds were southeast at 7 miles an hour. At 9 p.m. Around the local area at 9 p.m., in Texarkana, mostly cloudy and 95. Wind west at 7 miles an hour. El Dorado, partly cloudy and 85. Wind south at 8 miles an hour. Monroe, mostly cloudy and 85. Wind southwest at 6 miles an hour. Natchitoches, clear and 87. Wind calm. Marshall, clear and 87. Wind calm. And at Longview, clear and 90 degrees. Wind south at 6 miles an hour. Elsewhere across the four-state area, over at Dallas, partly cloudy and 97. Oklahoma City, partly cloudy and 94. Little Rock, partly cloudy and 90. Jackson, Mississippi, partly cloudy and 80. Baton Rouge, partly cloudy and 86. And at Houston, partly cloudy and 91 degrees. For the most current information, check us out on the web at www.weather.gov/sht. The Shreveport Climate Summary for this evening, as of 4 p.m., August 20th, 2026. Today's high temperature was 104 degrees. The normal high is 95. The record high is 108 degrees, which was set in 2011. Today's low temperature was 80 degrees. The normal low is 73. The record low is 62 degrees, which was set in 1940. No precipitation fell today, which leaves the monthly total at 0.35 inches. This is 1.55 inches below the normal amount of 1.90 inches for August. The total precipitation for the year still stands at 29.12 inches, which is 4.31 inches below normal. Sunset tonight is at 7:54 p.m. Sunrise tomorrow is at 6:43 a.m. Now let's check on your local forecast. Heat advisory in effect until 9 p.m. Central Daylight Time Friday. Tonight, partly cloudy. A chance of showers, mainly this evening. Lows in the upper 70s. South winds around 5 miles per hour. Chance of rain 30%. Friday, partly cloudy. A slight chance of showers and thunderstorms in the afternoon. Hot with highs around 102. Southwest winds 5 to 10 miles per hour, becoming northwest in the afternoon. Chance of rain 20%. Heat index values up to 109 in the afternoon. Friday night, mostly cloudy. A chance of showers and thunderstorms in the evening. Lows in the mid-70s. Southwest winds 5 to 10 miles per hour. Chance of rain 30%. Saturday, partly cloudy. Hot with highs around 102. Southwest winds around 5 miles per hour. Heat index values up to 109 in the afternoon. Saturday night, partly cloudy. Lows in the mid-70s. South winds around 5 miles per hour in the evening, becoming light and variable. Sunday, partly cloudy. Hot with highs around 100. Heat index values up to 110 in the afternoon. Sunday night, mostly clear with a slight chance of showers and thunderstorms. Lows in the upper 70s. Chance of rain 20%. Monday, mostly sunny with a slight chance of showers and thunderstorms. Hot with highs in the upper 90s. Chance of rain 20%. Monday night, mostly clear. Lows in the upper 70s. Tuesday, mostly sunny. Hot with highs around 100. Tuesday night, mostly clear. A slight chance of showers after midnight.
lows in the upper 70s. Chance of rain 20%. Wednesday, mostly sunny with a slight chance of showers. A slight chance of thunderstorms in the afternoon. Hot with highs in the upper 90s. Chance of rain 20%. Heat index values up to 105 in the afternoon. Wednesday night, mostly clear. A slight chance of showers and thunderstorms after midnight. Lows in the mid-70s. Chance of rain 20%. Thursday, mostly sunny with a slight chance of showers. A slight chance of thunderstorms in the afternoon. Hot with highs in the upper 90s. Chance of rain 20%. Heat index values up to 105 in the afternoon. 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Heat advisory remains in effect until 9 p.m. Central Daylight Time Friday. What? Heat index values up to 109 degrees. Where? Portions of South Central Arkansas, North Central and Northwest Louisiana, and East and Northeast Texas. When? Until 9 p.m. Central Daylight Time Friday. Impacts, hot temperatures and high humidity may cause heat illnesses. 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Take extra precautions when outside. 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Heat stroke is an emergency. 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Be sure to follow us on Facebook. Here's a look at local weather conditions as of 9 p.m. At the top of the hour, the report from Shreveport was not available. In Bossier City, at Barksdale Air Force Base, skies were clear, with a temperature of 90 degrees. The dew point was 69, making the relative humidity 48%. Winds were southeast at 5 miles an hour. The pressure was 29.93 inches and rising. And in downtown Shreveport, skies were clear. The temperature was 94 degrees. And winds were southeast at 7 miles an hour. At 9 p.m. Around the local area at 9 p.m., in Texarkana, mostly cloudy and 95. Wind west at 7 miles an hour. El Dorado, partly cloudy and 85. Wind south at 8 miles an hour. Monroe, mostly cloudy and 85. Wind southwest at 6 miles an hour. Natchitoches, clear and 87. Wind calm. Marshall, clear and 87. Wind calm. And at Longview, clear and 90 degrees. Wind south at 6 miles an hour. Elsewhere across the four-state area, over at Dallas, partly cloudy and 97. Oklahoma City, partly cloudy and 94. Little Rock, partly cloudy and 90. Jackson, Mississippi, partly cloudy and 80. Baton Rouge, partly cloudy and 86. And at Houston, partly cloudy and 91 degrees. For the most current information, check us out on the web at www.weather.gov/SHP. The Shreveport Climate Summary for this evening, as of 4 p.m., August 20, 2026. Today's high temperature was 104 degrees. The normal high is 95. The record high is 108 degrees, which was set in 2011.
Today's low temperature was 80 degrees. The normal low is 73. The record low is 62 degrees, which was set in 1940. No precipitation fell today, which leaves the monthly total at 0.35 inches. This is 1.55 inches below the normal amount of 1.90 inches for August. The total precipitation for the year still stands at 29.12 inches, which is 4.31 inches below normal. Sunset tonight is at 7:54 p.m. Sunrise tomorrow is at 6:43 a.m. Now let's check on your local forecast. Heat advisory in effect until 9 p.m. Central Daylight Time Friday. Tonight, partly cloudy. A chance of showers, mainly this evening. Lows in the upper 70s. South winds around 5 miles per hour. Chance of rain 30%. Friday, partly cloudy. A slight chance of showers and thunderstorms in the afternoon. Hot with highs around 102. Southwest winds 5 to 10 miles per hour, becoming northwest in the afternoon. Chance of rain 20%. Heat index values up to 109 in the afternoon. Friday night, mostly cloudy. A chance of showers and thunderstorms in the evening. Lows in the mid-70s. Southwest winds 5 to 10 miles per hour. Chance of rain 30%. Saturday, partly cloudy. Hot with highs around 102. Southwest winds around 5 miles per hour. Heat index values up to 109 in the afternoon. Saturday night, partly cloudy. Lows in the mid-70s. South winds around 5 miles per hour in the evening, becoming light and variable. Sunday, partly cloudy. Hot with highs around 100. Heat index values up to 110 in the afternoon. Sunday night, mostly clear with a slight chance of showers and thunderstorms. Lows in the upper 70s. Chance of rain 20%. Monday, mostly sunny with a slight chance of showers and thunderstorms. Hot with highs in the upper 90s. Chance of rain 20%. Monday night, mostly clear. Lows in the upper 70s. Tuesday, mostly sunny. Hot with highs around 100. Tuesday night, mostly clear. A slight chance of showers after midnight. Lows in the upper 70s. Chance of rain 20%. Wednesday, mostly sunny with a slight chance of showers. A slight chance of thunderstorms in the afternoon. Hot with highs in the upper 90s. Chance of rain 20%. Heat index values up to 105 in the afternoon. Wednesday night, mostly clear. A slight chance of showers and thunderstorms after midnight. Lows in the mid-70s. Chance of rain 20%. Thursday, mostly sunny with a slight chance of showers. A slight chance of thunderstorms in the afternoon. Hot with highs in the upper 90s. Chance of rain 20%. Heat index values up to 105 in the afternoon. Here is your area's open water boating forecast. Wind gusts may be higher. Heat advisory in effect until 9 p.m. Central Daylight Time Friday. Tonight, chance of showers during the mid and late evening. Slight chance of showers during the early morning. Partly cloudy. Lows in the upper 70s. South winds 10 to 15 miles per hour. Chance of showers 30%. Heat index readings around 110. Friday, a 20% chance of showers and thunderstorms in the late afternoon. Partly cloudy. Highs around 102. West winds 10 to 15 miles per hour. Heat index readings 104 to 109. Friday night, chance of showers and thunderstorms in the early evening, then a chance of showers and slight chance of thunderstorms during the mid and late evening. Mostly cloudy. Lows in the mid-70s. Southwest winds 10 to 15 miles per hour. Chance of precipitation 30%.
Heat index readings 106 to 109. Saturday, partly cloudy. Highs around 102. West winds 5 to 10 miles per hour becoming south in the afternoon. Saturday night, partly cloudy. Lows in the mid-70s. South winds 5 to 10 miles per hour. Sunday, mostly sunny. Highs around 102. Sunday night, mostly clear with a 20% chance of showers and thunderstorms. Lows in the upper 70s. Monday, mostly sunny with a 20% chance of showers and thunderstorms. Highs in the upper 90s. Monday night, mostly clear. Lows in the mid-70s. Tuesday, mostly sunny. Highs around 100. Tuesday night, mostly clear. A 20% chance of showers after midnight. Lows in the upper 70s. Wednesday, mostly sunny. Slight chance of showers in the morning, then a slight chance of showers and thunderstorms in the afternoon. Highs in the upper 90s. Chance of precipitation 20%. Wednesday night, mostly clear. A 20% chance of showers and thunderstorms after midnight. Lows in the mid-70s. Thursday, mostly sunny. Slight chance of showers in the morning, then a slight chance of showers and thunderstorms in the afternoon. Highs in the upper 90s. Chance of precipitation 20%. Heat advisory remains in effect until 9 p.m. Central Daylight Time Friday. What? Heat advisory remains in effect until 9 p.m. Central Daylight Time Friday. What? Heat index values up to 109 degrees. Where? Portions of South Central Arkansas, North Central and Northwest Louisiana, and East and Northeast Texas. When? Until 9 p.m. Central Daylight Time Friday. Impacts: hot temperatures and high humidity may cause heat illnesses. 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Take extra precautions when outside. 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Be sure to follow us on Facebook. Here's a look at local weather conditions as of 9 p.m. At the top of the hour, the report from Shreveport was not available. In Bossier City, at Barksdale Air Force Base, skies were clear, with a temperature of 90 degrees. The dew point was 69, making the relative humidity 48%. Winds were southeast at 5 miles an hour. The pressure was 29.93 inches and rising. And in downtown Shreveport, skies were clear. The temperature was 94 degrees. And winds were southeast at 7 miles an hour. At 9 p.m. Around the local area at 9 p.m., in Texarkana, mostly cloudy and 95. Wind west at 7 miles an hour. El Dorado, partly cloudy and 85. Wind south at 8 miles an hour. Monroe, mostly cloudy and 85. Wind southwest at 6 miles an hour. Natchitoches, clear and 87. Wind calm. Marshall, clear and 87. Wind calm. And at Longview, clear and 90 degrees. Wind south at 6 miles an hour. Elsewhere across the four-state area, over at Dallas, partly cloudy and 97. Oklahoma City, partly cloudy and 94. Little Rock, partly cloudy and 90. Jackson, Mississippi, partly cloudy and 80. Baton Rouge, partly cloudy and 86.
and at Houston.

partly cloudy and 91 degrees. For the most current information, check us out on the web at www.weather.gov/sht. The Shreveport Climate Summary for this evening, as of 4 p.m., August 20th, 2026. Today's high temperature was 104 degrees. The normal high is 95. The record high is 108 degrees, which was set in 2011. Today's low temperature was 80 degrees. The normal low is 73. The record low is 62 degrees, which was set in 1940. No precipitation fell today, which leaves the monthly total at 0.35 inches. This is 1.55 inches below the normal amount of 1.90 inches for August. The total precipitation for the year still stands at 29.12 inches, which is 4.31 inches below normal. Sunset tonight is at 7:54 p.m. Sunrise tomorrow is at 6:43 a.m. This is your NOAA Weather Radio, station WXJ97, operating on a frequency of 162.400 MHz, providing the latest weather information on a 24-hour basis. 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Now let's check on your local forecast. Heat advisory in effect until 9 p.m. Central Daylight Time Friday. Tonight, partly cloudy. A chance of showers, mainly this evening. Lows in the upper 70s. South winds around 5 miles per hour. Chance of rain 30%. Friday, partly cloudy. A slight chance of showers and thunderstorms in the afternoon. Hot with highs around 102. Southwest winds 5 to 10 miles per hour, becoming northwest in the afternoon. Chance of rain 20%. Heat index values up to 109 in the afternoon. Friday night, mostly cloudy. A chance of showers and thunderstorms in the evening. Lows in the mid-70s. Southwest winds 5 to 10 miles per hour. Chance of rain 30%. Saturday, partly cloudy. Hot with highs around 102. Southwest winds around 5 miles per hour. Heat index values up to 109 in the afternoon. Saturday night, partly cloudy. Lows in the mid-70s. South winds around 5 miles per hour in the evening, becoming light and variable. Sunday, partly cloudy. Hot with highs around 100. Heat index values up to 110 in the afternoon. Sunday night, mostly clear with a slight chance of showers and thunderstorms. Lows in the upper 70s. Chance of rain 20%. Monday, mostly sunny with a slight chance of showers and thunderstorms. Hot with highs in the upper 90s. Chance of rain 20%. Monday night, mostly clear. Lows in the upper 70s. Tuesday, mostly sunny. Hot with highs around 100. Tuesday night, mostly clear. A slight chance of showers after midnight. Lows in the upper 70s. Chance of rain 20%. Wednesday, mostly sunny with a slight chance of showers. A slight chance of thunderstorms in the afternoon. Hot with highs in the upper 90s. Chance of rain 20%. Heat index values up to 105 in the afternoon. Wednesday night, mostly clear. A slight chance of showers and thunderstorms after midnight. Lows in the mid-70s. Chance of rain 20%. Thursday, mostly sunny with a slight chance of showers. A slight chance of thunderstorms in the afternoon. Hot with highs in the upper 80s. Chance of rain 20%. Heat index values up to 105 in the afternoon. Heat advisory remains in effect until 9 p.m. Central Daylight Time Friday. What? Heat index values up to 109 degrees. Where? Portions of south central Arkansas.
north central and northwest Louisiana, and east and northeast Texas. When, until 9 p.m. Central Daylight Time Friday. Impacts, hot temperatures and high humidity may cause heat illnesses. 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Take extra precautions when outside. 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Be sure to follow us on Facebook. Here's a look at local weather conditions as of 9 p.m. At the top of the hour, the report from Shreveport was not available. In Bossier City, at Barksdale Air Force Base, skies were clear, with a temperature of 90 degrees. The dew point was 69, making the relative humidity 48%. Winds were southeast at 5 miles an hour. The pressure was 29.93 inches and rising. And in downtown Shreveport, skies were clear. The temperature was 94 degrees. And winds were southeast at 7 miles an hour. At 9 p.m. Around the local area at 9 p.m., in Texarkana, mostly cloudy and 95. Wind west at 7 miles an hour. El Dorado, partly cloudy and 85. Wind south at 8 miles an hour. Monroe, mostly cloudy and 85. Wind southwest at 6 miles an hour. Natchitoches, clear and 87. Wind calm. Marshall, clear and 87. Wind calm. And at Longview, clear and 90 degrees. Wind south at 6 miles an hour. Elsewhere across the four-state area, over at Dallas, partly cloudy and 97. Oklahoma City, partly cloudy and 94. Little Rock, partly cloudy and 90. Jackson, Mississippi, partly cloudy and 80. Baton Rouge, partly cloudy and 86. And at Houston, partly cloudy and 91 degrees. For the most current information, check us out on the web at www.weather.gov/sht. The Shreveport Climate Summary for this evening, as of 4 p.m., August 20th, 2026. Today's high temperature was 104 degrees. The normal high is 95. The record high is 108 degrees, which was set in 2011. Today's low temperature was 80 degrees. The normal low is 73. The record low is 62 degrees, which was set in 1940. No precipitation fell today, which leaves the monthly total at 0.35 inches. This is 1.55 inches below the normal amount of 1.90 inches for August. The total precipitation for the year still stands at 29.12 inches, which is 4.31 inches below normal. Sunset tonight is at 7:54 p.m. Sunrise tomorrow is at 6:43 a.m. Now let's check on your local forecast. Heat advisory in effect until 9 p.m. Central Daylight Time Friday. Tonight, partly cloudy. A chance of showers, mainly this evening. Lows in the upper 70s. South winds around 5 miles per hour. Chance of rain 30%. Friday, partly cloudy. A slight chance of showers and thunderstorms in the afternoon. Hot with highs around 102. Southwest winds 5 to 10 miles per hour, becoming northwest in the afternoon. Chance of rain 20%. Heat index values up to 109 in the afternoon. Friday night, mostly cloudy. A chance of showers and thunderstorms in the evening. Lows in the mid-70s.
southwest winds 5 to 10 miles per hour. Chance of rain 30%. Saturday, partly cloudy. Hot with highs around 102. Southwest winds around 5 miles per hour. Heat index values up to 109 in the afternoon. Saturday night, partly cloudy. Lows in the mid-70s. South winds around 5 miles per hour in the evening, becoming light and variable. Sunday, partly cloudy. Hot with highs around 100. Heat index values up to 110 in the afternoon. Sunday night, mostly clear with a slight chance of showers and thunderstorms. Lows in the upper 70s. Chance of rain 20%. Monday, mostly sunny with a slight chance of showers and thunderstorms. Hot with highs in the upper 90s. Chance of rain 20%. Monday night, mostly clear. Lows in the upper 70s. Tuesday, mostly sunny. Hot with highs around 100. Tuesday night, mostly clear. A slight chance of showers after midnight. Lows in the upper 70s. Chance of rain 20%. Wednesday, mostly sunny with a slight chance of showers. A slight chance of thunderstorms in the afternoon. Hot with highs in the upper 90s. Chance of rain 20%. Heat index values up to 105 in the afternoon. Wednesday night, mostly clear. A slight chance of showers and thunderstorms after midnight. Lows in the mid-70s. Chance of rain 20%. Thursday, mostly sunny with a slight chance of showers. A slight chance of thunderstorms in the afternoon. Hot with highs in the upper 90s. Chance of rain 20%. Heat index values up to 105 in the afternoon. Heat advisory remains in effect until 9 p.m. Central Daylight Time Friday. What? Heat index values up to 109 degrees. Where? Portions of south central Arkansas, north central and northwest Louisiana, and east and northeast Texas. When? Until 9 p.m. Central Daylight Time Friday. Impacts: hot temperatures and high humidity may cause heat illnesses. 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Take extra precautions when outside. 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Heat stroke is an emergency. 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Be sure to follow us on Facebook. Here's a look at local weather conditions as of 9 p.m. At the top of the hour, the report from Shreveport was not available. In Bossier City, at Barksdale Air Force Base, skies were clear, with a temperature of 90 degrees. The dew point was 69, making the relative humidity 48%. Winds were southeast at 5 miles an hour. The pressure was 29.93 inches and rising. And in downtown Shreveport, skies were clear. The temperature was 94 degrees. And winds were southeast at 7 miles an hour. At 9 p.m. Around the local area at 9 p.m. in Texarkana, mostly cloudy and 95. Wind west at 7 miles an hour. El Dorado, partly cloudy and 85. Wind south at 8 miles an hour. Monroe, mostly cloudy and 85. Wind southwest at 6 miles an hour. Natchitoches, clear and 87. Wind calm. Marshall, clear and 87. Wind calm. And at Longview, clear and 90 degrees. Wind south at 6 miles an hour.
Elsewhere across the four-state area, over at Dallas, partly cloudy and 97. Oklahoma City, partly cloudy and 94. Little Rock, partly cloudy and 90. Jackson, Mississippi, partly cloudy and 80. Baton Rouge, partly cloudy and 86. And at Houston, partly cloudy and 91 degrees. For the most current information, check us out on the web at www.weather.gov/sht. The Shreveport Climate Summary for this evening, as of 4 p.m., August 20th, 2026. Today's high temperature was 104 degrees. The normal high is 95. The record high is 108 degrees, which was set in 2011. Today's low temperature was 80 degrees. The normal low is 73. The record low is 62 degrees, which was set in 1940. No precipitation fell today, which leaves the monthly total at 0.35 inches. This is 1.55 inches below the normal amount of 1.90 inches for August. The total precipitation for the year still stands at 29.12 inches, which is 4.31 inches below normal. Sunset tonight is at 7:54 p.m. Sunrise tomorrow is at 6:43 a.m. This is your NOAA Weather Radio, station WXJ97, operating on a frequency of 162.400 MHz, providing the latest weather information on a 24-hour basis. 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Now let's check on your local forecast. Heat advisory in effect until 9 p.m. Central Daylight Time Friday. Tonight, partly cloudy. A chance of showers, mainly this evening. Lows in the upper 70s. South winds around 5 miles per hour. Chance of rain 30%. Friday, partly cloudy. A slight chance of showers and thunderstorms in the afternoon. Hot with highs around 102. Southwest winds 5 to 10 miles per hour, becoming northwest in the afternoon. Chance of rain 20%. Heat index values up to 109 in the afternoon. Friday night, mostly cloudy. A chance of showers and thunderstorms in the evening. Lows in the mid-70s. Southwest winds 5 to 10 miles per hour. Chance of rain 30%. Saturday, partly cloudy. Hot with highs around 102. Southwest winds around 5 miles per hour. Heat index values up to 109 in the afternoon. Saturday night, partly cloudy. Lows in the mid-70s. South winds around 5 miles per hour in the evening, becoming light and variable. Sunday, partly cloudy. Hot with highs around 100. Heat index values up to 110 in the afternoon. Sunday night, mostly clear with a slight chance of showers and thunderstorms. Lows in the upper 70s. Chance of rain 20%. Monday, mostly sunny with a slight chance of showers and thunderstorms. Hot with highs in the upper 90s. Chance of rain 20%. Monday night, mostly clear. Lows in the upper 70s. Tuesday, mostly sunny. Hot with highs around 100. Tuesday night, mostly clear. A slight chance of showers after midnight. Lows in the upper 70s. Chance of rain 20%. Wednesday, mostly sunny with a slight chance of showers. A slight chance of thunderstorms in the afternoon. Hot with highs in the upper 90s. Chance of rain 20%. Heat index values up to 105 in the afternoon. Wednesday night, mostly clear. A slight chance of showers and thunderstorms after midnight. Lows in the mid-70s. Chance of rain 20%. Thursday, mostly sunny with a slight chance of showers. A slight chance of thunderstorms in the afternoon.
hot with highs in the upper 90s. Chance of rain 20%. Heat index values up to 105 in the afternoon. Heat advisory remains in effect until 9 p.m. Central Daylight Time Friday. What? Heat index values up to 109 degrees. Where? Portions of south central Arkansas, north central and northwest Louisiana, and east and northeast Texas. When? Until 9 p.m. Central Daylight Time Friday. Impacts: hot temperatures and high humidity may cause heat illnesses. Drink plenty of fluids, stay in an air-conditioned room, stay out of the sun, and check up on relatives and neighbors. Take extra precautions when outside. Wear lightweight and loose-fitting clothing. 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Be sure to follow us on Facebook. Here's a look at local weather conditions as of 9 p.m. At the top of the hour, the report from Shreveport was not available. In Bossier City, at Barksdale Air Force Base, skies were clear, with a temperature of 90 degrees. The dew point was 69, making the relative humidity 48%. Winds were southeast at 5 miles an hour. The pressure was 29.93 inches and rising. And in downtown Shreveport, skies were clear. The temperature was 94 degrees. And winds were southeast at 7 miles an hour. At 9 p.m. Around the local area at 9 p.m., in Texarkana, mostly cloudy and 95. Wind west at 7 miles an hour. El Dorado, partly cloudy and 85. Wind south at 8 miles an hour. Monroe, mostly cloudy and 85. Wind southwest at 6 miles an hour. Nutqvitch, clear and 87. Wind calm. Marshall, clear and 87. Wind calm. And at Longview, clear and 90 degrees. Wind south at 6 miles an hour. Elsewhere across the four-state area, over at Dallas, partly cloudy and 97. Oklahoma City, partly cloudy and 94. Little Rock, partly cloudy and 90. Jackson, Mississippi, partly cloudy and 80. Baton Rouge, partly cloudy and 86. And at Houston, partly cloudy and 91 degrees. For the most current information, check us out on the web at www.weather.gov/sht. The Shreveport Climate Summary for this evening, as of 4 p.m., August 20, 2026. Today's high temperature was 104 degrees. The normal high is 95. The record high is 108 degrees, which was set in 2011. Today's low temperature was 80 degrees. The normal low is 73. The record low is 62 degrees, which was set in 1940. No precipitation fell today, which leaves the monthly total at 0.35 inches. This is 1.55 inches below the normal amount of 1.90 inches for August. The total precipitation for the year still stands at 29.12 inches, which is 4.31 inches below normal. Sunset tonight is at 7:54 p.m. Sunrise tomorrow is at 6:43 a.m. Here is your area's open water boating forecast. Wind gusts may be higher. Heat advisory in effect until 9 p.m. Central Daylight Time Friday. Tonight, chance of showers during the mid and late evening. Slight chance of showers during the early morning. Partly cloudy. Lows in the upper 70s. South winds 10 to 15 miles per hour. Chance of showers 30%. Heat index readings around 110.
Friday, a 20% chance of showers and thunderstorms in the late afternoon.

partly cloudy. Highs around 102. West winds 10 to 15 miles per hour. Heat index readings 104 to 109. Friday night, chance of showers and thunderstorms in the early evening, then a chance of showers and slight chance of thunderstorms during the mid and late evening. Mostly cloudy. Lows in the mid-70s. Southwest winds 10 to 15 miles per hour. Chance of precipitation 30%. Heat index readings 106 to 109. Saturday, partly cloudy. Highs around 102. West winds 5 to 10 miles per hour becoming south in the afternoon. Saturday night, partly cloudy. Lows in the mid-70s. South winds 5 to 10 miles per hour. Sunday, mostly sunny. Highs around 102. Sunday night, mostly clear with a 20% chance of showers and thunderstorms. Lows in the upper 70s. Monday, mostly sunny with a 20% chance of showers and thunderstorms. Highs in the upper 90s. Monday night, mostly clear. Lows in the mid-70s. Tuesday, mostly sunny. Highs around 100. Tuesday night, mostly clear. A 20% chance of showers after midnight. Lows in the upper 70s. Wednesday, mostly sunny. Slight chance of showers in the morning, then a slight chance of showers and thunderstorms in the afternoon. Highs in the upper 90s. Chance of precipitation 20%. Wednesday night, mostly clear. A 20% chance of showers and thunderstorms after midnight. Lows in the mid-70s. Thursday, mostly sunny. Slight chance of showers in the morning, then a slight chance of showers and thunderstorms in the afternoon. Highs in the upper 90s. Chance of precipitation 20%. Now let's check on your local forecast. Heat advisory in effect until 9 p.m. Central Daylight Time Friday. Tonight, partly cloudy. A chance of showers, mainly this evening. Lows in the upper 70s. South winds around 5 miles per hour. Chance of rain 30%. Friday, partly cloudy. A slight chance of showers and thunderstorms in the afternoon. Hot with highs around 102. Southwest winds 5 to 10 miles per hour, becoming northwest in the afternoon. Chance of rain 20%. Heat index values up to 109 in the afternoon. Friday night, mostly cloudy. A chance of showers and thunderstorms in the evening. Lows in the mid-70s. Southwest winds 5 to 10 miles per hour. Chance of rain 30%. Saturday, partly cloudy. Hot with highs around 102. Southwest winds around 5 miles per hour. Heat index values up to 109 in the afternoon. Saturday night, partly cloudy. Lows in the mid-70s. South winds around 5 miles per hour in the evening, becoming light and variable. Sunday, partly cloudy. Hot with highs around 100. Heat index values up to 110 in the afternoon. Sunday night, mostly clear with a slight chance of showers and thunderstorms. Lows in the upper 70s. Chance of rain 20%. Monday, mostly sunny with a slight chance of showers and thunderstorms. Hot with highs in the upper 90s. Chance of rain 20%. Monday night, mostly clear. Lows in the upper 70s. Tuesday, mostly sunny. Hot with highs around 100. Tuesday night, mostly clear. A slight chance of showers after midnight. Lows in the upper 70s. Chance of rain 20%. Wednesday, mostly sunny with a slight chance of showers. A slight chance of thunderstorms in the afternoon. Hot with highs in the upper 90s. Chance of rain 20%. Heat index values up to 105 in the afternoon. Wednesday night, mostly clear. A slight chance of showers and thunderstorms.

East Texas. When, until 9 p.m. Central Daylight Time Friday. Impacts, hot temperatures and high humidity may cause heat illnesses. 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Be sure to follow us on Facebook. Here's a look at local weather conditions as of 9 p.m. At the top of the hour, the report from Shreveport was not available. In Bossier City, at Barksdale Air Force Base, skies were clear, with a temperature of 90 degrees. The dew point was 69, making the relative humidity 48%. Winds were southeast at 5 miles an hour. The pressure was 29.93 inches and rising. And in downtown Shreveport, skies were clear. The temperature was 94 degrees. And winds were southeast at 7 miles an hour. At 9 p.m. Around the local area at 9 p.m. in Texarkana, mostly cloudy and 95. Wind west at 7 miles an hour. El Dorado, partly cloudy and 85. Wind south at 8 miles an hour. Monroe, mostly cloudy and 85. Wind southwest at 6 miles an hour. Natchitoches, clear and 87. Wind calm. Marshall, clear and 87. Wind calm. And at Longview, clear and 90 degrees. Wind south at 6 miles an hour. Elsewhere across the four-state area, over at Dallas, partly cloudy and 97. Oklahoma City, partly cloudy and 94. Little Rock, partly cloudy and 90. Jackson, Mississippi, partly cloudy and 80. Baton Rouge, partly cloudy and 86. And at Houston, partly cloudy and 91 degrees. For the most current information, check us out on the web at www.weather.gov/SHP. Now let's check on your local forecast. Heat advisory in effect until 9 p.m. Central Daylight Time Friday. Tonight, partly cloudy. A chance of showers, mainly this evening. Lows in the upper 70s. South winds around 5 miles per hour. Chance of rain 30%. Friday, partly cloudy. A slight chance of showers and thunderstorms in the afternoon. Hot with highs around 102. Southwest winds 5 to 10 miles per hour, becoming northwest in the afternoon. Chance of rain 20%. Heat index values up to 109 in the afternoon. Friday night, mostly cloudy. A chance of showers and thunderstorms in the evening. Lows in the mid-70s. Southwest winds 5 to 10 miles per hour. Chance of rain 30%. Saturday, partly cloudy. Hot with highs around 102. Southwest winds around 5 miles per hour. Heat index values up to 109 in the afternoon. Saturday night, partly cloudy. Lows in the mid-70s. South winds around 5 miles per hour in the evening, becoming light and variable.

Monday, partly cloudy. Hot with highs around 100. Heat index values up to 110 in the afternoon. Sunday night, mostly clear with a slight chance of showers and thunderstorms. Lows in the upper 70s. Chance of rain 20%. Monday, mostly sunny with a slight chance of showers and thunderstorms. Hot with highs in the upper 90s. Chance of rain 20%. Monday night, mostly clear. Lows in the upper 70s. Tuesday, mostly sunny. Hot with highs around 100. Tuesday night, mostly clear. A slight chance of showers after midnight. Lows in the upper 70s. Chance of rain 20%. Wednesday, mostly sunny with a slight chance of showers. A slight chance of thunderstorms in the afternoon. Hot with highs in the upper 90s. Chance of rain 20%. Heat index values up to 105 in the afternoon. Wednesday night, mostly clear. A slight chance of showers and thunderstorms after midnight. Lows in the mid-70s. Chance of rain 20%. Thursday, mostly sunny with a slight chance of showers. A slight chance of thunderstorms in the afternoon. Hot with highs in the upper 90s. Chance of rain 20%. Heat index values up to 105 in the afternoon. Heat advisory remains in effect until 9 p.m. Central Daylight Time Friday. What? Heat index values up to 109 degrees. Where? Portions of South Central Arkansas, North Central and Northwest Louisiana, and East and Northeast Texas. When? Until 9 p.m. Central Daylight Time Friday. Impacts. Hot temperatures and high humidity may cause heat illnesses. 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Take extra precautions when outside. 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Anyone overcome by heat should be moved to a cool and shaded location. Heat stroke is an emergency. 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Be sure to follow us on Facebook. Here's a look at local weather conditions as of 10 p.m. At the top of the hour, skies were clear in Shreveport. The temperature was 90 degrees at the regional airport. The dew point was 70, making the relative humidity 51%. Winds were south at 6 miles an hour. The pressure was 29.94 inches and rising. In Bossier City, at Barksdale Air Force Base, skies were clear, with a temperature of 89 degrees. The dew point was 68, making the relative humidity 50%. Winds were southeast at 5 miles an hour. The pressure was 29.93 inches and steady. And in downtown Shreveport, skies were clear. The temperature was 92 degrees. And winds were southeast at 7 miles an hour. Once again in Shreveport, it was 90 degrees with clear skies at 10 p.m. Around the local area at 10 p.m., in Texarkana, mostly cloudy and 94. Wind calm. El Dorado, clear and 82. Wind southwest at 3 miles an hour. Monroe, partly cloudy and 84. Wind south at 5 miles an hour. Natchitoches, clear and 84. Wind calm. Marshall, clear and 85. Wind calm. And at Longview, clear and 90 degrees. Wind southwest at 3 miles an hour. Elsewhere across the four-state area, over at Dallas, partly cloudy and 95. Oklahoma City, partly cloudy and 94. Little Rock, mostly cloudy and 89. Jackson, Mississippi, partly cloudy and 82.
Baton Rouge, clear and 85. And at Houston, partly cloudy and 89 degrees. For the most current information, check us out on the web at www.weather.gov/SHT. Now let's check on your local forecast. Heat advisory in effect until 9 p.m. Central Daylight Time Friday. Tonight, partly cloudy. A chance of showers, mainly this evening. Lows in the upper 70s. South winds around 5 miles per hour. Chance of rain 30%. Friday, partly cloudy. A slight chance of showers and thunderstorms in the afternoon. Hot with highs around 102. Southwest winds 5 to 10 miles per hour, becoming northwest in the afternoon. Chance of rain 20%. Heat index values up to 109 in the afternoon. Friday night, mostly cloudy. A chance of showers and thunderstorms in the evening. Lows in the mid-70s. Southwest winds 5 to 10 miles per hour. Chance of rain 30%. Saturday, partly cloudy. Hot with highs around 102. Southwest winds around 5 miles per hour. Heat index values up to 109 in the afternoon. Saturday night, partly cloudy. Lows in the mid-70s. South winds around 5 miles per hour in the evening, becoming light and variable. Sunday, partly cloudy. Hot with highs around 100. Heat index values up to 110 in the afternoon. Sunday night, mostly clear with a slight chance of showers and thunderstorms. Lows in the upper 70s. Chance of rain 20%. Monday, mostly sunny with a slight chance of showers and thunderstorms. Hot with highs in the upper 90s. Chance of rain 20%. Monday night, mostly clear. Lows in the upper 70s. Tuesday, mostly sunny. Hot with highs around 100. Tuesday night, mostly clear. A slight chance of showers after midnight. Lows in the upper 70s. Chance of rain 20%. Wednesday, mostly sunny with a slight chance of showers. A slight chance of thunderstorms in the afternoon. Hot with highs in the upper 90s. Chance of rain 20%. Heat index values up to 105 in the afternoon. Wednesday night, mostly clear. A slight chance of showers and thunderstorms after midnight. Lows in the mid-70s. Chance of rain 20%. Thursday, mostly sunny with a slight chance of showers. A slight chance of thunderstorms in the afternoon. Hot with highs in the upper 90s. Chance of rain 20%. Heat index values up to 105 in the afternoon. Heat advisory remains in effect until 9 p.m. Central Daylight Time Friday. What? Heat index values up to 109 degrees. Where? Portions of South Central Arkansas, North Central and Northwest Louisiana, and East and Northeast Texas. When? Until 9 p.m. Central Daylight Time Friday. Impacts, hot temperatures and high humidity may cause heat illnesses. 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Take extra precautions when outside. 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Be sure to follow us on Facebook. Here's a look at local weather conditions as of 10 p.m. At the top of the hour, skies were clear in Shreveport. The temperature was 90 degrees at the regional airport. The dew point was 70.
making the relative humidity 51%. Winds were south at 6 miles an hour. The pressure was 29.94 inches and rising. In Bossier City, at Barksdale Air Force Base, skies were clear, with a temperature of 89 degrees. The dew point was 68, making the relative humidity 50%. Winds were southeast at 5 miles an hour. The pressure was 29.93 inches and steady. And in downtown Shreveport, skies were clear. The temperature was 92 degrees. And winds were southeast at 7 miles an hour. Once again in Shreveport, it was 90 degrees with clear skies at 10 p.m. This is your NOAA Weather Radio, station WXJ97, operating on a frequency of 162.400 MHz, providing the latest weather information on a 24-hour basis. 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Around the local area at 10 p.m. in Texarkana, mostly cloudy and 94. Wind calm. El Dorado, clear and 82. Wind southwest at 3 miles an hour. Monroe, partly cloudy and 84. Wind south at 5 miles an hour. Natchitoches, clear and 84. Wind calm. Marshall, clear and 85. Wind calm. And at Longview, clear and 90 degrees. Wind southwest at 3 miles an hour. Elsewhere across the four-state area, over at Dallas, partly cloudy and 95. Oklahoma City, partly cloudy and 94. Little Rock, mostly cloudy and 89. Jackson, Mississippi, partly cloudy and 82. Baton Rouge, clear and 85. And at Houston, partly cloudy and 89 degrees. For the most current information, check us out on the web at www.weather.gov/SHP. Now let's check on your local forecast. Heat advisory in effect until 9 p.m. Central Daylight Time Friday. Tonight, partly cloudy. A chance of showers, mainly this evening. Lows in the upper 70s. South winds around 5 miles per hour. Chance of rain 30%. Friday, partly cloudy. A slight chance of showers and thunderstorms in the afternoon. Hot with highs around 102. Southwest winds 5 to 10 miles per hour, becoming northwest in the afternoon. Chance of rain 20%. Heat index values up to 109 in the afternoon. Friday night, mostly cloudy. A chance of showers and thunderstorms in the evening. Lows in the mid-70s. Southwest winds 5 to 10 miles per hour. Chance of rain 30%. Saturday, partly cloudy. Hot with highs around 102. Southwest winds around 5 miles per hour. Heat index values up to 109 in the afternoon. Saturday night, partly cloudy. Lows in the mid-70s. South winds around 5 miles per hour in the evening, becoming light and variable. Sunday, partly cloudy. Hot with highs around 100. Heat index values up to 110 in the afternoon. Sunday night, mostly clear with a slight chance of showers and thunderstorms. Lows in the upper 70s. Chance of rain 20%. Monday, mostly sunny with a slight chance of showers and thunderstorms. Hot with highs in the upper 90s. Chance of rain 20%. Monday night, mostly clear. Lows in the upper 70s. Tuesday, mostly sunny. Hot with highs around 100. Tuesday night, mostly clear. A slight chance of showers after midnight. Lows in the upper 70s. Chance of rain 20%. Wednesday, mostly sunny with a slight chance of showers. A slight chance of thunderstorms in the afternoon. Hot with highs in the upper 90s.
Chance of rain 20%. Heat index values up to 105 in the afternoon. Wednesday night, mostly clear. A slight chance of showers and thunderstorms after midnight. Lows in the mid-70s. Chance of rain 20%. Thursday, mostly sunny with a slight chance of showers. A slight chance of thunderstorms in the afternoon. Hot with highs in the upper 90s. Chance of rain 20%. Heat index values up to 105 in the afternoon. Heat advisory remains in effect until 9 p.m. Central Daylight Time Friday. What? Heat index values up to 109 degrees. Where? Portions of South Central Arkansas, North Central and Northwest Louisiana, and East and Northeast Texas. When? Until 9 p.m. Central Daylight Time Friday. Impacts: hot temperatures and high humidity may cause heat illnesses. 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Take extra precautions when outside. 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Heat stroke is an emergency. 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Be sure to follow us on Facebook. Here's a look at local weather conditions as of 10 p.m. At the top of the hour, skies were clear in Shreveport. The temperature was 90 degrees at the regional airport. The dew point was 70, making the relative humidity 51%. Winds were south at 6 miles an hour. The pressure was 29.94 inches and rising. In Bossier City, at Barksdale Air Force Base, skies were clear, with a temperature of 89 degrees. The dew point was 68, making the relative humidity 50%. Winds were southeast at 5 miles an hour. The pressure was 29.93 inches and steady. And in downtown Shreveport, skies were clear. The temperature was 92 degrees. And winds were southeast at 7 miles an hour. Once again in Shreveport, it was 90 degrees with clear skies at 10 p.m. Here is your area's open water boating forecast. Wind gusts may be higher. Heat advisory in effect until 9 p.m. Central Daylight Time Friday. Tonight, chance of showers during the mid and late evening. Slight chance of showers during the early morning. Partly cloudy. Lows in the upper 70s. South winds 10 to 15 miles per hour. Chance of showers 30%. Heat index readings around 110. Friday, a 20% chance of showers and thunderstorms in the late afternoon. Partly cloudy. Highs around 102. West winds 10 to 15 miles per hour. Heat index readings 104 to 109. Friday night, chance of showers and thunderstorms in the early evening, then a chance of showers and slight chance of thunderstorms during the mid and late evening. Mostly cloudy. Lows in the mid-70s. Southwest winds 10 to 15 miles per hour. Chance of precipitation 30%. Heat index readings 106 to 109. Saturday, partly cloudy. Highs around 102. West winds 5 to 10 miles per hour becoming south in the afternoon. Saturday night, partly cloudy. Lows in the mid-70s. South winds 5 to 10 miles per hour. Sunday, mostly sunny. Highs around 102. Sunday night, mostly clear with a 20% chance of showers and thunderstorms. Lows in the upper 70s. Monday, mostly sunny with a 20% chance of showers and thunderstorms. Highs in the upper 90s. Monday night, mostly clear.
lows in the mid-70s. Tuesday, mostly sunny. Highs around 100. Tuesday night, mostly clear. A 20% chance of showers after midnight. Lows in the upper 70s. Wednesday, mostly sunny. Slight chance of showers in the morning, then a slight chance of showers and thunderstorms in the afternoon. Highs in the upper 90s. Chance of precipitation 20%. Wednesday night, mostly clear. A 20% chance of showers and thunderstorms after midnight. Lows in the mid-70s. Thursday, mostly sunny. Slight chance of showers in the morning, then a slight chance of showers and thunderstorms in the afternoon. Highs in the upper 90s. Chance of precipitation 20%. Around the local area at 10 p.m., in Texarkana, mostly cloudy and 94. Wind calm. El Dorado, clear and 82. Wind southwest at 3 miles an hour. Monroe, partly cloudy and 84. 3 miles an hour. Monroe, partly cloudy and 84. Wind south at 5 miles an hour. Natchitoches, clear and 84. Wind calm. Marshall, clear and 85. Wind calm. And at Longview, clear and 90 degrees. Wind southwest at 3 miles an hour. Elsewhere across the four-state area, over at Dallas, partly cloudy and 95. Oklahoma City, partly cloudy and 94. Little Rock, mostly cloudy and 89. Jackson, Mississippi, partly cloudy and 82. Baton Rouge, clear and 85. And at Houston, partly cloudy and 89 degrees. For the most current information, check us out on the web at www.weather.gov/SHP. Now let's check on your local forecast. Heat advisory in effect until 9 p.m. Central Daylight Time Friday. Tonight, partly cloudy. A chance of showers, mainly this evening. Lows in the upper 70s. South winds around 5 miles per hour. Chance of rain 30%. Friday, partly cloudy. A slight chance of showers and thunderstorms in the afternoon. Hot with highs around 102. Southwest winds 5 to 10 miles per hour, becoming northwest in the afternoon. Chance of rain 20%. Heat index values up to 109 in the afternoon. Friday night, mostly cloudy. A chance of showers and thunderstorms in the evening. Lows in the mid-70s. Southwest winds 5 to 10 miles per hour. Chance of rain 30%. Saturday, partly cloudy. Hot with highs around 102. Southwest winds around 5 miles per hour. Heat index values up to 109 in the afternoon. Saturday night, partly cloudy. Lows in the mid-70s. South winds around 5 miles per hour in the evening, becoming light and variable. Sunday, partly cloudy. Hot with highs around 100. Heat index values up to 110 in the afternoon. Sunday night, mostly clear with a slight chance of showers and thunderstorms. Lows in the upper 70s. Chance of rain 20%. Monday, mostly sunny with a slight chance of showers and thunderstorms. Hot with highs in the upper 90s. Chance of rain 20%. Monday night, mostly clear. Lows in the upper 70s. Tuesday, mostly sunny. Hot with highs around 100. Tuesday night, mostly clear. A slight chance of showers after midnight. Lows in the upper 70s. Chance of rain 20%. Wednesday, mostly sunny with a slight chance of showers. A slight chance of thunderstorms in the afternoon. Hot with highs in the upper 90s. Chance of rain 20%. Heat index values up to 105 in the afternoon. Wednesday night, mostly clear. A slight chance of showers and thunderstorms after midnight. Lows in the mid-70s.

chance of rain 20%. Thursday, mostly sunny with a slight chance of showers. A slight chance of thunderstorms in the afternoon. Hot with highs in the upper 90s. Chance of rain 20%. Heat index values up to 105 in the afternoon. 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Heat advisory remains in effect until 9 p.m. Central Daylight Time Friday. What? Heat index values up to 109 degrees. Where? Portions of south central Arkansas, north central and northwest Louisiana, and east and northeast Texas. When? Until 9 p.m. Central Daylight Time Friday. Impacts: hot temperatures and high humidity may cause heat illnesses. 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Take extra precautions when outside. 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Be sure to follow us on Facebook. Here's a look at local weather conditions as of 10 p.m. At the top of the hour, skies were clear in Shreveport. The temperature was 90 degrees at the regional airport. The dew point was 70, making the relative humidity 51%. Winds were south at 6 miles an hour. The pressure was 29.94 inches and rising. In Bossier City, at Barksdale Air Force Base, skies were clear, with a temperature of 89 degrees. The dew point was 68, making the relative humidity 50%. Winds were southeast at 5 miles an hour. The pressure was 29.93 inches and steady. And in downtown Shreveport, skies were clear. The temperature was 92 degrees. And winds were southeast at 7 miles an hour. Once again in Shreveport, it was 90 degrees with clear skies at 10 p.m. Around the local area at 10 p.m., in Texarkana, mostly cloudy and 94. Wind calm. El Dorado, clear and 82. Wind southwest at 3 miles an hour. Monroe, partly cloudy and 84. Wind south at 5 miles an hour. Nacogdoches, clear and 84. Wind calm. Marshall, clear and 85. Wind calm. And at Longview, clear and 90 degrees. Wind southwest at 3 miles an hour. Elsewhere across the four-state area, over at Dallas, partly cloudy and 95. Oklahoma City, partly cloudy and 94. Little Rock, mostly cloudy and 89. Jackson, Mississippi, partly cloudy and 82. Baton Rouge, clear and 85. And at Houston, partly cloudy and 89 degrees. For the most current information, check us out on the web at www.weather.gov/SHP. Now let's check on your local forecast. Heat advisory in effect until 9 p.m. Central Daylight Time Friday. Tonight, partly cloudy. A chance of showers, mainly this evening. Lows in the upper 70s. South winds around 5 miles per hour. Chance of rain 30%. Friday, partly cloudy. A slight chance of showers and thunderstorms in the afternoon.
pot with highs around 102. Southwest winds 5 to 10 miles per hour, becoming northwest in the afternoon. Chance of rain 20%. Heat index values up to 109 in the afternoon. Friday night, mostly cloudy. A chance of showers and thunderstorms in the evening. Lows in the mid-70s. Southwest winds 5 to 10 miles per hour. Chance of rain 30%. Saturday, partly cloudy. Hot with highs around 102. Southwest winds around 5 miles per hour. Heat index values up to 109 in the afternoon. Saturday night, partly cloudy. Lows in the mid-70s. South winds around 5 miles per hour in the evening, becoming light and variable. Sunday, partly cloudy. Hot with highs around 100. Heat index values up to 110 in the afternoon. Sunday night, mostly clear with a slight chance of showers and thunderstorms. Lows in the upper 70s. Chance of rain 20%. Monday, mostly sunny with a slight chance of showers and thunderstorms. Hot with highs in the upper 90s. Chance of rain 20%. Monday night, mostly clear. Lows in the upper 70s. Tuesday, mostly sunny. Hot with highs around 100. Tuesday night, mostly clear. A slight chance of showers after midnight. Lows in the upper 70s. Chance of rain 20%. Wednesday, mostly sunny with a slight chance of showers. A slight chance of thunderstorms in the afternoon. Hot with highs in the upper 90s. Chance of rain 20%. Heat index values up to 105 in the afternoon. Wednesday night, mostly clear. A slight chance of showers and thunderstorms after midnight. Lows in the mid-70s. Chance of rain 20%. Thursday, mostly sunny with a slight chance of showers. A slight chance of thunderstorms in the afternoon. Hot with highs in the upper 90s. Chance of rain 20%. Heat index values up to 105 in the afternoon. Heat advisory remains in effect until 9 p.m. Central Daylight Time Friday. What? Heat index values up to 109 degrees. Where? Portions of South Central Arkansas, North Central and Northwest Louisiana, and East and Northeast Texas. When? Until 9 p.m. Central Daylight Time Friday. Impacts, hot temperatures and high humidity may cause heat illnesses. 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Take extra precautions when outside. 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Be sure to follow us on Facebook. Here's a look at local weather conditions as of 10 p.m. At the top of the hour, skies were clear in Shreveport. The temperature was 90 degrees at the regional airport. The dew point was 70, making the relative humidity 51%. Winds were south at 6 miles an hour. The pressure was 29.94 inches and rising. In Bossier City, at Barksdale Air Force Base, skies were clear, with a temperature of 89 degrees. The dew point was 68, making the relative humidity 50%. Winds were southeast at 5 miles an hour. The pressure was 29.93 inches and steady. And in downtown Shreveport, skies were clear. The temperature was 92 degrees. And winds were southeast at 7 miles an hour. Once again in Shreveport, it was 90 degrees with clear skies at 10 p.m.
around the local area at 10 p.m. in Texarkana, mostly cloudy and 94. Wind calm. El Dorado, clear and 82. Wind southwest at 3 miles an hour. Monroe, partly cloudy and 84. Wind south at 5 miles an hour. Nacogdoches, clear and 84. Wind calm. Marshall, clear and 85. Wind calm. And at Longview, clear and 90 degrees. Wind southwest at 3 miles an hour. Elsewhere across the four-state area, over at Dallas, partly cloudy and 95. Oklahoma City, partly cloudy and 94. Little Rock, mostly cloudy and 89. Jackson, Mississippi, partly cloudy and 82. Baton Rouge, clear and 85. And at Houston, partly cloudy and 89 degrees. For the most current information, check us out on the web at www.weather.gov/SHT. Now let's check on your local forecast. Heat advisory in effect until 9 p.m. Central Daylight Time Friday. Tonight, partly cloudy. A chance of showers, mainly this evening. Lows in the upper 70s. South winds around 5 miles per hour. Chance of rain 30%. Friday, partly cloudy. A slight chance of showers and thunderstorms in the afternoon. Hot with highs around 102. Southwest winds 5 to 10 miles per hour, becoming northwest in the afternoon. Chance of rain 20%. Heat index values up to 109 in the afternoon. Friday night, mostly cloudy. A chance of showers and thunderstorms in the evening. Lows in the mid-70s. Southwest winds 5 to 10 miles per hour. Chance of rain 30%. Saturday, partly cloudy. Hot with highs around 102. Southwest winds around 5 miles per hour. Heat index values up to 109 in the afternoon. Saturday night, partly cloudy. Lows in the mid-70s. South winds around 5 miles per hour in the evening, becoming light and variable. Sunday, partly cloudy. Hot with highs around 100. Heat index values up to 110 in the afternoon. Sunday night, mostly clear with a slight chance of showers and thunderstorms. Lows in the upper 70s. Chance of rain 20%. Monday, mostly sunny with a slight chance of showers and thunderstorms. Hot with highs in the upper 90s. Chance of rain 20%. Monday night, mostly clear. Lows in the upper 70s. Tuesday, mostly sunny. Hot with highs around 100. Tuesday night, mostly clear. A slight chance of showers after midnight. Lows in the upper 70s. Chance of rain 20%. Wednesday, mostly sunny with a slight chance of showers. A slight chance of thunderstorms in the afternoon. Hot with highs in the upper 90s. Chance of rain 20%. Heat index values up to 105 in the afternoon. Wednesday night, mostly clear. A slight chance of showers and thunderstorms after midnight. Lows in the mid-70s. Chance of rain 20%. Thursday, mostly sunny with a slight chance of showers. A slight chance of thunderstorms in the afternoon. Hot with highs in the upper 90s. Chance of rain 20%. Heat index values up to 105 in the afternoon. Heat advisory remains in effect until 9 p.m. Central Daylight Time Friday. What? Heat index values up to 109 degrees. Where? Portions of south central Arkansas, north central and northwest Louisiana, and east and northeast Texas. When? Until 9 p.m. Central Daylight Time Friday. Impacts: hot temperatures and high humidity may cause heat illnesses. 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Take extra precautions when outside. 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
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Be sure to follow us on Facebook. Here's a look at local weather conditions as of 10 p.m. At the top of the hour, skies were clear in Shreveport. The temperature was 90 degrees at the regional airport. The dew point was 70, making the relative humidity 51%. Winds were south at 6 miles an hour. The pressure was 29.94 inches and rising. In Bossier City, at Barksdale Air Force Base, skies were clear, with a temperature of 89 degrees. The dew point was 68, making the relative humidity 50%. Winds were southeast at 5 miles an hour. The pressure was 29.93 inches and steady. And in downtown Shreveport, skies were clear. The temperature was 92 degrees. And winds were southeast at 7 miles an hour. Once again in Shreveport, it was 90 degrees with clear skies at 10 p.m. Around the local area at 10 p.m., in Texarkana, mostly cloudy and 94. Wind calm. El Dorado, clear and 82. Wind southwest at 3 miles an hour. Monroe, partly cloudy and 84. Wind south at 5 miles an hour. Natchitoches, clear and 84. Wind calm. Marshall, clear and 85. Wind calm. And at Longview, clear and 90 degrees. Wind southwest at 3 miles an hour. Elsewhere across the four-state area, over at Dallas, partly cloudy and 95. Oklahoma City, partly cloudy and 94. Little Rock, mostly cloudy and 89. Jackson, Mississippi, partly cloudy and 82. Baton Rouge, clear and 85. And at Houston, partly cloudy and 89 degrees. For the most current information, check us out on the web at www.weather.gov/SHP. Now let's check on your local forecast. Heat advisory in effect until 9 p.m. Central Daylight Time Friday. Tonight, partly cloudy. A chance of showers, mainly this evening. Lows in the upper 70s. South winds around 5 miles per hour. Chance of rain 30%. Friday, partly cloudy. A slight chance of showers and thunderstorms in the afternoon. Hot with highs around 102. Southwest winds 5 to 10 miles per hour, becoming northwest in the afternoon. Chance of rain 20%. Heat index values up to 109 in the afternoon. Friday night, mostly cloudy. A chance of showers and thunderstorms in the evening. Lows in the mid-70s. Southwest winds 5 to 10 miles per hour. Chance of rain 30%. Saturday, partly cloudy. Hot with highs around 102. Southwest winds around 5 miles per hour. Heat index values up to 109 in the afternoon. Saturday night, partly cloudy. Lows in the mid-70s. South winds around 5 miles per hour in the evening, becoming light and variable. Sunday, partly cloudy. Hot with highs around 100.
heat index values up to 110 in the afternoon. Sunday night, mostly clear with a slight chance of showers and thunderstorms. Lows in the upper 70s. Chance of rain 20%. Monday, mostly sunny with a slight chance of showers and thunderstorms. Hot with highs in the upper 90s. Chance of rain 20%. Monday night, mostly clear. Lows in the upper 70s. Tuesday, mostly sunny. Hot with highs around 100. Tuesday night, mostly clear. A slight chance of showers after midnight. Lows in the upper 70s. Chance of rain 20%. Wednesday, mostly sunny with a slight chance of showers. A slight chance of thunderstorms in the afternoon. Hot with highs in the upper 90s. Chance of rain 20%. Heat index values up to 105 in the afternoon. Wednesday night, mostly clear. A slight chance of showers and thunderstorms after midnight. Lows in the mid-70s. Chance of rain 20%. Thursday, mostly sunny with a slight chance of showers. A slight chance of thunderstorms in the afternoon. Hot with highs in the upper 90s. Chance of rain 20%. Heat index values up to 105 in the afternoon. Heat advisory remains in effect until 9 p.m. Central Daylight Time Friday. What? Heat index values up to 109 degrees. Where? Portions of South Central Arkansas, North Central and Northwest Louisiana, and East and Northeast Texas. When? Until 9 p.m. Central Daylight Time Friday. Impacts: hot temperatures and high humidity may cause heat illnesses. 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Take extra precautions when outside. 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Heat stroke is an emergency. 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Be sure to follow us on Facebook. Here's a look at local weather conditions as of 10 p.m. At the top of the hour, skies were clear in Shreveport. The temperature was 90 degrees at the regional airport. The dew point was 70, making the relative humidity 51%. Winds were south at 6 miles an hour. The pressure was 29.94 inches and rising. In Bossier City, at Barksdale Air Force Base, skies were clear, with a temperature of 89 degrees. The dew point was 68, making the relative humidity 50%. Winds were southeast at 5 miles an hour. The pressure was 29.93 inches and steady. And in downtown Shreveport, skies were clear. The temperature was 92 degrees. And winds were southeast at 7 miles an hour. Once again in Shreveport, it was 90 degrees with clear skies at 10 p.m. Here is your area's open water boating forecast. Wind gusts may be higher. Heat advisory in effect until 9 p.m. Central Daylight Time Friday. Tonight, chance of showers during the mid and late evening. Slight chance of showers during the early morning. Partly cloudy. Lows in the upper 70s. South winds 10 to 15 miles per hour. Chance of showers 30%. Heat index readings around 110. Friday, a 20% chance of showers and thunderstorms in the late afternoon. Partly cloudy. Highs around 102. West winds 10 to 15 miles per hour. Heat index readings 104 to 109. Friday night, chance of showers and thunderstorms in the early evening, then a chance of showers and slight chance of thunderstorms during the mid and late evening.
mostly cloudy. Lows in the mid-70s.

southwest winds 10 to 15 miles per hour. Chance of precipitation 30%. Heat index readings 106 to 109. Saturday, partly cloudy. Highs around 102. West winds 5 to 10 miles per hour becoming south in the afternoon. Saturday night, partly cloudy. Lows in the mid-70s. South winds 5 to 10 miles per hour. Sunday, mostly sunny. Highs around 102. Sunday night, mostly clear with a 20% chance of showers and thunderstorms. Lows in the upper 70s. Monday, mostly sunny with a 20% chance of showers and thunderstorms. Highs in the upper 90s. Monday night, mostly clear. Lows in the mid-70s. Tuesday, mostly sunny. Highs around 100. Tuesday night, mostly clear. A 20% chance of showers after midnight. Lows in the upper 70s. Wednesday, mostly sunny. Slight chance of showers in the morning, then a slight chance of showers and thunderstorms in the afternoon. Highs in the upper 90s. Chance of precipitation 20%. Wednesday night, mostly clear. A 20% chance of showers and thunderstorms after midnight. Lows in the mid-70s. Thursday, mostly sunny. Slight chance of showers in the morning, then a slight chance of showers and thunderstorms in the afternoon. Highs in the upper 90s. Chance of precipitation 20%. Around the local area at 10 p.m. in Texarkana, mostly cloudy and 94. Wind calm. El Dorado, clear and 82. Wind southwest at 3 miles an hour. Monroe, partly cloudy and 84. Wind south at 5 miles an hour. Natchitoches, clear and 84. Wind calm. Marshall, clear and 85. Wind calm. And at Longview, clear and 90 degrees. Wind southwest at 3 miles an hour. Elsewhere across the four-state area, over at Dallas, partly cloudy and 95. Oklahoma City, partly cloudy and 94. Little Rock, mostly cloudy and 89. Jackson, Mississippi, partly cloudy and 82. Baton Rouge, clear and 85. And at Houston, partly cloudy and 89 degrees. For the most current information, check us out on the web at www.weather.gov/SHP. Now let's check on your local forecast. Heat advisory in effect until 9 p.m. Central Daylight Time Friday. Tonight, partly cloudy. A chance of showers, mainly this evening. Lows in the upper 70s. South winds around 5 miles per hour. Chance of rain 30%. Friday, partly cloudy. A slight chance of showers and thunderstorms in the afternoon. Hot with highs around 102. Southwest winds 5 to 10 miles per hour, becoming northwest in the afternoon. Chance of rain 20%. Heat index values up to 109 in the afternoon. Friday night, mostly cloudy. A chance of showers and thunderstorms in the evening. Lows in the mid-70s. Southwest winds 5 to 10 miles per hour. Chance of rain 30%. Saturday, partly cloudy. Hot with highs around 102. Southwest winds around 5 miles per hour. Heat index values up to 109 in the afternoon. Saturday night, partly cloudy. Lows in the mid-70s. South winds around 5 miles per hour in the evening, becoming light and variable. Sunday, partly cloudy. Hot with highs around 100. Heat index values up to 110 in the afternoon. Sunday night, mostly clear with a slight chance of showers and thunderstorms. Lows in the upper 70s. Chance of rain 20%. Monday, mostly sunny with a slight chance of showers and thunderstorms. Hot with highs in the upper 90s. Chance of rain 20%.

afternoon. Wednesday night, mostly clear. A slight chance of showers and thunderstorms after midnight. Lows in the mid-70s. Chance of rain 20%. Thursday, mostly sunny with a slight chance of showers. A slight chance of thunderstorms in the afternoon. Hot with highs in the upper 90s. Chance of rain 20%. Heat index values up to 105 in the afternoon. 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Heat advisory remains in effect until 9 p.m. Central Daylight Time Friday. What? Heat index values up to 109 degrees. Where? Portions of South Central Arkansas, North Central and Northwest Louisiana, and East and Northeast Texas. When? Until 9 p.m. Central Daylight Time Friday. Impacts, hot temperatures and high humidity may cause heat illnesses. 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Take extra precautions when outside. 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Heat stroke is an emergency. 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Be sure to follow us on Facebook. Here's a look at local weather conditions as of 10 p.m. At the top of the hour, skies were clear in Shreveport. The temperature was 90 degrees at the regional airport. The dew point was 70, making the relative humidity 51%. Winds were south at 6 miles an hour. The pressure was 29.94 inches and rising. In Bossier City, at Barksdale Air Force Base, skies were clear, with a temperature of 89 degrees. The dew point was 68, making the relative humidity 50%. Winds were southeast at 5 miles an hour. The pressure was 29.93 inches and steady. And in downtown Shreveport, skies were clear. The temperature was 92 degrees. And winds were southeast at 7 miles an hour. Once again in Shreveport, it was 90 degrees with clear skies at 10 p.m. Around the local area at 10 p.m., in Texarkana, mostly cloudy and 94. Wind calm. El Dorado, clear and 82. Wind southwest at 3 miles an hour. Monroe, partly cloudy and 84. Wind south at 5 miles an hour. Natchitoches, clear and 84. Wind calm. Marshall, clear and 85. Wind calm. And at Longview, clear and 90 degrees. Wind southwest at 3 miles an hour. Elsewhere across the four-state area, over at Dallas, partly cloudy and 95. Oklahoma City, partly cloudy and 94. Little Rock, mostly cloudy and 89. Jackson, Mississippi, partly cloudy and 82. Baton Rouge, clear and 85. And at Houston, partly cloudy and 89 degrees. For the most current information, check us out on the web at www.weather.gov/SHT. Now let's check on your local forecast. Heat advisory in effect until 9 p.m. Central Daylight Time Friday. Tonight, partly cloudy. A chance of showers, mainly this evening. Lows in the upper 70s. South winds around 5 miles per hour.

chance of rain 30%. Friday, partly cloudy. A slight chance of showers and thunderstorms in the afternoon. Hot with highs around 102. Southwest winds 5 to 10 miles per hour, becoming northwest in the afternoon. Chance of rain 20%. Heat index values up to 109 in the afternoon. Friday night, mostly cloudy. A chance of showers and thunderstorms in the evening. Lows in the mid-70s. Southwest winds 5 to 10 miles per hour. Chance of rain 30%. Saturday, partly cloudy. Hot with highs around 102. Southwest winds around 5 miles per hour. Heat index values up to 109 in the afternoon. Saturday night, partly cloudy. Lows in the mid-70s. South winds around 5 miles per hour in the evening, becoming light and variable. Sunday, partly cloudy. Hot with highs around 100. Heat index values up to 110 in the afternoon. Sunday night, mostly clear with a slight chance of showers and thunderstorms. Lows in the upper 70s. Chance of rain 20%. Monday, mostly sunny with a slight chance of showers and thunderstorms. Hot with highs in the upper 90s. Chance of rain 20%. Monday night, mostly clear. Lows in the upper 70s. Tuesday, mostly sunny. Hot with highs around 100. Tuesday night, mostly clear. A slight chance of showers after midnight. Lows in the upper 70s. Chance of rain 20%. Wednesday, mostly sunny with a slight chance of showers. A slight chance of thunderstorms in the afternoon. Hot with highs in the upper 90s. Chance of rain 20%. Heat index values up to 105 in the afternoon. Wednesday night, mostly clear. A slight chance of showers and thunderstorms after midnight. Lows in the mid-70s. Chance of rain 20%. Thursday, mostly sunny with a slight chance of showers. A slight chance of thunderstorms in the afternoon. Hot with highs in the upper 90s. Chance of rain 20%. Heat index values up to 105 in the afternoon. Heat advisory remains in effect until 9 p.m. Central Daylight Time Friday. What? Heat index values up to 109 degrees. Where? Portions of south central Arkansas, north central and northwest Louisiana, and east and northeast Texas. When? Until 9 p.m. Central Daylight Time Friday. Impacts: hot temperatures and high humidity may cause heat illnesses. 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Take extra precautions when outside. 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Heat stroke is an emergency. 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Be sure to follow us on Facebook. Here's a look at local weather conditions as of 11 p.m. At the top of the hour, skies were clear in Shreveport. The temperature was 90 degrees at the regional airport. The dew point was 68, making the relative humidity 48%. Winds were south at 8 miles an hour. The pressure was 29.96 inches and rising. The report from Bossier City was not available. And in downtown Shreveport, skies were clear. The temperature was 92 degrees. And winds were south at 7 miles an hour. Once again in Shreveport, it was 90 degrees with clear eyes at 11 p.m. Around the local area at 11 p.m., in Texarkana, mostly cloudy and 86.
Wincom. El Dorado, partly cloudy and 85. Wind northwest at 10 miles an hour. Monroe, partly cloudy and 82. Wind south at 5 miles an hour. Natchitoches, clear and 84. Wind calm. Marshall, clear and 83. Wind calm. And at Longview, clear and 86 degrees. Wind south at 3 miles an hour. Elsewhere across the four-state area, over at Dallas, partly cloudy and 93. Oklahoma City, partly cloudy and 92. Little Rock, cloudy and 85. Jackson, Mississippi, mostly cloudy and 81. Baton Rouge, clear and 85. And at Houston, partly cloudy and 86 degrees. For the most current information, check us out on the web at www.weather.gov/SHT. Now let's check on your local forecast. Heat advisory in effect until 9 p.m. Central Daylight Time Friday. Tonight, partly cloudy. A chance of showers, mainly this evening. Lows in the upper 70s. South winds around 5 miles per hour. Chance of rain 30%. Friday, partly cloudy. A slight chance of showers and thunderstorms in the afternoon. Hot with highs around 102. Southwest winds 5 to 10 miles per hour, becoming northwest in the afternoon. Chance of rain 20%. Heat index values up to 109 in the afternoon. Friday night, mostly cloudy. A chance of showers and thunderstorms in the evening. Lows in the mid-70s. Southwest winds 5 to 10 miles per hour. Chance of rain 30%. Saturday, partly cloudy. Hot with highs around 102. Southwest winds around 5 miles per hour. Heat index values up to 109 in the afternoon. Saturday night, partly cloudy. Lows in the mid-70s. South winds around 5 miles per hour in the evening, becoming light and variable. Sunday, partly cloudy. Hot with highs around 100. Heat index values up to 110 in the afternoon. Sunday night, mostly clear with a slight chance of showers and thunderstorms. Lows in the upper 70s. Chance of rain 20%. Monday, mostly sunny with a slight chance of showers and thunderstorms. Hot with highs in the upper 90s. Chance of rain 20%. Monday night, mostly clear. Lows in the upper 70s. Tuesday, mostly sunny. Hot with highs around 100. Tuesday night, mostly clear. A slight chance of showers after midnight. Lows in the upper 70s. Chance of rain 20%. Wednesday, mostly sunny with a slight chance of showers. A slight chance of thunderstorms in the afternoon. Hot with highs in the upper 90s. Chance of rain 20%. Heat index values up to 105 in the afternoon. Wednesday night, mostly clear. A slight chance of showers and thunderstorms after midnight. Lows in the mid-70s. Chance of rain 20%. Thursday, mostly sunny with a slight chance of showers. A slight chance of thunderstorms in the afternoon. Hot with highs in the upper 90s. Chance of rain 20%. Heat index values up to 105 in the afternoon. Heat advisory remains in effect until 9 p.m. Central Daylight Time Friday. What? Heat index values up to 109 degrees. Where? Portions of South Central Arkansas, North Central and Northwest Louisiana, and East and Northeast Texas. When? Until 9 p.m. Central Daylight Time Friday. Impacts, hot temperatures and high humidity may cause heat illnesses. 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Take extra precautions when outside. 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
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Be sure to follow us on Facebook. Here's a look at local weather conditions as of 11 p.m. At the top of the hour, skies were clear in Shreveport. The temperature was 90 degrees at the regional airport. The dew point was 68, making the relative humidity 48%. Winds were south at 8 miles an hour. The pressure was 29.96 inches and rising. The report from Bossier City was not available. And in downtown Shreveport, skies were clear. The temperature was 92 degrees. And winds were south at 7 miles an hour. Once again in Shreveport, it was 90 degrees with clear skies at 11 p.m. Around the local area at 11 p.m., in Texarkana, mostly cloudy and 86. Wind calm. El Dorado, partly cloudy and 85. Wind northwest at 10 miles an hour. Monroe, partly cloudy and 82. Wind south at 5 miles an hour. Natchitoches, clear and 84. Wind calm. Marshall, clear and 83. Wind calm. And at Longview, clear and 86 degrees. Wind south at 3 miles an hour. Elsewhere across the four-state area, over at Dallas, partly cloudy and 93. Oklahoma City, partly cloudy and 92. Little Rock, cloudy and 85. Jackson, Mississippi, mostly cloudy and 81. Baton Rouge, clear and 85. And at Houston, partly cloudy and 86 degrees. For the most current information, check us out on the web at www.weather.gov/SHT. Now let's check on your local forecast. Heat advisory in effect until 9 p.m. Central Daylight Time Friday. Tonight, partly cloudy. A chance of showers, mainly this evening. Lows in the upper 70s. South winds around 5 miles per hour. Chance of rain 30%. Friday, partly cloudy. A slight chance of showers and thunderstorms in the afternoon. Hot with highs around 102. Southwest winds 5 to 10 miles per hour, becoming northwest in the afternoon. Chance of rain 20%. Heat index values up to 109 in the afternoon. Friday night, mostly cloudy. A chance of showers and thunderstorms in the evening. Lows in the mid-70s. Southwest winds 5 to 10 miles per hour. Chance of rain 30%. Saturday, partly cloudy. Hot with highs around 102. Southwest winds around 5 miles per hour. Heat index values up to 109 in the afternoon. Saturday night, partly cloudy. Lows in the mid-70s. South winds around 5 miles per hour in the evening, becoming light and variable. Sunday, partly cloudy. Hot with highs around 100. Heat index values up to 110 in the afternoon. Sunday night, mostly clear with a slight chance of showers and thunderstorms. Lows in the upper 70s. Chance of rain 20%. Monday, mostly sunny with a slight chance of showers and thunderstorms. Hot with highs in the upper 90s.
chance of rain 20%. Monday night, mostly clear. Lows in the upper 70s. Tuesday, mostly sunny. Hot with highs around 100. Tuesday night, mostly clear. A slight chance of showers after midnight. Lows in the upper 70s. Chance of rain 20%. Wednesday, mostly sunny with a slight chance of showers. A slight chance of thunderstorms in the afternoon. Hot with highs in the upper 90s. Chance of rain 20%. Heat index values up to 105 in the afternoon. Wednesday night, mostly clear. A slight chance of showers and thunderstorms after midnight. Lows in the mid-70s. Chance of rain 20%. Thursday, mostly sunny with a slight chance of showers. A slight chance of thunderstorms in the afternoon. Hot with highs in the upper 90s. Chance of rain 20%. Heat index values up to 105 in the afternoon. Heat advisory remains in effect until 9 p.m. Central Daylight Time Friday. What? Heat index values up to 109 degrees. Where? Portions of South Central Arkansas, North Central and Northwest Louisiana, and East and Northeast Texas. When? Until 9 p.m. Central Daylight Time Friday. Impacts: hot temperatures and high humidity may cause heat illnesses. 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Take extra precautions when outside. 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Anyone overcome by heat should be moved to a cool and shaded location. Heat stroke is an emergency. Call 911. Here is your area's open water boating forecast. Wind gusts may be higher. Heat advisory in effect until 9 p.m. Central Daylight Time Friday. Tonight, chance of showers during the mid and late evening. Slight chance of showers during the early morning. Partly cloudy. Lows in the upper 70s. South winds 10 to 15 miles per hour. Chance of showers 30%. Heat index readings around 110. Friday, a 20% chance of showers and thunderstorms in the late afternoon. Partly cloudy. Highs around 102. West winds 10 to 15 miles per hour. Heat index readings 104 to 109. Friday night, chance of showers and thunderstorms in the early evening, then a chance of showers and slight chance of thunderstorms during the mid and late evening. Mostly cloudy. Lows in the mid-70s. Southwest winds 10 to 15 miles per hour. Chance of precipitation 30%. Heat index readings 106 to 109. Saturday, partly cloudy. Highs around 102. West winds 5 to 10 miles per hour becoming south in the afternoon. Saturday night, partly cloudy. Lows in the mid-70s. South winds 5 to 10 miles per hour. Sunday, mostly sunny. Highs around 102. Sunday night, mostly clear with a 20% chance of showers and thunderstorms. Lows in the upper 70s. Monday, mostly sunny with a 20% chance of showers and thunderstorms. Highs in the upper 90s. Monday night, mostly clear. Lows in the mid-70s. Tuesday, mostly sunny. Highs around 100. Tuesday night, mostly clear. A 20% chance of showers after midnight. Lows in the upper 70s. Wednesday, mostly sunny. Slight chance of showers in the morning, then a slight chance of showers and thunderstorms in the afternoon. Highs in the upper 90s. Chance of precipitation 20%. Wednesday night, mostly clear. A 20% chance of showers and thunderstorms after midnight.
lows in the mid-70s. Thursday, mostly sunny. Slight chance of showers in the morning, then a slight chance of showers and thunderstorms in the afternoon. Highs in the upper 90s. Chance of precipitation 20%. 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Be sure to follow us on Facebook. Here's a look at local weather conditions as of 11 p.m. At the top of the hour, skies were clear in Shreveport. The temperature was 90 degrees at the region. At the top of the hour, skies were clear in Shreveport. The temperature was 90 degrees at the regional airport. The dew point was 68, making the relative humidity 48%. Winds were south at 8 miles an hour. The pressure was 29.96 inches and rising. The report from Bossier City was not available. And in downtown Shreveport, skies were clear. The temperature was 92 degrees. And winds were south at 7 miles an hour. Once again in Shreveport, it was 90 degrees with clear skies at 11 p.m. Around the local area at 11 p.m., in Texarkana, mostly cloudy and 86. Wind calm. El Dorado, partly cloudy and 85. Wind northwest at 10 miles an hour. Monroe, partly cloudy and 82. Wind south at 5 miles an hour. Nacogdoches, clear and 84. Wind calm. Marshall, clear and 83. Wind calm. And at Longview, clear and 86 degrees. Wind south at 3 miles an hour. Elsewhere across the four-state area, over at Dallas, partly cloudy and 93. Oklahoma City, partly cloudy and 92. Little Rock, cloudy and 85. Jackson, Mississippi, mostly cloudy and 81. Baton Rouge, clear and 85. And at Houston, partly cloudy and 86 degrees. For the most current information, check us out on the web at www.weather.gov/sht. Now let's check on your local forecast. Heat advisory in effect until 9 p.m. Central Daylight Time Friday. Tonight, partly cloudy. A chance of showers, mainly this evening. Lows in the upper 70s. South winds around 5 miles per hour. Chance of rain 30%. Friday, partly cloudy. A slight chance of showers and thunderstorms in the afternoon. Hot with highs around 102. Southwest winds 5 to 10 miles per hour, becoming northwest in the afternoon. Chance of rain 20%. Heat index values up to 109 in the afternoon. Friday night, mostly cloudy. A chance of showers and thunderstorms in the evening. Lows in the mid-70s. Southwest winds 5 to 10 miles per hour. Chance of rain 30%. Saturday, partly cloudy. Hot with highs around 102. Southwest winds around 5 miles per hour. Heat index values up to 109 in the afternoon. Saturday night, partly cloudy. Lows in the mid-70s. South winds around 5 miles per hour in the evening, becoming light and variable. Sunday, partly cloudy. Hot with highs around 100. Heat index values up to 110 in the afternoon. Sunday night, mostly clear with a slight chance of showers and thunderstorms. Lows in the upper 70s. Chance of rain 20%. Monday, mostly sunny with a slight chance of showers and thunderstorms. Hot with highs in the upper 90s. Chance of rain 20%. Monday night, mostly clear. Lows in the upper 70s. Tuesday, mostly sunny. Hot with highs around 100. Tuesday night, mostly clear. A slight chance of showers after midnight. Lows in the upper 70s. Chance of rain 20%. Wednesday, mostly sunny with a slight chance of showers. A slight chance of thunderstorms.

in the afternoon. Hot with highs in the upper 90s. Chance of rain 20%. Heat index values up to 105 in the afternoon. Wednesday night, mostly clear. A slight chance of showers and thunderstorms after midnight. Lows in the mid-70s. Chance of rain 20%. Thursday, mostly sunny with a slight chance of showers. A slight chance of thunderstorms in the afternoon. Hot with highs in the upper 90s. Chance of rain 20%. Heat index values up to 105 in the afternoon. 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Heat advisory remains in effect until 9 p.m. Central Daylight Time Friday. What? Heat index values up to 109 degrees. Where? Portions of South Central Arkansas, North Central and Northwest Louisiana, and East and Northeast Texas. When? Until 9 p.m. Central Daylight Time Friday. Impacts, hot temperatures and high humidity may cause heat illnesses. 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Take extra precautions when outside. 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Heat stroke is an emergency. 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Be sure to follow us on Facebook. Here's a look at local weather conditions as of 11 p.m. At the top of the hour, skies were clear in Shreveport. The temperature was 90 degrees at the regional airport. The dew point was 68, making the relative humidity 48%. Winds were south at 8 miles an hour. The pressure was 29.96 inches and rising. The report from Bossier City was not available. And in downtown Shreveport, skies were clear. The temperature was 92 degrees. And winds were south at 7 miles an hour. Once again in Shreveport, it was 90 degrees with clear skies at 11 p.m. Around the local area at 11 p.m., in Texarkana, mostly cloudy and 86. Wind calm. El Dorado, partly cloudy and 85. Wind northwest at 10 miles an hour. Monroe, partly cloudy and 82. Wind south at 5 miles an hour. Natchitoches, clear and 84. Wind calm. Marshall, clear and 83. Wind calm. And at Longview, clear and 86 degrees. Wind south at 3 miles an hour. Elsewhere across the four-state area, over at Dallas, partly cloudy and 93. Oklahoma City, partly cloudy and 92. Little Rock, cloudy and 85. Jackson, Mississippi, mostly cloudy and 81. Baton Rouge, clear and 85. And at Houston, partly cloudy and 86 degrees. For the most current information, check us out on the web at www.weather.gov/SHP. Now let's check on your local forecast. Heat advisory in effect until 9 p.m. Central Daylight Time Friday. Tonight, partly cloudy. A chance of showers, mainly this evening. Lows in the upper 70s. South winds around 5 miles per hour. Chance of rain 30%. Friday, partly cloudy.
a slight chance of showers and thunderstorms in the afternoon. Hot with highs around 102. Southwest winds 5 to 10 miles per hour, becoming northwest in the afternoon. Chance of rain 20%. Heat index values up to 109 in the afternoon. Friday night, mostly cloudy. A chance of showers and thunderstorms in the evening. Lows in the mid-70s. Southwest winds 5 to 10 miles per hour. Chance of rain 30%. Saturday, partly cloudy. Hot with highs around 102. Southwest winds around 5 miles per hour. Heat index values up to 109 in the afternoon. Saturday night, partly cloudy. Lows in the mid-70s. South winds around 5 miles per hour in the evening, becoming light and variable. Sunday, partly cloudy. Hot with highs around 100. Heat index values up to 110 in the afternoon. Sunday night, mostly clear with a slight chance of showers and thunderstorms. Lows in the upper 70s. Chance of rain 20%. Monday, mostly sunny with a slight chance of showers and thunderstorms. Hot with highs in the upper 90s. Chance of rain 20%. Monday night, mostly clear. Lows in the upper 70s. Tuesday, mostly sunny. Hot with highs around 100. Tuesday night, mostly clear. A slight chance of showers after midnight. Lows in the upper 70s. Chance of rain 20%. Wednesday, mostly sunny with a slight chance of showers. A slight chance of thunderstorms in the afternoon. Hot with highs in the upper 90s. Chance of rain 20%. Heat index values up to 105 in the afternoon. Wednesday night, mostly clear. A slight chance of showers and thunderstorms after midnight. Lows in the mid-70s. Chance of rain 20%. Thursday, mostly sunny with a slight chance of showers. A slight chance of thunderstorms in the afternoon. Hot with highs in the upper 90s. Chance of rain 20%. Heat index values up to 105 in the afternoon. Heat advisory remains in effect until 9 p.m. Central Daylight Time Friday. What? Heat index values up to 109 degrees. Where? Portions of South Central Arkansas, North Central and Northwest Louisiana, and East and Northeast Texas. When? Until 9 p.m. Central Daylight Time Friday. Impacts: hot temperatures and high humidity may cause heat illnesses. 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Take extra precautions when outside. 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Heat stroke is an emergency. 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Be sure to follow us on Facebook. Here's a look at local weather conditions as of 11 p.m. At the top of the hour, skies were clear in Shreveport. The temperature was 90 degrees at the regional airport. The dew point was 68, making the relative humidity 48%. Winds were south at 8 miles an hour. The pressure was 29.96 inches and rising. The report from Bossier City was not available. And in downtown Shreveport, skies were clear. The temperature was 92 degrees. And winds were south at 7 miles an hour. Once again in Shreveport, it was 90 degrees with clear skies at 11 p.m. Around the local area at 11 p.m., in Texarkana, mostly cloudy and 86. Wind calm.
El Dorado, partly cloudy and 85. Wind northwest at 10 miles an hour. Monroe, partly cloudy and 82. Wind south at 5 miles an hour. Natchitoches, clear and 84. Wind calm. Marshall, clear and 83. Wind calm. And at Longview, clear and 86 degrees. Wind south at 3 miles an hour. Elsewhere across the four-state area, over at Dallas, partly cloudy and 93. Oklahoma City, partly cloudy and 92. Little Rock, cloudy and 85. Jackson, Mississippi, mostly cloudy and 81. Baton Rouge, clear and 85. And at Houston, partly cloudy and 86 degrees. For the most current information, check us out on the web at www.weather.gov/SHT. Now let's check on your local forecast. Heat advisory in effect until 9 p.m. Central Daylight Time Friday. Tonight, partly cloudy. A chance of showers, mainly this evening. Lows in the upper 70s. South winds around 5 miles per hour. Chance of rain 30%. Friday, partly cloudy. A slight chance of showers and thunderstorms in the afternoon. Hot with highs around 102. Southwest winds 5 to 10 miles per hour, becoming northwest in the afternoon. Chance of rain 20%. Heat index values up to 109 in the afternoon. Friday night, mostly cloudy. A chance of showers and thunderstorms in the evening. Lows in the mid-70s. Southwest winds 5 to 10 miles per hour. Chance of rain 30%. Saturday, partly cloudy. Hot with highs around 102. Southwest winds around 5 miles per hour. Heat index values up to 109 in the afternoon. Saturday night, partly cloudy. Lows in the mid-70s. South winds around 5 miles per hour in the evening, becoming light and variable. Sunday, partly cloudy. Hot with highs around 100. Heat index values up to 110 in the afternoon. Sunday night, mostly clear with a slight chance of showers and thunderstorms. Lows in the upper 70s. Chance of rain 20%. Monday, mostly sunny with a slight chance of showers and thunderstorms. Hot with highs in the upper 90s. Chance of rain 20%. Monday night, mostly clear. Lows in the upper 70s. Tuesday, mostly sunny. Hot with highs around 100. Tuesday night, mostly clear. A slight chance of showers after midnight. Lows in the upper 70s. Chance of rain 20%. Wednesday, mostly sunny with a slight chance of showers. A slight chance of thunderstorms in the afternoon. Hot with highs in the upper 90s. Chance of rain 20%. Heat index values up to 105 in the afternoon. Wednesday night, mostly clear. A slight chance of showers and thunderstorms after midnight. Lows in the mid-70s. Chance of rain 20%. Thursday, mostly sunny with a slight chance of showers. A slight chance of thunderstorms in the afternoon. Hot with highs in the upper 90s. Chance of rain 20%. Heat index values up to 105 in the afternoon. Heat advisory remains in effect until 9 p.m. Central Daylight Time Friday. What? Heat index values up to 109 degrees. Where? Portions of south central Arkansas, north central and northwest Louisiana, and east and northeast Texas. When? Until 9 p.m. Central Daylight Time Friday. Impacts: hot temperatures and high humidity may cause heat illnesses. 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
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Be sure to follow us on Facebook. Here's a look at local weather conditions as of 11 p.m. At the top of the hour, skies were clear in Shreveport. The temperature was 90 degrees at the regional airport. The dew point was 68, making the relative humidity 48%. Winds were south at 8 miles an hour. The pressure was 29.96 inches and rising. The report from Bossier City was not available. And in downtown Shreveport, skies were clear. The temperature was 92 degrees. And winds were south at 7 miles an hour. Once again in Shreveport, it was 90 degrees with clear skies at 11 p.m. Around the local area at 11 p.m., in Texarkana, mostly cloudy and 86. Wind calm. El Dorado, partly cloudy and 85. Wind northwest at 10 miles an hour. Monroe, partly cloudy and 82. Wind south at 5 miles an hour. Natchitoches, clear and 84. Wind calm. Marshall, clear and 83. Wind calm. And at Longview, clear and 86 degrees. Wind south at 3 miles an hour. Elsewhere across the four-state area, over at Dallas, partly cloudy and 93. Oklahoma City, partly cloudy and 92. Little Rock, cloudy and 85. Jackson, Mississippi, mostly cloudy and 81. Baton Rouge, clear and 85. And at Houston, partly cloudy and 86 degrees. For the most current information, check us out on the web at www.weather.gov/SHT. Now let's check on your local forecast. Heat advisory in effect until 9 p.m. Central Daylight Time Friday. Tonight, partly cloudy. A chance of showers, mainly this evening. Lows in the upper 70s. South winds around 5 miles per hour. Chance of rain 30%. Friday, partly cloudy. A slight chance of showers and thunderstorms in the afternoon. Hot with highs around 102. Southwest winds 5 to 10 miles per hour, becoming northwest in the afternoon. Chance of rain 20%. Heat index values up to 109 in the afternoon. Friday night, mostly cloudy. A chance of showers and thunderstorms in the evening. Lows in the mid-70s. Southwest winds 5 to 10 miles per hour. Chance of rain 30%. Saturday, partly cloudy. Hot with highs around 102. Southwest winds around 5 miles per hour. Heat index values up to 109 in the afternoon. Saturday night, partly cloudy. Lows in the mid-70s. South winds around 5 miles per hour in the evening, becoming light and variable. Sunday, partly cloudy. Hot with highs around 100. Heat index values up to 110 in the afternoon. Sunday night, mostly clear with a slight chance of showers and thunderstorms. Lows in the upper 70s. Chance of rain 20%. Monday, mostly sunny with a slight chance of showers and thunderstorms. Hot with highs in the upper 90s.
Chance of rain 20%. Monday night, mostly clear. Lows in the upper 70s. Tuesday, mostly sunny. Hot with highs around 100. Tuesday night, mostly clear. A slight chance of showers after midnight. Lows in the upper 70s. Chance of rain 20%. Wednesday, mostly sunny with a slight chance of showers. A slight chance of thunderstorms in the afternoon. Hot with highs in the upper 90s. Chance of rain 20%. Heat index values up to 105 in the afternoon. Wednesday night, mostly clear. A slight chance of showers and thunderstorms after midnight. Lows in the mid-70s. Chance of rain 20%. Thursday, mostly sunny with a slight chance of showers. A slight chance of thunderstorms in the afternoon. Hot with highs in the upper 90s. Chance of rain 20%. Heat index values up to 105 in the afternoon. Heat advisory remains in effect until 9 p.m. Central Daylight Time Friday. What? Heat index values up to 109 degrees. Where? Portions of South Central Arkansas, North Central and Northwest Louisiana, and East and Northeast Texas. When? Until 9 p.m. Central Daylight Time Friday. Impacts: hot temperatures and high humidity may cause heat illnesses. 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Take extra precautions when outside. 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Try to limit strenuous activities to early morning or evening. 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Heat stroke is an emergency. 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Be sure to follow us on Facebook. Here's a look at local weather conditions as of 11 p.m. At the top of the hour, skies were clear in Shreveport. The temperature was 90 degrees at the regional airport. The dew point was 68, making the relative humidity 48%. Winds were south at 8 miles an hour. The pressure was 29.96 inches and rising. The report from Bossier City was not available. And in downtown Shreveport, skies were clear. The temperature was 92 degrees. And winds were south at 7 miles an hour. Once again in Shreveport, it was 90 degrees with clear skies at 11 p.m. Here is your area's open water boating forecast. Wind gusts may be higher. Heat advisory in effect until 9 p.m. Central Daylight Time Friday. Tonight, chance of showers during the mid and late evening. Slight chance of showers during the early morning. Partly cloudy. Lows in the upper 70s. South winds 10 to 15 miles per hour. Chance of showers 30%. Heat index readings around 110. Friday, a 20% chance of showers and thunderstorms in the late afternoon. Partly cloudy. Highs around 102. West winds 10 to 15 miles per hour. Heat index readings 104 to 109. Friday night, chance of showers and thunderstorms in the early evening, then a chance of showers and slight chance of thunderstorms during the mid and late evening. Mostly cloudy. Lows in the mid-70s. Southwest winds 10 to 15 miles per hour. Chance of precipitation 30%. Heat index readings 106 to 109. Saturday, partly cloudy. Highs around 102. West winds 5 to 10 miles per hour becoming south in the afternoon. Saturday night, partly cloudy. Lows in the mid-70s. South winds 5 to 10 miles per hour. Sunday, mostly sunny.
highs around 102. Sunday night, mostly clear with a 20% chance of showers and thunderstorms.

lows in the upper 70s. Monday, mostly sunny with a 20% chance of showers and thunderstorms. Highs in the upper 90s. Monday night, mostly clear. Lows in the mid-70s. Tuesday, mostly sunny. Highs around 100. Tuesday night, mostly clear. A 20% chance of showers after midnight. Lows in the upper 70s. Wednesday, mostly sunny. Slight chance of showers in the morning, then a slight chance of showers and thunderstorms in the afternoon. Highs in the upper 90s. Chance of precipitation 20%. Wednesday night, mostly clear. A 20% chance of showers and thunderstorms after midnight. Lows in the mid-70s. Thursday, mostly sunny. Slight chance of showers in the morning, then a slight chance of showers and thunderstorms in the afternoon. Highs in the upper 90s. Chance of precipitation 20%. Around the local area at 11 p.m. in Texarkana, mostly cloudy and 86. Wind calm. El Dorado, partly cloudy and 85. Wind northwest at 10 miles an hour. Monroe, partly cloudy and 82. Wind south at 5 miles an hour. Natchitoches, clear and 84. Wind calm. Marshall, clear and 83. Wind calm, and at Longview, clear and 86 degrees. Wind south at 3 miles an hour. Elsewhere across the four-state area, over at Dallas, partly cloudy and 93. Oklahoma City, partly cloudy and 92. Little Rock, cloudy and 85. Jackson, Mississippi, mostly cloudy and 81. Baton Rouge, clear and 85. And at Houston, partly cloudy and 86 degrees. For the most current information, check us out on the web at www.weather.gov/SHP. Now let's check on your local forecast. Heat advisory in effect until 9 p.m. Central Daylight Time Friday. Tonight, partly cloudy. A chance of showers, mainly this evening. Lows in the upper 70s. South winds around 5 miles per hour. Chance of rain 30%. Friday, partly cloudy. A slight chance of showers and thunderstorms in the afternoon. Hot with highs around 102. Southwest winds 5 to 10 miles per hour, becoming northwest in the afternoon. Chance of rain 20%. Heat index values up to 109 in the afternoon. Friday night, mostly cloudy. A chance of showers and thunderstorms in the evening. Lows in the mid-70s. Southwest winds 5 to 10 miles per hour. Chance of rain 30%. Saturday, partly cloudy. Hot with highs around 102. Southwest winds around 5 miles per hour. Heat index values up to 109 in the afternoon. Saturday night, partly cloudy. Lows in the mid-70s. South winds around 5 miles per hour in the evening, becoming light and variable. Sunday, partly cloudy. Hot with highs around 100. Heat index values up to 110 in the afternoon. Sunday night, mostly clear with a slight chance of showers and thunderstorms. Lows in the upper 70s. Chance of rain 20%. Monday, mostly sunny with a slight chance of showers and thunderstorms. Hot with highs in the upper 90s. Chance of rain 20%. Monday night, mostly clear. Lows in the upper 70s. Tuesday, mostly sunny. Hot with highs around 100. Tuesday night, mostly clear. A slight chance of showers after midnight. Lows in the upper 70s. Chance of rain 20%. Wednesday, mostly sunny with a slight chance of showers. A slight chance of thunderstorms in the afternoon. Hot with highs in the upper 90s. Chance of rain 20%. Heat index values up to 105 in the afternoon. Wednesday night, mostly clear.

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Heat advisory remains in effect until 9 p.m. Central Daylight Time Friday. What? Heat index values up to 109 degrees. Where? Portions of South Central Arkansas, North Central and Northwest Louisiana, and East and Northeast Texas. When? Until 9 p.m. Central Daylight Time Friday. Impacts: hot temperatures and high humidity may cause heat illnesses. 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Take extra precautions when outside. 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Be sure to follow us on Facebook. Here's a look at local weather conditions as of 11 p.m. At the top of the hour, skies were clear in Shreveport. The temperature was 90 degrees at the regional airport. The dew point was 68, making the relative humidity 48%. Winds were south at 8 miles an hour. The pressure was 29.96 inches and rising. The report from Bossier City was not available. And in downtown Shreveport, skies were clear. The temperature was 92 degrees. And winds were south at 7 miles an hour. Once again in Shreveport, it was 90 degrees with clear skies at 11 p.m. Around the local area at 11 p.m., in Texarkana, mostly cloudy and 86. Wind calm. El Dorado, partly cloudy and 85. Wind northwest at 10 miles an hour. Monroe, partly cloudy and 82. Wind south at 5 miles an hour. Natchitoches, clear and 84. Wind calm. Marshall, clear and 83. Wind calm. And at Longview, clear and 86 degrees. Wind south at 3 miles an hour. Elsewhere across the four-state area, over at Dallas, partly cloudy and 93. Oklahoma City, partly cloudy and 92. Little Rock, cloudy and 85. Jackson, Mississippi, mostly cloudy and 81. Baton Rouge, clear and 85. And at Houston, partly cloudy and 86 degrees. For the most current information, check us out on the web at www.weather.gov/SHP. Now let's check on your local forecast. Heat advisory in effect until 9 p.m. Central Daylight Time Friday. Tonight, partly cloudy. A chance of showers, mainly this evening. Lows in the upper 70s. South winds around 5 miles per hour. Chance of rain 30%. Friday, partly cloudy. A slight chance of showers and thunderstorms in the afternoon. Hot with highs around 102. Southwest winds 5 to 10 miles per hour, becoming northwest in the afternoon. Chance of rain 20%. Heat index values up to 109 in the afternoon. Friday night, mostly cloudy. A chance of showers and thunderstorms in the evening. Lows in the mid-70s. Southwest winds 5 to 10 miles per hour. Chance of rain 30%. Saturday, partly cloudy. Hot with highs around 102. Southwest winds around 5 miles per hour. Heat index values up to 109 in the afternoon. Saturday night, partly cloudy. Lows in the mid-70s. Southwest

around 5 miles per hour in the evening, becoming light and variable. Sunday, partly cloudy. Hot with highs around 100. Heat index values up to 110 in the afternoon. Sunday night, mostly clear with a slight chance of showers and thunderstorms. Lows in the upper 70s. Chance of rain 20%. Monday, mostly sunny with a slight chance of showers and thunderstorms. Hot with highs in the upper 90s. Chance of rain 20%. Monday night, mostly clear. Lows in the upper 70s. Tuesday, mostly sunny. Hot with highs around 100. Tuesday night, mostly clear. A slight chance of showers after midnight. Lows in the upper 70s. Chance of rain 20%. Wednesday, mostly sunny with a slight chance of showers. A slight chance of thunderstorms in the afternoon. Hot with highs in the upper 90s. Chance of rain 20%. Heat index values up to 105 in the afternoon. Wednesday night, mostly clear. A slight chance of showers and thunderstorms after midnight. Lows in the mid-70s. Chance of rain 20%. Thursday, mostly sunny with a slight chance of showers. A slight chance of thunderstorms in the afternoon. Hot with highs in the upper 90s. Chance of rain 20%. Heat index values up to 105 in the afternoon. Heat advisory remains in effect until 9 p.m. Central Daylight Time Friday. What? Heat index values up to 109 degrees. Where? Portions of South Central Arkansas, North Central and Northwest Louisiana, and East and Northeast Texas. When? Until 9 p.m. Central Daylight Time Friday. Impacts. Hot temperatures and high humidity may cause heat illnesses. 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Take extra precautions when outside. 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Heat stroke is an emergency. 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Be sure to follow us on Facebook. Here's a look at local weather conditions as of midnight. At the top of the hour, skies were clear in Shreveport. The temperature was 88 degrees at the regional airport. The dew point was 68, making the relative humidity 51%. Winds were south at 9 miles an hour. The pressure was 29.97 inches and rising. In Bossier City, at Barksdale Air Force Base, skies were clear, with a temperature of 86 degrees. The dew point was 70, making the relative humidity 58%. Winds were calm. The pressure was 29.97 inches and rising. And in downtown Shreveport, skies were clear. The temperature was 92 degrees. And winds were south at 7 miles an hour. Once again in Shreveport, it was 88 degrees with clear skies at midnight. Around the local area at midnight, in Texarkana, mostly cloudy and 88. Wind east at 6 miles an hour. El Dorado, light rain and 83. Wind south at 5 miles an hour. At Monroe, it was partly cloudy. Visibility 10 miles. Temperature was 81 degrees, dew point 71. And the pressure was 29.99 inches, and steady. Nacogdoches, clear and 83. Wind southwest at 5 miles an hour. Marshall, clear and 81. Wind calm. And at Longview, clear and 84 degrees. Wind south at 7 miles an hour.
elsewhere across the four-state area, over at Dallas, clear and 92. Oklahoma City, partly cloudy and 90. Little Rock, cloudy and 83. Jackson, Mississippi, mostly cloudy and 80. Baton Rouge, clear and 83. And at Houston, clear and 85 degrees. For the most current information, check us out on the web at www.weather.gov/sht. Now let's check on your local forecast. Heat advisory in effect until 9 p.m. Central Daylight Time Friday. Tonight, partly cloudy. A chance of showers, mainly this evening. Lows in the upper 70s. South winds around 5 miles per hour. Chance of rain 30%. Friday, partly cloudy. A slight chance of showers and thunderstorms in the afternoon. Hot with highs around 102. Southwest winds 5 to 10 miles per hour, becoming northwest in the afternoon. Chance of rain 20%. Heat index values up to 109 in the afternoon. Friday night, mostly cloudy. A chance of showers and thunderstorms in the evening. Lows in the mid-70s. Southwest winds 5 to 10 miles per hour. Chance of rain 30%. Saturday, partly cloudy. Hot with highs around 102. Southwest winds around 5 miles per hour. Heat index values up to 109 in the afternoon. Saturday night, partly cloudy. Lows in the mid-70s. South winds around 5 miles per hour in the evening, becoming light and variable. Sunday, partly cloudy. Hot with highs around 100. Heat index values up to 110 in the afternoon. Sunday night, mostly clear with a slight chance of showers and thunderstorms. Lows in the upper 70s. Chance of rain 20%. Monday, mostly sunny with a slight chance of showers and thunderstorms. Hot with highs in the upper 90s. Chance of rain 20%. Monday night, mostly clear. Lows in the upper 70s. Tuesday, mostly sunny. Hot with highs around 100. Tuesday night, mostly clear. A slight chance of showers after midnight. Lows in the upper 70s. Chance of rain 20%. Wednesday, mostly sunny with a slight chance of showers. A slight chance of thunderstorms in the afternoon. Hot with highs in the upper 90s. Chance of rain 20%. Heat index values up to 105 in the afternoon. Wednesday night, mostly clear. A slight chance of showers and thunderstorms after midnight. Lows in the mid-70s. Chance of rain 20%. Thursday, mostly sunny with a slight chance of showers. A slight chance of thunderstorms in the afternoon. Hot with highs in the upper 90s. Chance of rain 20%. Heat index values up to 105 in the afternoon. Heat advisory remains in effect until 9 p.m. Central Daylight Time Friday. What? Heat index values up to 109 degrees. Where? Portions of South Central Arkansas, North Central and Northwest Louisiana, and East and Northeast Texas. When? Until 9 p.m. Central Daylight Time Friday. Impacts. Hot temperatures and high humidity may cause heat illnesses. 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
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Be sure to follow us on Facebook. Here's a look at local weather conditions as of midnight. At the top of the hour, skies were clear in Shreveport. The temperature was 88 degrees at the regional airport. The dew point was 68, making the relative humidity 51%. Winds were south at 9 miles an hour. The pressure was 29.97 inches and rising. In Bossier City, at Barksdale Air Force Base, skies were clear, with a temperature of 86 degrees. The dew point was 70, making the relative humidity 58%. Winds were calm. The pressure was 29.97 inches and rising. And in downtown Shreveport, skies were clear. The temperature was 92 degrees. And winds were south at 7 miles an hour. Once again in Shreveport, it was 88 degrees with clear skies at midnight. Around the local area at midnight, in Texarkana, mostly cloudy and 88. Wind east at 6 miles an hour. El Dorado, light rain and 83. Wind south at 5 miles an hour. At Monroe, it was partly cloudy. Visibility 10 miles. Temperature was 81 degrees, dew point 71. And the pressure was 29.99 inches and steady. Nacogdoches, clear and 83. Wind southwest at 5 miles an hour. Marshall, clear and 81. Wind calm. And at Longview, clear and 84 degrees. Wind south at 7 miles an hour. Elsewhere across the four-state area, over at Dallas, clear and 92. Oklahoma City, partly cloudy and 90. Little Rock, cloudy and 83. Jackson, Mississippi, mostly cloudy and 80. Baton Rouge, clear and 83. And at Houston, clear and 85 degrees. For the most current information, check us out on the web at www.weather.gov/SHP. Now let's check on your local forecast. Heat advisory in effect until 9 p.m. Central Daylight Time Friday. Tonight, partly cloudy. A chance of showers, mainly this evening. Lows in the upper 70s. South winds around 5 miles per hour. Chance of rain 30%. Friday, partly cloudy. A slight chance of showers and thunderstorms in the afternoon. Hot with highs around 102. Southwest winds 5 to 10 miles per hour, becoming northwest in the afternoon. Chance of rain 20%. Heat index values up to 109 in the afternoon. Friday night, mostly cloudy. A chance of showers and thunderstorms in the evening. Lows in the mid-70s. Southwest winds 5 to 10 miles per hour. Chance of rain 30%. Saturday, partly cloudy. Hot with highs around 102. Southwest winds around 5 miles per hour. Heat index values up to 109 in the afternoon. Saturday night, partly cloudy. Lows in the mid-70s. South winds around 5 miles per hour in the evening, becoming light and variable. Sunday, partly cloudy. Hot with highs around 100. Heat index values up to 110 in the afternoon. Sunday night, mostly clear with a slight chance of showers and thunderstorms. Lows in the upper 70s. Chance of rain 20%. Monday, mostly sunny with a slight chance of showers and thunderstorms. Hot with highs in the upper 90s. Chance of rain 20%. Monday night, mostly clear. Lows in the upper 70s. Tuesday, mostly sunny.
hot with highs around 100. Tuesday night, mostly clear. A slight chance of showers after midnight. Lows in the upper 70s. Chance of rain 20%. Wednesday, mostly sunny with a slight chance of showers. A slight chance of thunderstorms in the afternoon. Hot with highs in the upper 90s. Chance of rain 20%. Heat index values up to 105 in the afternoon. Wednesday night, mostly clear. A slight chance of showers and thunderstorms after midnight. Lows in the mid-70s. Chance of rain 20%. Thursday, mostly sunny with a slight chance of showers. A slight chance of thunderstorms in the afternoon. Hot with highs in the upper 90s. Chance of rain 20%. Heat index values up to 105 in the afternoon. Heat advisory remains in effect until 9 p.m. Central Daylight Time Friday. What? Heat index values up to 109 degrees. Where? Portions of South Central Arkansas, North Central and Northwest Louisiana, and East and Northeast Texas. When? Until 9 p.m. Central Daylight Time Friday. Impacts, hot temperatures and high humidity may cause heat illnesses. Drink plenty of fluids, stay in an air-conditioned room, stay out of the sun, and check up on relatives and neighbors. Take extra precautions when outside. Wear lightweight and loose-fitting clothing. Try to limit strenuous activities to early morning or evening. 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To reduce risk during outdoor work, the Occupational Safety and Health Administration recommends scheduling frequent rest breaks in shaded or air-conditioned environments. Anyone overcome by heat should be moved to a cool and shaded location. Heat stroke is an emergency. Call 911. Here is your area's open water boating forecast. Wind gusts may be higher. Heat advisory in effect until 9 p.m. Central Daylight Time Friday. Tonight, chance of showers during the mid and late evening. Slight chance of showers during the early morning. Partly cloudy. Lows in the upper 70s. South winds 10 to 15 miles per hour. Chance of showers 30%. Heat index readings around 110. Friday, a 20% chance of showers and thunderstorms in the late afternoon. Partly cloudy. Highs around 102. West winds 10 to 15 miles per hour. Heat index readings 104 to 109. Friday night, chance of showers and thunderstorms in the early evening, then a chance of showers and slight chance of thunderstorms during the mid and late evening. Mostly cloudy. Lows in the mid-70s. Southwest winds 10 to 15 miles per hour. Chance of precipitation 30%. Heat index readings 106 to 109. Saturday, partly cloudy. Highs around 102. West winds 5 to 10 miles per hour becoming south in the afternoon. Saturday night, partly cloudy. Lows in the mid-70s. South winds 5 to 10 miles per hour. Sunday, mostly sunny. Highs around 102. Sunday night, mostly clear with a 20% chance of showers and thunderstorms. Lows in the upper 70s. Monday, mostly sunny with a 20% chance of showers and thunderstorms. Highs in the upper 90s. Monday night, mostly clear. Lows in the mid-70s. Tuesday, mostly sunny. Highs around 100. Tuesday night, mostly clear. A 20% chance of showers after midnight. Lows in the upper 70s. Wednesday, mostly sunny. Slight chance of showers in the morning, then a slight chance of showers and thunderstorms in the afternoon. Highs in the upper 90s. Chance of precipitation 20%. Wednesday night, mostly clear. A 20% chance of showers and thunderstorms after midnight. Lows in the mid-70s. Thursday, mostly sunny. Slight chance of showers in the morning,
then a slight chance of showers and thunderstorms in the afternoon. Highs in the upper 90s. Chance of precipitation 20%. Extreme heat warning in effect from 10 a.m. 20%. Extreme heat warning in effect from 10 a.m. this morning to 9 p.m. Central Daylight Time this evening. What? Dangerously hot conditions with heat index values up to 114 degrees expected. Where? Portions of south central and southwest Arkansas, north central and northwest Louisiana, and east and northeast Texas. When? From 10 a.m. this morning to 9 p.m. Central Daylight Time this evening. Impacts. Heat-related illnesses increase significantly during extreme heat and high humidity events. Drink plenty of fluids, stay in an air-conditioned room, stay out of the sun, and check up on relatives and neighbors. Do not leave young children and pets in unattended vehicles. Car interiors will reach lethal temperatures in a matter of minutes. To reduce risk during outdoor work, the Occupational Safety and Health Administration recommends scheduling frequent rest breaks in shaded or air-conditioned environments. Anyone overcome by heat should be moved to a cool and shaded location. Heat stroke is an emergency. Call 911. Extreme heat warning in effect from 10 a.m. this morning to 9 p.m. Central Daylight Time this evening. What? Dangerously hot conditions with heat index values up to 114 degrees expected. Where? Portions of south central and southwest Arkansas, north central and northwest Louisiana, and east and northeast Texas. When? From 10 a.m. this morning to 9 p.m. Central Daylight Time this evening. Impacts. Heat-related illnesses increase significantly during extreme heat and high humidity events. Drink plenty of fluids, stay in an air-conditioned room, stay out of the sun, and check up on relatives and neighbors. Do not leave young children and pets in unattended vehicles. Car interiors will reach lethal temperatures in a matter of minutes. To reduce risk during outdoor work, the Occupational Safety and Health Administration recommends scheduling frequent rest breaks in shaded or air-conditioned environments. Anyone overcome by heat should be moved to a cool and shaded location. Heat stroke is an emergency. Call 911. 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Be sure to follow us on Facebook. Here's a look at local weather conditions as of midnight. At the top of the hour, skies were clear in Shreveport. The temperature was 88 degrees at the regional airport. The dew point was 68, making the relative humidity 51%. Winds were south at 9 miles an hour. The pressure was 29.97 inches and rising. In Bossier City, at Barksdale Air Force Base, skies were clear, with a temperature of 86 degrees. The dew point was 70, making the relative humidity 58%. Winds were calm. The pressure was 29.97 inches and rising. And in downtown Shreveport, skies were clear. The temperature was 92 degrees. And winds were south at 7 miles an hour. Once again in Shreveport, it was 88 degrees with clear skies at midnight. Around the local area at midnight, in Texarkana, mostly cloudy and 88. Wind east at 6 miles an hour. El Dorado, light rain and 83. Wind south at 5 miles an hour. In Monroe, it was partly cloudy. Visibility 10 miles. Temperature was 81 degrees, dew point 71. And the pressure was 29.99 inches, and steady. Nyckelish, clear and 83. Wind southwest at 5 miles an hour. Marshall, clear and 81. Wind calm. And at Longview, clear and 84 degrees. Wind south at 7 miles an hour. Elsewhere across the four-state area, over at Dallas, clear and 92. Oklahoma City, partly cloudy and 90. Little Rock, cloudy and 83. Jackson, Mississippi, mostly cloudy and 80. Baton Rouge, clear and 83.
and at Houston, clear and 85 degrees. 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

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Now let's check on your local forecast. Heat advisory in effect until 9 p.m. Central Daylight Time Friday. Tonight, partly cloudy. A chance of showers, mainly this evening. Lows in the upper 70s. South winds around 5 miles per hour. Chance of rain 30%. Friday, partly cloudy. A slight chance of showers and thunderstorms in the afternoon. Hot with highs around 102. Southwest winds 5 to 10 miles per hour, becoming northwest in the afternoon. Chance of rain 20%. Heat index values up to 109 in the afternoon. Friday night, mostly cloudy. A chance of showers and thunderstorms in the evening. Lows in the mid-70s. Southwest winds 5 to 10 miles per hour. Chance of rain 30%. Saturday, partly cloudy. Hot with highs around 102. Southwest winds around 5 miles per hour. Heat index values up to 109 in the afternoon. Saturday night, partly cloudy. Lows in the mid-70s. South winds around 5 miles per hour in the evening, becoming light and variable. Sunday, partly cloudy. Hot with highs around 100. Heat index values up to 110 in the afternoon. Sunday night, mostly clear with a slight chance of showers and thunderstorms. Lows in the upper 70s. Chance of rain 20%. Monday, mostly sunny with a slight chance of showers and thunderstorms. Hot with highs in the upper 90s. Chance of rain 20%. Monday night, mostly clear. Lows in the upper 70s. Tuesday, mostly sunny. Hot with highs around 100. Tuesday night, mostly clear. A slight chance of showers after midnight. Lows in the upper 70s. Chance of rain 20%. Wednesday, mostly sunny with a slight chance of showers. A slight chance of thunderstorms in the afternoon. Hot with highs in the upper 90s. Chance of rain 20%. Heat index values up to 105 in the afternoon. Wednesday night, mostly clear. A slight chance of showers and thunderstorms after midnight. Lows in the mid-70s. Chance of rain 20%. Thursday, mostly sunny with a slight chance of showers. A slight chance of thunderstorms in the afternoon. Hot with highs in the upper 90s. Chance of rain 20%. Heat index values up to 105 in the afternoon. Extreme heat warning in effect from 10 a.m. this morning to 9 p.m. Central Daylight Time this evening. What? Dangerously hot conditions with heat index values up to 114 degrees expected. Where? Portions of south central and southwest Arkansas, north central and northwest Louisiana, and east and northeast Texas. When? From 10 a.m. this morning to 9 p.m. Central Daylight Time this evening. Impacts, heat-related illnesses increase significantly during extreme heat and high humidity events. Drink plenty of fluids, stay in an air-conditioned room, stay out of the sun, and check up on relatives and neighbors. Do not leave young children and pets in unattended vehicles. Car interiors will reach lethal temperatures in a matter of minutes. To reduce risk during outdoor work, the Occupational Safety and Health Administration recommends scheduling frequent rest breaks in shaded or air-conditioned environments. Anyone overcome by heat should be moved to a cool and shaded location. Heat stroke is an emergency. Call 911. Extreme heat warning in effect from 10 a.m. this morning to 9 p.m. Central Daylight Time this evening.
what? Dangerously hot conditions with heat index values up to 114 degrees expected. Where? Portions of south central and southwest Arkansas, north central and northwest Louisiana, and east and northeast Texas. When? From 10 a.m. this morning to 9 p.m. Central Daylight Time this evening. Impacts. Heat-related illnesses increase significantly during extreme heat and high humidity events. Drink plenty of fluids, stay in an air-conditioned room, stay out of the sun, and check up on relatives and neighbors. Do not leave young children and pets in unattended vehicles. Car interiors will reach lethal temperatures in a matter of minutes. To reduce risk during outdoor work, the Occupational Safety and Health Administration recommends scheduling frequent rest breaks in shaded or air-conditioned environments. Anyone overcome by heat should be moved to a cool and shaded location. Heat stroke is an emergency. 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Be sure to follow us on Facebook. Here's a look at local weather conditions as of midnight. At the top of the hour, skies were clear in Shreveport. The temperature was 88 degrees at the regional airport. The dew point was 68, making the relative humidity 51%. Winds were south at 9 miles an hour. The pressure was 29.97 inches and rising. In Bossier City, at Barksdale Air Force Base, skies were clear, with a temperature of 86 degrees. The dew point was 70, making the relative humidity 58%. Winds were calm. The pressure was 29.97 inches and rising. And in downtown Shreveport, skies were clear. The temperature was 92 degrees. And winds were south at 7 miles an hour. Once again in Shreveport, it was 88 degrees with clear skies at midnight. Around the local area at midnight, in Texarkana, mostly cloudy and 88. Wind east at 6 miles an hour. El Dorado, light rain and 83. Wind south at 5 miles an hour. At Monroe, it was partly cloudy. Visibility 10 miles. Temperature was 81 degrees, dew point 71. And the pressure was 29.99 inches and steady. Nutqvitish, clear and 83. Wind southwest at 5 miles an hour. Marshall, clear and 81. Wind calm. And at Longview, clear and 84 degrees. Wind south at 7 miles an hour. Elsewhere across the four-state area, over at Dallas, clear and 92. Oklahoma City, partly cloudy and 90. Little Rock, cloudy and 83. Jackson, Mississippi, mostly cloudy and 80. Baton Rouge, clear and 83. And at Houston, clear and 85 degrees. For the most current information, check us out on the web at www.weather.gov/SHP. Now let's check on your local forecast. Heat advisory in effect until 9 p.m. Central Daylight Time Friday. Tonight, partly cloudy. A chance of showers, mainly this evening. Lows in the upper 70s. South winds around 5 miles per hour. Chance of rain 30%. Friday, partly cloudy. A slight chance of showers and thunderstorms in the afternoon. Hot with highs around 102. Southwest winds 5 to 10 miles per hour, becoming northwest in the afternoon. Chance of rain 20%. Heat index values up to 109 in the afternoon. Friday night, mostly cloudy. A chance of showers and thunderstorms in the evening. Lows in the mid-70s. Southwest winds 5 to 10 miles per hour. Chance of rain 30%. Saturday, partly cloudy. Hot with highs around 102. Southwest winds around 5 miles per hour. Heat index values up to 109 in the afternoon. Saturday night, partly cloudy. Lows in the mid-70s.
south winds around 5 miles per hour in the evening, becoming light and variable. Sunday, partly cloudy. Hot with highs around 100. Heat index values up to 110 in the afternoon. Sunday night, mostly clear with a slight chance of showers and thunderstorms. Lows in the upper 70s. Chance of rain 20%. Monday, mostly sunny with a slight chance of showers and thunderstorms. Hot with highs in the upper 90s. Chance of rain 20%. Monday night, mostly clear. Lows in the upper 70s. Tuesday, mostly sunny. Hot with highs around 100. Tuesday night, mostly clear. A slight chance of showers after midnight. Lows in the upper 70s. Chance of rain 20%. Wednesday, mostly sunny with a slight chance of showers. A slight chance of thunderstorms in the afternoon. Hot with highs in the upper 90s. Chance of rain 20%. Heat index values up to 105 in the afternoon. Wednesday night, mostly clear. A slight chance of showers and thunderstorms after midnight. Lows in the mid-70s. Chance of rain 20%. Thursday, mostly sunny with a slight chance of showers. A slight chance of thunderstorms in the afternoon. Hot with highs in the upper 90s. Chance of rain 20%. Heat index values up to 105 in the afternoon. Extreme heat warning in effect from 10 a.m. this morning to 9 p.m. Central Daylight Time this evening. What? Dangerously hot conditions with heat index values up to 114 degrees expected. Where? Portions of south central and southwest Arkansas, north central and northwest Louisiana, and east and northeast Texas. When? From 10 a.m. this morning to 9 p.m. Central Daylight Time this evening. Impacts, heat-related illnesses increase significantly during extreme heat and high humidity events. Drink plenty of fluids, stay in an air-conditioned room, stay out of the sun, and check up on relatives and neighbors. Do not leave young children and pets in unattended vehicles. Car interiors will reach lethal temperatures in a matter of minutes. To reduce risk during outdoor work, the Occupational Safety and Health Administration recommends scheduling frequent rest breaks in shaded or air-conditioned environments. Anyone overcome by heat should be moved to a cool and shaded location. Heat stroke is an emergency. Call 911. 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Be sure to follow us on Facebook. Here's a look at local weather conditions as of midnight. At the top of the hour, skies were clear in Shreveport. The temperature was 88 degrees at the regional airport. The dew point was 68, making the relative humidity 51%. Winds were south at 9 miles an hour. The pressure was 29.97 inches and rising. In Bossier City, at Barksdale Air Force Base, skies were clear, with a temperature of 86 degrees. The dew point was 70, making the relative humidity 58%. Winds were calm. The pressure was 29.97 inches and rising. And in downtown Shreveport, skies were clear. The temperature was 92 degrees. And winds were south at 7 miles an hour. Once again in Shreveport, it was 88 degrees with clear skies at midnight. 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Around the local area at midnight, in Texarkana, mostly cloudy and 88. Wind east at 6 miles an hour. El Dorado, light rain and 83. Wind south at 5 miles an hour. Edmonroe. It was partly cloudy.
Visibility 10 miles. Temperature was 81 degrees, dew point 71. And the pressure was 29.99 inches, and steady. Nightish, clear and 83. Wind southwest at 5 miles an hour. Marshall, clear and 81. Wind calm. And at Longview, clear and 84 degrees. Wind south at 7 miles an hour. Elsewhere across the four-state area, over at Dallas, clear and 92. Oklahoma City, partly cloudy and 90. Little Rock, cloudy and 83. Jackson, Mississippi, mostly cloudy and 80. Baton Rouge, clear and 83. And at Houston, clear and 85 degrees. 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Now let's check on your local forecast. Heat advisory in effect until 9 p.m. Central Daylight Time Friday. Tonight, partly cloudy. A chance of showers, mainly this evening. Lows in the upper 70s. South winds around 5 miles per hour. Chance of rain 30%. Friday, partly cloudy. A slight chance of showers and thunderstorms in the afternoon. Hot with highs around 102. Southwest winds 5 to 10 miles per hour, becoming northwest in the afternoon. Chance of rain 20%. Heat index values up to 109 in the afternoon. Friday night, mostly cloudy. A chance of showers and thunderstorms in the evening. Lows in the mid-70s. Southwest winds 5 to 10 miles per hour. Chance of rain 30%. Saturday, partly cloudy. Hot with highs around 102. Southwest winds around 5 miles per hour. Heat index values up to 109 in the afternoon. Saturday night, partly cloudy. Lows in the mid-70s. South winds around 5 miles per hour in the evening, becoming light and variable. Sunday, partly cloudy. Hot with highs around 100. Heat index values up to 110 in the afternoon. Sunday night, mostly clear with a slight chance of showers and thunderstorms. Lows in the upper 70s. Chance of rain 20%. Monday, mostly sunny with a slight chance of showers and thunderstorms. Hot with highs in the upper 90s. Chance of rain 20%. Monday night, mostly clear. Lows in the upper 70s. Tuesday, mostly sunny. Hot with highs around 100. Tuesday night, mostly clear. A slight chance of showers after midnight. Lows in the upper 70s. Chance of rain 20%. Wednesday, mostly sunny with a slight chance of showers. A slight chance of thunderstorms in the afternoon. Hot with highs in the upper 90s. Chance of rain 20%. Heat index values up to 105 in the afternoon. Wednesday night, mostly clear. A slight chance of showers and thunderstorms after midnight. Lows in the mid-70s. Chance of rain 20%. Thursday, mostly sunny with a slight chance of showers. A slight chance of thunderstorms in the afternoon. Hot with highs in the upper 90s. Chance of rain 20%. Heat index values up to 105 in the afternoon. Extreme heat warning in effect from 10 a.m. this morning to 9 p.m. Central Daylight Time this evening. What? Dangerously hot conditions with heat index values up to 114 degrees expected. Where? Portions of south central and southwest Arkansas, north central and northwest Louisiana, and east and northeast Texas. When? From 10 a.m. this morning to 9 p.m. Central Daylight Time this evening. Impacts, heat-related illnesses increase significantly during extreme heat and high humidity events. Drink plenty of fluids, stay in an air-conditioned room, stay out of the sun, and check up on relatives and neighbors. Do not leave young children and pets in unattended vehicles. Car interiors will reach lethal temperatures in a matter of minutes.
to reduce risk during outdoor work. The Occupational Safety and Health Administration recommends scheduling frequent rest breaks in shaded or air-conditioned environments. Anyone overcome by heat should be moved to a cool and shaded location. Heat stroke is an emergency. Call 911. 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Be sure to follow us on Facebook. Here's a look at local weather conditions as of midnight. At the top of the hour, skies were clear in Shreveport. The temperature was 88 degrees at the regional airport. The dew point was 68, making the relative humidity 51%. Winds were south at 9 miles an hour. The pressure was 29.97 inches and rising. In Bossier City, at Barksdale Air Force Base, skies were clear, with a temperature of 86 degrees. The dew point was 70, making the relative humidity 58%. Winds were calm. The pressure was 29.97 inches and rising. And in downtown Shreveport, skies were clear. The temperature was 92 degrees. And winds were south at 7 miles an hour. Once again in Shreveport, it was 88 degrees with clear skies at midnight. Around the local area at midnight, in Texarkana, mostly cloudy and 88. Wind east at 6 miles an hour. El Dorado, light rain and 83. Wind south at 5 miles an hour. At Monroe, it was partly cloudy. Visibility 10 miles. Temperature was 81 degrees, dew point 71. And the pressure was 29.99 inches and steady. Nutqvitchee, clear and 83. Wind southwest at 5 miles an hour. Marshall, clear and 81. Wind calm. And at Longview, clear and 84 degrees. Wind south at 7 miles an hour. Elsewhere across the four-state area, over at Dallas, clear and 92. Oklahoma City, partly cloudy and 90. Little Rock, cloudy and 83. Jackson, Mississippi, mostly cloudy and 80. Baton Rouge, clear and 83. And at Houston, clear and 85 degrees. For the most current information, check us out on the web at www.weather.gov/sht. Here is your area's open water boating forecast. Wind gusts may be higher. Heat advisory in effect until 9 p.m. Central Daylight Time Friday. Tonight, chance of showers during the mid and late evening. Slight chance of showers during the early morning. Partly cloudy. Lows in the upper 70s. South winds 10 to 15 miles per hour. Chance of showers 30%. Heat index readings around 110. Friday, a 20% chance of showers and thunderstorms in the late afternoon. Partly cloudy. Highs around 102. West winds 10 to 15 miles per hour. Heat index readings 104 to 109. Friday night, chance of showers and thunderstorms in the early evening, then a chance of showers and slight chance of thunderstorms during the mid and late evening. Mostly cloudy. Lows in the mid-70s. Southwest winds 10 to 15 miles per hour. Chance of precipitation 30%. Heat index readings 106 to 109. Saturday, partly cloudy. Highs around 102. West winds 5 to 10 miles per hour becoming south in the afternoon. Saturday night, partly cloudy. Lows in the mid-70s. South winds 5 to 10 miles per hour. Sunday, mostly sunny. Highs around 102. Sunday night, mostly clear with a 20% chance of showers and thunderstorms. Lows in the upper 70s. Monday, mostly sunny with a 20% chance of showers and thunderstorms. Highs in the upper 90s. Monday night, mostly clear. Lows in the mid-70s. Tuesday, mostly sunny. Highs around 100.

Tuesday night, mostly clear. A 20% chance of showers after midnight. Lows in the upper 70s. Wednesday, mostly sunny. Slight chance of showers in the morning, then a slight chance of showers and thunderstorms in the afternoon. Highs in the upper 90s. Chance of precipitation 20%. Wednesday night, mostly clear. A 20% chance of showers and thunderstorms after midnight. Lows in the mid-70s. Thursday, mostly sunny. Slight chance of showers in the morning, then a slight chance of showers and thunderstorms in the afternoon. Highs in the upper 90s. Chance of precipitation 20%. Now let's check on your local forecast. Heat advisory in effect until 9 p.m. Central Daylight Time Friday. Tonight, partly cloudy. A chance of showers, mainly this evening. Lows in the upper 70s. South winds around 5 miles per hour. Chance of rain 30%. Friday, partly cloudy. A slight chance of showers and thunderstorms in the afternoon. Hot with highs around 102. Southwest winds 5 to 10 miles per hour, becoming northwest in the afternoon. Chance of rain 20%. Heat index values up to 109 in the afternoon. Friday night, mostly cloudy. A chance of showers and thunderstorms in the evening. Lows in the mid-70s. Southwest winds 5 to 10 miles per hour. Chance of rain 30%. Saturday, partly cloudy. Hot with highs around 102. Southwest winds around 5 miles per hour. Heat index values up to 109 in the afternoon. Saturday night, partly cloudy. Lows in the mid-70s. South winds around 5 miles per hour in the evening, becoming light and variable. Sunday, partly cloudy. Hot with highs around 100. Heat index values up to 110 in the afternoon. Sunday night, mostly clear with a slight chance of showers and thunderstorms. Lows in the upper 70s. Chance of rain 20%. Monday, mostly sunny with a slight chance of showers and thunderstorms. Hot with highs in the upper 90s. Chance of rain 20%. Monday night, mostly clear. Lows in the upper 70s. Tuesday, mostly sunny. Hot with highs around 100. Tuesday night, mostly clear. A slight chance of showers after midnight. Lows in the upper 70s. Chance of rain 20%. Wednesday, mostly sunny with a slight chance of showers. A slight chance of thunderstorms in the afternoon. Hot with highs in the upper 90s. Chance of rain 20%. Heat index values up to 105 in the afternoon. Wednesday night, mostly clear. A slight chance of showers and thunderstorms after midnight. Lows in the mid-70s. Chance of rain 20%. Thursday, mostly sunny with a slight chance of showers. A slight chance of thunderstorms in the afternoon. Hot with highs in the upper 90s. Chance of rain 20%. Heat index values up to 105 in the afternoon. 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Extreme heat warning in effect from 10 a.m. this morning to 9 p.m. Central Daylight Time this evening. What? Dangerously hot conditions with heat index values up to 114 degrees expected. Where? Portions of south central and southwest Arkansas, north central and northwest Louisiana, and east and northeast Texas. When? From 10 a.m. this morning to 9 p.m. Central Daylight Time this evening. Impacts, heat-related illnesses increase significantly during extreme heat and high humidity

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Be sure to follow us on Facebook. Here's a look at local weather conditions as of midnight. At the top of the hour, skies were clear in Shreveport. The temperature was 88 degrees at the regional airport. The dew point was 68, making the relative humidity 51%. Winds were south at 9 miles an hour. The pressure was 29.97 inches and rising. In Bossier City, at Barksdale Air Force Base, skies were clear, with a temperature of 86 degrees. The dew point was 70, making the relative humidity 58%. Winds were calm. The pressure was 29.97 inches and rising. And in downtown Shreveport, skies were clear. The temperature was 92 degrees. And winds were south at 7 miles an hour. Once again in Shreveport, it was 88 degrees with clear skies at midnight. Around the local area at midnight, in Texarkana, mostly cloudy and 88. Wind east at 6 miles an hour. El Dorado, light rain and 83. Wind south at 5 miles an hour. At Monroe, it was partly cloudy. Visibility 10 miles. Temperature was 81 degrees, dew point 71. And the pressure was 29.99 inches, and steady. Nutqvitish, clear and 83. Wind southwest at 5 miles an hour. Marshall, clear and 81. Wind calm. And at Longview, clear and 84 degrees. Wind south at 7 miles an hour. Elsewhere across the four-state area, over at Dallas, clear and 92. Oklahoma City, partly cloudy and 90. Little Rock, cloudy and 83. Jackson, Mississippi, mostly cloudy and 80. Baton Rouge, clear and 83. And at Houston, clear and 85 degrees. For the most current information, check us out on the web at www.weather.gov/sht. Now let's check on your local forecast. Heat advisory in effect until 9 p.m. Central Daylight Time Friday. Tonight, partly cloudy. A chance of showers, mainly this evening. Lows in the upper 70s. South winds around 5 miles per hour. Chance of rain 30%. Friday, partly cloudy. A slight chance of showers and thunderstorms in the afternoon. Hot with highs around 102. Southwest winds 5 to 10 miles per hour, becoming northwest in the afternoon. Chance of rain 20%. Heat index values up to 109 in the afternoon. Friday night, mostly cloudy. A chance of showers and thunderstorms in the evening. Lows in the mid-70s. Southwest winds 5 to 10 miles per hour. Chance of rain 30%. Saturday, partly cloudy. Hot with highs around 102. Southwest winds around 5 miles per hour. Heat index values up to 109 in the afternoon. Saturday night, partly cloudy. Lows in the mid-70s. South winds around 5 miles per hour in the evening, becoming light and variable. Sunday, partly cloudy. Hot with highs around 100. Heat index values up to 110 in the afternoon. Sunday night, mostly clear with a slight chance of showers and thunderstorms. Lows in the upper 70s. Chance of rain 20%. Monday, mostly sunny with a slight chance of showers and thunderstorms. Hot with highs in the upper 90s. Chance of rain 20%. Monday night, mostly clear. Lows in the upper 70s. Tuesday, mostly sunny. Hot with highs around 100. Tuesday night, mostly clear. A slight chance of showers after midnight. Lows in the upper 70s. Chance of rain 20%. Wednesday, mostly sunny with a slight chance of showers. A slight chance of thunderstorms in the afternoon. Hot with highs in the upper 90s.

chance of rain 20%. Heat index values up to 105 in the afternoon. Wednesday night, mostly clear. A slight chance of showers and thunderstorms after midnight. Lows in the mid-70s. Chance of rain 20%. Thursday, mostly sunny with a slight chance of showers. A slight chance of thunderstorms in the afternoon. Hot with highs in the upper 90s. Chance of rain 20%. Heat index values up to 105 in the afternoon. Extreme heat warning in effect from 10 a.m. this morning to 9 p.m. Central Daylight Time this evening. What? Dangerously hot conditions with heat index values up to 114 degrees expected. Where? Portions of South Central and Southwest Arkansas, North Central and Northwest Louisiana, and East and Northeast Texas. When? From 10 a.m. this morning to 9 p.m. Central Daylight Time this evening. Impacts. Heat-related illnesses increase significantly during extreme heat and high humidity events. Drink plenty of fluids, stay in an air-conditioned room, stay out of the sun, and check up on relatives and neighbors. Do not leave young children and pets in unattended vehicles. Car interiors will reach lethal temperatures in a matter of minutes. To reduce risk during outdoor work, the Occupational Safety and Health Administration recommends scheduling frequent rest breaks in shaded or air-conditioned environments. Anyone overcome by heat should be moved to a cool and shaded location. Heat stroke is an emergency. 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Be sure to follow us on Facebook. Here's a look at local weather conditions as of 1 a.m. At the top of the hour, skies were clear in Shreveport. The temperature was 88 degrees at the regional airport. The dew point was 70, making the relative humidity 55%. Winds were southwest at 10 miles an hour. The pressure was 29.96 inches and falling. In Bossier City, at Barksdale Air Force Base, skies were clear, with a temperature of 89 degrees. The dew point was 69, making the relative humidity 51%. Winds were southeast at 5 miles an hour. The pressure was 29.95 inches and falling. And in downtown Shreveport, skies were clear. The temperature was 91 degrees. And winds were south at 12 miles an hour. Once again in Shreveport, it was 88 degrees with clear skies at 1 a.m. Around the local area at 1 a.m., in Texarkana, mostly cloudy and 87. Wind south at 5 miles an hour. El Dorado, mostly cloudy and 85. Wind west at 6 miles an hour. At Monroe, it was partly cloudy. Visibility 10 miles. Temperature was 80 degrees, dew point 73. And the pressure was 29.98 inches and falling. Nacogdoches, clear and 83. Wind calm. Marshall, partly cloudy and 83. Wind south at 6 miles an hour. And at Longview, clear and 85 degrees. Wind south at 7 miles an hour. Elsewhere across the four-state area, over at Dallas, clear and 89. Oklahoma City, partly cloudy and 88. Little Rock, mostly cloudy and 83. Jackson, Mississippi, mostly cloudy and 79. Baton Rouge, clear and 82. And at Houston, clear and 84 degrees. For the most current information, check us out on the web at www.weather.gov/SHP. Now let's check on your local forecast. Heat advisory in effect until 9 p.m. Central Daylight Time Friday. Tonight, partly cloudy. A chance of showers, mainly this evening. Lows in the upper 70s. South winds around 5 miles per hour. Chance of rain 30%. Friday, partly cloudy. A slight chance of showers and thunderstorms in the afternoon. Hot with highs around 102.
Southwest winds 5 to 10 miles per hour, becoming northwest in the afternoon. Chance of rain 20%. Heat index values up to 109 in the afternoon. Friday night, mostly cloudy. A chance of showers and thunderstorms in the evening. Lows in the mid-70s. Southwest winds 5 to 10 miles per hour. Chance of rain 30%. Saturday, partly cloudy. Hot with highs around 102. Southwest winds around 5 miles per hour. Heat index values up to 109 in the afternoon. Saturday night, partly cloudy. Lows in the mid-70s. South winds around 5 miles per hour in the evening, becoming light and variable. Sunday, partly cloudy. Hot with highs around 100. Heat index values up to 110 in the afternoon. Sunday night, mostly clear with a slight chance of showers and thunderstorms. Lows in the upper 70s. Chance of rain 20%. Monday, mostly sunny with a slight chance of showers and thunderstorms. Hot with highs in the upper 90s. Chance of rain 20%. Monday night, mostly clear. Lows in the upper 70s. Tuesday, mostly sunny. Hot with highs around 100. Tuesday night, mostly clear. A slight chance of showers after midnight. Lows in the upper 70s. Chance of rain 20%. Wednesday, mostly sunny with a slight chance of showers. A slight chance of thunderstorms in the afternoon. Hot with highs in the upper 90s. Chance of rain 20%. Heat index values up to 105 in the afternoon. Wednesday night, mostly clear. A slight chance of showers and thunderstorms after midnight. Lows in the mid-70s. Chance of rain 20%. Thursday, mostly sunny with a slight chance of showers. A slight chance of thunderstorms in the afternoon. Hot with highs in the upper 90s. Chance of rain 20%. Heat index values up to 105 in the afternoon. Extreme heat warning in effect from 10 a.m. this morning to 9 p.m. Central Daylight Time this evening. What? Dangerously hot conditions with heat index values up to 114 degrees expected. Where? Portions of south central and southwest Arkansas, north central and northwest Louisiana, and east and northeast Texas. When? From 10 a.m. this morning to 9 p.m. Central Daylight Time this evening. Impacts, heat-related illnesses increase significantly during extreme heat and high humidity events. Drink plenty of fluids, stay in an air-conditioned room, stay out of the sun, and check up on relatives and neighbors. Do not leave young children and pets in unattended vehicles. Car interiors will reach lethal temperatures in a matter of minutes. 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Anyone overcome by heat should be moved to a cool and shaded location. 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Be sure to follow us on Facebook. Here's a look at local weather conditions as of 1 a.m. At the top of the hour, skies were clear in Shreveport. The temperature was 88 degrees at the regional airport. The dew point was 70, making the relative humidity 55%. Winds were southwest at 10 miles an hour. The pressure was 29.96 inches and falling. In Bossier City, at Barksdale Air Force Base, skies were clear, with a temperature of 89 degrees.
The dew point was 69, making the relative humidity 51%. Winds were southeast at 5 miles an hour. The pressure was 29.95 inches and falling. And in downtown Shreveport, skies were clear. The temperature was 91 degrees. And winds were south at 12 miles an hour. Once again in Shreveport, it was 88 degrees with clear skies at 1 a.m. Around the local area at 1 a.m., in Texarkana, mostly cloudy and 87. Wind south at 5 miles an hour. El Dorado, mostly cloudy and 85. Wind west at 6 miles an hour. At Monroe, it was partly cloudy. Visibility 10 miles. Temperature was 80 degrees, dew point 73. And the pressure was 29.98 inches and falling. Nutqvitish, clear and 83. Wind calm. Marshall, partly cloudy and 83. Wind south at 6 miles an hour. And at Longview, clear and 85 degrees. Wind south at 7 miles an hour. Elsewhere across the four-state area, over at Dallas, clear and 89. Oklahoma City, partly cloudy and 88. Little Rock, mostly cloudy and 83. Jackson, Mississippi, mostly cloudy and 79. Baton Rouge, clear and 82. And at Houston, clear and 84 degrees. For the most current information, check us out on the web at www.weather.gov/SHT. Now let's check on your local forecast. Heat advisory in effect until 9 p.m. Central Daylight Time Friday. Tonight, partly cloudy. A chance of showers, mainly this evening. Lows in the upper 70s. South winds around 5 miles per hour. Chance of rain 30%. Friday, partly cloudy. A slight chance of showers and thunderstorms in the afternoon. Hot with highs around 102. Southwest winds 5 to 10 miles per hour, becoming northwest in the afternoon. Chance of rain 20%. Heat index values up to 109 in the afternoon. Friday night, mostly cloudy. A chance of showers and thunderstorms in the evening. Lows in the mid-70s. Southwest winds 5 to 10 miles per hour. Chance of rain 30%. Saturday, partly cloudy. Hot with highs around 102. Southwest winds around 5 miles per hour. Heat index values up to 109 in the afternoon. Saturday night, partly cloudy. Lows in the mid-70s. South winds around 5 miles per hour in the evening, becoming light and variable. Sunday, partly cloudy. Hot with highs around 100. Heat index values up to 110 in the afternoon. Sunday night, mostly clear with a slight chance of showers and thunderstorms. Lows in the upper 70s. Chance of rain 20%. Monday, mostly sunny with a slight chance of showers and thunderstorms. Hot with highs in the upper 90s. Chance of rain 20%. Monday night, mostly clear. Lows in the upper 70s. Tuesday, mostly sunny. Hot with highs around 100. Tuesday night, mostly clear. A slight chance of showers after midnight. Lows in the upper 70s. Chance of rain 20%. Wednesday, mostly sunny with a slight chance of showers. A slight chance of thunderstorms in the afternoon. Hot with highs in the upper 90s. Chance of rain 20%. Heat index values up to 105 in the afternoon. Wednesday night, mostly clear. A slight chance of showers and thunderstorms after midnight. Lows in the mid-70s. Chance of rain 20%. Thursday, mostly sunny with a slight chance of showers. A slight chance of thunderstorms in the afternoon. Hot with highs in the upper 90s. Chance of rain 20%. Heat index values up to 105 in the afternoon.
Extreme heat warning in effect from 10 a.m. this morning to 9 p.m. Central Daylight Time this evening. What? Dangerously hot conditions with heat index values up to 114 degrees expected. Where? Portions of south central and southwest Arkansas, north central and northwest Louisiana, and east and northeast Texas. When? From 10 a.m. this morning to 9 p.m. Central Daylight Time this evening. Impacts. Heat-related illnesses increase significantly during extreme heat and high humidity events. Drink plenty of fluids, stay in an air-conditioned room, stay out of the sun, and check up on relatives and neighbors. Do not leave young children and pets in unattended vehicles. Car interiors will reach lethal temperatures in a matter of minutes. To reduce risk during outdoor work, the Occupational Safety and Health Administration recommends scheduling frequent rest breaks in shaded or air-conditioned environments. Anyone overcome by heat should be moved to a cool and shaded location. Heat stroke is an emergency. 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Here is your area's open water boating forecast. Wind gusts may be higher. Heat advisory in effect until 9 p.m. Central Daylight Time Friday. Tonight, chance of showers during the mid and late evening. Slight chance of showers during the early morning. Partly cloudy. Lows in the upper 70s. South winds 10 to 15 miles per hour. Chance of showers 30%. Heat index readings around 110. Friday, a 20% chance of showers and thunderstorms in the late afternoon. Partly cloudy. Highs around 102. West winds 10 to 15 miles per hour. Heat index readings 104 to 109. Friday night, chance of showers and thunderstorms in the early evening, then a chance of showers and slight chance of thunderstorms during the mid and late evening. Mostly cloudy. Lows in the mid-70s. Southwest winds 10 to 15 miles per hour. Chance of precipitation 30%. Heat index readings 106 to 109. Saturday, partly cloudy. Highs around 102. West winds 5 to 10 miles per hour becoming south in the afternoon. Saturday night, partly cloudy. Lows in the mid-70s. South winds 5 to 10 miles per hour. Sunday, mostly sunny. Highs around 102. Sunday night, mostly clear with a 20% chance of showers and thunderstorms. Lows in the upper 70s. Monday, mostly sunny with a 20% chance of showers and thunderstorms. Highs in the upper 90s. Monday night, mostly clear. Lows in the mid-70s. Tuesday, mostly sunny. Highs around 100. Tuesday night, mostly clear. A 20% chance of showers after midnight. Lows in the upper 70s. Wednesday, mostly sunny. Slight chance of showers in the morning, then a slight chance of showers and thunderstorms in the afternoon. Highs in the upper 90s. Chance of precipitation 20%. Wednesday night, mostly clear. A 20% chance of showers and thunderstorms after midnight. Lows in the mid-70s. Thursday, mostly sunny. Slight chance of showers in the morning, then a slight chance of showers and thunderstorms in the afternoon. Highs in the upper 90s. Chance of precipitation 20%. 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Be sure to follow us on Facebook. Here's a look at local weather conditions as of 1 a.m. At the top of the hour, skies were clear in Shreveport. The temperature was 88 degrees at the regional airport. The dew point was 70, making the temperature was 88 degrees at the regional airport. The dew point was 70, making the relative humidity 55%. Winds were southwest at 10 miles an hour. The pressure was 29.96 inches and falling. In Bossier City, at Barksdale Air Force Base, skies were clear, with a temperature of 89 degrees.
the dew point.

was 69, making the relative humidity 51%. Winds were southeast at 5 miles an hour. The pressure was 29.95 inches and falling. And in downtown Shreveport, skies were clear. The temperature was 91 degrees. And winds were south at 12 miles an hour. Once again in Shreveport, it was 88 degrees with clear skies at 1 a.m. Around the local area at 1 a.m., in Texarkana, mostly cloudy and 87. Wind south at 5 miles an hour. El Dorado, mostly cloudy and 85. Wind west at 6 miles an hour. At Monroe, it was partly cloudy. Visibility 10 miles. Temperature was 80 degrees, dew point 73. And the pressure was 29.98 inches, and falling. Natchitoches, clear and 83. Wind calm. Marshall, partly cloudy and 83. Wind south at 6 miles an hour. And at Longview, clear and 85 degrees. Wind south at 7 miles an hour. Elsewhere across the four-state area, over at Dallas, clear and 89. Oklahoma City, partly cloudy and 88. Little Rock, mostly cloudy and 83. Jackson, Mississippi, mostly cloudy and 79. Baton Rouge, clear and 82. And at Houston, clear and 84 degrees. For the most current information, check us out on the web at www.weather.gov/SHT. Now let's check on your local forecast. Heat advisory in effect until 9 p.m. Central Daylight Time Friday. Tonight, partly cloudy. A chance of showers, mainly this evening. Lows in the upper 70s. South winds around 5 miles per hour. Chance of rain 30%. Friday, partly cloudy. A slight chance of showers and thunderstorms in the afternoon. Hot with highs around 102. Southwest winds 5 to 10 miles per hour, becoming northwest in the afternoon. Chance of rain 20%. Heat index values up to 109 in the afternoon. Friday night, mostly cloudy. A chance of showers and thunderstorms in the evening. Lows in the mid-70s. Southwest winds 5 to 10 miles per hour. Chance of rain 30%. Saturday, partly cloudy. Hot with highs around 102. Southwest winds around 5 miles per hour. Heat index values up to 109 in the afternoon. Saturday night, partly cloudy. Lows in the mid-70s. South winds around 5 miles per hour in the evening, becoming light and variable. Sunday, partly cloudy. Hot with highs around 100. Heat index values up to 110 in the afternoon. Sunday night, mostly clear with a slight chance of showers and thunderstorms. Lows in the upper 70s. Chance of rain 20%. Monday, mostly sunny with a slight chance of showers and thunderstorms. Hot with highs in the upper 90s. Chance of rain 20%. Monday night, mostly clear. Lows in the upper 70s. Tuesday, mostly sunny. Hot with highs around 100. Tuesday night, mostly clear. A slight chance of showers after midnight. Lows in the upper 70s. Chance of rain 20%. Wednesday, mostly sunny with a slight chance of showers. A slight chance of thunderstorms in the afternoon. Hot with highs in the upper 90s. Chance of rain 20%. Heat index values up to 105 in the afternoon. Wednesday night, mostly clear. A slight chance of showers and thunderstorms after midnight. Lows in the mid-70s. Chance of rain 20%. Thursday, mostly sunny with a slight chance of showers. A slight chance of thunderstorms in the afternoon. Hot with highs in the upper 90s. Chance of rain 20%. Heat index values up to 105 in the afternoon.
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Extreme heat warning in effect from 10 a.m. this morning to 9 p.m. Central Daylight Time this evening. What? Dangerously hot conditions with heat index values up to 114 degrees expected. Where? Portions of south central and southwest Arkansas, north central and northwest Louisiana, and east and northeast Texas. When? From 10 a.m. this morning to 9 p.m. Central Daylight Time this evening. Impacts. Heat-related illnesses increase significantly during extreme heat and high humidity events. Drink plenty of fluids, stay in an air-conditioned room, stay out of the sun, and check up on relatives and neighbors. Do not leave young children and pets in unattended vehicles. Car interiors will reach lethal temperatures in a matter of minutes. To reduce risk during outdoor work, the Occupational Safety and Health Administration recommends scheduling frequent rest breaks in shaded or air-conditioned environments. Anyone overcome by heat should be moved to a cool and shaded location. Heat stroke is an emergency. Call 911. 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Be sure to follow us on Facebook. Here's a look at local weather conditions as of 1 a.m. At the top of the hour, skies were clear in Shreveport. The temperature was 88 degrees at the regional airport. The dew point was 70, making the relative humidity 55%. Winds were southwest at 10 miles an hour. The pressure was 29.96 inches and falling. In Bossier City, at Barksdale Air Force Base, skies were clear, with a temperature of 89 degrees. The dew point was 69, making the relative humidity 51%. Winds were southeast at 5 miles an hour. The pressure was 29.95 inches and falling. And in downtown Shreveport, skies were clear. The temperature was 91 degrees. And winds were south at 12 miles an hour. Once again in Shreveport, it was 88 degrees with clear skies at 1 a.m. Around the local area at 1 a.m., in Texarkana, mostly cloudy and 87. Wind south at 5 miles an hour. El Dorado, mostly cloudy and 85. Wind west at 6 miles an hour. At Monroe, it was partly cloudy. Visibility 10 miles. Temperature was 80 degrees, dew point 73. And the pressure was 29.98 inches and falling. Nacogdoches, clear and 83. Wind calm. Marshall, partly cloudy and 83. Wind south at 6 miles an hour. And at Longview, clear and 85 degrees. Wind south at 7 miles an hour. Elsewhere across the four-state area, over at Dallas, clear and 89. Oklahoma City, partly cloudy and 88. Little Rock, mostly cloudy and 83. Jackson, Mississippi, mostly cloudy and 79. Baton Rouge, clear and 82. And at Houston, clear and 84 degrees. For the most current information, check us out on the web at www.weather.gov/SHP. Now let's check on your local forecast. Heat advisory in effect until 9 p.m. Central Daylight Time Friday. Tonight, partly cloudy. A chance of showers, mainly this evening. Lows in the upper 70s. South winds around 5 miles per hour. Chance of rain 30%. Friday, partly cloudy. A slight chance of showers and thunderstorms in the afternoon. Hot with highs around 102. Southwest winds 5 to 10 miles per hour, becoming northwest in the afternoon.
chance of rain 20%. Heat index values up to 109 in the afternoon. Friday night, mostly cloudy. A chance of showers and thunderstorms in the evening. Lows in the mid-70s. Southwest winds 5 to 10 miles per hour. Chance of rain 30%. Saturday, partly cloudy. Hot with highs around 102. Southwest winds around 5 miles per hour. Heat index values up to 109 in the afternoon. Saturday night, partly cloudy. Lows in the mid-70s. South winds around 5 miles per hour in the evening, becoming light and variable. Sunday, partly cloudy. Hot with highs around 100. Heat index values up to 110 in the afternoon. Sunday night, mostly clear with a slight chance of showers and thunderstorms. Lows in the upper 70s. Chance of rain 20%. Monday, mostly sunny with a slight chance of showers and thunderstorms. Hot with highs in the upper 90s. Chance of rain 20%. Monday night, mostly clear. Lows in the upper 70s. Tuesday, mostly sunny. Hot with highs around 100. Tuesday night, mostly clear. A slight chance of showers after midnight. Lows in the upper 70s. Chance of rain 20%. Wednesday, mostly sunny with a slight chance of showers. A slight chance of thunderstorms in the afternoon. Hot with highs in the upper 90s. Chance of rain 20%. Heat index values up to 105 in the afternoon. Wednesday night, mostly clear. A slight chance of showers and thunderstorms after midnight. Lows in the mid-70s. Chance of rain 20%. Thursday, mostly sunny with a slight chance of showers. A slight chance of thunderstorms in the afternoon. Hot with highs in the upper 90s. Chance of rain 20%. Heat index values up to 105 in the afternoon. Extreme heat warning in effect from 10 a.m. this morning to 9 p.m. Central Daylight Time this evening. What? Dangerously hot conditions with heat index values up to 114 degrees expected. Where? Portions of South Central and Southwest Arkansas, North Central and Northwest Louisiana, and East and Northeast Texas. When? From 10 a.m. this morning to 9 p.m. Central Daylight Time this evening. Impacts, heat-related illnesses increase significantly during extreme heat and high humidity events. Drink plenty of fluids, stay in an air-conditioned room, stay out of the sun, and check up on relatives and neighbors. Do not leave young children and pets in unattended vehicles. Car interiors will reach lethal temperatures in a matter of minutes. To reduce risk during outdoor work, the Occupational Safety and Health Administration recommends scheduling frequent rest breaks in shaded or air-conditioned environments. Anyone overcome by heat should be moved to a cool and shaded location. Heat stroke is an emergency. Call 911. 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Be sure to follow us on Facebook. Here's a look at local weather conditions as of 1 a.m. At the top of the hour, skies were clear in Shreveport. The temperature was 88 degrees at the regional airport. The dew point was 70, making the relative humidity 55%. Winds were southwest at 10 miles an hour. The pressure was 29.96 inches and falling. In Bossier City, at Barksdale Air Force Base, skies were clear, with a temperature of 89 degrees. The dew point was 69, making the relative humidity 51%. Winds were southeast at 5 miles an hour. The pressure was 29.95 inches and falling. And in downtown Shreveport, skies were clear. The temperature was 91 degrees. And winds were south at 12 miles an hour. Once again in Shreveport, it was 88 degrees with clear skies at 1 a.m. Around the local area at 1 a.m., in Texarkana, mostly cloudy and 87.
wind south at 5 miles an hour. El Dorado, mostly cloudy and 85. Wind west at 6 miles an hour. In Monroe, it was partly cloudy. Visibility 10 miles. Temperature was 80 degrees, dew point 73. And the pressure was 29.98 inches, and falling. Nyckelish, clear and 83. Wind calm. Marshall, partly cloudy and 83. Wind south at 6 miles an hour. And at Longview, clear and 85 degrees. Wind south at 7 miles an hour. Elsewhere across the four-state area, over at Dallas, clear and 89. Oklahoma City, partly cloudy and 88. Little Rock, mostly cloudy and 83. Jackson, Mississippi, mostly cloudy and 79. Baton Rouge, clear and 82. And at Houston, clear and 84 degrees. For the most current information, check us out on the web at www.weather.gov/SHP. Now let's check on your local forecast. Heat advisory in effect until 9 p.m. Central Daylight Time Friday. Tonight, partly cloudy. A chance of showers, mainly this evening. Lows in the upper 70s. South winds around 5 miles per hour. Chance of rain 30%. Friday, partly cloudy. A slight chance of showers and thunderstorms in the afternoon. Hot with highs around 102. Southwest winds 5 to 10 miles per hour, becoming northwest in the afternoon. Chance of rain 20%. Heat index values up to 109 in the afternoon. Friday night, mostly cloudy. A chance of showers and thunderstorms in the evening. Lows in the mid-70s. Southwest winds 5 to 10 miles per hour. Chance of rain 30%. Saturday, partly cloudy. Hot with highs around 102. Southwest winds around 5 miles per hour. Heat index values up to 109 in the afternoon. Saturday night, partly cloudy. Lows in the mid-70s. South winds around 5 miles per hour in the evening, becoming light and variable. Sunday, partly cloudy. Hot with highs around 100. Heat index values up to 110 in the afternoon. Sunday night, mostly clear with a slight chance of showers and thunderstorms. Lows in the upper 70s. Chance of rain 20%. Monday, mostly sunny with a slight chance of showers and thunderstorms. Hot with highs in the upper 90s. Chance of rain 20%. Monday night, mostly clear. Lows in the upper 70s. Tuesday, mostly sunny. Hot with highs around 100. Tuesday night, mostly clear. A slight chance of showers after midnight. Lows in the upper 70s. Chance of rain 20%. Wednesday, mostly sunny with a slight chance of showers. A slight chance of thunderstorms in the afternoon. Hot with highs in the upper 90s. Chance of rain 20%. Heat index values up to 105 in the afternoon. Wednesday night, mostly clear. A slight chance of showers and thunderstorms after midnight. Lows in the mid-70s. Chance of rain 20%. Thursday, mostly sunny with a slight chance of showers. A slight chance of thunderstorms in the afternoon. Hot with highs in the upper 90s. Chance of rain 20%. Heat index values up to 105 in the afternoon. 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Extreme heat warning in effect from 10 a.m. this morning to 9 p.m. Central Daylight Time this evening.
What? Dangerously hot conditions with heat index values up to 114 degrees expected. Where? Portions of south central and southwest Arkansas, north central and northwest Louisiana, and east and northeast Texas. When? From 10 a.m. this morning to 9 p.m. Central Daylight Time this evening. Impacts. Heat-related illnesses increase significantly during extreme heat and high humidity events. Drink plenty of fluids, stay in an air-conditioned room, stay out of the sun, and check up on relatives and neighbors. Do not leave young children and pets in unattended vehicles. Car interiors will reach lethal temperatures in a matter of minutes. To reduce risk during outdoor work, the Occupational Safety and Health Administration recommends scheduling frequent rest breaks in shaded or air-conditioned environments. Anyone overcome by heat should be moved to a cool and shaded location. Heat stroke is an emergency. Call 911. 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Be sure to follow us on Facebook. Here's a look at local weather conditions as of 1 a.m. At the top of the hour, skies were clear in Shreveport. The temperature was 88 degrees at the regional airport. The dew point was 70, making the relative humidity 55%. Winds were southwest at 10 miles an hour. The pressure was 29.96 inches and falling. In Bossier City, at Barksdale Air Force Base, skies were clear, with a temperature of 89 degrees. The dew point was 69, making the relative humidity 51%. Winds were southeast at 5 miles an hour. The pressure was 29.95 inches and falling. And in downtown Shreveport, skies were clear. The temperature was 91 degrees. And winds were south at 12 miles an hour. Once again in Shreveport, it was 88 degrees with clear skies at 1 a.m. Around the local area at 1 a.m., in Texarkana, mostly cloudy and 87. Wind south at 5 miles an hour. El Dorado, mostly cloudy and 85. Wind west at 6 miles an hour. At Monroe, it was partly cloudy. Visibility 10 miles. Temperature was 80 degrees, dew point 73. And the pressure was 29.98 inches and falling. Nutqvitchee, clear and 83. Wind calm. Marshall, partly cloudy and 83. Wind south at 6 miles an hour. And at Longview, clear and 85 degrees. Wind south at 7 miles an hour. Elsewhere across the four-state area, over at Dallas, clear and 89. Oklahoma City, partly cloudy and 88. Little Rock, mostly cloudy and 83. Jackson, Mississippi, mostly cloudy and 79. Baton Rouge, clear and 82. And at Houston, clear and 84 degrees. For the most current information, check us out on the web at www.weather.gov/SHP. Now let's check on your local forecast. Heat advisory in effect until 9 p.m. Central Daylight Time Friday. Tonight, partly cloudy. A chance of showers, mainly this evening. Lows in the upper 70s. South winds around 5 miles per hour. Chance of rain 30%. Friday, partly cloudy. A slight chance of showers and thunderstorms in the afternoon. Hot with highs around 102. Southwest winds 5 to 10 miles per hour, becoming northwest in the afternoon. Chance of rain 20%. Heat index values up to 109 in the afternoon. Friday night, mostly cloudy. A chance of showers and thunderstorms in the evening. Lows in the mid-70s. Southwest winds 5 to 10 miles per hour. Chance of rain 30%. Saturday, partly cloudy. Hot with highs around 102. Southwest winds around 5 miles per hour. Heat index values up to 109 in the afternoon.
Saturday night, partly cloudy. Lows in the mid-70s. South winds around 5 miles per hour in the evening, becoming light and variable. Sunday, partly cloudy. Hot with highs around 100. Heat index values up to 110 in the afternoon. Sunday night, mostly clear with a slight chance of showers and thunderstorms. Lows in the upper 70s. Chance of rain 20%. Monday, mostly sunny with a slight chance of showers and thunderstorms. Hot with highs in the upper 90s. Chance of rain 20%. Monday night, mostly clear. Lows in the upper 70s. Tuesday, mostly sunny. Hot with highs around 100. Tuesday night, mostly clear. A slight chance of showers after midnight. Lows in the upper 70s. Chance of rain 20%. Wednesday, mostly sunny with a slight chance of showers. A slight chance of thunderstorms in the afternoon. Hot with highs in the upper 90s. Chance of rain 20%. Heat index values up to 105 in the afternoon. Wednesday night, mostly clear. A slight chance of showers and thunderstorms after midnight. Lows in the mid-70s. Chance of rain 20%. Thursday, mostly sunny with a slight chance of showers. A slight chance of thunderstorms in the afternoon. Hot with highs in the upper 90s. Chance of rain 20%. Heat index values up to 105 in the afternoon. Here is your area's open water boating forecast. Wind gusts may be higher. Heat advisory in effect until 9 p.m. Central Daylight Time Friday. Tonight, chance of showers during the mid and late evening. Slight chance of showers during the early morning. Partly cloudy. Lows in the upper 70s. South winds 10 to 15 miles per hour. Chance of showers 30%. Heat index readings around 110. Friday, a 20% chance of showers and thunderstorms in the late afternoon. Partly cloudy. Highs around 102. West winds 10 to 15 miles per hour. Heat index readings 104 to 109. Friday night, chance of showers and thunderstorms in the early evening, then a chance of showers and slight chance of thunderstorms during the mid and late evening. Mostly cloudy. Lows in the mid-70s. Southwest winds 10 to 15 miles per hour. Chance of precipitation 30%. Heat index readings 106 to 109. Saturday, partly cloudy. Highs around 102. West winds 5 to 10 miles per hour becoming south in the afternoon. Saturday night, partly cloudy. Lows in the mid-70s. South winds 5 to 10 miles per hour. Sunday, mostly sunny. Highs around 102. Sunday night, mostly clear with a 20% chance of showers and thunderstorms. Lows in the upper 70s. Monday, mostly sunny with a 20% chance of showers and thunderstorms. Highs in the upper 90s. Monday night, mostly clear. Lows in the mid-70s. Tuesday, mostly sunny. Highs around 100. Tuesday night, mostly clear. A 20% chance of showers after midnight. Lows in the upper 70s. Wednesday, mostly sunny. Slight chance of showers in the morning, then a slight chance of showers and thunderstorms in the afternoon. Highs in the upper 90s. Chance of precipitation 20%. Wednesday night, mostly clear. A 20% chance of showers and thunderstorms after midnight. Lows in the mid-70s. Thursday, mostly sunny. Slight chance of showers in the morning, then a slight chance of showers and thunderstorms in the afternoon. Highs in the upper 90s. Chance of precipitation 20%. Extreme heat warning in effect from 10 a.m. this morning to 9 p.m. Central Daylight Time this evening. What? Dangerously hot conditions with heat index values up to 114 degrees expected.
where portions of south central and

Southwest Arkansas, North Central and Northwest Louisiana, and East and Northeast Texas. When, from 10 a.m. this morning to 9 p.m. Central Daylight Time this evening. Impacts, heat-related illnesses increase significantly during extreme heat and high humidity events. Drink plenty of fluids, stay in an air-conditioned room, stay out of the sun, and check up on relatives and neighbors. Do not leave young children and pets in unattended vehicles. Car interiors will reach lethal temperatures in a matter of minutes. To reduce risk during outdoor work, the Occupational Safety and Health Administration recommends scheduling frequent rest breaks in shaded or air-conditioned environments. Anyone overcome by heat should be moved to a cool and shaded location. Heat stroke is an emergency. Call 911. 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Be sure to follow us on Facebook. Here's a look at local weather conditions as of 1 a.m. At the top of the hour, skies were clear in Shreveport. The temperature was 88 degrees at the regional airport. The dew point was 70, making the relative humidity 55%. Winds were southwest at 10 miles an hour. The pressure was 29.96 inches and falling. In Bossier City, at Barksdale Air Force Base, skies were clear, with a temperature of 89 degrees. The dew point was 69, making the relative humidity 51%. Winds were southeast at 5 miles an hour. The pressure was 29.95 inches and falling. And in downtown Shreveport, skies were clear. The temperature was 91 degrees. And winds were south at 12 miles an hour. Once again in Shreveport, it was 88 degrees with clear skies at 1 a.m. Around the local area at 1 a.m., in Texarkana, mostly cloudy and 87. Wind south at 5 miles an hour. El Dorado, mostly cloudy and 85. Wind west at 6 miles an hour. At Monroe, it was partly cloudy. Visibility 10 miles. Temperature was 80 degrees, dew point 73. And the pressure was 29.98 inches and falling. Nutkiddish, clear and 83. Wind calm. Marshall, partly cloudy and 83. Wind south at 6 miles an hour. And at Longview, clear and 85 degrees. Wind south at 7 miles an hour. Elsewhere across the four-state area, over at Dallas, clear and 89. Oklahoma City, partly cloudy and 88. Little Rock, mostly cloudy and 83. Jackson, Mississippi, mostly cloudy and 79. Baton Rouge, clear and 82. And at Houston, clear and 84 degrees. 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Extreme heat warning in effect from 10 a.m. this morning to 9 p.m. Central Daylight Time this evening. What? Dangerously hot conditions with heat index values up to 114 degrees expected. Where? Portions of South Central and Southwest Arkansas, North Central and Northwest Louisiana, and East and Northeast Texas. When? From 10 a.m. this morning to 9 p.m. Central Daylight Time this evening. Impacts, heat-related illnesses increase significantly during extreme heat and high humidity events. Drink plenty of fluids, stay in an air-conditioned room, stay out of the sun, and check up on relatives and neighbors. Do not leave young children and pets in unattended vehicles. Car interiors will reach lethal temperatures in a matter of minutes. To reduce risk during outdoor work, the occupation

The dew point was 70, making the relative humidity 55%. Winds were southwest at 10 miles an hour. The pressure was 29.96 inches and falling. In Bossier City, at Barksdale Air Force Base, skies were clear, with a temperature of 89 degrees. The dew point was 69, making the relative humidity 51%. Winds were southeast at 5 miles an hour. The pressure was 29.95 inches and falling. And in downtown Shreveport, skies were clear. The temperature was 91 degrees. And winds were south at 12 miles an hour. Once again in Shreveport, it was 88 degrees with clear skies at 1 a.m. Around the local area at 1 a.m., in Texarkana, mostly cloudy and 87. Wind south at 5 miles an hour. El Dorado, mostly cloudy and 85. Wind west at 6 miles an hour. At Monroe, it was partly cloudy. Visibility 10 miles. Temperature was 80 degrees, dew point 73. And the pressure was 29.98 inches and falling. Nutqvitish, clear and 83. Wind calm. Marshall, partly cloudy and 83. Wind south at 6 miles an hour. And at Longview, clear and 85 degrees. Wind south at 7 miles an hour. Elsewhere across the four-state area, over at Dallas, clear and 89. Oklahoma City, partly cloudy and 88. Little Rock, mostly cloudy and 83. Jackson, Mississippi, mostly cloudy and 79. Baton Rouge, clear and 82. And at Houston, clear and 84 degrees. For the most current information, check us out on the web at www.weather.gov/sht. Extreme heat warning in effect from 10 a.m. this morning to 9 p.m. Central Daylight Time this evening. What? Dangerously hot conditions with heat index values up to 114 degrees expected. Where? Portions of south central and southwest Arkansas, north central and northwest Louisiana, and east and northeast Texas. When? From 10 a.m. this morning to 9 p.m. Central Daylight Time this evening. Impacts. Heat-related illnesses increase significantly during extreme heat and high humidity events. Drink plenty of fluids, stay in an air-conditioned room, stay out of the sun, and check up on relatives and neighbors. Do not leave young children and pets in unattended vehicles. Car interiors will reach lethal temperatures in a matter of minutes. To reduce risk during outdoor work, the Occupational Safety and Health Administration recommends scheduling frequent rest breaks in shaded or air environments. Anyone overcome by heat should be moved to a cool and shaded location. Heat stroke is an emergency. 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Be sure to follow us on Facebook. Here's a look at local weather conditions as of 2 a.m. At the top of the hour, skies were clear in Shreveport. The temperature was 86 degrees at the regional airport. The dew point was 70, making the relative humidity 58%. Winds were southwest at 9 miles an hour. The pressure was 29.96 inches and steady. In Bossier City, at Barksdale Air Force Base, skies were clear, with a temperature of 90 degrees. The dew point was 68, making the relative humidity 48%. Winds were south at 9 miles an hour. The pressure was 29.94 inches and falling. And in downtown Shreveport, skies were clear. The temperature was 88 degrees. And winds were southwest at 12 miles an hour. Once again in Shreveport, it was 86 degrees with clear skies at 2 a.m. Around the local area at 2 a.m., in Texarkana, partly cloudy and 86. Wind southwest at 7 miles an hour. El Dorado, cloudy and 80. Wind calm. Monroe, clear and 83. Wind calm. Nutqvitish,

clear and 81. Windcalm. Marshall, clear and 81. Wind south at 3 miles an hour. And at Longview, partly cloudy and 86 degrees. Wind southwest at 9 miles an hour. Elsewhere across the four-state area, over at Dallas, clear and 89. Oklahoma City, partly cloudy and 84. Little Rock, mostly cloudy and 80. Jackson, Mississippi, cloudy and 77. Baton Rouge, clear and 81. And at Houston, clear and 82 degrees. For the most current information, check us out on the web at www.weather.gov/sht. Extreme heat warning in effect from 10 a.m. this morning to 9 p.m. Central Daylight Time this evening. What? Dangerously hot conditions with heat index values up to 114 degrees expected. Where? Portions of south central and southwest Arkansas, north central and northwest Louisiana, and east and northeast Texas. When? From 10 a.m. this morning to 9 p.m. Central Daylight Time this evening. Impacts. Heat-related illnesses increase significantly during extreme heat and high humidity events. Drink plenty of fluids, stay in an air-conditioned room, stay out of the sun, and check up on relatives and neighbors. Do not leave young children and pets in unattended vehicles. Car interiors will reach lethal temperatures in a matter of minutes. To reduce risk during outdoor work, the Occupational Safety and Health Administration recommends scheduling frequent rest breaks in shaded or air-conditioned environments. Anyone overcome by heat should be moved to a cool and shaded location. Heat stroke is an emergency. Call 911. 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Be sure to follow us on Facebook. Here's a look at local weather conditions as of 2 a.m. At the top of the hour, skies were clear in Shreveport. The temperature was 86 degrees at the regional airport. The dew point was 70, making the relative humidity 58%. Winds were southwest at 9 miles an hour. The pressure was 29.96 inches and steady. In Bossier City, at Barksdale Air Force Base, skies were clear, with a temperature of 90 degrees. The dew point was 68, making the relative humidity 48%. Winds were south at 9 miles an hour. The pressure was 29.94 inches and falling. And in downtown Shreveport, skies were clear. The temperature was 88 degrees. And winds were southwest at 12 miles an hour. Once again in Shreveport, it was 86 degrees with clear skies at 2 a.m. Around the local area at 2 a.m., in Texarkana, partly cloudy and 86. Wind southwest at 7 miles an hour. El Dorado, cloudy and 80. Wind calm. Monroe, clear and 83. Wind calm. Natchitoches, clear and 81. Wind calm. Marshall, clear and 81. Wind south at 3 miles an hour. And at Longview, partly cloudy and 86 degrees. Wind southwest at 9 miles an hour. Elsewhere across the four-state area, over at Dallas, clear and 89. Oklahoma City, partly cloudy and 84. Little Rock, mostly cloudy and 80. Jackson, Mississippi, cloudy and 77. Baton Rouge, clear and 81. And at Houston, clear and 82 degrees. For the most current information, check us out on the web at www.weather.gov/sht. Extreme heat warning in effect from 10 a.m. this morning to 9 p.m. Central Daylight Time this evening. What? Dangerously hot conditions with heat index values up to 114 degrees expected. Where? Portions of south central and southwest Arkansas, north central and northwest Louisiana, and east and northeast Texas. When? From 10 a.m. this morning to 9 p.m. Central Daylight Time this evening.
impacts. Heat-related illnesses increase significantly during extreme heat and high humidity events. Drink plenty of fluids, stay in an air-conditioned room, stay out of the sun, and check up on relatives and neighbors. Do not leave young children and pets in unattended vehicles. Car interiors will reach lethal temperatures in a matter of minutes. To reduce risk during outdoor work, the Occupational Safety and Health Administration recommends scheduling frequent rest breaks in shaded or air-conditioned environments. Anyone overcome by heat should be moved to a cool and shaded location. Heat stroke is an emergency. Call 911. 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Be sure to follow us on Facebook. Here's a look at local weather conditions as of 2 a.m. At the top of the hour, skies were clear in Shreveport. The temperature was 86 degrees at the regional airport. The dew point was 70, making the relative humidity 58%. Winds were southwest at 9 miles an hour. The pressure was 29.96 inches and steady. In Bossier City, at Barksdale Air Force Base, skies were clear, with a temperature of 90 degrees. The dew point was 68, making the relative humidity 48%. Winds were south at 9 miles an hour. The pressure was 29.94 inches and falling. And in downtown Shreveport, skies were clear. The temperature was 88 degrees. And winds were southwest at 12 miles an hour. Once again in Shreveport, it was 86 degrees with clear skies at 2 a.m. Around the local area at 2 a.m., in Texarkana, partly cloudy and 86. Wind southwest at 7 miles an hour. El Dorado, cloudy and 80. Wind calm. Monroe, clear and 83. Wind calm. Natchitoches, clear and 81. Wind calm. Marshall, clear and 81. Wind south at 3 miles an hour. And at Longview, partly cloudy and 86 degrees. Wind southwest at 9 miles an hour. Elsewhere across the four-state area, over at Dallas, clear and 89. Oklahoma City, partly cloudy and 84. Little Rock, mostly cloudy and 80. Jackson, Mississippi, cloudy and 77. Baton Rouge, clear and 81. And at Houston, clear and 82 degrees. 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Now let's check on your local forecast. Extreme heat warning in effect from 10 a.m. this morning to 9 p.m. Central Daylight Time this evening. Today, partly cloudy. A slight chance of showers and thunderstorms this afternoon. Hot with highs around 104. West winds around 5 miles per hour. Chance of rain 20%. Tonight, partly cloudy with a slight chance of showers and thunderstorms. Lows in the mid-70s. Southwest winds around 5 miles per hour in the evening, becoming light and variable. Chance of rain 20%. Saturday, partly cloudy. A slight chance of showers and thunderstorms in the afternoon. Hot with highs around 102. West winds around 5 miles per hour, becoming north in the afternoon. Chance of rain 20%. Heat index values up to 110 in the afternoon. Saturday night, partly cloudy. Lows in the mid-70s. Southeast winds around 5 miles per hour in the evening, becoming light and variable. Sunday, partly cloudy. Hot with highs around 100.
southwest winds around 5 miles per hour. Heat index values up to 108 in the afternoon. Sunday night, partly cloudy. Lows in the upper 70s. Monday, mostly sunny. Hot with highs in the upper 90s. Heat index values up to 105 in the afternoon. Monday night, mostly clear. Lows in the upper 70s. Tuesday, mostly sunny. Hot with highs around 100. Tuesday night, mostly clear. Lows in the upper 70s. Wednesday, mostly sunny. A slight chance of showers and thunderstorms in the afternoon. Hot with highs in the upper 90s. Chance of rain 20%. Heat index values up to 105 in the afternoon. Wednesday night, mostly clear. A slight chance of showers and thunderstorms in the evening, then a chance of showers after midnight. Lows in the mid-70s. Chance of rain 30%. Thursday, mostly sunny with a slight chance of showers. A slight chance of thunderstorms in the afternoon. Hot with highs in the mid-90s. Chance of rain 20%. Here is your area's open water boating forecast. Wind gusts may be higher. Extreme heat warning in effect from 10 a.m. this morning to 9 p.m. Central Daylight Time this evening. Today, a 20% chance of showers and thunderstorms in the afternoon. Partly cloudy. Highs around 104. West winds 5 to 10 miles per hour. Heat index readings 112 to 115. Tonight, a 20% chance of showers and thunderstorms. Becoming mostly cloudy. Lows in the mid-70s. Southwest winds 5 to 10 miles per hour. Heat index readings 102 to 105. Saturday, a 20% chance of showers and thunderstorms in the afternoon. Partly cloudy. Highs around 102. West winds 5 to 10 miles per hour becoming northeast in the afternoon. Heat index readings 111 to 114. Saturday night, partly cloudy. Lows in the mid-70s. South winds 5 to 10 miles per hour. Sunday, mostly sunny. Highs around 100. Southwest winds 5 to 10 miles per hour. Sunday night, partly cloudy. Lows in the mid-70s. Monday, mostly sunny. Highs around 100. Monday night, mostly clear. Lows in the mid-70s. Tuesday, mostly sunny. Highs around 101. Tuesday night, mostly clear. Lows in the mid-70s. Wednesday, mostly sunny. A 20% chance of showers and thunderstorms in the afternoon. Highs around 100. Wednesday night, mostly clear. Slight chance of showers and thunderstorms in the evening, then a chance of showers after midnight. Lows in the mid-70s. Chance of precipitation 30%. Thursday, mostly sunny. Slight chance of showers in the morning, then a slight chance of showers and thunderstorms in the afternoon. Highs in the upper 90s. Chance of precipitation 20%. Extreme heat warning in effect from 10 a.m. this morning to 9 p.m. Central Daylight Time this evening. What? Dangerously hot conditions with heat index values up to 114 degrees expected. Where? Portions of south central and southwest Arkansas, north central and northwest Louisiana, and east and northeast Texas. When? From 10 a.m. this morning to 9 p.m. Central Daylight Time this evening. Impacts. Heat-related illnesses increase significantly during extreme heat and high humidity events. Drink plenty of fluids, stay in an air-conditioned room, stay out of the sun, and check up on relatives and neighbors. Do not leave young children and pets in unattended vehicles. Car interiors will reach lethal temperatures in a matter of minutes. To reduce risk during outdoor work, the Occupational Safety and Health Administration recommends scheduling frequent rest breaks in shaded or air-conditioned environments.
Anyone overcome by heat should be moved to a cool and shaded location. Heat stroke is an emergency. 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Be sure to follow us on Facebook. Here's a look at local weather conditions as of 2 a.m. At the top of the hour, skies were clear in Shreveport. The temperature was 86 degrees at the regional airport. The dew point was 70, making the relative humidity 58%. Winds were southwest at 9 miles an hour. The pressure was 29.96 inches and steady. In Bossier City, at Barksdale Air Force Base, skies were clear, with a temperature of 90 degrees. The dew point was 68, making the relative humidity 48%. Winds were south at 9 miles an hour. The pressure was 29.94 inches and falling. And in downtown Shreveport, skies were clear. The temperature was 88 degrees. And winds were southwest at 12 miles an hour. Once again in Shreveport, it was 86 degrees with clear skies at 2 a.m. Here is your area's open water boating forecast. Wind gusts may be higher. Extreme heat warning in effect from 10 a.m. this morning to 9 p.m. Central Daylight Time this evening. Today, a 20% chance of showers and thunderstorms in the afternoon. Partly cloudy. Highs around 104. West winds 5 to 10 miles per hour. Heat index readings 112 to 115. Tonight, a 20% chance of showers and thunderstorms. Becoming mostly cloudy. Lows in the mid-70s. Southwest winds 5 to 10 miles per hour. Heat index readings 102 to 105. Saturday, a 20% chance of showers and thunderstorms in the afternoon. Partly cloudy. Highs around 102. West winds 5 to 10 miles per hour becoming northeast in the afternoon. Heat index readings 111 to 114. Saturday night, partly cloudy. Lows in the mid-70s. South winds 5 to 10 miles per hour. Sunday, mostly sunny. Highs around 100. Southwest winds 5 to 10 miles per hour. Sunday night, partly cloudy. Lows in the mid-70s. Monday, mostly sunny. Highs around 100. Monday night, mostly clear. Lows in the mid-70s. Tuesday, mostly sunny. Highs around 101. Tuesday night, mostly clear. Lows in the mid-70s. Wednesday, mostly sunny. A 20% chance of showers and thunderstorms in the afternoon. Highs around 100. Wednesday night, mostly clear. Slight chance of showers and thunderstorms in the evening, then a chance of showers after midnight. Lows in the mid-70s. Chance of precipitation 30%. Thursday, mostly sunny. Slight chance of showers in the morning, then a slight chance of showers and thunderstorms in the afternoon. Highs in the upper 90s. Chance of precipitation 20%. Around the local area at 2 a.m. in Texarkana, partly cloudy and 86. Wind southwest at 7 miles an hour. Wind southwest at 7 miles an hour. El Dorado, cloudy and 80. Wind calm. Monroe, clear and 83. Wind calm. Natchitoches, clear and 81. Wind calm. Marshall, clear and 81. Wind south at 3 miles an hour. And at Longview, partly cloudy and 86 degrees. Wind southwest at 9 miles an hour. Elsewhere across the four-state area, over at Dallas, clear and 89. Oklahoma City, partly cloudy and 84. Little Rock, mostly cloudy and 80. Jackson, Mississippi, cloudy and 77. Baton Rouge, clear and 81. And at Houston,
clear, and 82 degrees. For the most current information, check us out on the web at www.weather.gov/sht.

Now let's check on your local forecast. Extreme heat warning in effect from 10 a.m. this morning to 9 p.m. Central Daylight Time this evening. Today, partly cloudy. A slight chance of showers and thunderstorms this afternoon. Hot with highs around 104. West winds around 5 miles per hour. Chance of rain 20%. Tonight, partly cloudy with a slight chance of showers and thunderstorms. Lows in the mid-70s. Southwest winds around 5 miles per hour in the evening, becoming light and variable. Chance of rain 20%. Saturday, partly cloudy. A slight chance of showers and thunderstorms in the afternoon. Hot with highs around 102. West winds around 5 miles per hour, becoming north in the afternoon. Chance of rain 20%. Heat index values up to 110 in the afternoon. Saturday night, partly cloudy. Lows in the mid-70s. Southeast winds around 5 miles per hour in the evening, becoming light and variable. Sunday, partly cloudy. Hot with highs around 100. Southwest winds around 5 miles per hour. Heat index values up to 108 in the afternoon. Sunday night, partly cloudy. Lows in the upper 70s. Monday, mostly sunny. Hot with highs in the upper 90s. Heat index values up to 105 in the afternoon. Monday night, mostly clear. Lows in the upper 70s. Tuesday, mostly sunny. Hot with highs around 100. Tuesday night, mostly clear. Lows in the upper 70s. Wednesday, mostly sunny. A slight chance of showers and thunderstorms in the afternoon. Hot with highs in the upper 90s. Chance of rain 20%. Heat index values up to 105 in the afternoon. Wednesday night, mostly clear. A slight chance of showers and thunderstorms in the evening, then a chance of showers after midnight. Lows in the mid-70s. Chance of rain 30%. Thursday, mostly sunny with a slight chance of showers. A slight chance of thunderstorms in the afternoon. Hot with highs in the mid-90s. Chance of rain 20%. 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Extreme heat warning in effect from 10 a.m. this morning to 9 p.m. Central Daylight Time this evening. What? Dangerously hot conditions with heat index values up to 114 degrees expected. Where? Portions of south central and southwest Arkansas, north central and northwest Louisiana, and east and northeast Texas. When? From 10 a.m. this morning to 9 p.m. Central Daylight Time this evening. Impacts. Heat-related illnesses increase significantly during extreme heat and high humidity events. Drink plenty of fluids, stay in an air-conditioned room, stay out of the sun, and check up on relatives and neighbors. Do not leave young children and pets in unattended vehicles. Car interiors will reach lethal temperatures in a matter of minutes. To reduce risk during outdoor work, the Occupational Safety and Health Administration recommends scheduling frequent rest breaks in shaded or air-conditioned environments. Anyone overcome by heat should be moved to a cool and shaded location. Heat stroke is an emergency. Call 911. 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Be sure to follow us on Facebook. Here's a look at local weather conditions as of 2 a.m. At the top of the hour, skies were clear in Shreveport. The temperature was 86 degrees at the regional airport. The dew point was 70, making the relative humidity 58%. Winds were southwest at 9 miles an hour.
pressure was 29.96 inches and steady. In Bossier City, at Barksdale Air Force Base, skies were clear, with a temperature of 90 degrees. The dew point was 68, making the relative humidity 48%. Winds were south at 9 miles an hour. The pressure was 29.94 inches and falling. And in downtown Shreveport, skies were clear. The temperature was 88 degrees. And winds were southwest at 12 miles an hour. Once again in Shreveport, it was 86 degrees with clear skies at 2 a.m. Around the local area at 2 a.m., in Texarkana, partly cloudy and 86. Wind southwest at 7 miles an hour. El Dorado, cloudy and 80. Wind calm. Monroe, clear and 83. Wind calm. Natchitoches, clear and 81. Wind calm. Marshall, clear and 81. Wind south at 3 miles an hour. And at Longview, partly cloudy and 86 degrees. Wind southwest at 9 miles an hour. Elsewhere across the four-state area, over at Dallas, clear and 89. Oklahoma City, partly cloudy and 84. Little Rock, mostly cloudy and 80. Jackson, Mississippi, cloudy and 77. Baton Rouge, clear and 81. And at Houston, clear and 82 degrees. For the most current information, check us out on the web at www.weather.gov/sht. The Shreveport Climate Summary for yesterday, August 20, 2026. Yesterday's high temperature was 104 degrees. The normal high is 95. The record high is 108 degrees, which was set in 2011. Yesterday's low temperature was 80 degrees. The normal low is 73. The record low is 62 degrees, which was set in 1940. No precipitation fell yesterday, which leaves the monthly total at 0.35 inches. This is 1.55 inches below the normal amount of 1.90 inches for August. The total precipitation for the year still stands at 29.12 inches, which is 4.31 inches below normal. Sunrise today is at 6:43 a.m. and sunset is at 7:53 p.m. Now let's check on your local forecast. Extreme heat warning in effect from 10 a.m. this morning to 9 p.m. Central Daylight Time this evening. Today, partly cloudy. A slight chance of showers and thunderstorms this afternoon. Hot with highs around 104. West winds around 5 miles per hour. Chance of rain 20%. Tonight, partly cloudy with a slight chance of showers and thunderstorms. Lows in the mid-70s. Southwest winds around 5 miles per hour in the evening, becoming light and variable. Chance of rain 20%. Saturday, partly cloudy. A slight chance of showers and thunderstorms in the afternoon. Hot with highs around 102. West winds around 5 miles per hour, becoming north in the afternoon. Chance of rain 20%. Heat index values up to 110 in the afternoon. Saturday night, partly cloudy. Lows in the mid-70s. Southeast winds around 5 miles per hour in the evening, becoming light and variable. Sunday, partly cloudy. Hot with highs around 100. Southwest winds around 5 miles per hour. Heat index values up to 108 in the afternoon. Sunday night, partly cloudy. Lows in the upper 70s. Monday, mostly sunny. Hot with highs in the upper 90s. Heat index values up to 105 in the afternoon. Monday night, mostly clear. Lows in the upper 70s. Tuesday, mostly sunny. Hot with highs around 100. Tuesday night, mostly clear. Lows in the upper 70s. Wednesday, mostly sunny. A slight chance of showers and thunderstorms in the afternoon. Hot with highs in the upper 90s. Chance of rain 20%.
heat index values up to 105 in the afternoon. Wednesday night, mostly clear. A slight chance of showers and thunderstorms in the evening, then a chance of showers after midnight. Lows in the mid-70s. Chance of rain 30%. Thursday, mostly sunny with a slight chance of showers. A slight chance of thunderstorms in the afternoon. Hot with highs in the mid-90s. Chance of rain 20%. Extreme heat warning in effect from 10 a.m. this morning to 9 p.m. Central Daylight Time this evening. What? Dangerously hot conditions with heat index values up to 114 degrees expected. Where? Portions of south central and southwest Arkansas, north central and northwest Louisiana, and east and northeast Texas. When? From 10 a.m. this morning to 9 p.m. Central Daylight Time this evening. Impacts. Heat-related illnesses increase significantly during extreme heat and high humidity events. Drink plenty of fluids, stay in an air-conditioned room, stay out of the sun, and check up on relatives and neighbors. Do not leave young children and pets in unattended vehicles. Car interiors will reach lethal temperatures in a matter of minutes. To reduce risk during outdoor work, the Occupational Safety and Health Administration recommends scheduling frequent rest breaks in shaded or air-conditioned environments. Anyone overcome by heat should be moved to a cool and shaded location. Heat stroke is an emergency. Call 911. 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Be sure to follow us on Facebook. Here's a look at local weather conditions as of 2 a.m. At the top of the hour, skies were clear in Shreveport. The temperature was 86 degrees at the regional airport. The dew point was 70, making the relative humidity 58%. Winds were southwest at 9 miles an hour. The pressure was 29.96 inches and steady. In Bossier City, at Barksdale Air Force Base, skies were clear, with a temperature of 90 degrees. The dew point was 68, making the relative humidity 48%. Winds were south at 9 miles an hour. The pressure was 29.94 inches and falling. And in downtown Shreveport, skies were clear. The temperature was 88 degrees. And winds were southwest at 12 miles an hour. Once again in Shreveport, it was 86 degrees with clear skies at 2 a.m. Around the local area at 2 a.m., in Texarkana, partly cloudy and 86. Wind southwest at 7 miles an hour. El Dorado, cloudy and 80. Wind calm. Monroe, clear and 83. Wind calm. Natchitoches, clear and 81. Wind calm. Marshall, clear and 81. Wind south at 3 miles an hour. And at Longview, partly cloudy and 86 degrees. Wind southwest at 9 miles an hour. Elsewhere across the four-state area, over at Dallas, clear and 89. Oklahoma City, partly cloudy and 84. Little Rock, mostly cloudy and 80. Jackson, Mississippi, cloudy and 77. Baton Rouge, clear and 81. And at Houston, clear and 82 degrees. For the most current information, check us out on the web at www.weather.gov/sht. The Shreveport Climate Summary for yesterday, August 20th, 2026. Yesterday's high temperature was 104 degrees. The normal high is 95. The record high is 108 degrees, which was set in 2011. Yesterday's low temperature was 80 degrees. The normal low is 73. The record low is 62 degrees, which was set in 1940. No precipitation fell yesterday, which leaves the monthly total at 0.35 inches. This is 1.55 inches below the normal amount of 1.90 inches for August. The total precipitation for the year still stands at 29.12 inches, which is 4.31 inches below normal.
Sunrise today is at 6:43 a.m. and sunset is at 7:53 p.m. Now let's check on your local forecast. Extreme heat warning in effect from 10 a.m. this morning to 9 p.m. Central Daylight Time this evening. Today, partly cloudy. A slight chance of showers and thunderstorms this afternoon. Hot with highs around 104. West winds around 5 miles per hour. Chance of rain 20%. Tonight, partly cloudy with a slight chance of showers and thunderstorms. Lows in the mid-70s. Southwest winds around 5 miles per hour in the evening, becoming light and variable. Chance of rain 20%. Saturday, partly cloudy. A slight chance of showers and thunderstorms in the afternoon. Hot with highs around 102. West winds around 5 miles per hour, becoming north in the afternoon. Chance of rain 20%. Heat index values up to 110 in the afternoon. Saturday night, partly cloudy. Lows in the mid-70s. Southeast winds around 5 miles per hour in the evening, becoming light and variable. Sunday, partly cloudy. Hot with highs around 100. Southwest winds around 5 miles per hour. Heat index values up to 108 in the afternoon. Sunday night, partly cloudy. Lows in the upper 70s. Monday, mostly sunny. Hot with highs in the upper 90s. Heat index values up to 105 in the afternoon. Monday night, mostly clear. Lows in the upper 70s. Tuesday, mostly sunny. Hot with highs around 100. Tuesday night, mostly clear. Lows in the upper 70s. Wednesday, mostly sunny. A slight chance of showers and thunderstorms in the afternoon. Hot with highs in the upper 90s. Chance of rain 20%. Heat index values up to 105 in the afternoon. Wednesday night, mostly clear. A slight chance of showers and thunderstorms in the evening, then a chance of showers after midnight. Lows in the mid-70s. Chance of rain 30%. Thursday, mostly sunny with a slight chance of showers. A slight chance of thunderstorms in the afternoon. Hot with highs in the mid-90s. Chance of rain 20%. 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Extreme heat warning in effect from 10 a.m. this morning to 9 p.m. Central Daylight Time this evening. What? Dangerously hot conditions with heat index values up to 114 degrees expected. Where? Portions of south central and southwest Arkansas, north central and northwest Louisiana, and east and northeast Texas. When? From 10 a.m. this morning to 9 p.m. Central Daylight Time this evening. Impacts, heat-related illnesses increase significantly during extreme heat and high humidity events. Drink plenty of fluids, stay in an air-conditioned room, stay out of the sun, and check up on relatives and neighbors. Do not leave young children and pets in unattended vehicles. Car interiors will reach lethal temperatures in a matter of minutes. To reduce risk during outdoor work, the Occupational Safety and Health Administration recommends scheduling frequent rest breaks in shaded or air-conditioned environments. Anyone overcome by heat should be moved to a cool and shaded location. Heat stroke is an emergency. Call 911. 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Be sure to follow us on Facebook. Here's a look at local weather conditions as of 2 a.m. At the top of the hour, skies were clear in Shreveport. The temperature was 86 degrees at the regional airport.
The dew point was 70, making the relative humidity 58%. Winds were southwest at 9 miles an hour. The pressure was 29.96 inches and steady. In Bossier City, at Barksdale Air Force Base, skies were clear, with a temperature of 90 degrees. The dew point was 68, making the relative humidity 48%. Winds were south at 9 miles an hour. The pressure was 29.94 inches and falling. And in downtown Shreveport, skies were clear. The temperature was 88 degrees. And winds were southwest at 12 miles an hour. Once again in Shreveport, it was 86 degrees with clear skies at 2 a.m. Around the local area at 2 a.m., in Texarkana, partly cloudy and 86. Wind southwest at 7 miles an hour. El Dorado, cloudy and 80. Wind calm. Monroe, clear and 83. Wind calm. Natchitoches, clear and 81. Wind calm. Marshall, clear and 81. Wind south at 3 miles an hour. And at Longview, partly cloudy and 86 degrees. Wind southwest at 9 miles an hour. Elsewhere across the four-state area, over at Dallas, clear and 89. Oklahoma City, partly cloudy and 84. Little Rock, mostly cloudy and 80. Jackson, Mississippi, cloudy and 77. Baton Rouge, clear and 81. And at Houston, clear and 82 degrees. For the most current information, check us out on the web at www.weather.gov/sht. The Shreveport Climate Summary for yesterday, August 20th, 2026. Yesterday's high temperature was 104 degrees. The normal high is 95. The record high is 108 degrees, which was set in 2011. Yesterday's low temperature was 80 degrees. The normal low is 73. The record low is 62 degrees, which was set in 1940. No precipitation fell yesterday, which leaves the monthly total at 0.35 inches. This is 1.55 inches below the normal amount of 1.90 inches for August. The total precipitation for the year still stands at 29.12 inches, which is 4.31 inches below normal. Sunrise today is at 6:43 a.m. and sunset is at 7:53 p.m. Now let's check on your local forecast. Extreme heat warning in effect from 10 a.m. this morning to 9 p.m. Central Daylight Time this evening. Today, partly cloudy. A slight chance of showers and thunderstorms this afternoon. Hot with highs around 104. West winds around 5 miles per hour. Chance of rain 20%. Tonight, partly cloudy with a slight chance of showers and thunderstorms. Lows in the mid-70s. Southwest winds around 5 miles per hour in the evening, becoming light and variable. Chance of rain 20%. Saturday, partly cloudy. A slight chance of showers and thunderstorms in the afternoon. Hot with highs around 102. West winds around 5 miles per hour, becoming north in the afternoon. Chance of rain 20%. Heat index values up to 110 in the afternoon. Saturday night, partly cloudy. Lows in the mid-70s. Southeast winds around 5 miles per hour in the evening, becoming light and variable. Sunday, partly cloudy. Hot with highs around 100. Southwest winds around 5 miles per hour. Heat index values up to 108 in the afternoon. Sunday night, partly cloudy. Lows in the upper 70s. Monday, mostly sunny. Hot with highs in the upper 90s. Heat index values up to 105 in the afternoon. Monday night, mostly clear. Lows in the upper 70s. Tuesday, mostly sunny. Hot with highs around 100. Tuesday night, mostly clear. Lows in the upper 70s. Wednesday, mostly sunny.
a slight chance of showers and thunderstorms in the afternoon. Hot with highs in the upper 90s. Chance of rain 20%. Heat index values up to 105 in the afternoon. Wednesday night, mostly clear. A slight chance of showers and thunderstorms in the evening, then a chance of showers after midnight. Lows in the mid-70s. Chance of rain 30%. Thursday, mostly sunny with a slight chance of showers. A slight chance of thunderstorms in the afternoon. Hot with highs in the mid-90s. Chance of rain 20%. Extreme heat warning in effect from 10 a.m. this morning to 9 p.m. Central Daylight Time this evening. What? Dangerously hot conditions with heat index values up to 114 degrees expected. Where? Portions of south central and southwest Arkansas, north central and northwest Louisiana, and east and northeast Texas. When? From 10 a.m. this morning to 9 p.m. Central Daylight Time this evening. Impacts, heat-related illnesses increase significantly during extreme heat and high humidity events. Drink plenty of fluids, stay in an air-conditioned room, stay out of the sun, and check up on relatives and neighbors. Do not leave young children and pets in unattended vehicles. Car interiors will reach lethal temperatures in a matter of minutes. To reduce risk during outdoor work, the Occupational Safety and Health Administration recommends scheduling frequent rest breaks in shaded or air-conditioned environments. Anyone overcome by heat should be moved to a cool and shaded location. Heat stroke is an emergency. Call 911. Here is your area's open water boating forecast. Wind gusts may be higher. Extreme heat warning in effect from 10 a.m. this morning to 9 p.m. Central Daylight Time this evening. Today, a 20% chance of showers and thunderstorms in the afternoon. Partly cloudy. Highs around 104. West winds 5 to 10 miles per hour. Heat index readings 112 to 115. Tonight, a 20% chance of showers and thunderstorms. Becoming mostly cloudy. Lows in the mid-70s. Southwest winds 5 to 10 miles per hour. Heat index readings 102 to 105. Saturday, a 20% chance of showers and thunderstorms in the afternoon. Partly cloudy. Highs around 102. West winds 5 to 10 miles per hour becoming northeast in the afternoon. Heat index readings 111 to 114. Saturday night, partly cloudy. Lows in the mid-70s. South winds 5 to 10 miles per hour. Sunday, mostly sunny. Highs around 100. Southwest winds 5 to 10 miles per hour. Sunday night, partly cloudy. Lows in the mid-70s. Monday, mostly sunny. Highs around 100. Monday night, mostly clear. Lows in the mid-70s. Tuesday, mostly sunny. Highs around 101. Tuesday night, mostly clear. Lows in the mid-70s. Wednesday, mostly sunny. A 20% chance of showers and thunderstorms in the afternoon. Highs around 100. Wednesday night, mostly clear. Slight chance of showers and thunderstorms in the evening, then a chance of showers after midnight. Lows in the mid-70s. Chance of precipitation 30%. Thursday, mostly sunny. Slight chance of showers in the morning, then a slight chance of showers and thunderstorms in the afternoon. Highs in the upper 90s. Chance of precipitation 20%. 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Be sure to follow us on Facebook. Here's a look at local weather conditions as of 2 a.m. At the top of the hour, skies were clear in Shreveport. The temperature was 86 degrees at the regional airport. The dew point was 70, making the relative humidity 58%. Winds were southwest at 9 miles an hour.
The pressure was 29.96 inches and steady. In Bossier City, at Barksdale Air Force

days, skies were clear, with a temperature of 90 degrees. The dew point was 68, making the relative humidity 48%. Winds were south at 9 miles an hour. The pressure was 29.94 inches and falling. And in downtown Shreveport, skies were clear. The temperature was 88 degrees. And winds were southwest at 12 miles an hour. Once again in Shreveport, it was 86 degrees with clear skies at 2 a.m. Around the local area at 2 a.m., in Texarkana, partly cloudy and 86. Wind southwest at 7 miles an hour. El Dorado, cloudy and 80. Wind calm. Monroe, clear and 83. Wind calm. Natchitoches, clear and 81. Wind calm. Marshall, clear and 81. Wind south at 3 miles an hour. And at Longview, partly cloudy and 86 degrees. Wind southwest at 9 miles an hour. Elsewhere across the four-state area, over at Dallas, clear and 89. Oklahoma City, partly cloudy and 84. Little Rock, mostly cloudy and 80. Jackson, Mississippi, cloudy and 77. Baton Rouge, clear and 81. And at Houston, clear and 82 degrees. For the most current information, check us out on the web at www.weather.gov/sht. The Shreveport Climate Summary for yesterday, August 20th, 2026. Yesterday's high temperature was 104 degrees. The normal high is 95. The record high is 108 degrees, which was set in 2011. Yesterday's low temperature was 80 degrees. The normal low is 73. The record low is 62 degrees, which was set in 1940. No precipitation fell yesterday, which leaves the monthly total at 0.35 inches. This is 1.55 inches below the normal amount of 1.90 inches for August. The total precipitation for the year still stands at 29.12 inches, which is 4.31 inches below normal. Sunrise today is at 6:43 a.m. and sunset is at 7:53 p.m. This is your NOAA Weather Radio, station WXJ97, operating on a frequency of 162.400 MHz, providing the latest weather information on a 24-hour basis. 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Now let's check on your local forecast. Extreme heat warning in effect from 10 a.m. this morning to 9 p.m. Central Daylight Time this evening. Today, partly cloudy. A slight chance of showers and thunderstorms this afternoon. Hot with highs around 104. West winds around 5 miles per hour. Chance of rain 20%. Tonight, partly cloudy with a slight chance of showers and thunderstorms. Lows in the mid-70s. Southwest winds around 5 miles per hour in the evening, becoming light and variable. Chance of rain 20%. Saturday, partly cloudy. A slight chance of showers and thunderstorms in the afternoon. Hot with highs around 102. West winds around 5 miles per hour, becoming north in the afternoon. Chance of rain 20%. Heat index values up to 110 in the afternoon. Saturday night, partly cloudy. Lows in the mid-70s. Southeast winds around 5 miles per hour in the evening, becoming light and variable. Sunday, partly cloudy. Hot with highs around 100. Southwest winds around 5 miles per hour. Heat index values up to 108 in the afternoon. Sunday night, partly cloudy. Lows in the upper 70s. Monday, mostly sunny. Hot with highs in the upper 90s. Heat index values up to 105 in the afternoon. Monday night, mostly clear. Lows in the upper 70s.

in the mid-70s. Chance of rain 30%. Thursday, mostly sunny with a slight chance of showers. A slight chance of thunderstorms in the afternoon. Hot with highs in the mid-90s. Chance of rain 20%. Extreme heat warning in effect from 10 a.m. this morning to 9 p.m. Central Daylight Time this evening. What? Dangerously hot conditions with heat index values up to 114 degrees expected. Where? Portions of south central and southwest Arkansas, north central and northwest Louisiana, and east and northeast Texas. When? From 10 a.m. this morning to 9 p.m. Central Daylight Time this evening. Impacts, heat-related illnesses increase significantly during extreme heat and high humidity events. Drink plenty of fluids, stay in an air-conditioned room, stay out of the sun, and check up on relatives and neighbors. Do not leave young children and pets in unattended vehicles. Car interiors will reach lethal temperatures in a matter of minutes. To reduce risk during outdoor work, the Occupational Safety and Health Administration recommends scheduling frequent rest breaks in shaded or air-conditioned environments. Anyone overcome by heat should be moved to a cool and shaded location. Heat stroke is an emergency. Call 911. 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Be sure to follow us on Facebook. Here's a look at local weather conditions as of 2 a.m. At the top of the hour, skies were clear in Shreveport. The temperature was 86 degrees at the regional airport. The dew point was 70, making the relative humidity 58%. Winds were southwest at 9 miles an hour. The pressure was 29.96 inches and steady. In Bossier City, at Barksdale Air Force Base, skies were clear, with a temperature of 90 degrees. The dew point was 68, making the relative humidity 48%. Winds were south at 9 miles an hour. The pressure was 29.94 inches and falling. And in downtown Shreveport, skies were clear. The temperature was 88 degrees. And winds were southwest at 12 miles an hour. Once again in Shreveport, it was 86 degrees with clear skies at 2 a.m. You're listening to your weather radio, station WXJ97, broadcasting in Shreveport on 162.4 MHz. Be sure to follow us on Facebook. Here's a look at local weather conditions as of 3 a.m. At the top of the hour, skies were clear in Shreveport. The temperature was 84 degrees at the regional airport. The dew point was 70, making the relative humidity 61%. Winds were southwest at 7 miles an hour. The pressure was 29.96 inches and steady. In Bossier City, at Barksdale Air Force Base, skies were clear, with a temperature of 89 degrees. The dew point was 70, making the relative humidity 53%. Winds were south at 7 miles an hour. The pressure was 29.95 inches and rising. And in downtown Shreveport, skies were clear. The temperature was 87 degrees. And winds were southwest at 8 miles an hour. Once again in Shreveport, it was 84 degrees with clear skies at 3 a.m. Around the local area at 3 a.m., in Texarkana, partly cloudy and 84. Wind southwest at 5 miles an hour. El Dorado, mostly cloudy and 80. Wind calm. Monroe, clear and 80. Wind north at 6 miles an hour. Natchitoches, clear and 81. Wind calm. Marshall, clear and 79. Wind south at 3 miles an hour. And at Longview, clear and 85 degrees. Wind southwest at 9 miles an hour. Elsewhere across the four-state area, over at Dallas, clear and 89. Oklahoma City, partly cloudy and 83. Little Rock, mostly cloudy and 79. Jackson, Mississippi, mostly cloudy and 75. Baton Rouge, clear and 81.

And in Houston, clear and 81 degrees. 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The Shreveport Climate Summary for yesterday, August 20th, 2026. Yesterday's high temperature was 104 degrees. The normal high is 95. The record high is 108 degrees, which was set in 2011. Yesterday's low temperature was 80 degrees. The normal low is 73. The record low is 62 degrees, which was set in 1940. No precipitation fell yesterday, which leaves the monthly total at 0.35 inches. This is 1.55 inches below the normal amount of 1.90 inches for August. The total precipitation for the year still stands at 29.12 inches, which is 4.31 inches below normal. Sunrise today is at 6:43 a.m. and sunset is at 7:53 p.m. Now let's check on your local forecast. Extreme heat warning in effect from 10 a.m. this morning to 9 p.m. Central Daylight Time this evening. Today, partly cloudy. A slight chance of showers and thunderstorms this afternoon. Hot with highs around 104. West winds around 5 miles per hour. Chance of rain 20%. Tonight, partly cloudy with a slight chance of showers and thunderstorms. Lows in the mid-70s. Southwest winds around 5 miles per hour in the evening, becoming light and variable. Chance of rain 20%. Saturday, partly cloudy. A slight chance of showers and thunderstorms in the afternoon. Hot with highs around 102. West winds around 5 miles per hour, becoming north in the afternoon. Chance of rain 20%. Heat index values up to 110 in the afternoon. Saturday night, partly cloudy. Lows in the mid-70s. Southeast winds around 5 miles per hour in the evening, becoming light and variable. Sunday, partly cloudy. Hot with highs around 100. Southwest winds around 5 miles per hour. Heat index values up to 108 in the afternoon. Sunday night, partly cloudy. Lows in the upper 70s. Monday, mostly sunny. Hot with highs in the upper 90s. Heat index values up to 105 in the afternoon. Monday night, mostly clear. Lows in the upper 70s. Tuesday, mostly sunny. Hot with highs around 100. Tuesday night, mostly clear. Lows in the upper 70s. Wednesday, mostly sunny. A slight chance of showers and thunderstorms in the afternoon. Hot with highs in the upper 90s. Chance of rain 20%. Heat index values up to 105 in the afternoon. Wednesday night, mostly clear. A slight chance of showers and thunderstorms in the evening, then a chance of showers after midnight. Lows in the mid-70s. Chance of rain 30%. Thursday, mostly sunny with a slight chance of showers. A slight chance of thunderstorms in the afternoon. Hot with highs in the mid-90s. Chance of rain 20%. Extreme heat warning in effect from 10 a.m. this morning to 9 p.m. Central Daylight Time this evening. What? Dangerously hot conditions with heat index values up to 114 degrees expected. Where? Portions of south central and southwest Arkansas, north central and northwest Louisiana, and east and northeast Texas. When? From 10 a.m. this morning to 9 p.m. Central Daylight Time this evening. Impacts, heat-related illnesses increase significantly during extreme heat and high humidity events. Drink plenty of fluids, stay in an air-conditioned room, stay out of the sun, and check up on relatives and neighbors. Do not leave young children and pets in unattended vehicles. Car interiors will reach lethal temperatures in a matter of minutes. To reduce risk during outdoor work, the Occupational Safety and Health Administration recommends scheduling frequent rest breaks in shaded or air-conditioned environments. Anyone overcome by heat should be moved to a cool and shaded location. Heat stroke is an emergency.
call 911. 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Be sure to follow us on Facebook. Here's a look at local weather conditions as of 3 a.m. At the top of the hour, skies were clear in Shreveport. The temperature was 84 degrees at the regional airport. The dew point was 70, making the relative humidity 61%. Winds were southwest at 7 miles an hour. The pressure was 29.96 inches and steady. In Bossier City, at Barksdale Air Force Base, skies were clear, with a temperature of 89 degrees. The dew point was 70, making the relative humidity 53%. Winds were south at 7 miles an hour. The pressure was 29.95 inches and rising. And in downtown Shreveport, skies were clear. The temperature was 87 degrees. And winds were southwest at 8 miles an hour. Once again in Shreveport, it was 84 degrees with clear skies at 3 a.m. Around the local area at 3 a.m., in Texarkana, partly cloudy and 84. Wind southwest at 5 miles an hour. El Dorado, mostly cloudy and 80. Wind calm. Monroe, clear and 80. Wind north at 6 miles an hour. Nacogdoches, clear and 81. Wind calm. Marshall, clear and 79. Wind south at 3 miles an hour. And at Longview, clear and 85 degrees. Wind southwest at 9 miles an hour. Elsewhere across the four-state area, over at Dallas, clear and 89. Oklahoma City, partly cloudy and 83. Little Rock, mostly cloudy and 79. Jackson, Mississippi, mostly cloudy and 75. Baton Rouge, clear and 81. And at Houston, clear and 81 degrees. 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The Shreveport Climate Summary for yesterday, August 20, 2026. Yesterday's high temperature was 104 degrees. The normal high is 95. The record high is 108 degrees, which was set in 2011. Yesterday's low temperature was 80 degrees. The normal low is 73. The record low is 62 degrees, which was set in 1940. No precipitation fell yesterday, which leaves the monthly total at 0.35 inches. This is 1.55 inches below the normal amount of 1.90 inches for August. The total precipitation for the year still stands at 29.12 inches, which is 4.31 inches below normal. Sunrise today is at 6:43 a.m. and sunset is at 7:53 p.m. Now let's check on your local forecast. Extreme heat warning in effect from 10 a.m. this morning to 9 p.m. Central Daylight Time this evening. Today, partly cloudy. A slight chance of showers and thunderstorms this afternoon. Hot with highs around 104. West winds around 5 miles per hour. Chance of rain 20%. Tonight, partly cloudy with a slight chance of showers and thunderstorms. Lows in the mid-70s. Southwest winds around 5 miles per hour in the evening, becoming light and variable. Chance of rain 20%. Saturday, partly cloudy. A slight chance of showers and thunderstorms in the afternoon. Hot with highs around 102. West winds around 5 miles per hour, becoming north in the afternoon. Chance of rain 20%. Heat index values up to 110 in the afternoon.
Saturday night, partly cloudy. Lows in the mid-70s. Southeast winds around 5 miles per hour in the evening, becoming light and variable. Sunday, partly cloudy. Hot with highs around 100. Southwest winds around 5 miles per hour. Heat index values up to 108 in the afternoon. Sunday night, partly cloudy. Lows in the upper 70s. Monday, mostly sunny. Hot with highs in the upper 90s. Heat index values up to 105 in the afternoon. Monday night, mostly clear. Lows in the upper 70s. Tuesday, mostly sunny. Hot with highs around 100. Tuesday night, mostly clear. Lows in the upper 70s. Wednesday, mostly sunny. A slight chance of showers and thunderstorms in the afternoon. Hot with highs in the upper 90s. Chance of rain 20%. Heat index values up to 105 in the afternoon. Wednesday night, mostly clear. A slight chance of showers and thunderstorms in the evening, then a chance of showers after midnight. Lows in the mid-70s. Chance of rain 30%. Thursday, mostly sunny with a slight chance of showers. A slight chance of thunderstorms in the afternoon. Hot with highs in the mid-90s. Chance of rain 20%. Extreme heat warning in effect from 10 a.m. this morning to 9 p.m. Central Daylight Time this evening. What? Dangerously hot conditions with heat index values up to 114 degrees expected. Where? Portions of south central and southwest Arkansas, north central and northwest Louisiana, and east and northeast Texas. When? From 10 a.m. this morning to 9 p.m. Central Daylight Time this evening. Impacts, heat-related illnesses increase significantly during extreme heat and high humidity events. Drink plenty of fluids, stay in an air-conditioned room, stay out of the sun, and check up on relatives and neighbors. Do not leave young children and pets in unattended vehicles. Car interiors will reach lethal temperatures in a matter of minutes. To reduce risk during outdoor work, the Occupational Safety and Health Administration recommends scheduling frequent rest breaks in shaded or air-conditioned environments. Anyone overcome by heat should be moved to a cool and shaded location. Heat stroke is an emergency. Call 911. 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Be sure to follow us on Facebook. Here's a look at local weather conditions as of 3 a.m. At the top of the hour, skies were clear in Shreveport. The temperature was 84 degrees at the regional airport. The dew point was 70, making the relative humidity 61%. Winds were southwest at 7 miles an hour. The pressure was 29.96 inches and steady. In Bossier City, at Barksdale Air Force Base, skies were clear, with a temperature of 89 degrees. The dew point was 70, making the relative humidity 53%. Winds were south at 7 miles an hour. The pressure was 29.95 inches and rising. And in downtown Shreveport, skies were clear. The temperature was 87 degrees. And winds were southwest at 8 miles an hour. Once again in Shreveport, it was 84 degrees with clear skies at 3 a.m. Around the local area at 3 a.m., in Texarkana, partly cloudy and 84. Wind southwest at 5 miles an hour. El Dorado, mostly cloudy and 80. Wind calm. Monroe, clear and 80. Wind north at 6 miles an hour. Nacogdoches, clear and 81. Wind calm. Marshall, clear and 79. Wind south at 3 miles an hour. And at Longview, clear and 85 degrees. Wind southwest at 9 miles an hour. Elsewhere across the four-state area, over at Dallas, clear and 89. Oklahoma City, partly cloudy and 83. Little Rock, mostly cloudy and 79.
Jackson, Mississippi, mostly cloudy and 75. Baton Rouge, clear and 81. And at Houston, clear and 81 degrees. For the most current information, check us out on the web at www.weather.gov/sht. Here is your area's open water boating forecast. Wind gusts may be higher. Extreme heat warning in effect from 10 a.m. this morning to 9 p.m. Central Daylight Time this evening. Today, a 20% chance of showers and thunderstorms in the afternoon. Partly cloudy. Highs around 104. West winds 5 to 10 miles per hour. Heat index readings 112 to 115. Tonight, a 20% chance of showers and thunderstorms. Becoming mostly cloudy. Lows in the mid-70s. Southwest winds 5 to 10 miles per hour. Heat index readings 102 to 105. Saturday, a 20% chance of showers and thunderstorms in the afternoon. Partly cloudy. Highs around 102. West winds 5 to 10 miles per hour, becoming northeast in the afternoon. Heat index readings 111 to 114. Saturday night, partly cloudy. Lows in the mid-70s. South winds 5 to 10 miles per hour. Sunday, mostly sunny. Highs around 100. Southwest winds 5 to 10 miles per hour. Sunday night, partly cloudy. Lows in the mid-70s. Monday, mostly sunny. Highs around 100. Monday night, mostly clear. Lows in the mid-70s. Tuesday, mostly sunny. Highs around 101. Tuesday night, mostly clear. Lows in the mid-70s. Wednesday, mostly sunny. A 20% chance of showers and thunderstorms in the afternoon. Highs around 100. Wednesday night, mostly clear. Slight chance of showers and thunderstorms in the evening, then a chance of showers after midnight. Lows in the mid-70s. Chance of precipitation 30%. Thursday, mostly sunny. Slight chance of showers in the morning, then a slight chance of showers and thunderstorms in the afternoon. Highs in the upper 90s. Chance of precipitation 20%. The Shreveport Climate Summary for yesterday, August 20th, 2026. Yesterday's high temperature was 104 degrees. The normal high is 95. The record high is 108 degrees, which was set in 2011. Yesterday's low temperature was 80 degrees. The normal low is 73. The record low is 62 degrees, which was set in 1940. No precipitation fell yesterday, which leaves the monthly total at 0.35 inches. This is 1.55 inches below the normal amount of 1.90 inches for August. The total precipitation for the year still stands at 29.12 inches, which is 4.31 inches below normal. Sunrise today is at 6:43 a.m. and sunset is at 7:53 p.m. Now let's check on your local forecast. Extreme heat warning in effect from 10 a.m. this morning to 9 p.m. Central Daylight Time this evening. Today, partly cloudy. A slight chance of showers and thunderstorms this afternoon. Hot with highs around 104. West winds around 5 miles per hour. Chance of rain 20%. Tonight, partly cloudy with a slight chance of showers and thunderstorms. Lows in the mid-70s. Southwest winds around 5 miles per hour in the evening, becoming light and variable. Chance of rain 20%. Saturday, partly cloudy. A slight chance of showers and thunderstorms in the afternoon. Hot with highs around 102. West winds around 5 miles per hour, becoming north in the afternoon. Chance of rain 20%. Heat index values up to 110 in the afternoon. Saturday night, partly cloudy. Lows in the mid-70s.
southeast winds around 5 miles per hour in the evening, becoming light and variable. Sunday, partly cloudy. Hot with highs around 100. Southwest winds around 5 miles per hour. Heat index values up to 108 in the afternoon. Sunday night, partly cloudy. Lows in the upper 70s. Monday, mostly sunny. Hot with highs in the upper 90s. Heat index values up to 105 in the afternoon. Monday night, mostly clear. Lows in the upper 70s. Tuesday, mostly sunny. Hot with highs around 100. Tuesday night, mostly clear. Lows in the upper 70s. Wednesday, mostly sunny. A slight chance of showers and thunderstorms in the afternoon. Hot with highs in the upper 90s. Chance of rain 20%. Heat index values up to 105 in the afternoon. Wednesday night, mostly clear. A slight chance of showers and thunderstorms in the evening, then a chance of showers after midnight. Lows in the mid-70s. Chance of rain 30%. Thursday, mostly sunny with a slight chance of showers. A slight chance of thunderstorms in the afternoon. Hot with highs in the mid-90s. Chance of rain 20%. Extreme heat warning in effect from 10 a.m. this morning to 9 p.m. Central Daylight Time this evening. What? Dangerously hot conditions with heat index values up to 114 degrees expected. Where? Portions of south central and southwest Arkansas, north central and northwest Louisiana, and east and northeast Texas. When? From 10 a.m. this morning to 9 p.m. Central Daylight Time this evening. Impacts. Heat-related illnesses increase significantly during extreme heat and high humidity events. 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Do not leave young children and pets in unattended vehicles. Car interiors will reach lethal temperatures in a matter of minutes. 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Here's a look at local weather conditions as of 3 a.m. At the top of the hour, skies were clear in Shreveport. The temperature was 84 degrees at the regional airport. The dew point was 70, making the relative humidity 61%. Winds were southwest at 7 miles an hour. The pressure was 29.96 inches and steady. In Bossier City, at Barksdale Air Force Base, skies were clear, with a temperature of 89 degrees. The dew point was 70, making the relative humidity 53%. Winds were south at 7 miles an hour. The pressure was 29.95 inches and rising. And in downtown Shreveport, skies were clear. The temperature was 87 degrees. And winds were southwest at 8 miles an hour. Once again in Shreveport, it was 84 degrees with clear skies at 3 a.m. Around the local area at 3 a.m., in Texarkana, partly cloudy and 84. Wind southwest at 5 miles an hour. El Dorado, mostly cloudy and 80. Wind calm. Monroe, clear and 80. Wind north at 6 miles an hour. Natchitoches, clear and 81. Wind calm. Marshall,
clear and 79. Wind south at 3 miles an hour. And at Longview, clear and 85 degrees. Wind southwest at 9 miles an hour. Elsewhere across the four-state area, over at Dallas, clear and 89. Oklahoma City, partly cloudy and 83. Little Rock, mostly cloudy and 79. Jackson, Mississippi, mostly cloudy and 75. Baton Rouge, clear and 81. And at Houston, clear and 81 degrees. For the most current information, check us out on the web at www.weather.gov/sht. The Shreveport Climate Summary for yesterday, August 20th, 2026. Yesterday's high temperature was 104 degrees. The normal high is 95. The record high is 108 degrees, which was set in 2011. Yesterday's low temperature was 80 degrees. The normal low is 73. The record low is 62 degrees, which was set in 1940. No precipitation fell yesterday, which leaves the monthly total at 0.35 inches. This is 1.55 inches below the normal amount of 1.90 inches for August. The total precipitation for the year still stands at 29.12 inches, which is 4.31 inches below normal. Sunrise today is at 6:43 a.m. and sunset is at 7:53 p.m. Now let's check on your local forecast. Extreme heat warning in effect from 10 a.m. this morning to 9 p.m. Central Daylight Time this evening. Today, partly cloudy. A slight chance of showers and thunderstorms this afternoon. Hot with highs around 104. West winds around 5 miles per hour. Chance of rain 20%. Tonight, partly cloudy with a slight chance of showers and thunderstorms. Lows in the mid-70s. Southwest winds around 5 miles per hour in the evening, becoming light and variable. Chance of rain 20%. Saturday, partly cloudy. A slight chance of showers and thunderstorms in the afternoon. Hot with highs around 102. West winds around 5 miles per hour, becoming north in the afternoon. Chance of rain 20%. Heat index values up to 110 in the afternoon. Saturday night, partly cloudy. Lows in the mid-70s. Southeast winds around 5 miles per hour in the evening, becoming light and variable. Sunday, partly cloudy. Hot with highs around 100. Southwest winds around 5 miles per hour. Heat index values up to 108 in the afternoon. Sunday night, partly cloudy. Lows in the upper 70s. Monday, mostly sunny. Hot with highs in the upper 90s. Heat index values up to 105 in the afternoon. Monday night, mostly clear. Lows in the upper 70s. Tuesday, mostly sunny. Hot with highs around 100. Tuesday night, mostly clear. Lows in the upper 70s. Wednesday, mostly sunny. A slight chance of showers and thunderstorms in the afternoon. Hot with highs in the upper 90s. Chance of rain 20%. Heat index values up to 105 in the afternoon. Wednesday night, mostly clear. A slight chance of showers and thunderstorms in the evening, then a chance of showers after midnight. Lows in the mid-70s. Chance of rain 30%. Thursday, mostly sunny with a slight chance of showers. A slight chance of thunderstorms in the afternoon. Hot with highs in the mid-90s. Chance of rain 20%. Extreme heat warning in effect from 10 a.m. this morning to 9 p.m. Central Daylight Time this evening. What? Dangerously hot conditions with heat index values up to 114 degrees expected. Where? Portions of south central and southwest Arkansas, north central and northwest Louisiana, and east and northeast Texas. When? From 10 a.m. this morning to 9 p.m. Central Daylight Time this evening.
impacts. Heat-related illnesses increase significantly during extreme heat and high humidity events. Drink plenty of fluids, stay in an air-conditioned room, stay out of the sun, and check up on relatives and neighbors. Do not leave young children and pets in unattended vehicles. Car interiors will reach lethal temperatures in a matter of minutes. To reduce risk during outdoor work, the Occupational Safety and Health Administration recommends scheduling frequent rest breaks in shaded or air-conditioned environments. Anyone overcome by heat should be moved to a cool and shaded location. Heat stroke is an emergency. Call 911. 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Be sure to follow us on Facebook. Here's a look at local weather conditions as of 3 a.m. At the top of the hour, skies were clear in Shreveport. The temperature was 84 degrees at the regional airport. The dew point was 70, making the relative humidity 61%. Winds were southwest at 7 miles an hour. The pressure was 29.96 inches and steady. In Bossier City, at Barksdale Air Force Base, skies were clear, with a temperature of 89 degrees. The dew point was 70, making the relative humidity 53%. Winds were south at 7 miles an hour. The pressure was 29.95 inches and rising. And in downtown Shreveport, skies were clear. The temperature was 87 degrees. And winds were southwest at 8 miles an hour. Once again in Shreveport, it was 84 degrees with clear skies at 3 a.m. Around the local area at 3 a.m., in Texarkana, partly cloudy and 84. Wind southwest at 5 miles an hour. El Dorado, mostly cloudy and 80. Wind calm. Monroe, clear and 80. Wind north at 6 miles an hour. Natchitoches, clear and 81. Wind calm. Marshall, clear and 79. Wind south at 3 miles an hour. And at Longview, clear and 85 degrees. Wind southwest at 9 miles an hour. Elsewhere across the four-state area, over at Dallas, clear and 89. Oklahoma City, partly cloudy and 83. Little Rock, mostly cloudy and 79. Jackson, Mississippi, mostly cloudy and 75. Baton Rouge, clear and 81. And at Houston, clear and 81 degrees. For the most current information, check us out on the web at www.weather.gov/sht. The Shreveport Climate Summary for yesterday, August 20th, 2026. Yesterday's high temperature was 104 degrees. The normal high is 95. The record high is 108 degrees, which was set in 2011. Yesterday's low temperature was 80 degrees. The normal low is 73. The record low is 62 degrees, which was set in 1940. No precipitation fell yesterday, which leaves the monthly total at 0.35 inches. This is 1.55 inches below the normal amount of 1.90 inches for August. The total precipitation for the year still stands at 29.12 inches, which is 4.31 inches below normal. Sunrise today is at 6:43 a.m. and sunset is at 7:53 p.m. Now let's check on your local forecast. Extreme heat warning in effect from 10 a.m. this morning to 9 p.m. Central Daylight Time this evening. Today, partly cloudy. A slight chance of showers and thunderstorms this afternoon. Hot with highs around 104. West winds around 5 miles per hour. Chance of rain 20%. Tonight, partly cloudy with a slight chance of showers and thunderstorms. Lows in the mid-70s. Southwest winds around 5 miles per hour in the evening, becoming light and variable. Chance of rain 20%. Saturday, partly cloudy. A slight chance of showers and thunderstorms in the afternoon. Hot with highs around 102.
West winds around 5 miles per hour, becoming north in the afternoon. Chance of rain 20%. Heat index values up to 110 in the afternoon. Saturday night, partly cloudy. Lows in the mid-70s. Southeast winds around 5 miles per hour in the evening, becoming light and variable. Sunday, partly cloudy. Hot with highs around 100. Southwest winds around 5 miles per hour. Heat index values up to 108 in the afternoon. Sunday night, partly cloudy. Lows in the upper 70s. Monday, mostly sunny. Hot with highs in the upper 90s. Heat index values up to 105 in the afternoon. Monday night, mostly clear. Lows in the upper 70s. Tuesday, mostly sunny. Hot with highs around 100. Tuesday night, mostly clear. Lows in the upper 70s. Wednesday, mostly sunny. A slight chance of showers and thunderstorms in the afternoon. Hot with highs in the upper 90s. Chance of rain 20%. Heat index values up to 105 in the afternoon. Wednesday night, mostly clear. A slight chance of showers and thunderstorms in the evening, then a chance of showers after midnight. Lows in the mid-70s. Chance of rain 30%. Thursday, mostly sunny with a slight chance of showers. A slight chance of thunderstorms in the afternoon. Hot with highs in the mid-90s. Chance of rain 20%. Extreme heat warning in effect from 10 a.m. this morning to 9 p.m. Central Daylight Time this evening. What? Dangerously hot conditions with heat index values up to 114 degrees expected. Where? Portions of south central and southwest Arkansas, north central and northwest Louisiana, and east and northeast Texas. When? From 10 a.m. this morning to 9 p.m. Central Daylight Time this evening. Impacts, heat-related illnesses increase significantly during extreme heat and high humidity events. Drink plenty of fluids, stay in an air-conditioned room, stay out of the sun, and check up on relatives and neighbors. Do not leave young children and pets in unattended vehicles. Car interiors will reach lethal temperatures in a matter of minutes. To reduce risk during outdoor work, the Occupational Safety and Health Administration recommends scheduling frequent rest breaks in shaded or air-conditioned environments. Anyone overcome by heat should be moved to a cool and shaded location. Heat stroke is an emergency. 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Be sure to follow us on Facebook. Here's a look at local weather conditions as of 3 a.m. At the top of the hour, skies were clear in Shreveport. The temperature was 84 degrees at the regional airport. The dew point was 70, making the relative humidity 61%. Winds were southwest at 7 miles an hour. The pressure was 29.96 inches and steady. In Bossier City, at Barksdale Air Force Base, skies were clear, with a temperature of 89 degrees. The dew point was 70, making the relative humidity 53%. Winds were south at 7 miles an hour. The pressure was 29.95 inches and rising. And in downtown Shreveport, skies were clear. The temperature was 87 degrees. And winds were southwest at 8 miles an hour. Once again in Shreveport, it was 84 degrees with clear skies at 3 a.m. Around the local area at 3 a.m., in Texarkana, partly cloudy and 84. Wind southwest at 5 miles an hour.
El Dorado, mostly cloudy and 80. Wind calm. Monroe, clear and 80. Wind north at 6 miles an hour. Natchitoches, clear and 81. Wind calm. Marshall, clear and 79. Wind south at 3 miles an hour. And at Longview, clear and 85 degrees. Wind southwest at 9 miles an hour. Elsewhere across the four-state area, over at Dallas, clear and 89. Oklahoma City, partly cloudy and 83. Little Rock, mostly cloudy and 79. Jackson, Mississippi, mostly cloudy and 75. Baton Rouge, clear and 81. And at Houston, clear and 81 degrees. For the most current information, check us out on the web at www.weather.gov/SHT. The Shreveport Climate Summary for yesterday, August 20th, 2026. Yesterday's high temperature was 104 degrees. The normal high is 95. The record high is 108 degrees, which was set in 2011. Yesterday's low temperature was 80 degrees. The normal low is 73. The record low is 62 degrees, which was set in 1940. No precipitation fell yesterday, which leaves the monthly total at 0.35 inches. This is 1.55 inches below the normal amount of 1.90 inches for August. The total precipitation for the year still stands at 29.12 inches, which is 4.31 inches below normal. Sunrise today is at 6:43 a.m. and sunset is at 7:53 p.m. Now let's check on your local forecast. Extreme heat warning in effect from 10 a.m. this morning to 9 p.m. Central Daylight Time this evening. Today, partly cloudy. A slight chance of showers and thunderstorms this afternoon. Hot with highs around 104. West winds around 5 miles per hour. Chance of rain 20%. Tonight, partly cloudy with a slight chance of showers and thunderstorms. Lows in the mid-70s. Southwest winds around 5 miles per hour in the evening, becoming light and variable. Chance of rain 20%. Saturday, partly cloudy. A slight chance of showers and thunderstorms in the afternoon. Hot with highs around 102. West winds around 5 miles per hour, becoming north in the afternoon. Chance of rain 20%. Heat index values up to 110 in the afternoon. Saturday night, partly cloudy. Lows in the mid-70s. Southeast winds around 5 miles per hour in the evening, becoming light and variable. Sunday, partly cloudy. Hot with highs around 100. Southwest winds around 5 miles per hour. Heat index values up to 108 in the afternoon. Sunday night, partly cloudy. Lows in the upper 70s. Monday, mostly sunny. Hot with highs in the upper 90s. Heat index values up to 105 in the afternoon. Monday night, mostly clear. Lows in the upper 70s. Tuesday, mostly sunny. Hot with highs around 100. Tuesday night, mostly clear. Lows in the upper 70s. Wednesday, mostly sunny. A slight chance of showers and thunderstorms in the afternoon. Hot with highs in the upper 90s. Chance of rain 20%. Heat index values up to 105 in the afternoon. Wednesday night, mostly clear. A slight chance of showers and thunderstorms in the evening, then a chance of showers after midnight. Lows in the mid-70s. Chance of rain 30%. Thursday, mostly sunny with a slight chance of showers. A slight chance of thunderstorms in the afternoon. Hot with highs in the mid-90s. Chance of rain 20%. Extreme heat warning in effect from 10 a.m. this morning to 9 p.m. Central Daylight Time this evening. What? Dangerously hot conditions with heat index values up to 114 degrees expected. Where?
portions of south central and southwest Arkansas, north central and northwest Louisiana, and east and northeast Texas. When, from 10 a.m. this morning to 9 p.m. Central Daylight Time this evening. Impacts: heat-related illnesses increase significantly during extreme heat and high humidity events. Drink plenty of fluids, stay in an air-conditioned room, stay out of the sun, and check up on relatives and neighbors. Do not leave young children and pets in unattended vehicles. Car interiors will reach lethal temperatures in a matter of minutes. To reduce risk during outdoor work, the Occupational Safety and Health Administration recommends scheduling frequent rest breaks in shaded or air-conditioned environments. Anyone overcome by heat should be moved to a cool and shaded location. Heat stroke is an emergency. Call 911. Here is your area's open water boating forecast. Wind gusts may be higher. Extreme heat warning in effect from 10 a.m. this morning to 9 p.m. Central Daylight Time this evening. Today, a 20% chance of showers and thunderstorms in the afternoon. Partly cloudy. Highs around 104. West winds 5 to 10 miles per hour. Heat index readings 112 to 115. Tonight, a 20% chance of showers and thunderstorms. Becoming mostly cloudy. Lows in the mid-70s. Southwest winds 5 to 10 miles per hour. Heat index readings 102 to 105. Saturday, a 20% chance of showers and thunderstorms in the afternoon. Partly cloudy. Highs around 102. West winds 5 to 10 miles per hour, becoming northeast in the afternoon. Heat index readings 111 to 114. Saturday night, partly cloudy. Lows in the mid-70s. South winds 5 to 10 miles per hour. Sunday, mostly sunny. Highs around 100. Southwest winds 5 to 10 miles per hour. Sunday night, partly cloudy. Lows in the mid-70s. Monday, mostly sunny. Highs around 100. Monday night, mostly clear. Lows in the mid-70s. Tuesday, mostly sunny. Highs around 101. Tuesday night, mostly clear. Lows in the mid-70s. Wednesday, mostly sunny. A 20% chance of showers and thunderstorms in the afternoon. Highs around 100. Wednesday night, mostly clear. Slight chance of showers and thunderstorms in the evening, then a chance of showers after midnight. Lows in the mid-70s. Chance of precipitation 30%. Thursday, mostly sunny. Slight chance of showers in the morning, then a slight chance of showers and thunderstorms in the afternoon. Highs in the upper 90s. Chance of precipitation 20%. 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Be sure to follow us on Facebook. Here's a look at local weather conditions as of 3 a.m. At the top of the hour, skies were clear in Shreveport. The temperature was 84 degrees at the regional airport. The dew point was 70, making the relative humidity 61%. Winds were southwest at 7 miles an hour. The pressure was 29.96 inches and steady. In Bossier City, at Barksdale Air Force Base, skies were clear, with a temperature of 89 degrees. The dew point was 70, making the relative humidity 53%. Winds were south at 7 miles an hour. The pressure was 29.95 inches and rising. And in downtown Shreveport, skies were clear. The temperature was 87 degrees. And winds were southwest at 8 miles an hour. Once again in Shreveport, it was 84 degrees with clear skies at 3 a.m. Around the local area at 3 a.m., in Texarkana, partly cloudy and 84. Wind southwest at 5 miles an hour. El Dorado, mostly cloudy and 80. Wind calm.
Monroe, clear and 80. Wind north at 6 miles an hour. Natchitoches, clear and 81. Wind calm. Marshall, clear and 79. Wind south at 3 miles an hour. And

Longview, clear and 85 degrees. Wind southwest at 9 miles an hour. Elsewhere across the four-state area, over at Dallas, clear and 89. Oklahoma City, partly cloudy and 83. Little Rock, mostly cloudy and 79. Jackson, Mississippi, mostly cloudy and 75. Baton Rouge, clear and 81. And at Houston, clear and 81 degrees. For the most current information, check us out on the web at www.weather.gov/sht. The Shreveport Climate Summary for yesterday, August 20th, 2026. Yesterday's high temperature was 104 degrees. The normal high is 95. The record high is 108 degrees, which was set in 2011. Yesterday's low temperature was 80 degrees. The normal low is 73. The record low is 62 degrees, which was set in 1940. No precipitation fell yesterday, which leaves the monthly total at 0.35 inches. This is 1.55 inches below the normal amount of 1.90 inches for August. The total precipitation for the year still stands at 29.12 inches, which is 4.31 inches below normal. Sunrise today is at 6:43 a.m. and sunset is at 7:53 p.m. Now let's check on your local forecast. Extreme heat warning in effect from 10 a.m. this morning to 9 p.m. Central Daylight Time this evening. Today, partly cloudy. A slight chance of showers and thunderstorms this afternoon. Hot with highs around 104. West winds around 5 miles per hour. Chance of rain 20%. Tonight, partly cloudy with a slight chance of showers and thunderstorms. Lows in the mid-70s. Southwest winds around 5 miles per hour in the evening, becoming light and variable. Chance of rain 20%. Saturday, partly cloudy. A slight chance of showers and thunderstorms in the afternoon. Hot with highs around 102. West winds around 5 miles per hour, becoming north in the afternoon. Chance of rain 20%. Heat index values up to 110 in the afternoon. Saturday night, partly cloudy. Lows in the mid-70s. Southeast winds around 5 miles per hour in the evening, becoming light and variable. Sunday, partly cloudy. Hot with highs around 100. Southwest winds around 5 miles per hour. Heat index values up to 108 in the afternoon. Sunday night, partly cloudy. Lows in the upper 70s. Monday, mostly sunny. Hot with highs in the upper 90s. Heat index values up to 105 in the afternoon. Monday night, mostly clear. Lows in the upper 70s. Tuesday, mostly sunny. Hot with highs around 100. Tuesday night, mostly clear. Lows in the upper 70s. Wednesday, mostly sunny. A slight chance of showers and thunderstorms in the afternoon. Hot with highs in the upper 90s. Chance of rain 20%. Heat index values up to 105 in the afternoon. Wednesday night, mostly clear. A slight chance of showers and thunderstorms in the evening, then a chance of showers after midnight. Lows in the mid-70s. Chance of rain 30%. Thursday, mostly sunny with a slight chance of showers. A slight chance of thunderstorms in the afternoon. Hot with highs in the mid-90s. Chance of rain 20%. 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Extreme heat warning in effect from 10 a.m. this morning to 9 p.m. Central Daylight Time this evening. What? 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

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Anyone overcome by heat should be moved to a cool and shaded location. 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Be sure to follow us on Facebook. Here's a look at local weather conditions as of 3 a.m. At the top of the hour, skies were clear in Shreveport. The temperature was 84 degrees at the regional airport. The dew point was 70, making the relative humidity 61%. Winds were southwest at 7 miles an hour. The pressure was 29.96 inches and steady. In Bossier City, at Barksdale Air Force Base, skies were clear, with a temperature of 89 degrees. The dew point was 70, making the relative humidity 53%. Winds were south at 7 miles an hour. The pressure was 29.95 inches and rising. And in downtown Shreveport, skies were clear. The temperature was 87 degrees. And winds were southwest at 8 miles an hour. Once again in Shreveport, it was 84 degrees with clear skies at 3 a.m. Around the local area at 3 a.m., in Texarkana, partly cloudy and 84. Wind southwest at 5 miles an hour. El Dorado, mostly cloudy and 80. Wind calm. Monroe, clear and 80. Wind north at 6 miles an hour. Natchitoches, clear and 81. Wind calm. Marshall, clear and 79. Wind south at 3 miles an hour. And at Longview, clear and 85 degrees. Wind southwest at 9 miles an hour. Elsewhere across the four-state area, over at Dallas, clear and 89. Oklahoma City, partly cloudy and 83. Little Rock, mostly cloudy and 79. Jackson, Mississippi, mostly cloudy and 75. Baton Rouge, clear and 81. And at Houston, clear and 81 degrees. For the most current information, check us out on the web at www.weather.gov/sht. Around the local area at 4 a.m., in Texarkana, partly cloudy and 84. Wind southwest at 6 miles an hour. El Dorado, clear and 79. Wind calm. Monroe, partly cloudy and 79. Wind calm. Natchitoches, clear and 80. Wind calm. Marshall, clear and 79. Wind south at 5 miles an hour. And at Longview, clear and 83 degrees. Wind southwest at 9 miles an hour. Elsewhere across the four-state area, over at Dallas, partly cloudy and 87. Oklahoma City, partly cloudy and 82. Little Rock, partly cloudy and 79. Jackson, Mississippi, partly cloudy and 75. Baton Rouge, clear and 80. And at Houston, clear and 82 degrees. For the most current information, check us out on the web at www.weather.gov/sht. The Shreveport Climate Summary for yesterday, August 20, 2026. Yesterday's high temperature was 104 degrees. The normal high is 95. The record high is 108 degrees, which was set in 2011. Yesterday's low temperature was 80 degrees. The normal low is 73. The record low is 62 degrees, which was set in 1940. No precipitation fell yesterday, which leaves the monthly total at 0.35 inches. This is 1.55 inches below the normal amount of 1.90 inches for August. The total precipitation for the year still stands at 29.12 inches, which is 4.31 inches below normal. Sunrise today is at 6:43 a.m. and sunset is at 7:50.

8:53 p.m. Now let's check on your local forecast. Extreme heat warning in effect from 10 a.m. this morning to 9 p.m. Central Daylight Time this evening. Today, partly cloudy. A slight chance of showers and thunderstorms this afternoon. Hot with highs around 104. West winds around 5 miles per hour. Chance of rain 20%. Tonight, partly cloudy with a slight chance of showers and thunderstorms. Lows in the mid-70s. Southwest winds around 5 miles per hour in the evening, becoming light and variable. Chance of rain 20%. Saturday, partly cloudy. A slight chance of showers and thunderstorms in the afternoon. Hot with highs around 102. West winds around 5 miles per hour, becoming north in the afternoon. Chance of rain 20%. Heat index values up to 110 in the afternoon. Saturday night, partly cloudy. Lows in the mid-70s. Southeast winds around 5 miles per hour in the evening, becoming light and variable. Sunday, partly cloudy. Hot with highs around 100. Southwest winds around 5 miles per hour. Heat index values up to 108 in the afternoon. Sunday night, partly cloudy. Lows in the upper 70s. Monday, mostly sunny. Hot with highs in the upper 90s. Heat index values up to 105 in the afternoon. Monday night, mostly clear. Lows in the upper 70s. Tuesday, mostly sunny. Hot with highs around 100. Tuesday night, mostly clear. Lows in the upper 70s. Wednesday, mostly sunny. A slight chance of showers and thunderstorms in the afternoon. Hot with highs in the upper 90s. Chance of rain 20%. Heat index values up to 105 in the afternoon. Wednesday night, mostly clear. A slight chance of showers and thunderstorms in the evening, then a chance of showers after midnight. Lows in the mid-70s. Chance of rain 30%. Thursday, mostly sunny with a slight chance of showers. A slight chance of thunderstorms in the afternoon. Hot with highs in the mid-90s. Chance of rain 20%. Extreme heat warning in effect from 10 a.m. this morning to 9 p.m. Central Daylight Time this evening. What? Dangerously hot conditions with heat index values up to 114 degrees expected. Where? Portions of south central and southwest Arkansas, north central and northwest Louisiana, and east and northeast Texas. When? From 10 a.m. this morning to 9 p.m. Central Daylight Time this evening. Impacts, heat-related illnesses increase significantly during extreme heat and high humidity events. Drink plenty of fluids, stay in an air-conditioned room, stay out of the sun, and check up on relatives and neighbors. Do not leave young children and pets in unattended vehicles. Car interiors will reach lethal temperatures in a matter of minutes. To reduce risk during outdoor work, the Occupational Safety and Health Administration recommends scheduling frequent rest breaks in shaded or air-conditioned environments. Anyone overcome by heat should be moved to a cool and shaded location. Heat stroke is an emergency. Call 911. 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Be sure to follow us on Facebook. Here's a look at local weather conditions as of 4 a.m. At the top of the hour, skies were clear in Shreveport. The temperature was 84 degrees at the regional airport. The dew point was 72, making the relative humidity 65%. Winds were southwest at 9 miles an hour. The pressure was 29.97 inches and rising. In Bossier City, at Barksdale Air Force Base, skies were clear, with a temperature of 87 degrees. The dew point was 71, making the relative humidity 58%. Winds were south at 5 miles an hour. The pressure was 29.95 inches and steady. And in downtown Shreveport, skies were clear.
the temperature was 85 degrees, and winds were southwest at 9 miles an hour. Once again in Shreveport, it was 84 degrees with clear skies at 4 a.m. Around the local area at 4 a.m., in Texarkana, partly cloudy and 84. Wind southwest at 6 miles an hour. El Dorado, clear and 79. Wind calm. Monroe, partly cloudy and 79. Wind calm. Natchitoches, clear and 80. Wind calm. Marshall, clear and 79. Wind south at 5 miles an hour. And at Longview, clear and 83 degrees. Wind southwest at 9 miles an hour. Elsewhere across the four-state area, over at Dallas, partly cloudy and 87. Oklahoma City, partly cloudy and 82. Little Rock, partly cloudy and 79. Jackson, Mississippi, partly cloudy and 75. Baton Rouge, clear and 80. And at Houston, clear and 82 degrees. For the most current information, check us out on the web at www.weather.gov/sht. The Shreveport Climate Summary for yesterday, August 20, 2026. Yesterday's high temperature was 104 degrees. The normal high is 95. The record high is 108 degrees, which was set in 2011. Yesterday's low temperature was 80 degrees. The normal low is 73. The record low is 62 degrees, which was set in 1940. No precipitation fell yesterday, which leaves the monthly total at 0.35 inches. This is 1.55 inches below the normal amount of 1.90 inches for August. The total precipitation for the year still stands at 29.12 inches, which is 4.31 inches below normal. Sunrise today is at 6:43 a.m. and sunset is at 7:53 p.m. This is your NOAA Weather Radio, station WXJ97, operating on a frequency of 162.400 MHz, providing the latest weather information on a 24-hour basis. 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Now let's check on your local forecast. Extreme heat warning in effect from 10 a.m. this morning to 9 p.m. Central Daylight Time this evening. Today, partly cloudy. A slight chance of showers and thunderstorms this afternoon. Hot with highs around 104. West winds around 5 miles per hour. Chance of rain 20%. Tonight, partly cloudy with a slight chance of showers and thunderstorms. Lows in the mid-70s. Southwest winds around 5 miles per hour in the evening, becoming light and variable. Chance of rain 20%. Saturday, partly cloudy. A slight chance of showers and thunderstorms in the afternoon. Hot with highs around 102. West winds around 5 miles per hour, becoming north in the afternoon. Chance of rain 20%. Heat index values up to 110 in the afternoon. Saturday night, partly cloudy. Lows in the mid-70s. Southeast winds around 5 miles per hour in the evening, becoming light and variable. Sunday, partly cloudy. Hot with highs around 100. Southwest winds around 5 miles per hour. Heat index values up to 108 in the afternoon. Sunday night, partly cloudy. Lows in the upper 70s. Monday, mostly sunny. Hot with highs in the upper 90s. Heat index values up to 105 in the afternoon. Monday night, mostly clear. Lows in the upper 70s. Tuesday, mostly sunny. Hot with highs around 100. Tuesday night, mostly clear. Lows in the upper 70s. Wednesday, mostly sunny. A slight chance of showers and thunderstorms in the afternoon.
hot with highs in the upper 90s. Chance of rain 20%. Heat index values up to 105 in the afternoon. Wednesday night, mostly clear. A slight chance of showers and thunderstorms in the evening, then a chance of showers after midnight. Lows in the mid-70s. Chance of rain 30%. Thursday, mostly sunny with a slight chance of showers. A slight chance of thunderstorms in the afternoon. Hot with highs in the mid-90s. Chance of rain 20%. Extreme heat warning in effect from 10 a.m. this morning to 9 p.m. Central Daylight Time this evening. What? Dangerously hot conditions with heat index values up to 114 degrees expected. Where? Portions of south central and southwest Arkansas, north central and northwest Louisiana, and east and northeast Texas. When? From 10 a.m. this morning to 9 p.m. Central Daylight Time this evening. Impacts, heat-related illnesses increase significantly during extreme heat and high humidity events. Drink plenty of fluids, stay in an air-conditioned room, stay out of the sun, and check up on relatives and neighbors. Do not leave young children and pets in unattended vehicles. Car interiors will reach lethal temperatures in a matter of minutes. To reduce risk during outdoor work, the Occupational Safety and Health Administration recommends scheduling frequent rest breaks in shaded or air-conditioned environments. Anyone overcome by heat should be moved to a cool and shaded location. Heat stroke is an emergency. Call 911. 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Be sure to follow us on Facebook. Here's a look at local weather conditions as of 4 a.m. At the top of the hour, skies were clear in Shreveport. The temperature was 84 degrees at the regional airport. The dew point was 72, making the relative humidity 65%. Winds were southwest at 9 miles an hour. The pressure was 29.97 inches and rising. In Bossier City, at Barksdale Air Force Base, skies were clear, with a temperature of 87 degrees. The dew point was 71, making the relative humidity 58%. Winds were south at 5 miles an hour. The pressure was 29.95 inches and steady. And in downtown Shreveport, skies were clear. The temperature was 85 degrees. And winds were southwest at 9 miles an hour. Once again in Shreveport, it was 84 degrees with clear skies at 4 a.m. Around the local area at 4 a.m., in Texarkana, partly cloudy and 84. Wind southwest at 6 miles an hour. El Dorado, clear and 79. Wind calm. Monroe, partly cloudy and 79. Wind calm. Natchitoches, clear and 80. Wind calm. Marshall, clear and 79. Wind south at 5 miles an hour. And at Longview, clear and 83 degrees. Wind southwest at 9 miles an hour. Elsewhere across the four-state area, over at Dallas, partly cloudy and 87. Oklahoma City, partly cloudy and 82. Little Rock, partly cloudy and 79. Jackson, Mississippi, partly cloudy and 75. Baton Rouge, clear and 80. And at Houston, clear and 82 degrees. For the most current information, check us out on the web at www.weather.gov/sht. The Shreveport Climate Summary for yesterday, August 20, 2026. Yesterday's high temperature was 104 degrees. The normal high is 95. The record high is 108 degrees, which was set in 2011. Yesterday's low temperature was 80 degrees. The normal low is 73. The record low is 62 degrees, which was set in 1940. No precipitation fell yesterday, which leaves the monthly total at 0.35 inches. This is 1.55 inches below the normal amount of 1.90 inches for August.
The total precipitation for the year still stands at 29.12 inches, which is 4.31 inches below normal. Sunrise today is at 6:43 a.m. and sunset is at 7:53 p.m. Here is your area's open water boating forecast. Wind gusts may be higher. Extreme heat warning in effect from 10 a.m. this morning to 9 p.m. Central Daylight Time this evening. Today, a 20% chance of showers and thunderstorms in the afternoon. Partly cloudy. Highs around 104. West winds 5 to 10 miles per hour. Heat index readings 112 to 115. Tonight, a 20% chance of showers and thunderstorms. Becoming mostly cloudy. Lows in the mid-70s. Southwest winds 5 to 10 miles per hour. Heat index readings 102 to 105. Saturday, a 20% chance of showers and thunderstorms in the afternoon. Partly cloudy. Highs around 102. West winds 5 to 10 miles per hour becoming northeast in the afternoon. Heat index readings 111 to 114. Saturday night, partly cloudy. Lows in the mid-70s. South winds 5 to 10 miles per hour. Sunday, mostly sunny. Highs around 100. Southwest winds 5 to 10 miles per hour. Sunday night, partly cloudy. Lows in the mid-70s. Monday, mostly sunny. Highs around 100. Monday night, mostly clear. Lows in the mid-70s. Tuesday, mostly sunny. Highs around 101. Tuesday night, mostly clear. Lows in the mid-70s. Wednesday, mostly sunny. A 20% chance of showers and thunderstorms in the afternoon. Highs around 100. Wednesday night, mostly clear. Slight chance of showers and thunderstorms in the evening, then a chance of showers after midnight. Lows in the mid-70s. Chance of precipitation 30%. Thursday, mostly sunny. Slight chance of showers in the morning, then a slight chance of showers and thunderstorms in the afternoon. Highs in the upper 90s. Chance of precipitation 20%. Now let's check on your local forecast. Extreme heat warning in effect from 10%. Now let's check on your local forecast. Extreme heat warning in effect from 10 a.m. this morning to 9 p.m. Central Daylight Time this evening. Today, partly cloudy. A slight chance of showers and thunderstorms this afternoon. Hot with highs around 104. West winds around 5 miles per hour. Chance of rain 20%. Tonight, partly cloudy with a slight chance of showers and thunderstorms. Lows in the mid-70s. Southwest winds around 5 miles per hour in the evening, becoming light and variable. Chance of rain 20%. Saturday, partly cloudy. A slight chance of showers and thunderstorms in the afternoon. Hot with highs around 102. West winds around 5 miles per hour, becoming north in the afternoon. Chance of rain 20%. Heat index values up to 110 in the afternoon. Saturday night, partly cloudy. Lows in the mid-70s. Southeast winds around 5 miles per hour in the evening, becoming light and variable. Sunday, partly cloudy. Hot with highs around 100. Southwest winds around 5 miles per hour. Heat index values up to 108 in the afternoon. Sunday night, partly cloudy. Lows in the upper 70s. Monday, mostly sunny. Hot with highs in the upper 90s. Heat index values up to 105 in the afternoon. Monday night, mostly clear. Lows in the upper 70s. Tuesday, mostly sunny. Hot with highs around 100. Tuesday night, mostly clear. Lows in the upper 70s. Wednesday, mostly sunny. A slight chance of showers and thunderstorms in the afternoon.
hot with highs in the upper 90s. Chance of rain.

0: 20%. Heat index values up to 105 in the afternoon. Wednesday night, mostly clear. A slight chance of showers and thunderstorms in the evening, then a chance of showers after midnight. Lows in the mid-70s. Chance of rain 30%. Thursday, mostly sunny with a slight chance of showers. A slight chance of thunderstorms in the afternoon. Hot with highs in the mid-90s. Chance of rain 20%. Extreme heat warning in effect from 10 a.m. this morning to 9 p.m. Central Daylight Time this evening. What? Dangerously hot conditions with heat index values up to 114 degrees expected. Where? Portions of south central and southwest Arkansas, north central and northwest Louisiana, and east and northeast Texas. When? From 10 a.m. this morning to 9 p.m. Central Daylight Time this evening. Impacts, heat-related illnesses increase significantly during extreme heat and high humidity events. 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Do not leave young children and pets in unattended vehicles. Car interiors will reach lethal temperatures in a matter of minutes. To reduce risk during outdoor work, the Occupational Safety and Health Administration recommends scheduling frequent rest breaks in shaded or air-conditioned environments. Anyone overcome by heat should be moved to a cool and shaded location. 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Be sure to follow us on Facebook. Here's a look at local weather conditions as of 4 a.m. At the top of the hour, skies were clear in Shreveport. The temperature was 84 degrees at the regional airport. The dew point was 72, making the relative humidity 65%. Winds were southwest at 9 miles an hour. The pressure was 29.97 inches and rising. In Bossier City, at Barksdale Air Force Base, skies were clear, with a temperature of 87 degrees. The dew point was 71, making the relative humidity 58%. Winds were south at 5 miles an hour. The pressure was 29.95 inches and steady. And in downtown Shreveport, skies were clear. The temperature was 85 degrees, and winds were southwest at 9 miles an hour. Once again in Shreveport, it was 84 degrees with clear skies at 4 a.m. Around the local area at 4 a.m., in Texarkana, partly cloudy and 84. Wind southwest at 6 miles an hour. El Dorado, clear and 79. Wind calm. Monroe, partly cloudy and 79. Wind calm. Natchitoches, clear and 80. Wind calm. Marshall, clear and 79. Wind south at 5 miles an hour. And at Longview, clear and 83 degrees. Wind southwest at 9 miles an hour. Elsewhere across the four-state area, over at Dallas, partly cloudy and 87. Oklahoma City, partly cloudy and 82. Little Rock, partly cloudy and 79. Jackson, Mississippi, partly cloudy and 75. Baton Rouge, clear and 80. And at Houston, clear and 82 degrees. For the most current information, check us out on the web at www.weather.gov/SHT. The Shreveport Climate Summary for yesterday, August 20, 2026. Yesterday's high temperature was 104 degrees. The normal high is 95. The record high is 108 degrees, which was set in 2011. Yesterday's low temperature was 80 degrees. The normal low is 73. The record low is 62 degrees, which was set in 1940. No precipitation fell yesterday, which leaves the monthly total at 0.35 inches. This is 1.55 inches below the normal amount of 1.90 inches for August. The total precipitation for the year still stands at 29.12 inches, which is 4.31 inches below normal. Sunrise today is at 6:43 a.m. and sunset is at 7:53 p.m. Now let's check on your local forecast. Extreme heat warning in effect from 10 a.m. this morning to 9 p.m. Central Daylight Time this evening. Today, partly cloudy. A slight chance of showers and thunderstorms this afternoon. Hot with highs around 104. West winds around 5 miles per hour. Chance of rain 20%. Tonight, partly cloudy with a slight chance of showers and thunderstorms. Lows in the mid-70s. Southwest winds around 5 miles per hour in the evening, becoming light and variable. Chance of rain 20%. Saturday, partly cloudy. A slight chance of showers and thunderstorms in the afternoon. Hot with highs around 102. West winds around 5 miles per hour, becoming north in the afternoon. Chance of rain 20%. Heat index values up to 110 in the afternoon. Saturday night, partly cloudy. Lows in the mid-70s. Southeast winds around 5 miles per hour in the evening, becoming light and variable. Sunday, partly cloudy. Hot with highs around 100. Southwest winds around 5 miles per hour. Heat index values up to 108 in the afternoon. Sunday night, partly cloudy. Lows in the upper 70s. Monday, mostly sunny. Hot with highs in the upper 90s. Heat index values up to 105 in the afternoon. Monday night, mostly clear. Lows in the upper 70s. Tuesday, mostly sunny. Hot with highs around 100. Tuesday night, mostly clear. Lows in the upper 70s. Wednesday, mostly sunny. A slight chance of showers and thunderstorms in the afternoon. Hot with highs in the upper 90s. Chance of rain 20%. Heat index values up to 105 in the afternoon. Wednesday night, mostly clear. A slight chance of showers and thunderstorms in the evening, then a chance of showers after midnight. Lows in the mid-70s. Chance of rain 30%. Thursday, mostly sunny with a slight chance of showers. A slight chance of thunderstorms in the afternoon. Hot with highs in the mid-90s. Chance of rain 20%. Extreme heat warning in effect from 10 a.m. this morning to 9 p.m. Central Daylight Time this evening. What? Dangerously hot conditions with heat index values up to 114 degrees expected. Where? Portions of south central and southwest Arkansas, north central and northwest Louisiana, and east and northeast Texas. When? From 10 a.m. this morning to 9 p.m. Central Daylight Time this evening. Impacts, heat-related illnesses increase significantly during extreme heat and high humidity events. Drink plenty of fluids, stay in an air-conditioned room, stay out of the sun, and check up on relatives and neighbors. Do not leave young children and pets in unattended vehicles. Car interiors will reach lethal temperatures in a matter of minutes. To reduce risk during outdoor work, the Occupational Safety and Health Administration recommends scheduling frequent rest breaks in shaded or air-conditioned environments. Anyone overcome by heat should be moved to a cool and shaded location. Heat stroke is an emergency. Call 911. 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Be sure to follow us on Facebook. Here's a look at local weather conditions as of 4 a.m. At the top of the hour, skies were clear in Shreveport. The temperature was 84 degrees at the regional airport.
1: The dew point was 72, making the relative humidity 65%. Winds were southwest at 9 miles an hour. The pressure was 29.97 inches and rising. In Bossier City, at Barksdale Air Force Base, skies were clear, with a temperature of 87 degrees. The dew point was 71, making the relative humidity 58%. Winds were south at 5 miles an hour. The pressure was 29.95 inches and steady. And in downtown Shreveport, skies were clear. The temperature was 85 degrees. And winds were southwest at 9 miles an hour. Once again in Shreveport, it was 84 degrees with clear skies at 4 a.m. Around the local area at 4 a.m., in Texarkana, partly cloudy and 84. Wind southwest at 6 miles an hour. El Dorado, clear and 79. Wind calm. Monroe, partly cloudy and 79. Wind calm. Natchitoches, clear and 80. Wind calm. Marshall, clear and 79. Wind south at 5 miles an hour. And at Longview, clear and 83 degrees. Wind southwest at 9 miles an hour. Elsewhere across the four-state area, over at Dallas, partly cloudy and 87. Oklahoma City, partly cloudy and 82. Little Rock, partly cloudy and 79. Jackson, Mississippi, partly cloudy and 75. Baton Rouge, clear and 80. And at Houston, clear and 82 degrees. For the most current information, check us out on the web at www.weather.gov/sht. The Shreveport Climate Summary for yesterday, August 20th, 2026. Yesterday's high temperature was 104 degrees. The normal high is 95. The record high is 108 degrees, which was set in 2011. Yesterday's low temperature was 80 degrees. The normal low is 73. The record low is 62 degrees, which was set in 1940. No precipitation fell yesterday, which leaves the monthly total at 0.35 inches. This is 1.55 inches below the normal amount of 1.90 inches for August. The total precipitation for the year still stands at 29.12 inches, which is 4.31 inches below normal. Sunrise today is at 6:43 a.m. and sunset is at 7:53 p.m. Now let's check on your local forecast. Extreme heat warning in effect from 10 a.m. this morning to 9 p.m. Central Daylight Time this evening. Today, partly cloudy. A slight chance of showers and thunderstorms this afternoon. Hot with highs around 104. West winds around 5 miles per hour. Chance of rain 20%. Tonight, partly cloudy with a slight chance of showers and thunderstorms. Lows in the mid-70s. Southwest winds around 5 miles per hour in the evening, becoming light and variable. Chance of rain 20%. Saturday, partly cloudy. A slight chance of showers and thunderstorms in the afternoon. Hot with highs around 102. West winds around 5 miles per hour, becoming north in the afternoon. Chance of rain 20%. Heat index values up to 110 in the afternoon. Saturday night, partly cloudy. Lows in the mid-70s. Southeast winds around 5 miles per hour in the evening, becoming light and variable. Sunday, partly cloudy. Hot with highs around 100. Southwest winds around 5 miles per hour. Heat index values up to 108 in the afternoon. Sunday night, partly cloudy. Lows in the upper 70s. Monday, mostly sunny. Hot with highs in the upper 90s. Heat index values up to 105 in the afternoon. Monday night, mostly clear. Lows in the upper 70s. Tuesday, mostly sunny. Hot with highs around 100. Tuesday night, mostly clear. Lows in the upper 70s. Wednesday, mostly mostly sunny. A slight chance of showers and thunderstorms in the afternoon. Hot with highs in the upper 90s. Chance of rain 20%. Heat index values up to 105 in the afternoon. Wednesday night, mostly clear. A slight chance of showers and thunderstorms in the evening, then a chance of showers after midnight. Lows in the mid-70s. Chance of rain 30%. Thursday, mostly sunny with a slight chance of showers. A slight chance of thunderstorms in the afternoon. Hot with highs in the mid-90s. Chance of rain 20%. Extreme heat warning in effect from 10 a.m. this morning to 9 p.m. Central Daylight Time this evening. What? Dangerously hot conditions with heat index values up to 114 degrees expected. Where? Portions of South Central and Southwest Arkansas, North Central and Northwest Louisiana, and East and Northeast Texas. When? From 10 a.m. this morning to 9 p.m. Central Daylight Time this evening. Impacts, heat-related illnesses increase significantly during extreme heat and high humidity events. 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Do not leave young children and pets in unattended vehicles. Car interiors will reach lethal temperatures in a matter of minutes. 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Anyone overcome by heat should be moved to a cool and shaded location. 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Be sure to follow us on Facebook. Here's a look at local weather conditions as of 4 a.m. At the top of the hour, skies were clear in Shreveport. The temperature was 84 degrees at the regional airport. The dew point was 72, making the relative humidity 65%. Winds were southwest at 9 miles an hour. The pressure was 29.97 inches and rising. In Bossier City, at Barksdale Air Force Base, skies were clear, with a temperature of 87 degrees. The dew point was 71, making the relative humidity 58%. Winds were south at 5 miles an hour. The pressure was 29.95 inches and steady. And in downtown Shreveport, skies were clear. The temperature was 85 degrees. And winds were southwest at 9 miles an hour. Once again in Shreveport, it was 84 degrees with clear skies at 4 a.m. Around the local area at 4 a.m., in Texarkana, partly cloudy and 84. Wind southwest at 6 miles an hour. El Dorado, clear and 79. Wind calm. Monroe, partly cloudy and 79. Wind calm. Natchitoches, clear and 80. Wind calm. Marshall, clear and 79. Wind south at 5 miles an hour. And at Longview, clear and 83 degrees. Wind southwest at 9 miles an hour. Elsewhere across the four-state area, over at Dallas, partly cloudy and 87. Oklahoma City, partly cloudy and 82. Little Rock, partly cloudy and 79. Jackson, Mississippi, partly cloudy and 75. Baton Rouge, clear and 80. And at Houston, clear and 82 degrees. For the most current information, check us out on the web at www.weather.gov/SHT. The Shreveport Climate Summary for yesterday, August 20th, 2026. Yesterday's high temperature was 104 degrees. The normal high is 95. The record high is 108 degrees, which was set in 2011. Yesterday's low temperature was 80 degrees. The normal low is 73. The record low is 62 degrees, which was set in 1940. No precipitation fell yesterday, which leaves the monthly total at 0.35 inches. This is 1.55 inches below the normal amount of 1.90 inches for August. The total precipitation for the year still stands at 29.12 inches, which is 4.31 inches below normal. Sunrise today is at 6:43 a.m. and sunset is at 7:53 p.m. Now let's check on your local forecast. Extreme heat warning in effect from 10 a.m. this morning to 9 p.m. Central Daylight Time this evening. Today, partly cloudy. A slight chance of showers and thunderstorms this afternoon. Hot with highs around 104. West winds around 5 miles per hour. Chance of rain 20%. Tonight, partly cloudy with a slight chance of showers and thunderstorms. Lows in the mid-70s. Southwest winds around 5 miles per hour in the evening, becoming light and variable. Chance of rain 20%. Saturday, partly cloudy. A slight chance of showers and thunderstorms in the afternoon. Hot with highs around 102. West winds around 5 miles per hour, becoming north in the afternoon. Chance of rain 20%. Heat index values up to 110 in the afternoon. Saturday night, partly cloudy. Lows in the mid-70s. Southeast winds around 5 miles per hour in the evening, becoming light and variable. Sunday, partly cloudy. Hot with highs around 100. Southwest winds around 5 miles per hour. Heat index values up to 108 in the afternoon. Sunday night, partly cloudy. Lows in the upper 70s. Monday, mostly sunny. Hot with highs in the upper 90s. Heat index values up to 105 in the afternoon. Monday night, mostly clear. Lows in the upper 70s. Tuesday, mostly sunny. Hot with highs around 100. Tuesday night, mostly clear. Lows in the upper 70s. Wednesday, mostly sunny. A slight chance of showers and thunderstorms in the afternoon. Hot with highs in the upper 90s. Chance of rain 20%. Heat index values up to 105 in the afternoon. Wednesday night, mostly clear. A slight chance of showers and thunderstorms in the evening, then a chance of showers after midnight. Lows in the mid-70s. Chance of rain 30%. Thursday, mostly sunny with a slight chance of showers. A slight chance of thunderstorms in the afternoon. Hot with highs in the mid-90s. Chance of rain 20%. Extreme heat warning in effect from 10 a.m. this morning to 9 p.m. Central Daylight Time this evening. What? Dangerously hot conditions with heat index values up to 114 degrees expected. Where? Portions of south central and southwest Arkansas, north central and northwest Louisiana, and east and northeast Texas. When? From 10 a.m. this morning to 9 p.m. Central Daylight Time this evening. Impacts, heat-related illnesses increase significantly during extreme heat and high humidity events. Drink plenty of fluids, stay in an air-conditioned room, stay out of the sun, and check up on relatives and neighbors. Do not leave young children and pets in unattended vehicles. Car interiors will reach lethal temperatures in a matter of minutes. To reduce risk during outdoor work, the Occupational Safety and Health Administration recommends scheduling frequent rest breaks in shaded or air-conditioned environments. Anyone overcome by heat should be moved to a cool and shaded location. Heat stroke is an emergency. Call 911. Here is your area's open water boating forecast. Wind gusts may be higher. Extreme heat warning in effect from 10 a.m. this morning to 9 p.m. Central Daylight Time this evening. Today, a 20% chance of showers and thunderstorms in the afternoon. Partly cloudy. Highs around 104. West winds 5 to 10 miles per hour. Heat index readings 112 to 115. Tonight, a 20% chance of showers and thunderstorms. Becoming mostly cloudy. Lows in the mid-70s. Southwest winds 5 to 10 miles per hour. Heat index readings 102 to 105. Saturday, a 20% chance of showers and thunderstorms in the afternoon. Partly cloudy. Highs around 102. West winds 5 to 10 miles per hour becoming northeast in the afternoon. Heat index readings 111 to 114. Saturday night, partly cloudy. Lows in the mid-70s. South winds 5 to 10 miles per hour. Sunday, mostly sunny. Highs around 100. Southwest winds 5 to 10 miles per hour. Sunday night, partly cloudy. Lows in the mid-70s. Monday, mostly sunny. Highs around 100. Monday night, mostly clear. Lows in the mid-70s. Tuesday, mostly sunny. Highs around 101. Tuesday night, mostly clear. Lows in the mid-70s. Wednesday, mostly sunny. A 20% chance of showers and thunderstorms in the afternoon. Highs around 100. Wednesday night, mostly clear. Slight chance of showers and thunderstorms in the evening, then a chance of showers after midnight. Lows in the mid-70s. Chance of precipitation 30%. Thursday, mostly sunny. Slight chance of showers in the morning, then a slight chance of showers and thunderstorms in the afternoon. Highs in the upper 90s. Chance of precipitation 20%. 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Be sure to follow us on Facebook. Here's a look at local weather conditions as of 4 a.m. At the top of the hour, skies were clear in Shreveport. The temperature was 84 degrees at the regional airport. The dew point was 72, making the relative humidity 65%. Winds were southwest at 9 miles an hour. The pressure was 29.97 inches and rising. In Bossier City, at Barksdale Air Force Base, skies were clear, with a temperature of 87 degrees. The dew point was 71, making the relative humidity 58%. Winds were south at 5 miles an hour. The pressure was 29.95 inches and steady. And in downtown Shreveport, skies were clear. The temperature was 85 degrees. And winds were southwest at 9 miles an hour. Once again in Shreveport, it was 84 degrees with clear skies at 4 a.m. Around the local area at 4 a.m., in Texarkana, partly cloudy and 84. Wind southwest at 6 miles an hour. El Dorado, clear and 79. Wind calm. Monroe, partly cloudy and 79. Wind calm. Natchitoches, clear and 80. Wind calm. Marshall, clear and 79. Wind south at 5 miles an hour. And at Longview, clear and 83 degrees. Wind southwest at 9 miles an hour. Elsewhere across the four-state area, over at Dallas, partly cloudy and 87. Oklahoma City, partly cloudy and 82. Little Rock, partly cloudy and 79. Jackson, Mississippi, partly cloudy and 75. Baton Rouge, clear and 80. And at Houston, clear and 82 degrees. For the most current information, check us out on the web at www.weather.gov/SHT. The Shreveport Climate Summary for yesterday, August 20, 2026. Yesterday's high temperature was 104 degrees. The normal high is 95. The record high is 108 degrees, which was set in 2011.

Yesterday's low temperature was 80 degrees. The normal low is 73. The record low is 62 degrees, which was set in 1940. No precipitation fell yesterday, which leaves the monthly total at 0.35 inches. This is 1.55 inches below the normal amount of 1.90 inches for August. The total precipitation for the year still stands at 29.12 inches, which is 4.31 inches below normal. Sunrise today is at 6:43 a.m. and sunset is at 7:53 p.m. Now let's check on your local forecast. Extreme heat warning in effect from 10 a.m. this morning to 9 p.m. Central Daylight Time this evening. Today, partly cloudy. A slight chance of showers and thunderstorms this afternoon. Hot with highs around 104. West winds around 5 miles per hour. Chance of rain 20%. Tonight, partly cloudy with a slight chance of showers and thunderstorms. Lows in the mid-70s. Southwest winds around 5 miles per hour in the evening, becoming light and variable. Chance of rain 20%. Saturday, partly cloudy. A slight chance of showers and thunderstorms in the afternoon. Hot with highs around 102. West winds around 5 miles per hour, becoming north in the afternoon. Chance of rain 20%. Heat index values up to 110 in the afternoon. Saturday night, partly cloudy. Lows in the mid-70s. Southeast winds around 5 miles per hour in the evening, becoming light and variable. Sunday, partly cloudy. Hot with highs around 100. Southwest winds around 5 miles per hour. Heat index values up to 108 in the afternoon. Sunday night, partly cloudy. Lows in the upper 70s. Monday, mostly sunny. Hot with highs in the upper 90s. Heat index values up to 105 in the afternoon. Monday night, mostly clear. Lows in the upper 70s. Tuesday, mostly sunny. Hot with highs around 100. Tuesday night, mostly clear. Lows in the upper 70s. Wednesday, mostly sunny. A slight chance of showers and thunderstorms in the afternoon. Hot with highs in the upper 90s. Chance of rain 20%. Heat index values up to 105 in the afternoon. Wednesday night, mostly clear. A slight chance of showers and thunderstorms in the evening, then a chance of showers after midnight. Lows in the mid-70s. Chance of rain 30%. Thursday, mostly sunny with a slight chance of showers. A slight chance of thunderstorms in the afternoon. Hot with highs in the mid-90s. Chance of rain 20%. 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Extreme heat warning in effect from 10 a.m. this morning to 9 p.m. Central Daylight Time this evening. What? Dangerously hot conditions with heat index values up to 114 degrees expected. Where? Portions of south central and southwest Arkansas, north central and northwest Louisiana, and east and northeast Texas. When? From 10 a.m. this morning to 9 p.m. Central Daylight Time this evening. Impacts. Heat-related illnesses increase significantly during extreme heat and high humidity events. Drink plenty of fluids, stay in an air-conditioned room, stay out of the sun, and check up on relatives and neighbors. Do not leave young children and pets in unattended vehicles. Car interiors will reach lethal temperatures in a matter of minutes. To reduce risk during outdoor work, the Occupational Safety and Health Administration recommends scheduling frequent rest breaks in shaded or air-conditioned environments. Anyone overcome by heat should be moved to a cool and shaded location.

7 inches and rising. In Bossier City, at Barksdale Air Force Base, skies were clear, with a temperature of 87 degrees. The dew point was 71, making the relative humidity 58%. Winds were south at 5 miles an hour. The pressure was 29.95 inches and steady. And in downtown Shreveport, skies were clear. The temperature was 85 degrees. And winds were southwest at 9 miles an hour. Once again in Shreveport, it was 84 degrees with clear skies at 4 a.m. Around the local area at 4 a.m., in Texarkana, partly cloudy and 84. Wind southwest at 6 miles an hour. El Dorado, clear and 79. Wind calm. Monroe, partly cloudy and 79. Wind calm. Natchitoches, clear and 80. Wind calm. Marshall, clear and 79. Wind south at 5 miles an hour. And at Longview, clear and 83 degrees. Wind southwest at 9 miles an hour. Elsewhere across the four-state area, over at Dallas, partly cloudy and 87. Oklahoma City, partly cloudy and 82. Little Rock, partly cloudy and 79. Jackson, Mississippi, partly cloudy and 75. Baton Rouge, clear and 80. And at Houston, clear and 82 degrees. For the most current information, check us out on the web at www.weather.gov/sht. Around the local area at 5 a.m., in Texarkana, partly cloudy and 84. Wind southwest at 6 miles an hour. El Dorado, clear and 76. Wind calm. Monroe, partly cloudy and 78. Wind south at 5 miles an hour. Natchitoches, clear and 79. Wind calm. Marshall, clear and 80. Wind southwest at 3 miles an hour. And at Longview, clear and 83 degrees. Wind southwest at 6 miles an hour. Elsewhere across the four-state area, over at Dallas, partly cloudy and 86. Oklahoma City, partly cloudy and 83. Little Rock, partly cloudy and 79. Jackson, Mississippi, partly cloudy and 74. Baton Rouge, clear and 80. And at Houston, clear and 81 degrees. For the most current information, check us out on the web at www.weather.gov/sht. The Shreveport Climate Summary for yesterday, August 20th, 2026. Yesterday's high temperature was 104 degrees. The normal high is 95. The record high is 108 degrees, which was set in 2011. Yesterday's low temperature was 80 degrees. The normal low is 73. The record low is 62 degrees, which was set in 1940. No precipitation fell yesterday, which leaves the monthly total at 0.35 inches. This is 1.55 inches below the normal amount of 1.90 inches for August. The total precipitation for the year still stands at 29.12 inches, which is 4.31 inches below normal. Sunrise today is at 6:43 a.m. and sunset is at 7:53 p.m. Now let's check on your local forecast. Extreme heat warning in effect from 10 a.m. this morning to 9 p.m. Central Daylight Time this evening. Today, partly cloudy. A slight chance of showers and thunderstorms this afternoon. Hot with highs around 104. West winds around 5 miles per hour. Chance of rain 20%. Tonight, partly cloudy with a slight chance of showers and thunderstorms. Lows in the mid-70s. Southwest winds around 5 miles per hour in the evening, becoming light and variable. Chance of rain 20%. Saturday, partly cloudy. A slight chance of showers and thunderstorms in the afternoon. Hot with highs around 102. West winds around 5 miles per hour, becoming north in the afternoon. Chance of rain 20%.

index values up to 110 in the afternoon. Saturday night, partly cloudy. Lows in the mid-70s. Southeast winds around 5 miles per hour in the evening, becoming light and variable. Sunday, partly cloudy. Hot with highs around 100. Southwest winds around 5 miles per hour. Heat index values up to 108 in the afternoon. Sunday night, partly cloudy. Lows in the upper 70s. Monday, mostly sunny. Hot with highs in the upper 90s. Heat index values up to 105 in the afternoon. Monday night, mostly clear. Lows in the upper 70s. Tuesday, mostly sunny. Hot with highs around 100. Tuesday night, mostly clear. Lows in the upper 70s. Wednesday, mostly sunny. A slight chance of showers and thunderstorms in the afternoon. Hot with highs in the upper 90s. Chance of rain 20%. Heat index values up to 105 in the afternoon. Wednesday night, mostly clear. A slight chance of showers and thunderstorms in the evening, then a chance of showers after midnight. Lows in the mid-70s. Chance of rain 30%. Thursday, mostly sunny with a slight chance of showers. A slight chance of thunderstorms in the afternoon. Hot with highs in the mid-90s. Chance of rain 20%. Extreme heat warning in effect from 10 a.m. this morning to 9 p.m. Central Daylight Time this evening. What? Dangerously hot conditions with heat index values up to 114 degrees expected. Where? Portions of south central and southwest Arkansas, north central and northwest Louisiana, and east and northeast Texas. When? From 10 a.m. this morning to 9 p.m. Central Daylight Time this evening. Impacts, heat-related illnesses increase significantly during extreme heat and high humidity events. Drink plenty of fluids, stay in an air-conditioned room, stay out of the sun, and check up on relatives and neighbors. Do not leave young children and pets in unattended vehicles. Car interiors will reach lethal temperatures in a matter of minutes. To reduce risk during outdoor work, the Occupational Safety and Health Administration recommends scheduling frequent rest breaks in shaded or air-conditioned environments. Anyone overcome by heat should be moved to a cool and shaded location. Heat stroke is an emergency. Call 911. 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Be sure to follow us on Facebook. Here's a look at local weather conditions as of 5 a.m. At the top of the hour, the report from Shreveport was not available. In Bossier City, at Barksdale Air Force Base, skies were clear, with a temperature of 86 degrees. The dew point was 71, making the relative humidity 61%. Winds were southwest at 5 miles an hour. The pressure was 29.96 inches and rising. And in downtown Shreveport, skies were clear. The temperature was 84 degrees. And winds were west at 6 miles an hour. At 5 a.m. Around the local area at 5 a.m. in Texarkana, partly cloudy and 84. Wind southwest at 6 miles an hour. El Dorado, clear and 76. Wind calm. Monroe, partly cloudy and 78. Wind south at 5 miles an hour. Natchitoches, clear and 79. Wind calm. Marshall, clear and 80. Wind southwest at 3 miles an hour. And at Longview, clear and 83 degrees. Wind southwest at 6 miles an hour. Elsewhere across the four-state area, over at Dallas, partly cloudy and 86. Oklahoma City, partly cloudy and 83. Little Rock, partly cloudy and 79. Jackson, Mississippi, partly cloudy and 74. Baton Rouge, clear and 80. And at Houston, clear and 81 degrees.
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The Shreveport Climate Summary for yesterday, August 20th, 2026. Yesterday's high temperature was 104 degrees. The normal high is 95. The record high is 108 degrees, which was set in 2011. Yesterday's low temperature was 80 degrees. The normal low is 73. The record low is 62 degrees, which was set in 1940. No precipitation fell yesterday, which leaves the monthly total at 0.35 inches. This is 1.55 inches below the normal amount of 1.90 inches for August. The total precipitation for the year still stands at 29.12 inches, which is 4.31 inches below normal. Sunrise today is at 6:43 a.m. and sunset is at 7:53 p.m. This is your NOAA Weather Radio, station WXJ97, operating on a frequency of 162.400 MHz, providing the latest weather information on a 24-hour basis. 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Now let's check on your local forecast. Extreme heat warning in effect from 10 a.m. this morning to 9 p.m. Central Daylight Time this evening. Today, partly cloudy. A slight chance of showers and thunderstorms this afternoon. Hot with highs around 104. West winds around 5 miles per hour. Chance of rain 20%. Tonight, partly cloudy with a slight chance of showers and thunderstorms. Lows in the mid-70s. Southwest winds around 5 miles per hour in the evening, becoming light and variable. Chance of rain 20%. Saturday, partly cloudy. A slight chance of showers and thunderstorms in the afternoon. Hot with highs around 102. West winds around 5 miles per hour, becoming north in the afternoon. Chance of rain 20%. Heat index values up to 110 in the afternoon. Saturday night, partly cloudy. Lows in the mid-70s. Southeast winds around 5 miles per hour in the evening, becoming light and variable. Sunday, partly cloudy. Hot with highs around 100. Southwest winds around 5 miles per hour. Heat index values up to 108 in the afternoon. Sunday night, partly cloudy. Lows in the upper 70s. Monday, mostly sunny. Hot with highs in the upper 90s. Heat index values up to 105 in the afternoon. Monday night, mostly clear. Lows in the upper 70s. Tuesday, mostly sunny. Hot with highs around 100. Tuesday night, mostly clear. Lows in the upper 70s. Wednesday, mostly sunny. A slight chance of showers and thunderstorms in the afternoon. Hot with highs in the upper 90s. Chance of rain 20%. Heat index values up to 105 in the afternoon. Wednesday night, mostly clear. A slight chance of showers and thunderstorms in the evening, then a chance of showers after midnight. Lows in the mid-70s. Chance of rain 30%. Thursday, mostly sunny with a slight chance of showers. A slight chance of thunderstorms in the afternoon. Hot with highs in the mid-90s. Chance of rain 20%. Extreme heat warning in effect from 10 a.m. this morning to 9 p.m. Central Daylight Time this evening. What? Dangerously hot conditions with heat index values up to 114 degrees expected. Where? Portions of south central and southwest Arkansas, north central and northwest Louisiana, and east and northeast Texas. When? From 10 a.m. this morning to 9 p.m. Central Daylight Time this evening. Impacts, heat-related illnesses increase significantly during extreme heat and high humidity events. Drink plenty of fluids, stay in an air-conditioned room, stay out of the sun,
and check up on relatives and neighbors. Do not leave young children and pets in unattended vehicles. Car interiors will reach lethal temperatures in a matter of minutes. To reduce risk during outdoor work, the Occupational Safety and Health Administration recommends scheduling frequent rest breaks in shaded or air-conditioned environments. Anyone overcome by heat should be moved to a cool and shaded location. Heat stroke is an emergency. Call 911. 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Be sure to follow us on Facebook. Here's a look at local weather conditions as of 5 a.m. At the top of the hour, the report from Shreveport was not available. In Bossier City, at Barksdale Air Force Base, skies were clear, with a temperature of 86 degrees. The dew point was 71, making the relative humidity 61%. Winds were southwest at 5 miles an hour. The pressure was 29.96 inches and rising. And in downtown Shreveport, skies were clear. The temperature was 84 degrees. And winds were west at 6 miles an hour. At 5 a.m. Around the local area at 5 a.m., in Texarkana, partly cloudy and 84. Wind southwest at 6 miles an hour. El Dorado, clear and 76. Wind calm. Monroe, partly cloudy and 78. Wind south at 5 miles an hour. Natchitoches, clear and 79. Wind calm. Marshall, clear and 80. Wind southwest at 3 miles an hour. And at Longview, clear and 83 degrees. Wind southwest at 6 miles an hour. Elsewhere across the four-state area, over at Dallas, partly cloudy and 86. Oklahoma City, partly cloudy and 83. Little Rock, partly cloudy and 79. Jackson, Mississippi, partly cloudy and 74. Baton Rouge, clear and 80. And at Houston, clear and 81 degrees. For the most current information, check us out on the web at www.weather.gov/sht. The Shreveport Climate Summary for yesterday, August 20, 2026. Yesterday's high temperature was 104 degrees. The normal high is 95. The record high is 108 degrees, which was set in 2011. Yesterday's low temperature was 80 degrees. The normal low is 73. The record low is 62 degrees, which was set in 1940. No precipitation fell yesterday, which leaves the monthly total at 0.35 inches. This is 1.55 inches below the normal amount of 1.90 inches for August. The total precipitation for the year still stands at 29.12 inches, which is 4.31 inches below normal. Sunrise today is at 6:43 a.m. and sunset is at 7:53 p.m. Now let's check on your local forecast. Extreme heat warning in effect from 10 a.m. this morning to 9 p.m. Central Daylight Time this evening. Today, partly cloudy. A slight chance of showers and thunderstorms this afternoon. Hot with highs around 104. West winds around 5 miles per hour. Chance of rain 20%. Tonight, partly cloudy with a slight chance of showers and thunderstorms. Lows in the mid-70s. Southwest winds around 5 miles per hour in the evening, becoming light and variable. Chance of rain 20%. Saturday, partly cloudy. A slight chance of showers and thunderstorms in the afternoon. Hot with highs around 102. West winds around 5 miles per hour, becoming north in the afternoon. Chance of rain 20%. Heat index values up to 110 in the afternoon. Saturday night, partly cloudy. Lows in the mid-70s. Southeast winds around 5 miles per hour in the evening, become 10 variable. Sunday, partly cloudy. Hot with highs around 100. Southwest winds around 5 miles per hour.
heat index values up to 108 in the afternoon. Sunday night, partly cloudy. Lows in the upper 70s. Monday, mostly sunny. Hot with highs in the upper 90s. Heat index values up to 105 in the afternoon. Monday night, mostly clear. Lows in the upper 70s. Tuesday, mostly sunny. Hot with highs around 100. Tuesday night, mostly clear. Lows in the upper 70s. Wednesday, mostly sunny. A slight chance of showers and thunderstorms in the afternoon. Hot with highs in the upper 90s. Chance of rain 20%. Heat index values up to 105 in the afternoon. Wednesday night, mostly clear. A slight chance of showers and thunderstorms in the evening, then a chance of showers after midnight. Lows in the mid-70s. Chance of rain 30%. Thursday, mostly sunny with a slight chance of showers. A slight chance of thunderstorms in the afternoon. Hot with highs in the mid-90s. Chance of rain 20%. Here is your area's open water boating forecast. Wind gusts may be higher. Extreme heat warning in effect from 10 a.m. this morning to 9 p.m. Central Daylight Time this evening. Today, a 20% chance of showers and thunderstorms in the afternoon. Partly cloudy. Highs around 104. West winds 5 to 10 miles per hour. Heat index readings 112 to 115. Tonight, a 20% chance of showers and thunderstorms. Becoming mostly cloudy. Lows in the mid-70s. Southwest winds 5 to 10 miles per hour. Heat index readings 102 to 105. Saturday, a 20% chance of showers and thunderstorms in the afternoon. Partly cloudy. Highs around 102. West winds 5 to 10 miles per hour becoming northeast in 102. West winds 5 to 10 miles per hour becoming northeast in the afternoon. Heat index readings 111 to 114. Saturday night, partly cloudy. Lows in the mid-70s. South winds 5 to 10 miles per hour. Sunday, mostly sunny. Highs around 100. Southwest winds 5 to 10 miles per hour. Sunday night, partly cloudy. Lows in the mid-70s. Monday, mostly sunny. Highs around 100. Monday night, mostly clear. Lows in the mid-70s. Tuesday, mostly sunny. Highs around 101. Tuesday night, mostly clear. Lows in the mid-70s. Wednesday, mostly sunny. A 20% chance of showers and thunderstorms in the afternoon. Highs around 100. Wednesday night, mostly clear. Slight chance of showers and thunderstorms in the evening, then a chance of showers after midnight. Lows in the mid-70s. Chance of precipitation 30%. Thursday, mostly sunny. Slight chance of showers in the morning, then a slight chance of showers and thunderstorms in the afternoon. Highs in the upper 90s. Chance of precipitation 20%. Extreme heat warning in effect from 10 a.m. this morning to 9 p.m. Central Daylight Time this evening. What? Dangerously hot conditions with heat index values up to 114 degrees expected. Where? Portions of south central and southwest Arkansas, north central and northwest Louisiana, and east and northeast Texas. When? From 10 a.m. this morning to 9 p.m. Central Daylight Time this evening. Impacts, heat-related illnesses increase significantly during extreme heat and high humidity events. Drink plenty of fluids, stay in an air-conditioned room, stay out of the sun, and check up on relatives and neighbors. Do not leave young children and pets in unattended vehicles. Car interiors will reach lethal temperatures in a matter of minutes. To reduce risk during outdoor work, the Occupational Safety and Health Administration recommends scheduling frequent rest breaks in shaded or air-conditioned environments.
Anyone overcome by heat should be moved to a cool and shaded location. Heat stroke is an emergency.

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Be sure to follow us on Facebook. Here's a look at local weather conditions as of 5 a.m. At the top of the hour, the report from Shreveport was not available. In Bossier City, at Barksdale Air Force Base, skies were clear, with a temperature of 86 degrees. The dew point was 71, making the relative humidity 61%. Winds were southwest at 5 miles an hour. The pressure was 29.96 inches and rising. And in downtown Shreveport, skies were clear. The temperature was 84 degrees. And winds were west at 6 miles an hour. At 5 a.m. Around the local area at 5 a.m., in Texarkana, partly cloudy and 84. Wind southwest at 6 miles an hour. El Dorado, clear and 76. Wind calm. Monroe, partly cloudy and 78. Wind south at 5 miles an hour. Nacogdoches, clear and 79. Wind calm. Marshall, clear and 80. Wind southwest at 3 miles an hour. And at Longview, clear and 83 degrees. Wind southwest at 6 miles an hour. Elsewhere across the four-state area, over at Dallas, partly cloudy and 86. Oklahoma City, partly cloudy and 83. Little Rock, partly cloudy and 79. Jackson, Mississippi, partly cloudy and 74. Baton Rouge, clear and 80. And at Houston, clear and 81 degrees. 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The Shreveport climate summary for yesterday, August 20th, 2026. Yesterday's high temperature was 104 degrees. The normal high is 95. The record high is 108 degrees, which was set in 2011. Yesterday's low temperature was 80 degrees. The normal low is 73. The record low is 62 degrees, which was set in 1940. No precipitation fell yesterday, which leaves the monthly total at 0.35 inches. This is 1.55 inches below the normal amount of 1.90 inches for August. The total precipitation for the year still stands at 29.12 inches, which is 4.31 inches below normal. Sunrise today is at 6:43 a.m. and sunset is at 7:53 p.m. Now let's check on your local forecast. Extreme heat warning in effect from 10 a.m. this morning to 9 p.m. Central Daylight Time this evening. Today, partly cloudy. A slight chance of showers and thunderstorms this afternoon. Hot with highs around 104. West winds around 5 miles per hour. Chance of rain 20%. Tonight, partly cloudy with a slight chance of showers and thunderstorms. Lows in the mid-70s. Southwest winds around 5 miles per hour in the evening, becoming light and variable. Chance of rain 20%. Saturday, partly cloudy. A slight chance of showers and thunderstorms in the afternoon. Hot with highs around 102. West winds around 5 miles per hour, becoming north in the afternoon. Chance of rain 20%. Heat index values up to 110 in the afternoon. Saturday night, partly cloudy. Lows in the mid-70s. Southeast winds around 5 miles per hour in the evening, becoming light and variable. Sunday, partly cloudy. Hot with highs around 100. Southwest winds around 5 miles.
per hour. Heat index values up to 108 in the afternoon. Sunday night, partly cloudy. Lows in the upper 70s. Monday, mostly sunny. Hot with highs in the upper 90s. Heat index values up to 105 in the afternoon. Monday night, mostly clear. Lows in the upper 70s. Tuesday, mostly sunny. Hot with highs around 100. Tuesday night, mostly clear. Lows in the upper 70s. Wednesday, mostly sunny. A slight chance of showers and thunderstorms in the afternoon. Hot with highs in the upper 90s. Chance of rain 20%. Heat index values up to 105 in the afternoon. Wednesday night, mostly clear. A slight chance of showers and thunderstorms in the evening, then a chance of showers after midnight. Lows in the mid-70s. Chance of rain 30%. Thursday, mostly sunny with a slight chance of showers. A slight chance of thunderstorms in the afternoon. Hot with highs in the mid-90s. Chance of rain 20%. Extreme heat warning in effect from 10 a.m. this morning to 9 p.m. Central Daylight Time this evening. What? Dangerously hot conditions with heat index values up to 114 degrees expected. Where? Portions of South Central and Southwest Arkansas, North Central and Northwest Louisiana, and East and Northeast Texas. When? From 10 a.m. this morning to 9 p.m. Central Daylight Time this evening. Impacts. Heat-related illnesses increase significantly during extreme heat and high humidity events. Drink plenty of fluids, stay in an air-conditioned room, stay out of the sun, and check up on relatives and neighbors. Do not leave young children and pets in unattended vehicles. Car interiors will reach lethal temperatures in a matter of minutes. To reduce risk during outdoor work, the Occupational Safety and Health Administration recommends scheduling frequent rest breaks in shaded or air-conditioned environments. Anyone overcome by heat should be moved to a cool and shaded location. Heat stroke is an emergency. Call 911. 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Be sure to follow us on Facebook. Here's a look at local weather conditions as of 5 a.m. At the top of the hour, the report from Shreveport was not available. In Bossier City, at Barksdale Air Force Base, skies were clear, with a temperature of 86 degrees. The dew point was 71, making the relative humidity 61%. Winds were southwest at 5 miles an hour. The pressure was 29.96 inches and rising. And in downtown Shreveport, skies were clear. The temperature was 84 degrees. And winds were west at 6 miles an hour. At 5 a.m. Around the local area at 5 a.m., in Texarkana, partly cloudy and 84. Wind southwest at 6 miles an hour. El Dorado, clear and 76. Wind calm. Monroe, partly cloudy and 78. Wind south at 5 miles an hour. Natchitoches, clear and 79. Wind calm. Marshall, clear and 80. Wind southwest at 3 miles an hour. And at Longview, clear and 83 degrees. Wind southwest at 6 miles an hour. Elsewhere across the four-state area, over at Dallas, partly cloudy and 86. Oklahoma City, partly cloudy and 83. Little Rock, partly cloudy and 79. Jackson, Mississippi, partly cloudy and 74. Baton Rouge, clear and 80. And at Houston, clear and 81 degrees. For the most current information, check us out on the web at www.weather.gov/sht. The Shreveport Climate Summary for yesterday, August 20th, 2026. Yesterday's high temperature was 104 degrees. The normal high is 95. The record high is 108 degrees, which was set in 2011. Yesterday's low temperature was 80 degrees.
The normal low is 73. The record low is 62 degrees, which was set in 1940. No precipitation fell yesterday, which leaves the monthly total at 0.35 inches. This is 1.55 inches below the normal amount of 1.90 inches for August. The total precipitation for the year still stands at 29.12 inches, which is 4.31 inches below normal. Sunrise today is at 6:43 a.m. and sunset is at 7:53 p.m. Now let's check on your local forecast. Extreme heat warning in effect from 10 a.m. this morning to 9 p.m. Central Daylight Time this evening. Today, partly cloudy. A slight chance of showers and thunderstorms this afternoon. Hot with highs around 104. West winds around 5 miles per hour. Chance of rain 20%. Tonight, partly cloudy with a slight chance of showers and thunderstorms. Lows in the mid-70s. Southwest winds around 5 miles per hour in the evening, becoming light and variable. Chance of rain 20%. Saturday, partly cloudy. A slight chance of showers and thunderstorms in the afternoon. Hot with highs around 102. West winds around 5 miles per hour, becoming north in the afternoon. Chance of rain 20%. Heat index values up to 110 in the afternoon. Saturday night, partly cloudy. Lows in the mid-70s. Southeast winds around 5 miles per hour in the evening, becoming light and variable. Sunday, partly cloudy. Hot with highs around 100. Southwest winds around 5 miles per hour. Heat index values up to 108 in the afternoon. Sunday night, partly cloudy. Lows in the upper 70s. Monday, mostly sunny. Hot with highs in the upper 90s. Heat index values up to 105 in the afternoon. Monday night, mostly clear. Lows in the upper 70s. Tuesday, mostly sunny. Hot with highs around 100. Tuesday night, mostly clear. Lows in the upper 70s. Wednesday, mostly sunny. A slight chance of showers and thunderstorms in the afternoon. Hot with highs in the upper 90s. Chance of rain 20%. Heat index values up to 105 in the afternoon. Wednesday night, mostly clear. A slight chance of showers and thunderstorms in the evening, then a chance of showers after midnight. Lows in the mid-70s. Chance of rain 30%. Thursday, mostly sunny with a slight chance of showers. A slight chance of thunderstorms in the afternoon. Hot with highs in the mid-90s. Chance of rain 20%. Extreme heat warning in effect from 10 a.m. this morning to 9 p.m. Central Daylight Time this evening. What? Dangerously hot conditions with heat index values up to 114 degrees expected. Where? Portions of south central and southwest Arkansas, north central and northwest Louisiana, and east and northeast Texas. When? From 10 a.m. this morning to 9 p.m. Central Daylight Time this evening. Impacts. Heat-related illnesses increase significantly during extreme heat and high humidity events. Drink plenty of fluids, stay in an air-conditioned room, stay out of the sun, and check up on relatives and neighbors. Do not leave young children and pets in unattended vehicles. Car interiors will reach lethal temperatures in a matter of minutes. To reduce risk during outdoor work, the Occupational Safety and Health Administration recommends scheduling frequent rest breaks in shaded or air-conditioned environments. Anyone overcome by heat should be moved to a cool and shaded location. Heat stroke is an emergency. Call 911. 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Be sure to follow us on Facebook. Here's a look at local weather conditions as of 5 a.m. At the top of the hour, the report from Shreveport was not available. In Bossier City, at Barksdale Air Force Base, skies were clear, with a temperature of 86 degrees.
The dew point was 71, making the relative humidity 61%. Winds were southwest at 5 miles an hour. The pressure was 29.96 inches and rising. And in downtown Shreveport, skies were clear. The temperature was 84 degrees. And winds were west at 6 miles an hour. At 5 a.m. Around the local area at 5 a.m. in Texarkana, partly cloudy and 84. Wind southwest at 6 miles an hour. El Dorado, clear and 76. Wind calm. Monroe, partly cloudy and 78. Wind south at 5 miles an hour. Natchitoches, clear and 79. Wind calm. Marshall, clear and 80. Wind southwest at 3 miles an hour. And at Longview, clear and 83 degrees. Wind southwest at 6 miles an hour. Elsewhere across the four-state area, over at Dallas, partly cloudy and 86. Oklahoma City, partly cloudy and 83. Little Rock, partly cloudy and 79. Jackson, Mississippi, partly cloudy and 74. Baton Rouge, clear and 80. And at Houston, clear and 81 degrees. 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The Shreveport climate summary for yesterday, August 20th, 2026. Yesterday's high temperature was 104 degrees. The normal high is 95. The record high is 108 degrees, which was set in 2011. Yesterday's low temperature was 80 degrees. The normal low is 73. The record low is 62 degrees, which was set in 1940. No precipitation fell yesterday, which leaves the monthly total at 0.35 inches. This is 1.55 inches below the normal amount of 1.90 inches for August. The total precipitation for the year still stands at 29.12 inches, which is 4.31 inches below normal. Sunrise today is at 6:43 a.m. and sunset is at 7:53 p.m. Now let's check on your local forecast. Extreme heat warning in effect from 10 a.m. this morning to 9 p.m. Central Daylight Time this evening. Today, partly cloudy. A slight chance of showers and thunderstorms this afternoon. Hot with highs around 104. West winds around 5 miles per hour. Chance of rain 20%. Tonight, partly cloudy with a slight chance of showers and thunderstorms. Lows in the mid-70s. Southwest winds around 5 miles per hour in the evening, becoming light and variable. Chance of rain 20%. Saturday, partly cloudy. A slight chance of showers and thunderstorms in the afternoon. Hot with highs around 102. West winds around 5 miles per hour, becoming north in the afternoon. Chance of rain 20%. Heat index values up to 110 in the afternoon. Saturday night, partly cloudy. Lows in the mid-70s. Southeast winds around 5 miles per hour in the evening, becoming light and variable. Sunday, partly cloudy. Hot with highs around 100. Southwest winds around 5 miles per hour. Heat index values up to 108 in the afternoon. Sunday night, partly cloudy. Lows in the upper 70s. Monday, mostly sunny. Hot with highs in the upper 90s. Heat index values up to 105 in the afternoon. Monday night, mostly clear. Lows in the upper 70s. Tuesday, mostly sunny. Hot with highs around 100.
Tuesday night, mostly clear. Lows in the upper 70s. Wednesday, mostly sunny. A slight chance of showers and thunderstorms in the afternoon. Hot with highs in the upper 90s. Chance of rain 20%. Heat index values up to 105 in the afternoon. Wednesday night, mostly clear. A slight chance of showers and thunderstorms in the evening, then a chance of showers after midnight. Lows in the mid-70s. Chance of rain 30%. Thursday, mostly sunny with a slight chance of showers. A slight chance of thunderstorms in the afternoon. Hot with highs in the mid-90s. Chance of rain 20%. Extreme heat warning in effect from 10 a.m. this morning to 9 p.m. Central Daylight Time this evening. What? Dangerously hot conditions with heat index values up to 114 degrees expected. Where? Portions of South Central and Southwest Arkansas, North Central and Northwest Louisiana, and East and Northeast Texas. When? From 10 a.m. this morning to 9 p.m. Central Daylight Time this evening. Impacts, heat-related illnesses increase significantly during extreme heat and high humidity events. Drink plenty of fluids, stay in an air-conditioned room, stay out of the sun, and check up on relatives and neighbors. Do not leave young children and pets in unattended vehicles. Car interiors will reach lethal temperatures in a matter of minutes. To reduce risk during outdoor work, the Occupational Safety and Health Administration recommends scheduling frequent rest breaks in shaded or air-conditioned environments. Anyone overcome by heat should be moved to a cool and shaded location. Heat stroke is an emergency. Call 911. 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Be sure to follow us on Facebook. Here's a look at local weather conditions as of 5 a.m. At the top of the hour, the report from Shreveport was not available. In Bossier City, at Barksdale Air Force Base, skies were clear, with a temperature of 86 degrees. The dew point was 71, making the relative humidity 61%. Winds were southwest at 5 miles an hour. The pressure was 29.96 inches and rising. And in downtown Shreveport, skies were clear. The temperature was 84 degrees. And winds were west at 6 miles an hour. At 5 a.m. Around the local area at 5 a.m., in Texarkana, partly cloudy and 84. Wind southwest at 6 miles an hour. El Dorado, clear and 76. Wind calm. Monroe, partly cloudy and 78. Wind south at 5 miles an hour. Natchitoches, clear and 79. Wind calm. Marshall, clear and 80. Wind southwest at 3 miles an hour. And at Longview, clear and 83 degrees. Wind southwest at 6 miles an hour. Elsewhere across the four-state area, over at Dallas, partly cloudy and 86. Oklahoma City, partly cloudy and 83. Little Rock, partly cloudy and 79. Jackson, Mississippi, partly cloudy and 74. Baton Rouge, clear and 80. And at Houston, clear and 81 degrees. For the most current information, check us out on the web at www.weather.gov/sht. Here is your area's open water boating forecast. Wind gusts may be higher. Extreme heat warning in effect from 10 a.m. this morning to 9 p.m. Central Daylight Time this evening. Today, a 20% chance of showers and thunderstorms in the afternoon. Partly cloudy. Highs around 104. West winds 5 to 10 miles per hour. Heat index readings 112 to 115. Tonight, a 20% chance of showers and thunderstorms. Becoming mostly cloudy. Lows in the mid-70s. Southwest winds 5 to 10 miles per hour. Heat index readings 102 to 105. Saturday,
a 20% chance of showers and thunderstorms in the afternoon. Partly cloudy. Highs around 102. West winds 5 to 10 miles per hour becoming northeast in the afternoon. Heat index readings 111 to 114. Saturday night, partly cloudy. Lows in the mid-70s. South winds 5 to 10 miles per hour. Sunday, mostly sunny. Highs around 100. Southwest winds 5 to 10 miles per hour. Sunday night, partly cloudy. Lows in the mid-70s. Monday, mostly sunny. Highs around 100. Monday night, mostly clear. Lows in the mid-70s. Tuesday, mostly sunny. Highs around 101. Tuesday night, mostly clear. Lows in the mid-70s. Wednesday, mostly sunny. A 20% chance of showers and thunderstorms in the afternoon. Highs around 100. Wednesday night, mostly clear. Slight chance of showers and thunderstorms in the evening, then a chance of showers after midnight. Lows in the mid-70s. Chance of precipitation 30%. Thursday, mostly sunny. Slight chance of showers in the morning, then a slight chance of showers and thunderstorms in the afternoon. Highs in the upper 90s. Chance of precipitation 20%. The Shreveport Climate Summary for yesterday, August 20th, 2026. Yesterday's high temperature was 104 degrees. The normal high is 95. The record high is 108 degrees, which was set in 2011. Yesterday's low temperature was 80 degrees. The normal low is 73. The record low is 62 degrees, which was set in 1940. No precipitation fell yesterday, which leaves the monthly total at 0.35 inches. This is 1.55 inches below the normal amount of 1.90 inches for August. The total precipitation for the year still stands at 29.12 inches, which is 4.31 inches below normal. Sunrise today is at 6:43 a.m. and sunset is at 7:53 p.m. Now let's check on your local forecast. Extreme heat warning in effect from 10 a.m. this morning to 9 p.m. Central Daylight Time this evening. Today, partly cloudy. A slight chance of showers and thunderstorms this afternoon. Hot with highs around 104. West winds around 5 miles per hour. Chance of rain 20%. Tonight, partly cloudy with a slight chance of showers and thunderstorms. Lows in the mid-70s. Southwest winds around 5 miles per hour in the evening, becoming light and variable. Chance of rain 20%. Saturday, partly cloudy. A slight chance of showers and thunderstorms in the afternoon. Hot with highs around 102. West winds around 5 miles per hour, becoming north in the afternoon. Chance of rain 20%. Heat index values up to 110 in the afternoon. Saturday night, partly cloudy. Lows in the mid-70s. Southeast winds around 5 miles per hour in the evening, becoming light and variable. Sunday, partly cloudy. Hot with highs around 100. Southwest winds around 5 miles per hour. Heat index values up to 108 in the afternoon. Sunday night, partly cloudy. Lows in the upper 70s. Monday, mostly sunny. Hot with highs in the upper 90s. Heat index values up to 105 in the afternoon. Monday night, mostly clear. Lows in the upper 70s. Tuesday, mostly sunny. Hot with highs around 100. Tuesday night, mostly clear. Lows in the upper 70s. Wednesday, mostly sunny. A slight chance of showers and thunderstorms in the afternoon. Hot with highs in the upper 90s. Chance of rain 20%. Heat index values up to 105 in the afternoon. Wednesday night, mostly clear.
a slight chance of showers and thunderstorms in

evening, then a chance of showers after midnight. Lows in the mid-70s. Chance of rain 30%. Thursday, mostly sunny with a slight chance of showers. A slight chance of thunderstorms in the afternoon. Hot with highs in the mid-90s. Chance of rain 20%. Extreme heat warning in effect from 10 a.m. this morning to 9 p.m. Central Daylight Time this evening. What? Dangerously hot conditions with heat index values up to 114 degrees expected. Where? Portions of south central and southwest Arkansas, north central and northwest Louisiana, and east and northeast Texas. When? From 10 a.m. this morning to 9 p.m. Central Daylight Time this evening. Impacts. Heat-related illnesses increase significantly during extreme heat and high humidity events. Drink plenty of fluids, stay in an air-conditioned room, stay out of the sun, and check up on relatives and neighbors. Do not leave young children and pets in unattended vehicles. Car interiors will reach lethal temperatures in a matter of minutes. To reduce risk during outdoor work, the Occupational Safety and Health Administration recommends scheduling frequent rest breaks in shaded or air-conditioned environments. Anyone overcome by heat should be moved to a cool and shaded location. Heat stroke is an emergency. 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Be sure to follow us on Facebook. Here's a look at local weather conditions as of 5 a.m. At the top of the hour, the report from Shreveport was not available. In Bossier City, at Barksdale Air Force Base, skies were clear, with a temperature of 86 degrees. The dew point was 71, making the relative humidity 61%. Winds were southwest at 5 miles an hour. The pressure was 29.96 inches and rising. And in downtown Shreveport, skies were clear. The temperature was 84 degrees. And winds were west at 6 miles an hour. At 5 a.m. Around the local area at 5 a.m., in Texarkana, partly cloudy and 84. Wind southwest at 6 miles an hour. El Dorado, clear and 76. Wind calm. Monroe, partly cloudy and 78. Wind south at 5 miles an hour. Natchitoches, clear and 79. Wind calm. Marshall, clear and 80. Wind southwest at 3 miles an hour. And at Longview, clear and 83 degrees. Wind southwest at 6 miles an hour. Elsewhere across the four-state area, over at Dallas, partly cloudy and 86. Oklahoma City, partly cloudy and 83. Little Rock, partly cloudy and 79. Jackson, Mississippi, partly cloudy and 74. Baton Rouge, clear and 80. And at Houston, clear and 81 degrees. For the most current information, check us out on the web at www.weather.gov/SHT. The Shreveport Climate Summary for yesterday, August 20th, 2026. Yesterday's high temperature was 104 degrees. The normal high is 95. The record high is 108 degrees, which was set in 2011. Yesterday's low temperature was 80 degrees. The normal low is 73. The record low is 62 degrees, which was set in 1940. No precipitation fell yesterday, which leaves the monthly total at 0.35 inches. This is 1.55 inches below the normal amount of 1.90 inches for August. The total precipitation for the year still stands at 29.12 inches, which is 4.31.

northwest winds around 5 miles per hour in the evening, becoming light and variable. Chance of rain 20%. Saturday, partly cloudy. A slight chance of showers and thunderstorms in the afternoon. Hot with highs around 102. West winds around 5 miles per hour, becoming north in the afternoon. Chance of rain 20%. Heat index values up to 110 in the afternoon. Saturday night, partly cloudy. Lows in the mid-70s. Southeast winds around 5 miles per hour in the evening, becoming light and variable. Sunday, partly cloudy. Hot with highs around 100. Southwest winds around 5 miles per hour. Heat index values up to 108 in the afternoon. Sunday night, partly cloudy. Lows in the upper 70s. Monday, mostly sunny. Hot with highs in the upper 90s. Heat index values up to 105 in the afternoon. Monday night, mostly clear. Lows in the upper 70s. Tuesday, mostly sunny. Hot with highs around 100. Tuesday night, mostly clear. Lows in the upper 70s. Wednesday, mostly sunny. A slight chance of showers and thunderstorms in the afternoon. Hot with highs in the upper 90s. Chance of rain 20%. Heat index values up to 105 in the afternoon. Wednesday night, mostly clear. A slight chance of showers and thunderstorms in the evening, then a chance of showers after midnight. Lows in the mid-70s. Chance of rain 30%. Thursday, mostly sunny with a slight chance of showers. A slight chance of thunderstorms in the afternoon. Hot with highs in the mid-90s. Chance of rain 20%. Extreme heat warning in effect from 10 a.m. this morning to 9 p.m. Central Daylight Time this evening. What? Dangerously hot conditions with heat index values up to 114 degrees expected. Where? Portions of south central and southwest Arkansas, north central and northwest Louisiana, and east and northeast Texas. When? From 10 a.m. this morning to 9 p.m. Central Daylight Time this evening. Impacts, heat-related illnesses increase significantly during extreme heat and high humidity events. Drink plenty of fluids, stay in an air-conditioned room, stay out of the sun, and check up on relatives and neighbors. Do not leave young children and pets in unattended vehicles. Car interiors will reach lethal temperatures in a matter of minutes. To reduce risk during outdoor work, the Occupational Safety and Health Administration recommends scheduling frequent rest breaks in shaded or air-conditioned environments. Anyone overcome by heat should be moved to a cool and shaded location. Heat stroke is an emergency. Call 911. 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Be sure to follow us on Facebook. Here's a look at local weather conditions as of 6 a.m. At the top of the hour, skies were clear in Shreveport. The temperature was 81 degrees at the regional airport. The dew point was 72, making the relative humidity 74%. Winds were southwest at 7 miles an hour. The pressure was 29.99 inches and rising. In Bossier City, at Barksdale Air Force Base, skies were partly cloudy, with a temperature of 85 degrees. The dew point was 72, making the relative humidity 63%. Winds were southwest at 5 miles an hour. The pressure was 29.97 inches and rising. And in downtown Shreveport, skies were partly cloudy. The temperature was 83 degrees. And winds were southwest at 8 miles an hour. Once again in Shreveport, it was 81 degrees with clear skies at 6 a.m. Around the local area at 6 a.m., in Texarkana, clear and 82. Wind west at 5 miles an hour. El Dorado, clear and 74. Wind south at 3 miles an hour. Monroe, partly cloudy and 79. Wind south at 5 miles an hour.

Natchitoches, clear and 79. Windcomb. Marshall, clear and 79. Wind southwest at 3 miles an hour. And at Longview, clear and 81 degrees. Wind southwest at 5 miles an hour. Elsewhere across the four-state area, over at Dallas, partly cloudy and 85. Oklahoma City, mostly cloudy and 81. Little Rock, partly cloudy and 78. Jackson, Mississippi, partly cloudy and 74. Baton Rouge, clear and 79. And at Houston, clear and 81 degrees. For the most current information, check us out on the web at www.weather.gov/sht. The Shreveport Climate Summary for yesterday, August 20th, 2026. Yesterday's high temperature was 104 degrees. The normal high is 95. The record high is 108 degrees, which was set in 2011. Yesterday's low temperature was 80 degrees. The normal low is 73. The record low is 62 degrees, which was set in 1940. No precipitation fell yesterday, which leaves the monthly total at 0.35 inches. This is 1.55 inches below the normal amount of 1.90 inches for August. The total precipitation for the year still stands at 29.12 inches, which is 4.31 inches below normal. Sunrise today is at 6:43 a.m. and sunset is at 7:53 p.m. Now let's check on your local forecast. Extreme heat warning in effect from 10 a.m. this morning to 9 p.m. Central Daylight Time this evening. Today, partly cloudy. A slight chance of showers and thunderstorms this afternoon. Hot with highs around 104. West winds around 5 miles per hour. Chance of rain 20%. Tonight, partly cloudy with a slight chance of showers and thunderstorms. Lows in the mid-70s. Southwest winds around 5 miles per hour in the evening, becoming light and variable. Chance of rain 20%. Saturday, partly cloudy. A slight chance of showers and thunderstorms in the afternoon. Hot with highs around 102. West winds around 5 miles per hour, becoming north in the afternoon. Chance of rain 20%. Heat index values up to 110 in the afternoon. Saturday night, partly cloudy. Lows in the mid-70s. Southeast winds around 5 miles per hour in the evening, becoming light and variable. Sunday, partly cloudy. Hot with highs around 100. Southwest winds around 5 miles per hour. Heat index values up to 108 in the afternoon. Sunday night, partly cloudy. Lows in the upper 70s. Monday, mostly sunny. Hot with highs in the upper 90s. Heat index values up to 105 in the afternoon. Monday night, mostly clear. Lows in the upper 70s. Tuesday, mostly sunny. Hot with highs around 100. Tuesday night, mostly clear. Lows in the upper 70s. Wednesday, mostly sunny. A slight chance of showers and thunderstorms in the afternoon. Hot with highs in the upper 90s. Chance of rain 20%. Heat index values up to 105 in the afternoon. Wednesday night, mostly clear. A slight chance of showers and thunderstorms in the evening, then a chance of showers after midnight. Lows in the mid-70s. Chance of rain 30%. Thursday, mostly sunny with a slight chance of showers. A slight chance of thunderstorms in the afternoon. Hot with highs in the mid-90s. Chance of rain 20%. Extreme heat warning in effect from 10 a.m. this morning to 9 p.m. Central Daylight Time this evening. What? Dangerously hot conditions with heat index values up to 114 degrees expected. Where? Portions of south central and southwest Arkansas, north central and northwest Louisiana, and east and northeast Texas. When? From 10 a.m. this morning to 9 p.m. Central Daylight Time this evening.
impacts. 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Be sure to follow us on Facebook. Here's a look at local weather conditions as of 6 a.m. At the top of the hour, skies were clear in Shreveport. The temperature was 81 degrees at the regional airport. The dew point was 72, making the relative humidity 74%. Winds were southwest at 7 miles an hour. The pressure was 29.99 inches and rising. In Bossier City, at Barksdale Air Force Base, skies were partly cloudy, with a temperature of 85 degrees. The dew point was 72, making the relative humidity 63%. Winds were southwest at 5 miles an hour. The pressure was 29.97 inches and rising. And in downtown Shreveport, skies were partly cloudy. The temperature was 83 degrees. And winds were southwest at 8 miles an hour. Once again in Shreveport, it was 81 degrees with clear skies at 6 a.m. Around the local area at 6 a.m., in Texarkana, clear and 82. Wind west at 5 miles an hour. El Dorado, clear and 74. Wind south at 3 miles an hour. Monroe, partly cloudy and 79. Wind south at 5 miles an hour. Natchitoches, clear and 79. Wind calm. Marshall, clear and 79. Wind southwest at 3 miles an hour. And at Longview, clear and 81 degrees. Wind southwest at 5 miles an hour. Elsewhere across the four-state area, over at Dallas, partly cloudy and 85. Oklahoma City, mostly cloudy and 81. Little Rock, partly cloudy and 78. Jackson, Mississippi, partly cloudy and 74. Baton Rouge, clear and 79. And at Houston, clear and 81 degrees. For the most current information, check us out on the web at www.weather.gov/SHP. The Shreveport Climate Summary for yesterday, August 20th, 2026. Yesterday's high temperature was 104 degrees. The normal high is 95. The record high is 108 degrees, which was set in 2011. Yesterday's low temperature was 80 degrees. The normal low is 73. The record low is 62 degrees, which was set in 1940. No precipitation fell yesterday, which leaves the monthly total at 0.35 inches. This is 1.55 inches below the normal amount of 1.90 inches for August. The total precipitation for the year still stands at 29.12 inches, which is 4.31 inches below normal. Sunrise today is at 6:43 a.m. and sunset is at 7:53 p.m. Now let's check on your local forecast. Extreme heat warning in effect from 10 a.m. this morning to 9 p.m. Central Daylight Time this evening. Today, partly cloudy. A slight chance of showers and thunderstorms this afternoon. Hot with highs
around 104. West winds around 5 miles per hour. Chance of rain 20%. Tonight, partly cloudy with a slight chance of showers and thunderstorms. Lows in the mid-70s. Southwest winds around 5 miles per hour in the evening, becoming light and variable. Chance of rain 20%. Saturday, partly cloudy. A slight chance of showers and thunderstorms in the afternoon. Hot with highs around 102. West winds around 5 miles per hour, becoming north in the afternoon. Chance of rain 20%. Heat index values up to 110 in the afternoon. Saturday night, partly cloudy. Lows in the mid-70s. Southeast winds around 5 miles per hour in the evening, becoming light and variable. Sunday, partly cloudy. Hot with highs around 100. Southwest winds around 5 miles per hour. Heat index values up to 108 in the afternoon. Sunday night, partly cloudy. Lows in the upper 70s. Monday, mostly sunny. Hot with highs in the upper 90s. Heat index values up to 105 in the afternoon. Monday night, mostly clear. Lows in the upper 70s. Tuesday, mostly sunny. Hot with highs around 100. Tuesday night, mostly clear. Lows in the upper 70s. Wednesday, mostly sunny. A slight chance of showers and thunderstorms in the afternoon. Hot with highs in the upper 90s. Chance of rain 20%. Heat index values up to 105 in the afternoon. Wednesday night, mostly clear. A slight chance of showers and thunderstorms in the evening, then a chance of showers after midnight. Lows in the mid-70s. Chance of rain 30%. Thursday, mostly sunny with a slight chance of showers. A slight chance of thunderstorms in the afternoon. Hot with highs in the mid-90s. Chance of rain 20%. Extreme heat warning in effect from 10 a.m. this morning to 9 p.m. Central Daylight Time this evening. What? Dangerously hot conditions with heat index values up to 114 degrees expected. Where? Portions of south central and southwest Arkansas, north central and northwest Louisiana, and east and northeast Texas. When? From 10 a.m. this morning to 9 p.m. Central Daylight Time this evening. Impacts, heat-related illnesses increase significantly during extreme heat and high humidity events. Drink plenty of fluids, stay in an air-conditioned room, stay out of the sun, and check up on relatives and neighbors. Do not leave young children and pets in unattended vehicles. Car interiors will reach lethal temperatures in a matter of minutes. To reduce risk during outdoor work, the Occupational Safety and Health Administration recommends scheduling frequent rest breaks in shaded or air-conditioned environments. Anyone overcome by heat should be moved to a cool and shaded location. Heat stroke is an emergency. Call 911. Here is your area's open water boating forecast. Wind gusts may be higher. Extreme heat warning in effect from 10 a.m. this morning to 9 p.m. Central Daylight Time this evening. Today, a 20% chance of showers and thunderstorms in the afternoon. Partly cloudy. Highs around 104. West winds 5 to 10 miles per hour. Heat index readings 112 to 115. Tonight, a 20% chance of showers and thunderstorms. Becoming mostly cloudy. Lows in the mid-70s. Southwest winds 5 to 10 miles per hour. Heat index readings 102 to 105. Saturday, a 20% chance of showers and thunderstorms in the afternoon. Partly cloudy. Highs around 102. West winds 5 to 10 miles per hour, becoming northeast in the afternoon. Heat index readings 111 to 114. Saturday night, partly cloudy. Lows in the mid-70s. South winds 5 to 10 miles per hour. Sunday, mostly sunny. Highs around 100.
southwest winds 5 to 10 miles per hour. Sunday night, partly cloudy. Lows in the mid-70s. Monday, mostly sunny. Highs around 100. Monday night, mostly clear. Lows in the mid-70s. Tuesday, mostly sunny. Highs around 101. Tuesday night, mostly clear. Lows in the mid-70s. Wednesday, mostly sunny. A 20% chance of showers and thunderstorms in the afternoon. Highs around 100. Wednesday night, mostly clear. Slight chance of showers and thunderstorms in the evening, then a chance of showers after midnight. Lows in the mid-70s. Chance of precipitation 30%. Thursday, mostly sunny. Slight chance of showers in the morning, then a slight chance of showers and thunderstorms in the afternoon. Highs in the upper 90s. Chance of precipitation 20%. Extreme heat warning in effect from 10 a.m. this morning to 9 p.m. Central Daylight Time this evening. What? Dangerously hot conditions with heat index values up to 114 degrees expected. Where? Portions of south central and southwest Arkansas, north central and northwest Louisiana, and east and northeast Texas. When? From 10 a.m. this morning to 9 p.m. northeast Texas. When? From 10 a.m. this morning to 9 p.m. Central Daylight Time this evening. Impacts, heat-related illnesses increase significantly during extreme heat and high humidity events. Drink plenty of fluids, stay in an air-conditioned room, stay out of the sun, and check up on relatives and neighbors. Do not leave young children and pets in unattended vehicles. Car interiors will reach lethal temperatures in a matter of minutes. To reduce risk during outdoor work, the Occupational Safety and Health Administration recommends scheduling frequent rest breaks in shaded or air-conditioned environments. Anyone overcome by heat should be moved to a cool and shaded location. Heat stroke is an emergency. Call 911. 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Be sure to follow us on Facebook. Here's a look at local weather conditions as of 6 a.m. At the top of the hour, skies were clear in Shreveport. The temperature was 81 degrees at the regional airport. The dew point was 72, making the relative humidity 74%. Winds were southwest at 7 miles an hour. The pressure was 29.99 inches and rising. In Bossier City, at Barksdale Air Force Base, skies were partly cloudy, with a temperature of 85 degrees. The dew point was 72, making the relative humidity 63%. Winds were southwest at 5 miles an hour. The pressure was 29.97 inches and rising. And in downtown Shreveport, skies were partly cloudy. The temperature was 83 degrees. And winds were southwest at 8 miles an hour. Once again in Shreveport, it was 81 degrees with clear skies at 6 a.m. Around the local area at 6 a.m., in Texarkana, clear and 82. Wind west at 5 miles an hour. El Dorado, clear and 74. Wind south at 3 miles an hour. Monroe, partly cloudy and 79. Wind south at 5 miles an hour. Natchitoches, clear and 79. Wind calm. Marshall, clear and 79. Wind southwest at 3 miles an hour. And at Longview, clear and 81 degrees. Wind southwest at 5 miles an hour. Elsewhere across the four-state area, over at Dallas, partly cloudy and 85. Oklahoma City, mostly cloudy and 81. Little Rock, partly cloudy and 78. Jackson, Mississippi, partly cloudy and 74. Baton Rouge, clear and 79. And at Houston, clear and 81 degrees. For the most current information, check us out on the web at www.weather.gov/sht.
The Shreveport Climate Summary for yesterday, August 20th.

2026. Yesterday's high temperature was 104 degrees. The normal high is 95. The record high is 108 degrees, which was set in 2011. Yesterday's low temperature was 80 degrees. The normal low is 73. The record low is 62 degrees, which was set in 1940. No precipitation fell yesterday, which leaves the monthly total at 0.35 inches. This is 1.55 inches below the normal amount of 1.90 inches for August. The total precipitation for the year still stands at 29.12 inches, which is 4.31 inches below normal. Sunrise today is at 6:43 a.m. and sunset is at 7:53 p.m. Now let's check on your local forecast. Extreme heat warning in effect from 10 a.m. this morning to 9 p.m. Central Daylight Time this evening. Today, partly cloudy. A slight chance of showers and thunderstorms this afternoon. Hot with highs around 104. West winds around 5 miles per hour. Chance of rain 20%. Tonight, partly cloudy with a slight chance of showers and thunderstorms. Lows in the mid-70s. Southwest winds around 5 miles per hour in the evening, becoming light and variable. Chance of rain 20%. Saturday, partly cloudy. A slight chance of showers and thunderstorms in the afternoon. Hot with highs around 102. West winds around 5 miles per hour, becoming north in the afternoon. Chance of rain 20%. Heat index values up to 110 in the afternoon. Saturday night, partly cloudy. Lows in the mid-70s. Southeast winds around 5 miles per hour in the evening, becoming light and variable. Sunday, partly cloudy. Hot with highs around 100. Southwest winds around 5 miles per hour. Heat index values up to 108 in the afternoon. Sunday night, partly cloudy. Lows in the upper 70s. Monday, mostly sunny. Hot with highs in the upper 90s. Heat index values up to 105 in the afternoon. Monday night, mostly clear. Lows in the upper 70s. Tuesday, mostly sunny. Hot with highs around 100. Tuesday night, mostly clear. Lows in the upper 70s. Wednesday, mostly sunny. A slight chance of showers and thunderstorms in the afternoon. Hot with highs in the upper 90s. Chance of rain 20%. Heat index values up to 105 in the afternoon. Wednesday night, mostly clear. A slight chance of showers and thunderstorms in the evening, then a chance of showers after midnight. Lows in the mid-70s. Chance of rain 30%. Thursday, mostly sunny with a slight chance of showers. A slight chance of thunderstorms in the afternoon. Hot with highs in the mid-90s. Chance of rain 20%. 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Here is your area's open water boating forecast. Wind gusts may be higher. Extreme heat warning in effect from 10 a.m. this morning to 9 p.m. Central Daylight Time this evening. Rest of today, a 20% chance of showers and thunderstorms in the afternoon. Mostly sunny toward daybreak, then becoming partly cloudy. Highs around 104. Southwest winds 5 to 10 miles per hour becoming northwest in the afternoon. Highest heat index readings 112 to 115. Tonight, a 20% chance of showers and thunderstorms. Becoming mostly cloudy. Lows in the mid-70s. Southwest winds 5 to 10 miles per hour.
heat index readings 102 to 105. Saturday, a 20% chance of showers and thunderstorms in the afternoon. Partly cloudy. Highs around 102. West winds 5 to 10 miles per hour becoming northeast in the afternoon. Heat index readings 111 to 114. Saturday night, partly cloudy. Lows in the mid-70s. South winds 5 to 10 miles per hour. Sunday, mostly sunny. Highs around 100. Southwest winds 5 to 10 miles per hour. Sunday night, partly cloudy. Lows in the mid-70s. Monday, mostly sunny. Highs around 100. Monday night, mostly clear. Lows in the mid-70s. Tuesday, mostly sunny. Highs around 101. Tuesday night, mostly clear. Lows in the mid-70s. Wednesday, mostly sunny. A 20% chance of showers and thunderstorms in the afternoon. Highs around 100. Wednesday night, mostly clear. Slight chance of showers and thunderstorms in the evening, then a chance of showers after midnight. Lows in the mid-70s. Chance of precipitation 30%. Thursday, mostly sunny. Slight chance of showers in the morning, then a slight chance of showers and thunderstorms in the afternoon. Highs in the upper 90s. Chance of precipitation 20%. Here is your area's open water boating forecast. Wind gusts may be higher. Extreme heat warning in effect from 10 a.m. this morning to 9 p.m. Central Daylight Time this evening. Today, a 20% chance of showers and thunderstorms in the afternoon. Partly cloudy. Highs around 104. West winds 5 to 10 miles per hour. Heat index readings 112 to 115. Tonight, a 20% chance of showers and thunderstorms. Becoming mostly cloudy. Lows in the mid-70s. Southwest winds 5 to 10 miles per hour. Heat index readings 102 to 105. Saturday, a 20% chance of showers and thunderstorms in the afternoon. Partly cloudy. Highs around 102. West winds 5 to 10 miles per hour becoming northeast in the afternoon. Heat index readings 111 to 114. Saturday night, partly cloudy. Lows in the mid-70s. South winds 5 to 10 miles per hour. Sunday, mostly sunny. Highs around 100. Southwest winds 5 to 10 miles per hour. Sunday night, partly cloudy. Lows in the mid-70s. Monday, mostly sunny. Highs around 100. Monday night, mostly clear. Lows in the mid-70s. Tuesday, mostly sunny. Highs around 101. Tuesday night, mostly clear. Lows in the mid-70s. Wednesday, mostly sunny. A 20% chance of showers and thunderstorms in the afternoon. Highs around 100. Wednesday night, mostly clear. Slight chance of showers and thunderstorms in the evening, then a chance of showers after midnight. Lows in the mid-70s. Chance of precipitation 30%. Thursday, mostly sunny. Slight chance of showers in the morning, then a slight chance of showers and thunderstorms in the afternoon. Highs in the upper 90s. Chance of precipitation 20%. Extreme heat warning in effect from 10 a.m. this morning to 9 p.m. Central Daylight Time this evening. What? Dangerously hot conditions with heat index values up to 114 degrees expected. Where? Portions of south central and southwest Arkansas, north central and northwest Louisiana, and east and northeast Texas. When? From 10 a.m. this morning to 9 p.m. Central Daylight Time this evening. Impacts. Heat-related illnesses increase significantly during extreme heat and high humidity events. Drink plenty of fluids, stay in an air-conditioned room, stay out of the sun,
and check up on relatives and neighbors. Do not leave young children and pets in unattended vehicles. Car interiors will reach lethal temperatures in a matter of minutes. To reduce risk during outdoor work, the Occupational Safety and Health Administration recommends scheduling frequent rest breaks in shaded or air-conditioned environments. Anyone overcome by heat should be moved to a cool and shaded location. Heat stroke is an emergency. Call 911. 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Be sure to follow us on Facebook. Here's a look at local weather conditions as of 6 a.m. At the top of the hour, skies were clear in Shreveport. The temperature was 81 degrees at the regional airport. The dew point was 72, making the relative humidity 74%. Winds were southwest at 7 miles an hour. The pressure was 29.99 inches and rising. In Bossier City, at Barksdale Air Force Base, skies were partly cloudy, with a temperature of 85 degrees. The dew point was 72, making the relative humidity 63%. Winds were southwest at 5 miles an hour. The pressure was 29.97 inches and rising. And in downtown Shreveport, skies were partly cloudy. The temperature was 83 degrees. And winds were southwest at 8 miles an hour. Once again in Shreveport, it was 81 degrees with clear skies at 6 a.m. Around the local area at 6 a.m., in Texarkana, clear and 82. Wind west at 5 miles an hour. El Dorado, clear and 74. Wind south at 3 miles an hour. Monroe, partly cloudy and 79. Wind south at 5 miles an hour. Natchitoches, clear and 79. Wind calm. Marshall, clear and 79. Wind southwest at 3 miles an hour. And at Longview, clear and 81 degrees. Wind southwest at 5 miles an hour. Elsewhere across the four-state area, over at Dallas, partly cloudy and 85. Oklahoma City, mostly cloudy and 81. Little Rock, partly cloudy and 78. Jackson, Mississippi, partly cloudy and 74. Baton Rouge, clear and 79. And at Houston, clear and 81 degrees. For the most current information, check us out on the web at www.weather.gov/sht. The Shreveport Climate Summary for yesterday, August 20th, 2026. Yesterday's high temperature was 104 degrees. The normal high is 95. The record high is 108 degrees, which was set in 2011. Yesterday's low temperature was 80 degrees. The normal low is 73. The record low is 62 degrees, which was set in 1940. No precipitation fell yesterday, which leaves the monthly total at 0.35 inches. This is 1.55 inches below the normal amount of 1.90 inches for August. The total precipitation for the year still stands at 29.12 inches, which is 4.31 inches below normal. Sunrise today is at 6:43 a.m. and sunset is at 7:53 p.m. Now let's check on your local forecast. Extreme heat warning in effect from 10 a.m. this morning to 9 p.m. Central Daylight Time this evening. Today, partly cloudy. A slight chance of showers and thunderstorms this afternoon. Hot with highs around 104. West winds around 5 miles per hour. Chance of rain 20%. Tonight, partly cloudy with a slight chance of showers and thunderstorms. Lows in the mid-70s. Southwest winds around 5 miles per hour in the evening, becoming light and variable. Chance of rain 20%. Saturday, partly cloudy. A slight chance of showers and thunderstorms in the afternoon. Hot with highs around 102. West winds around 5 miles per hour, becoming north in the afternoon. Chance of rain 20%.
heat index values up to 110 in the afternoon. Saturday night, partly cloudy. Lows in the mid-70s. Southeast winds around 5 miles per hour in the evening, becoming light and variable. Sunday, partly cloudy. Hot with highs around 100. Southwest winds around 5 miles per hour. Heat index values up to 108 in the afternoon. Sunday night, partly cloudy. Lows in the upper 70s. Monday, mostly sunny. Hot with highs in the upper 90s. Heat index values up to 105 in the afternoon. Monday night, mostly clear. Lows in the upper 70s. Tuesday, mostly sunny. Hot with highs around 100. Tuesday night, mostly clear. Lows in the upper 70s. Wednesday, mostly sunny. A slight chance of showers and thunderstorms in the afternoon. Hot with highs in the upper 90s. Chance of rain 20%. Heat index values up to 105 in the afternoon. Wednesday night, mostly clear. A slight chance of showers and thunderstorms in the evening, then a chance of showers after midnight. Lows in the mid-70s. Chance of rain 30%. Thursday, mostly sunny with a slight chance of showers. A slight chance of thunderstorms in the afternoon. Hot with highs in the mid-90s. Chance of rain 20%. 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Extreme heat warning in effect from 10 a.m. this morning to 9 p.m. Central Daylight Time this evening. What? Dangerously hot conditions with heat index values up to 114 degrees expected. Where? Portions of South Central and Southwest Arkansas, North Central and Northwest Louisiana, and East and Northeast Texas. When? From 10 a.m. this morning to 9 p.m. Central Daylight Time this evening. Impacts, heat-related illnesses increase significantly during extreme heat and high humidity events. Drink plenty of fluids, stay in an air-conditioned room, stay out of the sun, and check up on relatives and neighbors. Do not leave young children and pets in unattended vehicles. Car interiors will reach lethal temperatures in a matter of minutes. To reduce risk during outdoor work, the Occupational Safety and Health Administration recommends scheduling frequent rest breaks in shaded or air-conditioned environments. Anyone overcome by heat should be moved to a cool and shaded location. Heat stroke is an emergency. Call 911. 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Be sure to follow us on Facebook. Here's a look at local weather conditions as of 6 a.m. At the top of the hour, skies were clear in Shreveport. The temperature was 81 degrees at the regional airport. The dew point was 72, making the relative humidity 74%. Winds were southwest at 7 miles an hour. The pressure was 29.99 inches and rising. In Bossier City, at Barksdale Air Force Base, skies were partly cloudy, with a temperature of 85 degrees. The dew point was 72, making the relative humidity 63%. Winds were southwest at 5 miles an hour. The pressure was 29.97 inches and rising. And in downtown Shreveport, skies were partly cloudy. The temperature was 83 degrees. And winds were southwest at 8 miles an hour. Once again in Shreveport, it was 81 degrees with clear skies at 6 a.m. Around the local area at 6 a.m., in Texarkana, clear and 82. Wind west at 5 miles an hour. El Dorado, clear and 74. Wind south at 3 miles an hour.
Monroe, partly cloudy and 79. Wind south at 5 miles an hour. Natchitoches, clear and 79. Wind calm. Marshall, clear and 79. Wind southwest at 3 miles an hour. And at Longview, clear and 81 degrees. Wind southwest at 5 miles an hour. Elsewhere across the four-state area, over at Dallas, partly cloudy and 85. Oklahoma City, mostly cloudy and 81. Little Rock, partly cloudy and 78. Jackson, Mississippi, partly cloudy and 74. Baton Rouge, clear and 79. And at Houston, clear and 81 degrees. For the most current information, check us out on the web at www.weather.gov/sht. The Shreveport Climate Summary for yesterday, August 20th, 2026. Yesterday's high temperature was 104 degrees. The normal high is 95. The record high is 108 degrees, which was set in 2011. Yesterday's low temperature was 80 degrees. The normal low is 73. The record low is 62 degrees, which was set in 1940. No precipitation fell yesterday, which leaves the monthly total at 0.35 inches. This is 1.55 inches below the normal amount of 1.90 inches for August. The total precipitation for the year still stands at 29.12 inches, which is 4.31 inches below normal. Sunrise today is at 6:43 a.m. and sunset is at 7:53 p.m. Now let's check on your local forecast. Extreme heat warning in effect from 10 a.m. this morning to 9 p.m. Central Daylight Time this evening. Today, partly cloudy. A slight chance of showers and thunderstorms this afternoon. Hot with highs around 104. West winds around 5 miles per hour. Chance of rain 20%. Tonight, partly cloudy with a slight chance of showers and thunderstorms. Lows in the mid-70s. Southwest winds around 5 miles per hour in the evening, becoming light and variable. Chance of rain 20%. Saturday, partly cloudy. A slight chance of showers and thunderstorms in the afternoon. Hot with highs around 102. West winds around 5 miles per hour, becoming north in the afternoon. Chance of rain 20%. Heat index values up to 110 in the afternoon. Saturday night, partly cloudy. Lows in the mid-70s. Southeast winds around 5 miles per hour in the evening, becoming light and variable. Sunday, partly cloudy. Hot with highs around 100. Southwest winds around 5 miles per hour. Heat index values up to 108 in the afternoon. Sunday night, partly cloudy. Lows in the upper 70s. Monday, mostly sunny. Hot with highs in the upper 90s. Heat index values up to 105 in the afternoon. Monday night, mostly clear. Lows in the upper 70s. Tuesday, mostly sunny. Hot with highs around 100. Tuesday night, mostly clear. Lows in the upper 70s. Wednesday, mostly sunny. A slight chance of showers and thunderstorms in the afternoon. Hot with highs in the upper 90s. Chance of rain 20%. Heat index values up to 105 in the afternoon. Wednesday night, mostly clear. A slight chance of showers and thunderstorms in the evening, then a chance of showers after midnight. Lows in the mid-70s. Chance of rain 30%. Thursday, mostly sunny with a slight chance of showers. A slight chance of thunderstorms in the afternoon. Hot with highs in the mid-90s. Chance of rain 20%. Here is your area's open water boating forecast. Wind gusts may be higher. Extreme heat warning in effect from 10 a.m. this morning to 9 p.m. Central Daylight Time this evening. Today, a 20% chance of showers and thunderstorms in the afternoon. Partly cloudy. Highs around 104.
West winds 5 to 10 miles per hour. Heat index readings 112 to 100.

15. Tonight, a 20% chance of showers and thunderstorms. Becoming mostly cloudy. Lows in the mid-70s. Southwest winds 5 to 10 miles per hour. Heat index readings 102 to 105. Saturday, a 20% chance of showers and thunderstorms in the afternoon. Partly cloudy. Highs around 102. West winds 5 to 10 miles per hour becoming northeast in the afternoon. Heat index readings 111 to 114. Saturday night, partly cloudy. Lows in the mid-70s. South winds 5 to 10 miles per hour. Sunday, mostly sunny. Highs around 100. Southwest winds 5 to 10 miles per hour. Sunday night, partly cloudy. Lows in the mid-70s. Monday, mostly sunny. Highs around 100. Monday night, mostly clear. Lows in the mid-70s. Tuesday, mostly sunny. Highs around 101. Tuesday night, mostly clear. Lows in the mid-70s. Wednesday, mostly sunny. A 20% chance of showers and thunderstorms in the afternoon. Highs around 100. Wednesday night, mostly clear. Slight chance of showers and thunderstorms in the evening, then a chance of showers after midnight. Lows in the mid-70s. Chance of precipitation 30%. Thursday, mostly sunny. Slight chance of showers in the morning, then a slight chance of showers and thunderstorms in the afternoon. Highs in the upper 90s. Chance of precipitation 20%. Extreme heat warning in effect from 10 a.m. this morning to 9 p.m. Central Daylight Time this evening. What? Dangerously hot conditions with heat index values up to 114 degrees expected. Where? Portions of south central and southwest Arkansas, north central and northwest Louisiana, and east and northeast Texas. When? From 10 a.m. this morning to 9 p.m. Central Daylight Time this evening. Impacts. Heat-related illnesses increase significantly during extreme heat and high humidity events. Drink plenty of fluids, stay in an air-conditioned room, stay out of the sun, and check up on relatives and neighbors. Do not leave young children and pets in unattended vehicles. Car interiors will reach lethal temperatures in a matter of minutes. To reduce risk during outdoor work, the Occupational Safety and Health Administration recommends scheduling frequent rest breaks in shaded or air-conditioned environments. Anyone overcome by heat should be moved to a cool and shaded location. Heat stroke is an emergency. Call 911. 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Be sure to follow us on Facebook. Here's a look at local weather conditions as of 6 a.m. At the top of the hour, skies were clear in Shreveport. The temperature was 81 degrees at the regional airport. The dew point was 72, making the relative humidity 74%. Winds were southwest at 7 miles an hour. The pressure was 29.99 inches and rising. In Bossier City, at Barksdale Air Force Base, skies were partly cloudy, with a temperature of 85 degrees. The dew point was 72, making the relative humidity 63%. Winds were southwest at 5 miles an hour. The pressure was 29.97 inches and rising. And in downtown Shreveport, skies were partly cloudy. The temperature was 83 degrees. And winds were southwest at 8 miles an hour. Once again in Shreveport, it was 81 degrees with clear skies at 6 a.m. Around the local area at 6 a.m., in Texarkana, clear and 82. Wind west at 5 miles an hour. El Dorado, clear and 74. Wind south at 3 miles an hour. Monroe, partly cloudy and 79. Wind south at 5 miles an hour. Natchitoches, clear and 79. Wind calm. Marshall, clear and 79.
wind southwest at 3 miles an hour. And at Longview, clear and 81 degrees. Wind southwest at 5 miles an hour. Elsewhere across the four-state area, over at Dallas, partly cloudy and 85. Oklahoma City, mostly cloudy and 81. Little Rock, partly cloudy and 78. Jackson, Mississippi, partly cloudy and 74. Baton Rouge, clear and 79. And at Houston, clear and 81 degrees. 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The Shreveport climate summary for yesterday, August 20th, 2026. Yesterday's high temperature was 104 degrees. The normal high is 95. The record high is 108 degrees, which was set in 2011. Yesterday's low temperature was 80 degrees. The normal low is 73. The record low is 62 degrees, which was set in 1940. No precipitation fell yesterday, which leaves the monthly total at 0.35 inches. This is 1.55 inches below the normal amount of 1.90 inches for August. The total precipitation for the year still stands at 29.12 inches, which is 4.31 inches below normal. Sunrise today is at 6:43 a.m. and sunset is at 7:53 p.m. Now let's check on your local forecast. Extreme heat warning in effect from 10 a.m. this morning to 9 p.m. Central Daylight Time this evening. Today, partly cloudy. A slight chance of showers and thunderstorms this afternoon. Hot with highs around 104. West winds around 5 miles per hour. Chance of rain 20%. Tonight, partly cloudy with a slight chance of showers and thunderstorms. Lows in the mid-70s. Southwest winds around 5 miles per hour in the evening, becoming light and variable. Chance of rain 20%. Saturday, partly cloudy. A slight chance of showers and thunderstorms in the afternoon. Hot with highs around 102. West winds around 5 miles per hour, becoming north in the afternoon. Chance of rain 20%. Heat index values up to 110 in the afternoon. Saturday night, partly cloudy. Lows in the mid-70s. Southeast winds around 5 miles per hour in the evening, becoming light and variable. Sunday, partly cloudy. Hot with highs around 100. Southwest winds around 5 miles per hour. Heat index values up to 108 in the afternoon. Sunday night, partly cloudy. Lows in the upper 70s. Monday, mostly sunny. Hot with highs in the upper 90s. Heat index values up to 105 in the afternoon. Monday night, mostly clear. Lows in the upper 70s. Tuesday, mostly sunny. Hot with highs around 100. Tuesday night, mostly clear. Lows in the upper 70s. Wednesday, mostly sunny. A slight chance of showers and thunderstorms in the afternoon. Hot with highs in the upper 90s. Chance of rain 20%. Heat index values up to 105 in the afternoon. Wednesday night, mostly clear. A slight chance of showers and thunderstorms in the evening, then a chance of showers after midnight. Lows in the mid-70s. Chance of rain 30%. Thursday, mostly sunny with a slight chance of showers. A slight chance of thunderstorms in the afternoon. Hot with highs in the mid-90s. Chance of rain 20%. Extreme heat warning in effect from 10 a.m. this morning to 9 p.m.

Do not leave young children and pets in unattended vehicles. 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To reduce risk during outdoor work, the Occupational Safety and Health Administration recommends scheduling frequent rest breaks in shaded or air-conditioned environments. Anyone overcome by heat should be moved to a cool and shaded location. Heat stroke is an emergency. Call 911. 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Be sure to follow us on Facebook. Here's a look at local weather conditions as of 7 a.m. At the top of the hour, skies were partly cloudy in Shreveport. The temperature was 79 degrees at the regional airport. The dew point was 72, making the relative humidity 78%. Winds were southwest at 6 miles an hour. The pressure was 30.00 inches and rising. In Bossier City, at Barksdale Air Force Base, skies were clear, with a temperature of 84 degrees. The dew point was 72, making the relative humidity 66%. Winds were west at 6 miles an hour. The pressure was 29.99 inches and rising. And in downtown Shreveport, skies were clear. The temperature was 83 degrees. And winds were west at 5 miles an hour. Once again in Shreveport, it was 79 degrees with partly cloudy skies at 7 a.m. Around the local area at 7 a.m., in Texarkana, clear and 80. Wind northwest at 5 miles an hour. El Dorado, clear and 75. Wind calm. Monroe, partly cloudy and 79. Wind southwest at 5 miles an hour. Natchitoches, clear and 78. Wind calm. Marshall, clear and 80. Wind southwest at 5 miles an hour. And at Longview, clear and 81 degrees. Wind southwest at 6 miles an hour. Elsewhere across the four-state area, over at Dallas, partly cloudy and 85. Oklahoma City, mostly cloudy and 80. Little Rock, partly cloudy and 77. Jackson, Mississippi, mostly cloudy and 75. Baton Rouge, clear and 79. And at Houston, partly cloudy and 81 degrees. For the most current information, check us out on the web at www.weather.gov/sht. The Shreveport Climate Summary for yesterday, August 20, 2026. Yesterday's high temperature was 104 degrees. The normal high is 95. The record high is 108 degrees, which was set in 2011. Yesterday's low temperature was 80 degrees. The normal low is 73. The record low is 62 degrees, which was set in 1940. No precipitation fell yesterday, which leaves the monthly total at 0.35 inches. This is 1.55 inches below the normal amount of 1.90 inches for August. The total precipitation for the year still stands at 29.12 inches, which is 4.31 inches below normal. Sunrise today is at 6:43 a.m. and sunset is at 7:53 p.m. Now let's check on your local forecast. Extreme heat warning in effect from 10 a.m. this morning to 9 p.m. Central Daylight Time this evening. Today, partly cloudy. A slight chance of showers and thunderstorms this afternoon. Hot with highs around 104. West winds around 5 miles per hour. Chance of rain 20%. Tonight, partly cloudy with a slight chance of showers and thunderstorms. Lows in the mid-70s. Southwest winds around 5 miles per hour in the evening, becoming light and variable. Chance of rain 20%. Saturday, partly cloudy. A slight chance of showers and thunderstorms in the afternoon. Hot with highs around 102. West winds around 5 miles per hour, becoming north in the afternoon. Chance of rain 20%. Heat index values up to 110 in the afternoon. Saturday night,

partly cloudy. Lows in the mid-70s. Southeast winds around 5 miles per hour in the evening, becoming light and variable. Sunday, partly cloudy. Hot with highs around 100. Southwest winds around 5 miles per hour. Heat index values up to 108 in the afternoon. Sunday night, partly cloudy. Lows in the upper 70s. Monday, mostly sunny. Hot with highs in the upper 90s. Heat index values up to 105 in the afternoon. Monday night, mostly clear. Lows in the upper 70s. Tuesday, mostly sunny. Hot with highs around 100. Tuesday night, mostly clear. Lows in the upper 70s. Wednesday, mostly sunny. A slight chance of showers and thunderstorms in the afternoon. Hot with highs in the upper 90s. Chance of rain 20%. Heat index values up to 105 in the afternoon. Wednesday night, mostly clear. A slight chance of showers and thunderstorms in the evening, then a chance of showers after midnight. Lows in the mid-70s. Chance of rain 30%. Thursday, mostly sunny with a slight chance of showers. A slight chance of thunderstorms in the afternoon. Hot with highs in the mid-90s. Chance of rain 20%. Extreme heat warning in effect from 10 a.m. this morning to 9 p.m. Central Daylight Time this evening. What? Dangerously hot conditions with heat index values up to 114 degrees expected. Where? Portions of South Central and Southwest Arkansas, North Central and Northwest Louisiana, and East and Northeast Texas. When? From 10 a.m. this morning to 9 p.m. Central Daylight Time this evening. Impacts, heat-related illnesses increase significantly during extreme heat and high humidity events. Drink plenty of fluids, stay in an air-conditioned room, stay out of the sun, and check up on relatives and neighbors. Do not leave young children and pets in unattended vehicles. Car interiors will reach lethal temperatures in a matter of minutes. To reduce risk during outdoor work, the Occupational Safety and Health Administration recommends scheduling frequent rest breaks in shaded or air-conditioned environments. Anyone overcome by heat should be moved to a cool and shaded location. Heat stroke is an emergency. Call 911. 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Be sure to follow us on Facebook. Here's a look at local weather conditions as of 7 a.m. At the top of the hour, skies were partly cloudy in Shreveport. The temperature was 79 degrees at the regional airport. The dew point was 72, making the relative humidity 78%. Winds were southwest at 6 miles an hour. The pressure was 30.00 inches and rising. In Bossier City, at Barksdale Air Force Base, skies were clear, with a temperature of 84 degrees. The dew point was 72, making the relative humidity 66%. Winds were west at 6 miles an hour. The pressure was 29.99 inches and rising. And in downtown Shreveport, skies were clear. The temperature was 83 degrees. And winds were west at 5 miles an hour. Once again in Shreveport, it was 79 degrees with partly cloudy skies at 7 a.m. Around the local area at 7 a.m., in Texarkana, clear and 80. Wind northwest at 5 miles an hour. El Dorado, clear and 75. Wind calm. Monroe, partly cloudy and 79. Wind southwest at 5 miles an hour. Natchitoches, clear and 78. Wind calm. Marshall, clear and 80. Wind southwest at 5 miles an hour. And at Longview, clear and 81 degrees. Wind southwest at 6 miles an hour. Elsewhere across the four-state area, over at Dallas, partly cloudy and 85. Oklahoma City, mostly cloudy and 80. Little Rock, partly cloudy and 77.
Jackson, Mississippi, mostly cloudy and 75. Baton Rouge, clear and 79. And at Houston, partly cloudy and 81 degrees. 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The Shreveport climate summary for yesterday, August 20th, 2026. Yesterday's high temperature was 104 degrees. The normal high is 95. The record high is 108 degrees, which was set in 2011. Yesterday's low temperature was 80 degrees. The normal low is 73. The record low is 62 degrees, which was set in 1940. No precipitation fell yesterday, which leaves the monthly total at 0.35 inches. This is 1.55 inches below the normal amount of 1.90 inches for August. The total precipitation for the year still stands at 29.12 inches, which is 4.31 inches below normal. Sunrise today is at 6:43 a.m. and sunset is at 7:53 p.m. Now let's check on your local forecast. Extreme heat warning in effect from 10 a.m. this morning to 9 p.m. Central Daylight Time this evening. Today, partly cloudy. A slight chance of showers and thunderstorms this afternoon. Hot with highs around 104. West winds around 5 miles per hour. Chance of rain 20%. Tonight, partly cloudy with a slight chance of showers and thunderstorms. Lows in the mid-70s. Southwest winds around 5 miles per hour in the evening, becoming light and variable. Chance of rain 20%. Saturday, partly cloudy. A slight chance of showers and thunderstorms in the afternoon. Hot with highs around 102. West winds around 5 miles per hour, becoming north in the afternoon. Chance of rain 20%. Heat index values up to 110 in the afternoon. Saturday night, partly cloudy. Lows in the mid-70s. Southeast winds around 5 miles per hour in the evening, becoming light and variable. Sunday, partly cloudy. Hot with highs around 100. Southwest winds around 5 miles per hour. Heat index values up to 108 in the afternoon. Sunday night, partly cloudy. Lows in the upper 70s. Monday, mostly sunny. Hot with highs in the upper 90s. Heat index values up to 105 in the afternoon. Monday night, mostly clear. Lows in the upper 70s. Tuesday, mostly sunny. Hot with highs around 100. Tuesday night, mostly clear. Lows in the upper 70s. Wednesday, mostly sunny. A slight chance of showers and thunderstorms in the afternoon. Hot with highs in the upper 90s. Chance of rain 20%. Heat index values up to 105 in the afternoon. Wednesday night, mostly clear. A slight chance of showers and thunderstorms in the evening, then a chance of showers after midnight. Lows in the mid-70s. Chance of rain 30%. Thursday, mostly sunny with a slight chance of showers. A slight chance of thunderstorms in the afternoon. Hot with highs in the mid-90s. Chance of rain 20%. Extreme heat warning in effect from 10 a.m. this morning to 9 p.m. Central Daylight Time this evening. What? Dangerously hot conditions with heat index values up to 114 degrees expected. Where? Portions of south central and southwest Arkansas, north central and northwest Louisiana, and east and northeast Texas. When? From 10 a.m. this morning to 9 p.m. Central Daylight Time this evening.
impacts. Heat-related illnesses increase significantly during extreme heat and high humidity events. Drink plenty of fluids, stay in an air-conditioned room, stay out of the sun, and check up on relatives and neighbors. Do not leave young children and pets in unattended vehicles. Car interiors will reach lethal temperatures in a matter of minutes. To reduce risk during outdoor work, the Occupational Safety and Health Administration recommends scheduling frequent rest breaks in shaded or air-conditioned environments. Anyone overcome by heat should be moved to a cool and shaded location. Heat stroke is an emergency. Call 911. 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Be sure to follow us on Facebook. Here's a look at local weather conditions as of 7 a.m. At the top of the hour, skies were partly cloudy in Shreveport. The temperature was 79 degrees at the regional airport. The dew point was 72, making the relative humidity 78%. Winds were southwest at 6 miles an hour. The pressure was 30.00 inches and rising. In Bossier City, at Barksdale Air Force Base, skies were clear, with a temperature of 84 degrees. The dew point was 72, making the relative humidity 66%. Winds were west at 6 miles an hour. The pressure was 29.99 inches and rising. And in downtown Shreveport, skies were clear. The temperature was 83 degrees. And winds were west at 5 miles an hour. Once again in Shreveport, it was 79 degrees with partly cloudy skies at 7 a.m. Around the local area at 7 a.m., in Texarkana, clear and 80. Wind northwest at 5 miles an hour. El Dorado, clear and 75. Wind calm. Monroe, partly cloudy and 79. Wind southwest at 5 miles an hour. Natchitoches, clear and 78. Wind calm. Marshall, clear and 80. Wind southwest at 5 miles an hour. And at Longview, clear and 81 degrees. Wind southwest at 6 miles an hour. Elsewhere across the four-state area, over at Dallas, partly cloudy and 85. Oklahoma City, mostly cloudy and 80. Little Rock, partly cloudy and 77. Jackson, Mississippi, mostly cloudy and 75. Baton Rouge, clear and 79. And at Houston, partly cloudy and 81 degrees. For the most current information, check us out on the web at www.weather.gov/sht. Here is your area's open water boating forecast. Wind gusts may be higher. Extreme heat warning in effect from 10 a.m. this morning to 9 p.m. Central Daylight Time this evening. Today, a 20% chance of showers and thunderstorms in the afternoon. Partly cloudy. Highs around 104. West winds 5 to 10 miles per hour. Heat index readings 112 to 115. Tonight, a 20% chance of showers and thunderstorms. Becoming mostly cloudy. Lows in the mid-70s. Southwest winds 5 to 10 miles per hour. Heat index readings 102 to 105. Saturday, a 20% chance of showers and thunderstorms in the afternoon. Partly cloudy. Highs around 102. West winds 5 to 10 miles per hour, becoming northeast in the afternoon. Heat index readings 111 to 114. Saturday night, partly cloudy. Lows in the mid-70s. South winds 5 to 10 miles per hour. Sunday, mostly sunny. Highs around 100. Southwest winds 5 to 10 miles per hour. Sunday night, partly cloudy. Lows in the mid-70s. Monday, mostly sunny. Highs around 100. Monday night, mostly clear. Lows in the mid-70s. Tuesday, mostly sunny. Highs around 101.
Tuesday night, mostly clear. Lows in the mid-70s. Wednesday, mostly sunny. A 20% chance of showers and thunderstorms in the afternoon. Highs around 100. Wednesday night, mostly clear. Slight chance of showers and thunderstorms in the evening, then a chance of showers after midnight. Lows in the mid-70s. Chance of precipitation 30%. Thursday, mostly sunny. Slight chance of showers in the morning, then a slight chance of showers and thunderstorms in the afternoon. Highs in the upper 90s. Chance of precipitation 20%. The Shreveport Climate Summary for yesterday, August 20, 2026. Yesterday's high temperature was 104 degrees. The normal high is 95. The record high is 108 degrees, which was set in 2011. The record high is 108 degrees, which was set in 2011. Yesterday's low temperature was 80 degrees. The normal low is 73. The record low is 62 degrees, which was set in 1940. No precipitation fell yesterday, which leaves the monthly total at 0.35 inches. This is 1.55 inches below the normal amount of 1.90 inches for August. The total precipitation for the year still stands at 29.12 inches, which is 4.31 inches below normal. Sunrise today is at 6:43 a.m. and sunset is at 7:53 p.m. Now let's check on your local forecast. Extreme heat warning in effect from 10 a.m. this morning to 9 p.m. Central Daylight Time this evening. Today, partly cloudy. A slight chance of showers and thunderstorms this afternoon. Hot with highs around 104. West winds around 5 miles per hour. Chance of rain 20%. Tonight, partly cloudy with a slight chance of showers and thunderstorms. Lows in the mid-70s. Southwest winds around 5 miles per hour in the evening, becoming light and variable. Chance of rain 20%. Saturday, partly cloudy. A slight chance of showers and thunderstorms in the afternoon. Hot with highs around 102. West winds around 5 miles per hour, becoming north in the afternoon. Chance of rain 20%. Heat index values up to 110 in the afternoon. Saturday night, partly cloudy. Lows in the mid-70s. Southeast winds around 5 miles per hour in the evening, becoming light and variable. Sunday, partly cloudy. Hot with highs around 100. Southwest winds around 5 miles per hour. Heat index values up to 108 in the afternoon. Sunday night, partly cloudy. Lows in the upper 70s. Monday, mostly sunny. Hot with highs in the upper 90s. Heat index values up to 105 in the afternoon. Monday night, mostly clear. Lows in the upper 70s. Tuesday, mostly sunny. Hot with highs around 100. Tuesday night, mostly clear. Lows in the upper 70s. Wednesday, mostly sunny. A slight chance of showers and thunderstorms in the afternoon. Hot with highs in the upper 90s. Chance of rain 20%. Heat index values up to 105 in the afternoon. Wednesday night, mostly clear. A slight chance of showers and thunderstorms in the evening, then a chance of showers after midnight. Lows in the mid-70s. Chance of rain 30%. Thursday, mostly sunny with a slight chance of showers. A slight chance of thunderstorms in the afternoon. Hot with highs in the mid-90s. Chance of rain 20%. Extreme heat warning in effect from 10 a.m. this morning to 9 p.m. Central Daylight Time this evening. What? Dangerously hot conditions with heat index values up to 114 degrees expected. Where? Portions of south central and southwest Arkansas, north central and northwest Louisiana, and east and northeast Texas. When? From 10 a.m. this morning to 9 p.m. Central Daylight Time this evening.
impacts, heat-related illnesses increase.

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Be sure to follow us on Facebook. Here's a look at local weather conditions as of 7 a.m. At the top of the hour, skies were partly cloudy in Shreveport. The temperature was 79 degrees at the regional airport. The dew point was 72, making the relative humidity 78%. Winds were southwest at 6 miles an hour. The pressure was 30.00 inches and rising. In Bossier City, at Barksdale Air Force Base, skies were clear, with a temperature of 84 degrees. The dew point was 72, making the relative humidity 66%. Winds were west at 6 miles an hour. The pressure was 29.99 inches and rising. And in downtown Shreveport, skies were clear. The temperature was 83 degrees. And winds were west at 5 miles an hour. Once again in Shreveport, it was 79 degrees with partly cloudy skies at 7 a.m. Around the local area at 7 a.m., in Texarkana, clear and 80. Wind northwest at 5 miles an hour. El Dorado, clear and 75. Wind calm. Monroe, partly cloudy and 79. Wind southwest at 5 miles an hour. Natchitoches, clear and 78. Wind calm. Marshall, clear and 80. Wind southwest at 5 miles an hour. And at Longview, clear and 81 degrees. Wind southwest at 6 miles an hour. Elsewhere across the four-state area, over at Dallas, partly cloudy and 85. Oklahoma City, mostly cloudy and 80. Little Rock, partly cloudy and 77. Jackson, Mississippi, mostly cloudy and 75. Baton Rouge, clear and 79. And at Houston, partly cloudy and 81 degrees. For the most current information, check us out on the web at www.weather.gov/SHT. The Shreveport Climate Summary for yesterday, August 20th, 2026. Yesterday's high temperature was 104 degrees. The normal high is 95. The record high is 108 degrees, which was set in 2011. Yesterday's low temperature was 80 degrees. The normal low is 73. The record low is 62 degrees, which was set in 1940. No precipitation fell yesterday, which leaves the monthly total at 0.35 inches. This is 1.55 inches below the normal amount of 1.90 inches for August. The total precipitation for the year still stands at 29.12 inches, which is 4.31 inches below normal. Sunrise today is at 6:43 a.m. and sunset is at 7:53 p.m. Now let's check on your local forecast. Extreme heat warning in effect from 10 a.m. this morning to 9 p.m. Central Daylight Time this evening. Today, partly cloudy. A slight chance of showers and thunderstorms this afternoon. Hot with highs around 104. West winds around 5 miles.
miles per hour. Chance of rain 20%. Tonight, partly cloudy with a slight chance of showers and thunderstorms. Lows in the mid-70s. Southwest winds around 5 miles per hour in the evening, becoming light and variable. Chance of rain 20%. Saturday, partly cloudy. A slight chance of showers and thunderstorms in the afternoon. Hot with highs around 102. West winds around 5 miles per hour, becoming north in the afternoon. Chance of rain 20%. Heat index values up to 110 in the afternoon. Saturday night, partly cloudy. Lows in the mid-70s. Southeast winds around 5 miles per hour in the evening, becoming light and variable. Sunday, partly cloudy. Hot with highs around 100. Southwest winds around 5 miles per hour. Heat index values up to 108 in the afternoon. Sunday night, partly cloudy. Lows in the upper 70s. Monday, mostly sunny. Hot with highs in the upper 90s. Heat index values up to 105 in the afternoon. Monday night, mostly clear. Lows in the upper 70s. Tuesday, mostly sunny. Hot with highs around 100. Tuesday night, mostly clear. Lows in the upper 70s. Wednesday, mostly sunny. A slight chance of showers and thunderstorms in the afternoon. Hot with highs in the upper 90s. Chance of rain 20%. Heat index values up to 105 in the afternoon. Wednesday night, mostly clear. A slight chance of showers and thunderstorms in the evening, then a chance of showers after midnight. Lows in the mid-70s. Chance of rain 30%. Thursday, mostly sunny with a slight chance of showers. A slight chance of thunderstorms in the afternoon. Hot with highs in the mid-90s. Chance of rain 20%. Extreme heat warning in effect from 10 a.m. this morning to 9 p.m. Central Daylight Time this evening. What? Dangerously hot conditions with heat index values up to 114 degrees expected. Where? Portions of south central and southwest Arkansas, north central and northwest Louisiana, and east and northeast Texas. When? From 10 a.m. this morning to 9 p.m. Central Daylight Time this evening. Impacts, heat-related illnesses increase significantly during extreme heat and high humidity events. Drink plenty of fluids, stay in an air-conditioned room, stay out of the sun, and check up on relatives and neighbors. Do not leave young children and pets in unattended vehicles. Car interiors will reach lethal temperatures in a matter of minutes. To reduce risk during outdoor work, the Occupational Safety and Health Administration recommends scheduling frequent rest breaks in shaded or air-conditioned environments. Anyone overcome by heat should be moved to a cool and shaded location. Heat stroke is an emergency. Call 911. 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Be sure to follow us on Facebook. Here's a look at local weather conditions as of 7 a.m. At the top of the hour, skies were partly cloudy in Shreveport. The temperature was 79 degrees at the regional airport. The dew point was 72, making the relative humidity 78%. Winds were southwest at 6 miles an hour. The pressure was 30.00 inches and rising. In Bossier City, at Barksdale Air Force Base, skies were clear, with a temperature of 84 degrees. The dew point was 72, making the relative humidity 66%. Winds were west at 6 miles an hour. The pressure was 29.99 inches and rising. And in downtown Shreveport, skies were clear. The temperature was 83 degrees. And winds were west at 5 miles an hour. Once again in Shreveport, it was 79 degrees with partly cloudy skies at 7 a.m. Around the local area at 7 a.m., in Texarkana, clear and 80. Wind northwest at 5 miles an hour.
El Dorado, clear and 75. Wind calm. Monroe, partly cloudy and 79. Wind southwest at 5 miles an hour. Natchitoches, clear and 78. Wind calm. Marshall, clear and 80. Wind southwest at 5 miles an hour. And at Longview, clear and 81 degrees. Wind southwest at 6 miles an hour. Elsewhere across the four-state area, over at Dallas, partly cloudy and 85. Oklahoma City, mostly cloudy and 80. Little Rock, partly cloudy and 77. Jackson, Mississippi, mostly cloudy and 75. Baton Rouge, clear and 79. And at Houston, partly cloudy and 81 degrees. For the most current information, check us out on the web at www.weather.gov/sht. The Shreveport Climate Summary for yesterday, August 20th, 2026. Yesterday's high temperature was 104 degrees. The normal high is 95. The record high is 108 degrees, which was set in 2011. Yesterday's low temperature was 80 degrees. The normal low is 73. The record low is 62 degrees, which was set in 1940. No precipitation fell yesterday, which leaves the monthly total at 0.35 inches. This is 1.55 inches below the normal amount of 1.90 inches for August. The total precipitation for the year still stands at 29.12 inches, which is 4.31 inches below normal. Sunrise today is at 6:43 a.m. and sunset is at 7:53 p.m. Now let's check on your local forecast. Extreme heat warning in effect from 10 a.m. this morning to 9 p.m. Central Daylight Time this evening. Today, partly cloudy. A slight chance of showers and thunderstorms this afternoon. Hot with highs around 104. West winds around 5 miles per hour. Chance of rain 20%. Tonight, partly cloudy with a slight chance of showers and thunderstorms. Lows in the mid-70s. Southwest winds around 5 miles per hour in the evening, becoming light and variable. Chance of rain 20%. Saturday, partly cloudy. A slight chance of showers and thunderstorms in the afternoon. Hot with highs around 102. West winds around 5 miles per hour, becoming north in the afternoon. Chance of rain 20%. Heat index values up to 110 in the afternoon. Saturday night, partly cloudy. Lows in the mid-70s. Southeast winds around 5 miles per hour in the evening, becoming light and variable. Sunday, partly cloudy. Hot with highs around 100. Southwest winds around 5 miles per hour. Heat index values up to 108 in the afternoon. Sunday night, partly cloudy. Lows in the upper 70s. Monday, mostly sunny. Hot with highs in the upper 90s. Heat index values up to 105 in the afternoon. Monday night, mostly clear. Lows in the upper 70s. Tuesday, mostly sunny. Hot with highs around 100. Tuesday night, mostly clear. Lows in the upper 70s. Wednesday, mostly sunny. A slight chance of showers and thunderstorms in the afternoon. Hot with highs in the upper 90s. Chance of rain 20%. Heat index values up to 105 in the afternoon. Wednesday night, mostly clear. A slight chance of showers and thunderstorms in the evening, then a chance of showers after midnight. Lows in the mid-70s. Chance of rain 30%. Thursday, mostly sunny with a slight chance of showers. A slight chance of thunderstorms in the afternoon. Hot with highs in the mid-90s. Chance of rain 20%. Extreme heat warning in effect from 10 a.m. this morning to 9 p.m. Central Daylight Time this evening. What? Dangerously hot conditions with heat index values up to 114 degrees expected. Where?
portions of South Central and Southwest Arkansas, North Central and Northwest Louisiana, and East and Northeast Texas. When, from 10 a.m. this morning to 9 p.m. Central Daylight Time this evening. Impacts: heat-related illnesses increase significantly during extreme heat and high humidity events. 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Here's a look at local weather conditions as of 7 a.m. At the top of the hour, skies were partly cloudy in Shreveport. The temperature was 79 degrees at the regional airport. The dew point was 72, making the relative humidity 78%. Winds were southwest at 6 miles an hour. The pressure was 30.00 inches and rising. In Bossier City, at Barksdale Air Force Base, skies were clear, with a temperature of 84 degrees. The dew point was 72, making the relative humidity 66%. Winds were west at 6 miles an hour. The pressure was 29.99 inches and rising. And in downtown Shreveport, skies were clear. The temperature was 83 degrees. And winds were west at 5 miles an hour. Once again in Shreveport, it was 79 degrees with partly cloudy skies at 7 a.m. Around the local area at 7 a.m., in Texarkana, clear and 80. Wind northwest at 5 miles an hour. El Dorado, clear and 75. Wind calm. Monroe, partly cloudy and 79. Wind southwest at 5 miles an hour. Natchitoches, clear and 78. Wind calm. Marshall, clear and 80. Wind southwest at 5 miles an hour. And at Longview, clear and 81 degrees. Wind southwest at 6 miles an hour. Elsewhere across the four-state area, over at Dallas, partly cloudy and 85. Oklahoma City, mostly cloudy and 80. Little Rock, partly cloudy and 77. Jackson, Mississippi, mostly cloudy and 75. Baton Rouge, clear and 79. And at Houston, partly cloudy and 81 degrees. For the most current information, check us out on the web at www.weather.gov/SHT. The Shreveport Climate Summary for yesterday, August 20th, 2026. Yesterday's high temperature was 104 degrees. The normal high is 95. The record high is 108 degrees, which was set in 2011. Yesterday's low temperature was 80 degrees. The normal low is 73. The record low is 62 degrees, which was set in 1940. No precipitation fell yesterday, which leaves the monthly total at 0.35 inches. This is 1.55 inches below the normal amount of 1.90 inches for August. The total precipitation for the year still stands at 29.12 inches, which is 4.31 inches below normal. Sunrise today is at 6:43 a.m. and sunset is at 7:53 p.m. Now let's check on your local forecast.
Extreme heat warning in effect from 10 a.m. this morning to 9 p.m. Central Daylight Time this evening. Today, partly cloudy. A slight chance of showers and thunderstorms this afternoon. Hot with highs around 104. West winds around 5 miles per hour. Chance of rain 20%. Tonight, partly cloudy with a slight chance of showers and thunderstorms. Lows in the mid-70s. Southwest winds around 5 miles per hour in the evening, becoming light and variable. Chance of rain 20%. Saturday, partly cloudy. A slight chance of showers and thunderstorms in the afternoon. Hot with highs around 102. West winds around 5 miles per hour, becoming north in the afternoon. Chance of rain 20%. Heat index values up to 110 in the afternoon. Saturday night, partly cloudy. Lows in the mid-70s. Southeast winds around 5 miles per hour in the evening, becoming light and variable. Sunday, partly cloudy. Hot with highs around 100. Southwest winds around 5 miles per hour. Heat index values up to 108 in the afternoon. Sunday night, partly cloudy. Lows in the upper 70s. Monday, mostly sunny. Hot with highs in the upper 90s. Heat index values up to 105 in the afternoon. Monday night, mostly clear. Lows in the upper 70s. Tuesday, mostly sunny. Hot with highs around 100. Tuesday night, mostly clear. Lows in the upper 70s. Wednesday, mostly sunny. A slight chance of showers and thunderstorms in the afternoon. Hot with highs in the upper 90s. Chance of rain 20%. Heat index values up to 105 in the afternoon. Wednesday night, mostly clear. A slight chance of showers and thunderstorms in the evening, then a chance of showers after midnight. Lows in the mid-70s. Chance of rain 30%. Thursday, mostly sunny with a slight chance of showers. A slight chance of thunderstorms in the afternoon. Hot with highs in the mid-90s. Chance of rain 20%. Extreme heat warning in effect from 10 a.m. this morning to 9 p.m. Central Daylight Time this evening. What? Dangerously hot conditions with heat index values up to 114 degrees expected. Where? Portions of south central and southwest Arkansas, north central and northwest Louisiana, and east and northeast Texas. When? From 10 a.m. this morning to 9 p.m. Central Daylight Time this evening. Impacts, heat-related illnesses increase significantly during extreme heat and high humidity events. Drink plenty of fluids, stay in an air-conditioned room, stay out of the sun, and check up on relatives and neighbors. Do not leave young children and pets in unattended vehicles. Car interiors will reach lethal temperatures in a matter of minutes. To reduce risk during outdoor work, the Occupational Safety and Health Administration recommends scheduling frequent rest breaks in shaded or air-conditioned environments. Anyone overcome by heat should be moved to a cool and shaded location. Heat stroke is an emergency. Call 911. Here is your area's open water boating forecast. Wind gusts may be higher. Extreme heat warning in effect from 10 a.m. this morning to 9 p.m. Central Daylight Time this evening. Today, a 20% chance of showers and thunderstorms in the afternoon. Partly cloudy. Highs around 104. West winds 5 to 10 miles per hour. Heat index readings 112 to 115. Tonight, a 20% chance of showers and thunderstorms. Becoming mostly cloudy. Lows in the mid-70s. Southwest winds 5 to 10 miles per hour. Heat index readings 102 to 105. Saturday, a 20% chance of showers and thunderstorms in the afternoon. Partly cloudy. Highs around 102. West winds 5 to 10 miles per hour becoming northeast in the afternoon. Heat index readings 111 to 114.
Saturday night, partly cloudy. Lows in the mid-70s. South winds 5 to 10 miles per hour. Sunday, mostly sunny. Highs around 100. Southwest winds 5 to 10 miles per hour. Sunday night, partly cloudy. Lows in the mid-70s. Monday, mostly sunny. Highs around 100. Monday night, mostly clear. Lows in the mid-70s. Tuesday, mostly sunny. Highs around 101. Tuesday night, mostly clear. Lows in the mid-70s. Wednesday, mostly sunny. A 20% chance of showers and thunderstorms in the afternoon. Highs around 100. Wednesday night, mostly clear. Slight chance of showers and thunderstorms in the evening, then a chance of showers after midnight. Lows in the mid-70s. Chance of precipitation 30%. Thursday, mostly sunny. Slight chance of showers in the morning, then a slight chance of showers and thunderstorms in the afternoon. Highs in the upper 90s. Chance of precipitation 20%. 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Be sure to follow us on Facebook. Here's a look at local weather conditions as of 7 a.m. At the top of the hour, skies were partly cloudy in Shreveport. The temperature was 79 degrees at the regional airport. The dew point was 72, making the relative humidity 78%. Winds were southwest at 6 miles an hour. The pressure was 30.00 inches and rising. In Bossier City, at Barksdale Air Force Base, skies were clear, with a temperature of 84 degrees. The dew point was 72, making the relative humidity 66%. Winds were west at 6 miles an hour. The pressure was 29.99 inches and rising. And in downtown Shreveport, skies were clear. The temperature was 83 degrees. And winds were west at 5 miles an hour. Once again in Shreveport, it was 79 degrees with partly cloudy skies at 7 a.m. Around the local area at 7 a.m., in Texarkana, clear and 80. Wind northwest at 5 miles an hour. El Dorado, clear and 75. Wind calm. Monroe, partly cloudy and 79. Wind southwest at 5 miles an hour. Natchitoches, clear and 78. Wind calm. Marshall, clear and 80. Wind southwest at 5 miles an hour. And at Longview, clear and 81 degrees. Wind southwest at 6 miles an hour. Elsewhere across the four-state area, over at Dallas, partly cloudy and 85. Oklahoma City, mostly cloudy and 80. Little Rock, partly cloudy and 77. Jackson, Mississippi, mostly cloudy and 75. Baton Rouge, clear and 79. And at Houston, partly cloudy and 81 degrees. For the most current information, check us out on the web at www.weather.gov/sht. The Shreveport Climate Summary for yesterday, August 20, 2026. Yesterday's high temperature was 104 degrees. The normal high is 95. The record high is 108 degrees, which was set in 2011. Yesterday's low temperature was 80 degrees. The normal low is 73. The record low is 62 degrees, which was set in 1940. No precipitation fell yesterday, which leaves the monthly total at 0.35 inches. This is 1.55 inches below the normal amount of 1.90 inches for August. The total precipitation for the year still stands at 29.12 inches, which is 4.31 inches below normal. Sunrise today is at 6:43 a.m. and sunset is at 7:53 p.m. Now let's check on your local forecast. Extreme heat warning in effect from 10 a.m. this morning to 9 p.m. Central Daylight Time this evening.
Today, partly cloudy. A slight chance of showers and

Thunderstorms this afternoon. Hot with highs around 104. West winds around 5 miles per hour. Chance of rain 20%. Tonight, partly cloudy with a slight chance of showers and thunderstorms. Lows in the mid-70s. Southwest winds around 5 miles per hour in the evening, becoming light and variable. Chance of rain 20%. Saturday, partly cloudy. A slight chance of showers and thunderstorms in the afternoon. Hot with highs around 102. West winds around 5 miles per hour, becoming north in the afternoon. Chance of rain 20%. Heat index values up to 110 in the afternoon. Saturday night, partly cloudy. Lows in the mid-70s. Southeast winds around 5 miles per hour in the evening, becoming light and variable. Sunday, partly cloudy. Hot with highs around 100. Southwest winds around 5 miles per hour. Heat index values up to 108 in the afternoon. Sunday night, partly cloudy. Lows in the upper 70s. Monday, mostly sunny. Hot with highs in the upper 90s. Heat index values up to 105 in the afternoon. Monday night, mostly clear. Lows in the upper 70s. Tuesday, mostly sunny. Hot with highs around 100. Tuesday night, mostly clear. Lows in the upper 70s. Wednesday, mostly sunny. A slight chance of showers and thunderstorms in the afternoon. Hot with highs in the upper 90s. Chance of rain 20%. Heat index values up to 105 in the afternoon. Wednesday night, mostly clear. A slight chance of showers and thunderstorms in the evening, then a chance of showers after midnight. Lows in the mid-70s. Chance of rain 30%. Thursday, mostly sunny with a slight chance of showers. A slight chance of thunderstorms in the afternoon. Hot with highs in the mid-90s. Chance of rain 20%. 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Extreme heat warning in effect from 10 a.m. this morning to 9 p.m. Central Daylight Time this evening. What? Dangerously hot conditions with heat index values up to 114 degrees expected. Where? Portions of South Central and Southwest Arkansas, North Central and Northwest Louisiana, and East and Northeast Texas. When? From 10 a.m. this morning to 9 p.m. Central Daylight Time this evening. Impacts, heat-related illnesses increase significantly during extreme heat and high humidity events. Drink plenty of fluids, stay in an air-conditioned room, stay out of the sun, and check up on relatives and neighbors. Do not leave young children and pets in unattended vehicles. Car interiors will reach lethal temperatures in a matter of minutes. To reduce risk during outdoor work, the Occupational Safety and Health Administration recommends scheduling frequent rest breaks in shaded or air-conditioned environments. Anyone overcome by heat should be moved to a cool and shaded location. Heat stroke is an emergency. Call 911. 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Be sure to follow us on Facebook. Here's a look at local weather conditions as of 7 a.m. At the top of the hour, skies were partly cloudy in Shreveport. The temperature was 79 degrees at the regional airport. The dew point was 72, making the relative humidity 78%. Winds were southwest at 6 miles an hour. The pressure was 30.00 inches and rising. In Bossier City, at Barksdale Air Force Base, skies were clear, with a temperature of 84 degrees. The dew

west at 7 miles an hour. The pressure was 30.02 inches and rising. In Bossier City, at Barksdale Air Force Base, skies were sunny, with a temperature of 86 degrees. The dew point was 72, making the relative humidity 61%. Winds were west at 6 miles an hour. The pressure was 30.02 inches and rising. And in downtown Shreveport, skies were sunny. The temperature was 84 degrees. And winds were west at 8 miles an hour. Once again in Shreveport, it was 82 degrees with mostly sunny skies at 8 a.m. Around the local area at 8 a.m., in Texarkana, mostly sunny and 82. Wind calm. El Dorado, sunny and 79. Wind southwest at 5 miles an hour. Monroe, mostly sunny and 85. Wind west at 9 miles an hour. Natchitoches, sunny and 80. Wind calm. Marshall, sunny and 82. Wind calm. And at Longview, sunny and 82 degrees. Wind southwest at 7 miles an hour. Elsewhere across the four-state area, over at Dallas, mostly sunny and 86. Oklahoma City, thunder and 80. Little Rock, partly sunny and 80. Jackson, Mississippi, mostly sunny and 78. Baton Rouge, sunny and 82. And at Houston, mostly sunny and 82 degrees. For the most current information, check us out on the web at www.weather.gov/sht. The Shreveport Climate Summary for yesterday, August 20, 2026. Yesterday's high temperature was 104 degrees. The normal high is 95. The record high is 108 degrees, which was set in 2011. Yesterday's low temperature was 80 degrees. The normal low is 73. The record low is 62 degrees, which was set in 1940. No precipitation fell yesterday, which leaves the monthly total at 0.35 inches. This is 1.55 inches below the normal amount of 1.90 inches for August. The total precipitation for the year still stands at 29.12 inches, which is 4.31 inches below normal. Sunrise today is at 6:43 a.m. and sunset is at 7:53 p.m. Now let's check on your local forecast. Extreme heat warning in effect from 10 a.m. this morning to 9 p.m. Central Daylight Time this evening. Today, partly cloudy. A slight chance of showers and thunderstorms this afternoon. Hot with highs around 104. West winds around 5 miles per hour. Chance of rain 20%. Tonight, partly cloudy with a slight chance of showers and thunderstorms. Lows in the mid-70s. Southwest winds around 5 miles per hour in the evening, becoming light and variable. Chance of rain 20%. Saturday, partly cloudy. A slight chance of showers and thunderstorms in the afternoon. Hot with highs around 102. West winds around 5 miles per hour, becoming north in the afternoon. Chance of rain 20%. Heat index values up to 110 in the afternoon. Saturday night, partly cloudy. Lows in the mid-70s. Southeast winds around 5 miles per hour in the evening, becoming light and variable. Sunday, partly cloudy. Hot with highs around 100. Southwest winds around 5 miles per hour. Heat index values up to 108 in the afternoon. Sunday night, partly cloudy. Lows in the upper 70s. Monday, mostly sunny. Hot with highs in the upper 90s. Heat index values up to 105 in the afternoon. Monday night, mostly clear. Lows in the upper 70s. Tuesday, mostly sunny. Hot with highs around 100. Tuesday night, mostly clear. Lows in the upper 70s. Wednesday, mostly sunny. A slight chance of showers and thunderstorms in the afternoon. Hot with highs in the upper 90s.

chance of rain 20%. Heat index values up to 105 in the afternoon. Wednesday night, mostly clear. A slight chance of showers and thunderstorms in the evening, then a chance of showers after midnight. Lows in the mid-70s. Chance of rain 30%. Thursday, mostly sunny with a slight chance of showers. A slight chance of thunderstorms in the afternoon. Hot with highs in the mid-90s. Chance of rain 20%. Extreme heat warning in effect from 10 a.m. this morning to 9 p.m. Central Daylight Time this evening. What? Dangerously hot conditions with heat index values up to 114 degrees expected. Where? Portions of South Central and Southwest Arkansas, North Central and Northwest Louisiana, and East and Northeast Texas. When? From 10 a.m. this morning to 9 p.m. Central Daylight Time this evening. Impacts. Heat-related illnesses increase significantly during extreme heat and high humidity events. Drink plenty of fluids, stay in an air-conditioned room, stay out of the sun, and check up on relatives and neighbors. Do not leave young children and pets in unattended vehicles. Car interiors will reach lethal temperatures in a matter of minutes. To reduce risk during outdoor work, the Occupational Safety and Health Administration recommends scheduling frequent rest breaks in shaded or air-conditioned environments. Anyone overcome by heat should be moved to a cool and shaded location. Heat stroke is an emergency. Call 911. 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Be sure to follow us on Facebook. Here's a look at local weather conditions as of 8 a.m. At the top of the hour, skies were mostly sunny in Shreveport. The temperature was 82 degrees at the regional airport. The dew point was 73, making the relative humidity 74%. Winds were southwest at 7 miles an hour. The pressure was 30.02 inches and rising. In Bossier City, at Barksdale Air Force Base, skies were sunny, with a temperature of 86 degrees. The dew point was 72, making the relative humidity 61%. Winds were west at 6 miles an hour. The pressure was 30.02 inches and rising. And in downtown Shreveport, skies were sunny. The temperature was 84 degrees. And winds were west at 8 miles an hour. Once again in Shreveport, it was 82 degrees with mostly sunny skies at 8 a.m. Around the local area at 8 a.m., in Texarkana, mostly sunny and 82. Wind calm. El Dorado, sunny and 79. Wind southwest at 5 miles an hour. Monroe, mostly sunny and 85. Wind west at 9 miles an hour. Natchitoches, sunny and 80. Wind calm. Marshall, sunny and 82. Wind calm. And at Longview, sunny and 82 degrees. Wind southwest at 7 miles an hour. Elsewhere across the four-state area, over at Dallas, mostly sunny and 86. Oklahoma City, thunder and 80. Little Rock, partly sunny and 80. Jackson, Mississippi, mostly sunny and 78. Baton Rouge, sunny and 82. And at Houston, mostly sunny and 82 degrees. 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The Shreveport climate summary for yesterday, August 20th, 2026. Yesterday's high temperature was 104 degrees. The normal high is 95. The record high is 108 degrees, which was set in 2011.
Yesterday's low temperature was 80 degrees. The normal low is 73. The record low is 62 degrees, which was set in 1940. No precipitation fell yesterday, which leaves the monthly total at 0.35 inches. This is 1.55 inches below the normal amount of 1.90 inches for August. The total precipitation for the year still stands at 29.12 inches, which is 4.31 inches below normal. Sunrise today is at 6:43 a.m. and sunset is at 7:53 p.m. Now let's check on your local forecast. Extreme heat warning in effect from 10 a.m. this morning to 9 p.m. Central Daylight Time this evening. Today, partly cloudy. A slight chance of showers and thunderstorms this afternoon. Hot with highs around 104. West winds around 5 miles per hour. Chance of rain 20%. Tonight, partly cloudy with a slight chance of showers and thunderstorms. Lows in the mid-70s. Southwest winds around 5 miles per hour in the evening, becoming light and variable. Chance of rain 20%. Saturday, partly cloudy. A slight chance of showers and thunderstorms in the afternoon. Hot with highs around 102. West winds around 5 miles per hour, becoming north in the afternoon. Chance of rain 20%. Heat index values up to 110 in the afternoon. Saturday night, partly cloudy. Lows in the mid-70s. Southeast winds around 5 miles per hour in the evening, becoming light and variable. Sunday, partly cloudy. Hot with highs around 100. Southwest winds around 5 miles per hour. Heat index values up to 108 in the afternoon. Sunday night, partly cloudy. Lows in the upper 70s. Monday, mostly sunny. Hot with highs in the upper 90s. Heat index values up to 105 in the afternoon. Monday night, mostly clear. Lows in the upper 70s. Tuesday, mostly sunny. Hot with highs around 100. Tuesday night, mostly clear. Lows in the upper 70s. Wednesday, mostly sunny. A slight chance of showers and thunderstorms in the afternoon. Hot with highs in the upper 90s. Chance of rain 20%. Heat index values up to 105 in the afternoon. Wednesday night, mostly clear. A slight chance of showers and thunderstorms in the evening, then a chance of showers after midnight. Lows in the mid-70s. Chance of rain 30%. Thursday, mostly sunny with a slight chance of showers. A slight chance of thunderstorms in the afternoon. Hot with highs in the mid-90s. Chance of rain 20%. Extreme heat warning in effect from 10 a.m. this morning to 9 p.m. Central Daylight Time this evening. What? Dangerously hot conditions with heat index values up to 114 degrees expected. Where? Portions of south central and southwest Arkansas, north central and northwest Louisiana, and east and northeast Texas. When? From 10 a.m. this morning to 9 p.m. Central Daylight Time this evening. Impacts, heat-related illnesses increase significantly during extreme heat and high humidity events. Drink plenty of fluids, stay in an air-conditioned room, stay out of the sun, and check up on relatives and neighbors. Do not leave young children and pets in unattended vehicles. Car interiors will reach lethal temperatures in a matter of minutes. To reduce risk during outdoor work, the Occupational Safety and Health Administration recommends scheduling frequent rest breaks in shaded or air-conditioned environments. Anyone overcome by heat should be moved to a cool and shaded location. Heat stroke is an emergency. Call 911. 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Be sure to follow us on Facebook. Here's a look at local weather conditions as of 8 a.m. At the top of the hour, skies were mostly sunny in Shreveport. The temperature was 82 degrees at the regional airport.
The dew point was 73, making the relative humidity 74%. Winds were southwest at 7 miles an hour. The pressure was 30.02 inches and rising. In Bossier City, at Barksdale Air Force Base, skies were sunny, with a temperature of 86 degrees. The dew point was 72, making the relative humidity 61%. Winds were west at 6 miles an hour. The pressure was 30.02 inches and rising. And in downtown Shreveport, skies were sunny. The temperature was 84 degrees. And winds were west at 8 miles an hour. Once again in Shreveport, it was 82 degrees with mostly sunny skies at 8 a.m. Around the local area at 8 a.m., in Texarkana, mostly sunny and 82. Wind calm. El Dorado, sunny and 79. Wind southwest at 5 miles an hour. Monroe, mostly sunny and 85. Wind west at 9 miles an hour. Natchitoches, sunny and 80. Wind calm. Marshall, sunny and 82. Wind calm. And at Longview, sunny and 82 degrees. Wind southwest at 7 miles an hour. Elsewhere across the four-state area, over at Dallas, mostly sunny and 86. Oklahoma City, thunder and 80. Little Rock, partly sunny and 80. Jackson, Mississippi, mostly sunny and 78. Baton Rouge, sunny and 82. And at Houston, mostly sunny and 82 degrees. For the most current information, check us out on the web at www.weather.gov/sht. Here is your area's open water boating forecast. Wind gusts may be higher. Extreme heat warning in effect from 10 a.m. this morning to 9 p.m. Central Daylight Time this evening. Today, a 20% chance of showers and thunderstorms in the afternoon. Partly cloudy. Highs around 104. West winds 5 to 10 miles per hour. Heat index readings 112 to 115. Tonight, a 20% chance of showers and thunderstorms. Becoming mostly cloudy. Lows in the mid-70s. Southwest winds 5 to 10 miles per hour. Heat index readings 102 to 105. Saturday, a 20% chance of showers and thunderstorms in the afternoon. Partly cloudy. Highs around 102. West winds 5 to 10 miles per hour, becoming northeast in the afternoon. Heat index readings 111 to 114. Saturday night, partly cloudy. Lows in the mid-70s. South winds 5 to 10 miles per hour. Sunday, mostly sunny. Highs around 100. Southwest winds 5 to 10 miles per hour. Sunday night, partly cloudy. Lows in the mid-70s. Monday, mostly sunny. Highs around 100. Monday night, mostly clear. Lows in the mid-70s. Tuesday, mostly sunny. Highs around 101. Tuesday night, mostly clear. Lows in the mid-70s. Wednesday, mostly sunny. A 20% chance of showers and thunderstorms in the afternoon. Highs around 100. Wednesday night, mostly clear. Slight chance of showers and thunderstorms in the evening, then a chance of showers after midnight. Lows in the mid-70s. Chance of precipitation 30%. Thursday, mostly sunny. Slight chance of showers in the morning, then a slight chance of showers and thunderstorms in the afternoon. Highs in the upper 90s. Chance of precipitation 20%. The Shreveport Climate Summary for yesterday, August 20, 2026. Yesterday's high temperature was 104 degrees. The normal high is 95. The record high is 108 degrees, which was set in 2011. Yesterday's low temperature was 80 degrees. The normal low is 73. The record low is 62 degrees, which was set in 1940.
no precipitation fell yesterday, which leaves the monthly total at in 1940. No precipitation fell yesterday, which leaves the monthly total at 0.35 inches. This is 1.55 inches below the normal amount of 1.90 inches for August. The total precipitation for the year still stands at 29.12 inches, which is 4.31 inches below normal. Sunrise today is at 6:43 a.m. and sunset is at 7:53 p.m. Now let's check on your local forecast. Extreme heat warning in effect from 10 a.m. this morning to 9 p.m. Central Daylight Time this evening. Today, partly cloudy. A slight chance of showers and thunderstorms this afternoon. Hot with highs around 104. West winds around 5 miles per hour. Chance of rain 20%. Tonight, partly cloudy with a slight chance of showers and thunderstorms. Lows in the mid-70s. Southwest winds around 5 miles per hour in the evening, becoming light and variable. Chance of rain 20%. Saturday, partly cloudy. A slight chance of showers and thunderstorms in the afternoon. Hot with highs around 102. West winds around 5 miles per hour, becoming north in the afternoon. Chance of rain 20%. Heat index values up to 110 in the afternoon. Saturday night, partly cloudy. Lows in the mid-70s. Southeast winds around 5 miles per hour in the evening, becoming light and variable. Sunday, partly cloudy. Hot with highs around 100. Southwest winds around 5 miles per hour. Heat index values up to 108 in the afternoon. Sunday night, partly cloudy. Lows in the upper 70s. Monday, mostly sunny. Hot with highs in the upper 90s. Heat index values up to 105 in the afternoon. Monday night, mostly clear. Lows in the upper 70s. Tuesday, mostly sunny. Hot with highs around 100. Tuesday night, mostly clear. Lows in the upper 70s. Wednesday, mostly sunny. A slight chance of showers and thunderstorms in the afternoon. Hot with highs in the upper 90s. Chance of rain 20%. Heat index values up to 105 in the afternoon. Wednesday night, mostly clear. A slight chance of showers and thunderstorms in the evening, then a chance of showers after midnight. Lows in the mid-70s. Chance of rain 30%. Thursday, mostly sunny with a slight chance of showers. A slight chance of thunderstorms in the afternoon. Hot with highs in the mid-90s. Chance of rain 20%. Extreme heat warning in effect from 10 a.m. this morning to 9 p.m. Central Daylight Time this evening. What? Dangerously hot conditions with heat index values up to 114 degrees expected. Where? Portions of south central and southwest Arkansas, north central and northwest Louisiana, and east and northeast Texas. When? From 10 a.m. this morning to 9 p.m. Central Daylight Time this evening. Impacts, heat-related illnesses increase significantly during extreme heat and high humidity events. Drink plenty of fluids, stay in an air-conditioned room, stay out of the sun, and check up on relatives and neighbors. 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

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Be sure to follow us on Facebook. Here's a look at local weather conditions as of 8 a.m. At the top of the hour, skies were mostly sunny in Shreveport. The temperature was 82 degrees at the regional airport. The dew point was 73, making the relative humidity 74%. Winds were southwest at 7 miles an hour. The pressure was 30.02 inches and rising. In Bossier City, at Barksdale Air Force Base, skies were sunny, with a temperature of 86 degrees. The dew point was 72, making the relative humidity 61%. Winds were west at 6 miles an hour. The pressure was 30.02 inches and rising. And in downtown Shreveport, skies were sunny. The temperature was 84 degrees. And winds were west at 8 miles an hour. Once again in Shreveport, it was 82 degrees with mostly sunny skies at 8 a.m. Around the local area at 8 a.m., in Texarkana, mostly sunny and 82. Wind calm. El Dorado, sunny and 79. Wind southwest at 5 miles an hour. Monroe, mostly sunny and 85. Wind west at 9 miles an hour. Nacogdoches, sunny and 80. Wind calm. Marshall, sunny and 82. Wind calm. And at Longview, sunny and 82 degrees. Wind southwest at 7 miles an hour. Elsewhere across the four-state area, over at Dallas, mostly sunny and 86. Oklahoma City, thunder and 80. Little Rock, partly sunny and 80. Jackson, Mississippi, mostly sunny and 78. Baton Rouge, sunny and 82. And at Houston, mostly sunny and 82 degrees. For the most current information, check us out on the web at www.weather.gov/sht. The Shreveport Climate Summary for yesterday, August 20th, 2026. Yesterday's high temperature was 104 degrees. The normal high is 95. The record high is 108 degrees, which was set in 2011. Yesterday's low temperature was 80 degrees. The normal low is 73. The record low is 62 degrees, which was set in 1940. No precipitation fell yesterday, which leaves the monthly total at 0.35 inches. This is 1.55 inches below the normal amount of 1.90 inches for August. The total precipitation for the year still stands at 29.12 inches, which is 4.31 inches below normal. Sunrise today is at 6:43 a.m. and sunset is at 7:53 p.m. Now let's check on your local forecast. Extreme heat warning in effect from 10 a.m. this morning to 9 p.m. Central Daylight Time this evening. Today, partly cloudy. A slight chance of showers and thunderstorms this afternoon. Hot with highs around 104. West winds around 5 miles per hour. Chance of rain 20%. Tonight, partly cloudy with a slight chance of showers and thunderstorms. Lows in the mid-70s. Southwest winds around 5 miles per hour in the evening, becoming light and variable. Chance of rain 20%. Saturday, partly cloudy. A slight chance of showers and thunderstorms in the afternoon. Hot with highs around 102. West winds around 5 miles per hour, becoming north in the afternoon. Chance of rain 20%. Heat index values up to 110 in the afternoon. Saturday night, partly cloudy. Lows in the mid-70s. Southeast winds around 5 miles per hour in the evening, becoming light and variable. Sunday, partly cloudy. Hot with highs around 100. Southwest winds around 5 miles per hour. Heat index values up to 108 in the afternoon. Sunday night, partly cloudy. Lows in the upper 70s. Monday, mostly sunny.
hot with highs in the upper 90s. Heat index values up to 105 in the afternoon. Monday night, mostly clear. Lows in the upper 70s. Tuesday, mostly sunny. Hot with highs around 100. Tuesday night, mostly clear. Lows in the upper 70s. Wednesday, mostly sunny. A slight chance of showers and thunderstorms in the afternoon. Hot with highs in the upper 90s. Chance of rain 20%. Heat index values up to 105 in the afternoon. Wednesday night, mostly clear. A slight chance of showers and thunderstorms in the evening, then a chance of showers after midnight. Lows in the mid-70s. Chance of rain 30%. Thursday, mostly sunny with a slight chance of showers. A slight chance of thunderstorms in the afternoon. Hot with highs in the mid-90s. Chance of rain 20%. Extreme heat warning in effect from 10 a.m. this morning to 9 p.m. Central Daylight Time this evening. What? Dangerously hot conditions with heat index values up to 114 degrees expected. Where? Portions of south central and southwest Arkansas, north central and northwest Louisiana, and east and northeast Texas. When? From 10 a.m. this morning to 9 p.m. Central Daylight Time this evening. Impacts. Heat-related illnesses increase significantly during extreme heat and high humidity events. Drink plenty of fluids, stay in an air-conditioned room, stay out of the sun, and check up on relatives and neighbors. Do not leave young children and pets in unattended vehicles. Car interiors will reach lethal temperatures in a matter of minutes. To reduce risk during outdoor work, the Occupational Safety and Health Administration recommends scheduling frequent rest breaks in shaded or air-conditioned environments. Anyone overcome by heat should be moved to a cool and shaded location. Heat stroke is an emergency. Call 911. 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Be sure to follow us on Facebook. Here's a look at local weather conditions as of 8 a.m. At the top of the hour, skies were mostly sunny in Shreveport. The temperature was 82 degrees at the regional airport. The dew point was 73, making the relative humidity 74%. Winds were southwest at 7 miles an hour. The pressure was 30.02 inches and rising. In Bossier City, at Barksdale Air Force Base, skies were sunny, with a temperature of 86 degrees. The dew point was 72, making the relative humidity 61%. Winds were west at 6 miles an hour. The pressure was 30.02 inches and rising. And in downtown Shreveport, skies were sunny. The temperature was 84 degrees. And winds were west at 8 miles an hour. Once again in Shreveport, it was 82 degrees with mostly sunny skies at 8 a.m. Around the local area at 8 a.m., in Texarkana, mostly sunny and 82. Wind calm. El Dorado, sunny and 79. Wind southwest at 5 miles an hour. Monroe, mostly sunny and 85. Wind west at 9 miles an hour. Natchitoches, sunny and 80. Wind calm. Marshall, sunny and 82. Wind calm. And at Longview, sunny and 82 degrees. Wind southwest at 7 miles an hour. Elsewhere across the four-state area, over at Dallas, mostly sunny and 86. Oklahoma City, thunder and 80. Little Rock, partly sunny and 80. Jackson, Mississippi, mostly sunny and 78. Baton Rouge, sunny and 82. And at Houston, mostly sunny and 82 degrees. For the most current information, check us out on the web at www.weather.gov/sht. The Shreveport climate summary for yesterday, August 20th, 2026. Yesterday's high temperature was 104 degrees. The normal high is 95.
The record high is 108 degrees, which was set in 2011. Yesterday's low temperature was 80 degrees. The normal low is 73. The record low is 62 degrees, which was set in 1940. No precipitation fell yesterday, which leaves the monthly total at 0.35 inches. This is 1.55 inches below the normal amount of 1.90 inches for August. The total precipitation for the year still stands at 29.12 inches, which is 4.31 inches below normal. Sunrise today is at 6:43 a.m. and sunset is at 7:53 p.m. Now let's check on your local forecast. Extreme heat warning in effect from 10 a.m. this morning to 9 p.m. Central Daylight Time this evening. Today, partly cloudy. A slight chance of showers and thunderstorms this afternoon. Hot with highs around 104. West winds around 5 miles per hour. Chance of rain 20%. Tonight, partly cloudy with a slight chance of showers and thunderstorms. Lows in the mid-70s. Southwest winds around 5 miles per hour in the evening, becoming light and variable. Chance of rain 20%. Saturday, partly cloudy. A slight chance of showers and thunderstorms in the afternoon. Hot with highs around 102. West winds around 5 miles per hour, becoming north in the afternoon. Chance of rain 20%. Heat index values up to 110 in the afternoon. Saturday night, partly cloudy. Lows in the mid-70s. Southeast winds around 5 miles per hour in the evening, becoming light and variable. Sunday, partly cloudy. Hot with highs around 100. Southwest winds around 5 miles per hour. Heat index values up to 108 in the afternoon. Sunday night, partly cloudy. Lows in the upper 70s. Monday, mostly sunny. Hot with highs in the upper 90s. Heat index values up to 105 in the afternoon. Monday night, mostly clear. Lows in the upper 70s. Tuesday, mostly sunny. Hot with highs around 100. Tuesday night, mostly clear. Lows in the upper 70s. Wednesday, mostly sunny. A slight chance of showers and thunderstorms in the afternoon. Hot with highs in the upper 90s. Chance of rain 20%. Heat index values up to 105 in the afternoon. Wednesday night, mostly clear. A slight chance of showers and thunderstorms in the evening, then a chance of showers after midnight. Lows in the mid-70s. Chance of rain 30%. Thursday, mostly sunny with a slight chance of showers. A slight chance of thunderstorms in the afternoon. Hot with highs in the mid-90s. Chance of rain 20%. Extreme heat warning in effect from 10 a.m. this morning to 9 p.m. Central Daylight Time this evening. What? Dangerously hot conditions with heat index values up to 114 degrees expected. Where? Portions of south central and southwest Arkansas, north central and northwest Louisiana, and east and northeast Texas. When? From 10 a.m. this morning to 9 p.m. Central Daylight Time this evening. Impacts, heat-related illnesses increase significantly during extreme heat and high humidity events. 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Car interiors will reach lethal temperatures in a matter of minutes. 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Anyone overcome by heat should be moved to a cool and shaded location. 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
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Be sure to follow us on Facebook. Here's a look at local weather conditions as of 8 a.m. At the top of the hour, skies were mostly sunny in Shreveport. The temperature was 82 degrees at the regional airport. The dew point was 73, making the relative humidity 74%. Winds were southwest at 7 miles an hour. The pressure was 30.02 inches and rising. In Bossier City, at Barksdale Air Force Base, skies were sunny, with a temperature of 86 degrees. The dew point was 72, making the relative humidity 61%. Winds were west at 6 miles an hour. The pressure was 30.02 inches and rising. And in downtown Shreveport, skies were sunny. The temperature was 84 degrees. And winds were west at 8 miles an hour. Once again in Shreveport, it was 82 degrees with mostly sunny skies at 8 a.m. Around the local area at 8 a.m., in Texarkana, mostly sunny and 82. Wind calm. El Dorado, sunny and 79. Wind southwest at 5 miles an hour. Monroe, mostly sunny and 85. Wind west at 9 miles an hour. Natchitoches, sunny and 80. Wind calm. Marshall, sunny and 82. Wind calm. And at Longview, sunny and 82 degrees. Wind southwest at 7 miles an hour. Elsewhere across the four-state area, over at Dallas, mostly sunny and 86. Oklahoma City, thunder and 80. Little Rock, partly sunny and 80. Jackson, Mississippi, mostly sunny and 78. Baton Rouge, sunny and 82. And at Houston, mostly sunny and 82 degrees. For the most current information, check us out on the web at www.weather.gov/SHT. The Shreveport Climate Summary for yesterday, August 20th, 2026. Yesterday's high temperature was 104 degrees. The normal high is 95. The record high is 108 degrees, which was set in 2011. Yesterday's low temperature was 80 degrees. The normal low is 73. The record low is 62 degrees, which was set in 1940. No precipitation fell yesterday, which leaves the monthly total at 0.35 inches. This is 1.55 inches below the normal amount of 1.90 inches for August. The total precipitation for the year still stands at 29.12 inches, which is 4.31 inches below normal. Sunrise today is at 6:43 a.m. and sunset is at 7:53 p.m. Now let's check on your local forecast. Extreme heat warning in effect from 10 a.m. this morning to 9 p.m. Central Daylight Time this evening. Today, partly cloudy. A slight chance of showers and thunderstorms this afternoon. Hot with highs around 104. West winds around 5 miles per hour. Chance of rain 20%. Tonight, partly cloudy with a slight chance of showers and thunderstorms. Lows in the mid-70s. Southwest winds around 5 miles per hour in the evening, becoming light and variable. Chance of rain 20%. Saturday, partly cloudy. A slight chance of showers and thunderstorms in the afternoon. Hot with highs around 102. West winds around 5 miles per hour, becoming north in the afternoon. Chance of rain 20%. Heat index values up to 110 in the afternoon. Saturday night, partly cloudy. Lows in the mid-70s. Southeast winds around 5 miles per hour in the evening, becoming light and variable. Sunday, partly cloudy. Hot with highs around 100. Southwest winds around 5 miles per hour.
heat index values up to 108 in the afternoon. Sunday night, partly cloudy. Lows in the upper 70s. Monday, mostly sunny. Hot with highs in the upper 90s. Heat index values up to 105 in the afternoon. Monday night, mostly clear. Lows in the upper 70s. Tuesday, mostly sunny. Hot with highs around 100. Tuesday night, mostly clear. Lows in the upper 70s. Wednesday, mostly sunny. A slight chance of showers and thunderstorms in the afternoon. Hot with highs in the upper 90s. Chance of rain 20%. Heat index values up to 105 in the afternoon. Wednesday night, mostly clear. A slight chance of showers and thunderstorms in the evening, then a chance of showers after midnight. Lows in the mid-70s. Chance of rain 30%. Thursday, mostly sunny with a slight chance of showers. A slight chance of thunderstorms in the afternoon. Hot with highs in the mid-90s. Chance of rain 20%. Extreme heat warning in effect from 10 a.m. this morning to 9 p.m. Central Daylight Time this evening. What? Dangerously hot conditions with heat index values up to 114 degrees expected. Where? Portions of South Central and Southwest Arkansas, North Central and Northwest Louisiana, and East and Northeast Texas. When? From 10 a.m. this morning to 9 p.m. Central Daylight Time this evening. Impacts, heat-related illnesses increase significantly during extreme heat and high humidity events. Drink plenty of fluids, stay in an air-conditioned room, stay out of the sun, and check up on relatives and neighbors. Do not leave young children and pets in unattended vehicles. Car interiors will reach lethal temperatures in a matter of minutes. To reduce risk during outdoor work, the Occupational Safety and Health Administration recommends scheduling frequent rest breaks in shaded or air-conditioned environments. Anyone overcome by heat should be moved to a cool and shaded location. Heat stroke is an emergency. Call 911. Here is your area's open water boating forecast. Wind gusts may be higher. Extreme heat warning in effect from 10 a.m. this morning to 9 p.m. Central Daylight Time this evening. Today, a 20% chance of showers and thunderstorms in the afternoon. Partly cloudy. Highs around 104. West winds 5 to 10 miles per hour. Heat index readings 112 to 115. Tonight, a 20% chance of showers and thunderstorms. Becoming mostly cloudy. Lows in the mid-70s. Southwest winds 5 to 10 miles per hour. Heat index readings 102 to 105. Saturday, a 20% chance of showers and thunderstorms in the afternoon. Partly cloudy. Highs around 102. West winds 5 to 10 miles per hour becoming northeast in the afternoon. Heat index readings 111 to 114. Saturday night, partly cloudy. Lows in the mid-70s. South winds 5 to 10 miles per hour. Sunday, mostly sunny. Highs around 100. Southwest winds 5 to 10 miles per hour. Sunday night, partly cloudy. Lows in the mid-70s. Monday, mostly sunny. Highs around 100. Monday night, mostly clear. Lows in the mid-70s. Tuesday, mostly sunny. Highs around 101. Tuesday night, mostly clear. Lows in the mid-70s. Wednesday, mostly sunny. A 20% chance of showers and thunderstorms in the afternoon. Highs around 100. Wednesday night, mostly clear. Slight chance of showers and thunderstorms in the evening, then a chance of showers after midnight. Lows in the mid-70s. Chance of precipitation 30%. Thursday, mostly sunny. Slight chance of showers in the morning, then a slight chance of showers and thunderstorms in the afternoon. Highs in the upper 90s.
chance of precipitation 20%. 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Be sure to follow us on Facebook. Here's a look at local weather conditions as of 8 a.m. At the top of the hour, skies were mostly sunny in Shreveport. The temperature was 82 degrees at the regional airport. The dew point was 73, making the relative humidity 74%. Winds were southwest at 7 miles an hour. The pressure was 30.02 inches and rising. In Bossier City, at Barksdale Air Force Base, skies were sunny, with a temperature of 86 degrees. The dew point was 72, making the relative humidity 61%. Winds were west at 6 miles an hour. The pressure was 30.02 inches and rising. And in downtown Shreveport, skies were sunny. The temperature was 84 degrees. And winds were west at 8 miles an hour. Once again in Shreveport, it was 82 degrees with mostly sunny skies at 8 a.m. Around the local area at 8 a.m., in Texarkana, mostly sunny and 82. Wind calm. El Dorado, sunny and 79. Wind southwest at 5 miles an hour. Monroe, mostly sunny and 85. Wind west at 9 miles an hour. Natchitoches, sunny and 80. Wind calm. Marshall, sunny and 82. Wind calm. And at Longview, sunny and 82 degrees. Wind southwest at 7 miles an hour. Elsewhere across the four-state area, over at Dallas, mostly sunny and 86. Oklahoma City, thunder and 80. Little Rock, partly sunny and 80. Jackson, Mississippi, mostly sunny and 78. Baton Rouge, sunny and 82. And at Houston, mostly sunny and 82 degrees. For the most current information, check us out on the web at www.weather.gov/sht. The Shreveport Climate Summary for yesterday, August 20, 2026. Yesterday's high temperature was 104 degrees. The normal high is 95. The record high is 108 degrees, which was set in 2011. Yesterday's low temperature was 80 degrees. The normal low is 73. The record low is 62 degrees, which was set in 1940. No precipitation fell yesterday, which leaves the monthly total at 0.35 inches. This is 1.55 inches below the normal amount of 1.90 inches for August. The total precipitation for the year still stands at 29.12 inches, which is 4.31 inches below normal. Sunrise today is at 6:43 a.m. and sunset is at 7:53 p.m. Now let's check on your local forecast. Extreme heat warning in effect from 10 a.m. this morning to 9 p.m. Central Daylight Time this evening. Today, partly cloudy. A slight chance of showers and thunderstorms this afternoon. Hot with highs around 104. West winds around 5 miles per hour. Chance of rain 20%. Tonight, partly cloudy with a slight chance of showers and thunderstorms. Lows in the mid-70s. Southwest winds around 5 miles per hour in the evening, becoming light and variable. Chance of rain 20%. Saturday, partly cloudy. A slight chance of showers and thunderstorms in the afternoon. Hot with highs around 102. West winds around 5 miles per hour, becoming north in the afternoon. Chance of rain 20%. Heat index values up to 110 in the afternoon. Saturday night, partly cloudy. Lows in the mid-70s. Southeast winds around 5 miles per hour in the evening, becoming light and variable. Sunday, partly cloudy. Hot with highs around 100. Southwest winds around 5 miles per hour. Heat index values up to 108 in the afternoon. Sunday night, partly cloudy. Lows in the upper 70s.
Monday, mostly sunny. Hot with highs in the upper 90s. Heat index

values up to 105 in the afternoon. Monday night, mostly clear. Lows in the upper 70s. Tuesday, mostly sunny. Hot with highs around 100. Tuesday night, mostly clear. Lows in the upper 70s. Wednesday, mostly sunny. A slight chance of showers and thunderstorms in the afternoon. Hot with highs in the upper 90s. Chance of rain 20%. Heat index values up to 105 in the afternoon. Wednesday night, mostly clear. A slight chance of showers and thunderstorms in the evening, then a chance of showers after midnight. Lows in the mid-70s. Chance of rain 30%. Thursday, mostly sunny with a slight chance of showers. A slight chance of thunderstorms in the afternoon. Hot with highs in the mid-90s. Chance of rain 20%. 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Extreme heat warning in effect from 10 a.m. this morning to 9 p.m. Central Daylight Time this evening. What? Dangerously hot conditions with heat index values up to 114 degrees expected. Where? Portions of South Central and Southwest Arkansas, North Central and Northwest Louisiana, and East and Northeast Texas. When? From 10 a.m. this morning to 9 p.m. Central Daylight Time this evening. Impacts, heat-related illnesses increase significantly during extreme heat and high humidity events. Drink plenty of fluids, stay in an air-conditioned room, stay out of the sun, and check up on relatives and neighbors. Do not leave young children and pets in unattended vehicles. Car interiors will reach lethal temperatures in a matter of minutes. To reduce risk during outdoor work, the Occupational Safety and Health Administration recommends scheduling frequent rest breaks in shaded or air-conditioned environments. Anyone overcome by heat should be moved to a cool and shaded location. Heat stroke is an emergency. 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Be sure to follow us on Facebook. Here's a look at local weather conditions as of 8 a.m. At the top of the hour, skies were mostly sunny in Shreveport. The temperature was 82 degrees at the regional airport. The dew point was 73, making the relative humidity 74%. Winds were southwest at 7 miles an hour. The pressure was 30.02 inches and rising. In Bossier City, at Barksdale Air Force Base, skies were sunny, with a temperature of 86 degrees. The dew point was 72, making the relative humidity 61%. Winds were west at 6 miles an hour. The pressure was 30.02 inches and rising. And in downtown Shreveport, skies were sunny. The temperature was 84 degrees. And winds were west at 8 miles an hour. Once again in Shreveport, it was 82 degrees with mostly sunny skies at 8 a.m. Around the local area at 8 a.m., in Texarkana, mostly sunny and 82. Wind calm. El Dorado, sunny and 79. Wind southwest at 5 miles an hour. Monroe, mostly sunny and 85. Wind west at 9 miles an hour. Natchitoches, sunny and 80. Wind calm. Marshall, sunny and 82. Wind calm. And at Longview, sunny and 82 degrees.

west at 8 miles an hour. El Dorado, mostly sunny and 87. Wind southwest at 6 miles an hour. Monroe, sunny and 88. Wind west at 10 miles an hour. Natchitoches, sunny and 85. Wind west at 10 miles an hour. Marshall, sunny and 86. Wind west at 8 miles an hour. And at Longview, sunny and 87 degrees. Wind west at 9 miles an hour. Elsewhere across the four-state area, over at Dallas, mostly sunny and 88. Oklahoma City, partly sunny and 80. Little Rock, partly sunny and 83. Jackson, Mississippi, sunny and 83. Baton Rouge, sunny and 85. And at Houston, partly sunny and 84 degrees. For the most current information, check us out on the web at www.weather.gov/sht. The Shreveport Climate Summary for yesterday, August 20, 2026. Yesterday's high temperature was 104 degrees. The normal high is 95. The record high is 108 degrees, which was set in 2011. Yesterday's low temperature was 80 degrees. The normal low is 73. The record low is 62 degrees, which was set in 1940. No precipitation fell yesterday, which leaves the monthly total at 0.35 inches. This is 1.55 inches below the normal amount of 1.90 inches for August. The total precipitation for the year still stands at 29.12 inches, which is 4.31 inches below normal. Sunrise today is at 6:43 a.m. and sunset is at 7:53 p.m. Now let's check on your local forecast. Extreme heat warning in effect from 10 a.m. this morning to 9 p.m. Central Daylight Time this evening. Today, partly cloudy. A slight chance of showers and thunderstorms this afternoon. Hot with highs around 104. West winds around 5 miles per hour. Chance of rain 20%. Tonight, partly cloudy with a slight chance of showers and thunderstorms. Lows in the mid-70s. Southwest winds around 5 miles per hour in the evening, becoming light and variable. Chance of rain 20%. Saturday, partly cloudy. A slight chance of showers and thunderstorms in the afternoon. Hot with highs around 102. West winds around 5 miles per hour, becoming north in the afternoon. Chance of rain 20%. Heat index values up to 110 in the afternoon. Saturday night, partly cloudy. Lows in the mid-70s. Southeast winds around 5 miles per hour in the evening, becoming light and variable. Sunday, partly cloudy. Hot with highs around 100. Southwest winds around 5 miles per hour. Heat index values up to 108 in the afternoon. Sunday night, partly cloudy. Lows in the upper 70s. Monday, mostly sunny. Hot with highs in the upper 90s. Heat index values up to 105 in the afternoon. Monday night, mostly clear. Lows in the upper 70s. Tuesday, mostly sunny. Hot with highs around 100. Tuesday night, mostly clear. Lows in the upper 70s. Wednesday, mostly sunny. A slight chance of showers and thunderstorms in the afternoon. Hot with highs in the upper 90s. Chance of rain 20%. Heat index values up to 105 in the afternoon. Wednesday night, mostly clear. A slight chance of showers and thunderstorms in the evening, then a chance of showers after midnight. Lows in the mid-70s. Chance of rain 30%. Thursday, mostly sunny with a slight chance of showers. A slight chance of thunderstorms in the afternoon. Hot with highs in the mid-90s. Chance of rain 20%. Extreme heat warning in effect from 10 a.m. this morning to 9 p.m. Central Daylight Time this evening. What? Dangerously hot conditions with heat index values up to 114.

you'd expected. Where portions of south central and southwest Arkansas, north central and northwest Louisiana, and east and northeast Texas. When, from 10 a.m. this morning to 9 p.m. Central Daylight Time this evening. Impacts, heat-related illnesses increase significantly during extreme heat and high humidity events. Drink plenty of fluids, stay in an air-conditioned room, stay out of the sun, and check up on relatives and neighbors. Do not leave young children and pets in unattended vehicles. Car interiors will reach lethal temperatures in a matter of minutes. 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Here's a look at local weather conditions as of 9 a.m. At the top of the hour, skies were mostly sunny in Shreveport. The temperature was 88 degrees at the regional airport. The dew point was 72, making the relative humidity 58%. Winds were west at 10 miles an hour. The pressure was 30.02 inches and steady. In Bossier City, at Barksdale Air Force Base, skies were sunny, with a temperature of 89 degrees. The dew point was 71, making the relative humidity 54%. Winds were west at 10 miles an hour. The pressure was 30.01 inches and falling. And in downtown Shreveport, skies were sunny. The temperature was 87 degrees. And winds were west at 9 miles an hour. Once again in Shreveport, it was 88 degrees with mostly sunny skies at 9 a.m. Around the local area at 9 a.m., in Texarkana, partly sunny and 86. Wind west at 8 miles an hour. El Dorado, mostly sunny and 87. Wind southwest at 6 miles an hour. Monroe, sunny and 88. Wind west at 10 miles an hour. Natchitoches, sunny and 85. Wind west at 10 miles an hour. Marshall, sunny and 86. Wind west at 8 miles an hour. And at Longview, sunny and 87 degrees. Wind west at 9 miles an hour. Elsewhere across the four-state area, over at Dallas, mostly sunny and 88. Oklahoma City, partly sunny and 80. Little Rock, partly sunny and 83. Jackson, Mississippi, sunny and 83. Baton Rouge, sunny and 85. And at Houston, partly sunny and 84 degrees. For the most current information, check us out on the web at www.weather.gov/sht. The Shreveport Climate Summary for yesterday, August 20th, 2026. Yesterday's high temperature was 104 degrees. The normal high is 95. The record high is 108 degrees, which was set in 2011. Yesterday's low temperature was 80 degrees. The normal low is 73. The record low is 62 degrees, which was set in 1940. No precipitation fell yesterday, which leaves the monthly total at 0.35 inches. This is 1.55 inches below the normal amount of 1.90 inches for August. The total precipitation for the year still stands at 29.12 inches, which is 4.31 inches below normal. Sunrise today is at 6:43 a.m. and sunset is at 7:53 p.m. This is your NOAA Weather Radio, station WXJ97, operating on a frequency of 162.400 MHz, providing the latest weather information on a 24-hour basis. 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
Now let's check on your local forecast. Extreme heat warning in effect from 10 a.m. this morning to 9 p.m. Central Daylight Time this evening. Today, partly cloudy. A slight chance of showers and thunderstorms this afternoon. Hot with highs around 104. West winds around 5 miles per hour. Chance of rain 20%. Tonight, partly cloudy with a slight chance of showers and thunderstorms. Lows in the mid-70s. Southwest winds around 5 miles per hour in the evening, becoming light and variable. Chance of rain 20%. Saturday, partly cloudy. A slight chance of showers and thunderstorms in the afternoon. Hot with highs around 102. West winds around 5 miles per hour, becoming north in the afternoon. Chance of rain 20%. Heat index values up to 110 in the afternoon. Saturday night, partly cloudy. Lows in the mid-70s. Southeast winds around 5 miles per hour in the evening, becoming light and variable. Sunday, partly cloudy. Hot with highs around 100. Southwest winds around 5 miles per hour. Heat index values up to 108 in the afternoon. Sunday night, partly cloudy. Lows in the upper 70s. Monday, mostly sunny. Hot with highs in the upper 90s. Heat index values up to 105 in the afternoon. Monday night, mostly clear. Lows in the upper 70s. Tuesday, mostly sunny. Hot with highs around 100. Tuesday night, mostly clear. Lows in the upper 70s. Wednesday, mostly sunny. A slight chance of showers and thunderstorms in the afternoon. Hot with highs in the upper 90s. Chance of rain 20%. Heat index values up to 105 in the afternoon. Wednesday night, mostly clear. A slight chance of showers and thunderstorms in the evening, then a chance of showers after midnight. Lows in the mid-70s. Chance of rain 30%. Thursday, mostly sunny with a slight chance of showers. A slight chance of thunderstorms in the afternoon. Hot with highs in the mid-90s. Chance of rain 20%. Extreme heat warning in effect from 10 a.m. this morning to 9 p.m. Central Daylight Time this evening. What? Dangerously hot conditions with heat index values up to 114 degrees expected. Where? Portions of South Central and Southwest Arkansas, North Central and Northwest Louisiana, and East and Northeast Texas. When? From 10 a.m. this morning to 9 p.m. Central Daylight Time this evening. Impacts, heat-related illnesses increase significantly during extreme heat and high humidity events. Drink plenty of fluids, stay in an air-conditioned room, stay out of the sun, and check up on relatives and neighbors. Do not leave young children and pets in unattended vehicles. Car interiors will reach lethal temperatures in a matter of minutes. To reduce risk during outdoor work, the Occupational Safety and Health Administration recommends scheduling frequent rest breaks in shaded or air-conditioned environments. Anyone overcome by heat should be moved to a cool and shaded location. Heat stroke is an emergency. 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Be sure to follow us on Facebook. Here's a look at local weather conditions as of 9 a.m. At the top of the hour, skies were mostly sunny in Shreveport. The temperature was 88 degrees at the regional airport. The dew point was 72, making the relative humidity 58%. Winds were west at 10 miles an hour. The pressure was 30.02 inches and steady. In Bossier City, at Barksdale Air Force Base, skies were sunny, with a temperature of 89 degrees. The dew point was 71, making the relative humidity 54%. Winds were west at 10 miles an hour. The pressure was 30.01 inches and falling. And in downtown Shreveport, skies were sunny. The temperature was 87 degrees.
and winds were west at 9 miles an hour. Once again in Shreveport, it was 88 degrees with mostly sunny skies at 9 a.m. Around the local area at 9 a.m., in Texarkana, partly sunny and 86. Wind west at 8 miles an hour. El Dorado, mostly sunny and 87. Wind southwest at 6 miles an hour. Monroe, sunny and 88. Wind west at 10 miles an hour. Nacogdoches, sunny and 85. Wind west at 10 miles an hour. Marshall, sunny and 86. Wind west at 8 miles an hour. And at Longview, sunny and 87 degrees. Wind west at 9 miles an hour. Elsewhere across the four-state area, over at Dallas, mostly sunny and 88. Oklahoma City, partly sunny and 80. Little Rock, partly sunny and 83. Jackson, Mississippi, sunny and 83. Baton Rouge, sunny and 85. And at Houston, partly sunny and 84 degrees. For the most current information, check us out on the web at www.weather.gov/sht. The Shreveport Climate Summary for yesterday, August 20, 2026. Yesterday's high temperature was 104 degrees. The normal high is 95. The record high is 108 degrees, which was set in 2011. Yesterday's low temperature was 80 degrees. The normal low is 73. The record low is 62 degrees, which was set in 1940. No precipitation fell yesterday, which leaves the monthly total at 0.35 inches. This is 1.55 inches below the normal amount of 1.90 inches for August. The total precipitation for the year still stands at 29.12 inches, which is 4.31 inches below normal. Sunrise today is at 6:43 a.m. and sunset is at 7:53 p.m. Here is your area's open water boating forecast. Wind gusts may be higher. Extreme heat warning in effect from 10 a.m. this morning to 9 p.m. Central Daylight Time this evening. Today, a 20% chance of showers and thunderstorms in the afternoon. Partly cloudy. Highs around 104. West winds 5 to 10 miles per hour. Heat index readings 112 to 115. Tonight, a 20% chance of showers and thunderstorms. Becoming mostly cloudy. Lows in the mid-70s. Southwest winds 5 to 10 miles per hour. Heat index readings 102 to 105. Saturday, a 20% chance of showers and thunderstorms in the afternoon. Partly cloudy. Highs around 102. West winds 5 to 10 miles per hour becoming northeast in the afternoon. Heat index readings 111 to 114. Saturday night, partly cloudy. Lows in the mid-70s. South winds 5 to 10 miles per hour. Sunday, mostly sunny. Highs around 100. Southwest winds 5 to 10 miles per hour. Sunday night, partly cloudy. Lows in the mid-70s. Monday, mostly sunny. Highs around 100. Monday night, mostly clear. Lows in the mid-70s. Tuesday, mostly sunny. Highs around 101. Tuesday night, mostly clear. Lows in the mid-70s. Wednesday, mostly sunny. A 20% chance of showers and thunderstorms in the afternoon. Highs around 100. Wednesday night, mostly clear. Slight chance of showers and thunderstorms in the evening, then a chance of showers after midnight. Lows in the mid-70s. Chance of precipitation 30%. Thursday, mostly sunny. Slight chance of showers in the morning, then a slight chance of showers and thunderstorms in the afternoon. Highs in the upper 90s. Chance of precipitation 20%. Now let's check on your local forecast. Precipitation 20%.
Now let's check on your local forecast.

extreme heat warning in effect from 10 a.m. this morning to 9 p.m. Central Daylight Time this evening. Today, partly cloudy. A slight chance of showers and thunderstorms this afternoon. Hot with highs around 104. West winds around 5 miles per hour. Chance of rain 20%. Tonight, partly cloudy with a slight chance of showers and thunderstorms. Lows in the mid-70s. Southwest winds around 5 miles per hour in the evening, becoming light and variable. Chance of rain 20%. Saturday, partly cloudy. A slight chance of showers and thunderstorms in the afternoon. Hot with highs around 102. West winds around 5 miles per hour, becoming north in the afternoon. Chance of rain 20%. Heat index values up to 110 in the afternoon. Saturday night, partly cloudy. Lows in the mid-70s. Southeast winds around 5 miles per hour in the evening, becoming light and variable. Sunday, partly cloudy. Hot with highs around 100. Southwest winds around 5 miles per hour. Heat index values up to 108 in the afternoon. Sunday night, partly cloudy. Lows in the upper 70s. Monday, mostly sunny. Hot with highs in the upper 90s. Heat index values up to 105 in the afternoon. Monday night, mostly clear. Lows in the upper 70s. Tuesday, mostly sunny. Hot with highs around 100. Tuesday night, mostly clear. Lows in the upper 70s. Wednesday, mostly sunny. A slight chance of showers and thunderstorms in the afternoon. Hot with highs in the upper 90s. Chance of rain 20%. Heat index values up to 105 in the afternoon. Wednesday night, mostly clear. A slight chance of showers and thunderstorms in the evening, then a chance of showers after midnight. Lows in the mid-70s. Chance of rain 30%. Thursday, mostly sunny with a slight chance of showers. A slight chance of thunderstorms in the afternoon. Hot with highs in the mid-90s. Chance of rain 20%. Extreme heat warning in effect from 10 a.m. this morning to 9 p.m. Central Daylight Time this evening. What? Dangerously hot conditions with heat index values up to 114 degrees expected. Where? Portions of south central and southwest Arkansas, north central and northwest Louisiana, and east and northeast Texas. When? From 10 a.m. this morning to 9 p.m. Central Daylight Time this evening. Impacts, heat-related illnesses increase significantly during extreme heat and high humidity events. 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Do not leave young children and pets in unattended vehicles. Car interiors will reach lethal temperatures in a matter of minutes. To reduce risk during outdoor work, the Occupational Safety and Health Administration recommends scheduling frequent rest breaks in shaded or air-conditioned environments. Anyone overcome by heat should be moved to a cool and shaded location. Heat stroke is an emergency. 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Be sure to follow us on Facebook. Here's a look at local weather conditions as of 9 a.m. At the top of the hour, skies were mostly sunny in Shreveport. The temperature was 88 degrees at the regional airport. The dew point was 72, making the relative humidity 58%. Winds were west at 10 miles an hour. The pressure was 30.02 inches

and steady. In Bossier City, at Barksdale Air Force Base, skies were sunny, with a temperature of 89 degrees. The dew point was 71, making the relative humidity 54%. Winds were west at 10 miles an hour. The pressure was 30.01 inches and falling. And in downtown Shreveport, skies were sunny. The temperature was 87 degrees. And winds were west at 9 miles an hour. Once again in Shreveport, it was 88 degrees with mostly sunny skies at 9 a.m. Around the local area at 9 a.m., in Texarkana, partly sunny and 86. Wind west at 8 miles an hour. El Dorado, mostly sunny and 87. Wind southwest at 6 miles an hour. Monroe, sunny and 88. Wind west at 10 miles an hour. Natchitoches, sunny and 85. Wind west at 10 miles an hour. Marshall, sunny and 86. Wind west at 8 miles an hour. And at Longview, sunny and 87 degrees. Wind west at 9 miles an hour. Elsewhere across the four-state area, over at Dallas, mostly sunny and 88. Oklahoma City, partly sunny and 80. Little Rock, partly sunny and 83. Jackson, Mississippi, sunny and 83. Baton Rouge, sunny and 85. And at Houston, partly sunny and 84 degrees. For the most current information, check us out on the web at www.weather.gov/sht. The Shreveport Climate Summary for yesterday, August 20th, 2026. Yesterday's high temperature was 104 degrees. The normal high is 95. The record high is 108 degrees, which was set in 2011. Yesterday's low temperature was 80 degrees. The normal low is 73. The record low is 62 degrees, which was set in 1940. No precipitation fell yesterday, which leaves the monthly total at 0.35 inches. This is 1.55 inches below the normal amount of 1.90 inches for August. The total precipitation for the year still stands at 29.12 inches, which is 4.31 inches below normal. Sunrise today is at 6:43 a.m. and sunset is at 7:53 p.m. Now let's check on your local forecast. Extreme heat warning in effect from 10 a.m. this morning to 9 p.m. Central Daylight Time this evening. Today, partly cloudy. A slight chance of showers and thunderstorms this afternoon. Hot with highs around 104. West winds around 5 miles per hour. Chance of rain 20%. Tonight, partly cloudy with a slight chance of showers and thunderstorms. Lows in the mid-70s. Southwest winds around 5 miles per hour in the evening, becoming light and variable. Chance of rain 20%. Saturday, partly cloudy. A slight chance of showers and thunderstorms in the afternoon. Hot with highs around 102. West winds around 5 miles per hour, becoming north in the afternoon. Chance of rain 20%. Heat index values up to 110 in the afternoon. Saturday night, partly cloudy. Lows in the mid-70s. Southeast winds around 5 miles per hour in the evening, becoming light and variable. Sunday, partly cloudy. Hot with highs around 100. Southwest winds around 5 miles per hour. Heat index values up to 108 in the afternoon. Sunday night, partly cloudy. Lows in the upper 70s. Monday, mostly sunny. Hot with highs in the upper 90s. Heat index values up to 105 in the afternoon. Monday night, mostly clear. Lows in the upper 70s. Tuesday, mostly sunny. Hot with highs around 100. Tuesday night, mostly clear. Lows in the upper 70s. Wednesday, mostly sunny. A slight chance of showers and thunderstorms in the afternoon. Hot with highs in the upper 90s. Chance
rain 20%. Heat index values up to 105 in the afternoon. Wednesday night, mostly clear. A slight chance of showers and thunderstorms in the evening, then a chance of showers after midnight. Lows in the mid-70s. Chance of rain 30%. Thursday, mostly sunny with a slight chance of showers. A slight chance of thunderstorms in the afternoon. Hot with highs in the mid-90s. Chance of rain 20%. Extreme heat warning in effect from 10 a.m. this morning to 9 p.m. Central Daylight Time this evening. What? Dangerously hot conditions with heat index values up to 114 degrees expected. Where? Portions of south central and southwest Arkansas, north central and northwest Louisiana, and east and northeast Texas. When? From 10 a.m. this morning to 9 p.m. Central Daylight Time this evening. Impacts, heat-related illnesses increase significantly during extreme heat and high humidity events. Drink plenty of fluids, stay in an air-conditioned room, stay out of the sun, and check up on relatives and neighbors. Do not leave young children and pets in unattended vehicles. Car interiors will reach lethal temperatures in a matter of minutes. To reduce risk during outdoor work, the Occupational Safety and Health Administration recommends scheduling frequent rest breaks in shaded or air-conditioned environments. Anyone overcome by heat should be moved to a cool and shaded location. Heat stroke is an emergency. Call 911. 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Be sure to follow us on Facebook. Here's a look at local weather conditions as of 9 a.m. At the top of the hour, skies were mostly sunny in Shreveport. The temperature was 88 degrees at the regional airport. The dew point was 72, making the relative humidity 58%. Winds were west at 10 miles an hour. The pressure was 30.02 inches and steady. In Bossier City, at Barksdale Air Force Base, skies were sunny, with a temperature of 89 degrees. The dew point was 71, making the relative humidity 54%. Winds were west at 10 miles an hour. The pressure was 30.01 inches and falling. And in downtown Shreveport, skies were sunny. The temperature was 87 degrees. And winds were west at 9 miles an hour. Once again in Shreveport, it was 88 degrees with mostly sunny skies at 9 a.m. Around the local area at 9 a.m., in Texarkana, partly sunny and 86. Wind west at 8 miles an hour. El Dorado, mostly sunny and 87. Wind southwest at 6 miles an hour. Monroe, sunny and 88. Wind west at 10 miles an hour. Natchitoches, sunny and 85. Wind west at 10 miles an hour. Marshall, sunny and 86. Wind west at 8 miles an hour. And at Longview, sunny and 87 degrees. Wind west at 9 miles an hour. Elsewhere across the four-state area, over at Dallas, mostly sunny and 88. Oklahoma City, partly sunny and 80. Little Rock, partly sunny and 83. Jackson, Mississippi, sunny and 83. Baton Rouge, sunny and 85. And at Houston, partly sunny and 84 degrees. For the most current information, check us out on the web at www.weather.gov/sht. The Shreveport Climate Summary for yesterday, August 20th, 2026. Yesterday's high temperature was 104 degrees. The normal high is 95. The record high is 108 degrees, which was set in 2011. Yesterday's low temperature was 80 degrees. The normal low is 73. The record low is 62 degrees, which was set in 1940. No precipitation fell yesterday, which leaves the monthly total at 0.35 inches. This is 1.55 inches below the normal amount of 1.90 inches for August. The total precipitation for the year still stands at
29.12 inches, which is 4.31 inches below normal. Sunrise today is at 6:43 a.m. and sunset is at 7:53 p.m. Now let's check on your local forecast. Extreme heat warning in effect from 10 a.m. this morning to 9 p.m. Central Daylight Time this evening. Today, partly cloudy. A slight chance of showers and thunderstorms this afternoon. Hot with highs around 104. West winds around 5 miles per hour. Chance of rain 20%. Tonight, partly cloudy with a slight chance of showers and thunderstorms. Lows in the mid-70s. Southwest winds around 5 miles per hour in the evening, becoming light and variable. Chance of rain 20%. Saturday, partly cloudy. A slight chance of showers and thunderstorms in the afternoon. Hot with highs around 102. West winds around 5 miles per hour, becoming north in the afternoon. Chance of rain 20%. Heat index values up to 110 in the afternoon. Saturday night, partly cloudy. Lows in the mid-70s. Southeast winds around 5 miles per hour in the evening, becoming light and variable. Sunday, partly cloudy. Hot with highs around 100. Southwest winds around 5 miles per hour. Heat index values up to 108 in the afternoon. Sunday night, partly cloudy. Lows in the upper 70s. Monday, mostly sunny. Hot with highs in the upper 90s. Heat index values up to 105 in the afternoon. Monday night, mostly clear. Lows in the upper 70s. Tuesday, mostly sunny. Hot with highs around 100. Tuesday night, mostly clear. Lows in the upper 70s. Wednesday, mostly sunny. A slight chance of showers and thunderstorms in the afternoon. Hot with highs in the upper 90s. Chance of rain 20%. Heat index values up to 105 in the afternoon. Wednesday night, mostly clear. A slight chance of showers and thunderstorms in the evening, then a chance of showers after midnight. Lows in the mid-70s. Chance of rain 30%. Thursday, mostly sunny with a slight chance of showers. A slight chance of thunderstorms in the afternoon. Hot with highs in the mid-90s. Chance of rain 20%. Extreme heat warning in effect from 10 a.m. this morning to 9 p.m. Central Daylight Time this evening. What? Dangerously hot conditions with heat index values up to 114 degrees expected. Where? Portions of south central and southwest Arkansas, north central and northwest Louisiana, and east and northeast Texas. When? From 10 a.m. this morning to 9 p.m. Central Daylight Time this evening. Impacts, heat-related illnesses increase significantly during extreme heat and high humidity events. 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Be sure to follow us on Facebook. Here's a look at local weather conditions as of 9 a.m. At the top of the hour, skies were mostly sunny in Shreveport.
The temperature was 88 degrees at the regional airport. The dew point was 72, making the relative humidity 58%. Winds were west at 10 miles an hour. The pressure was 30.02 inches and steady. In Bossier City, at Barksdale Air Force Base, skies were sunny, with a temperature of 89 degrees. The dew point was 71, making the relative humidity 54%. Winds were west at 10 miles an hour. The pressure was 30.01 inches and falling. And in downtown Shreveport, skies were sunny. The temperature was 87 degrees. And winds were west at 9 miles an hour. Once again in Shreveport, it was 88 degrees with mostly sunny skies at 9 a.m. Around the local area at 9 a.m., in Texarkana, partly sunny and 86. Wind west at 8 miles an hour. El Dorado, mostly sunny and 87. Wind southwest at 6 miles an hour. Monroe, sunny and 88. Wind west at 10 miles an hour. Nacogdoches, sunny and 85. Wind west at 10 miles an hour. Marshall, sunny and 86. Wind west at 8 miles an hour. And at Longview, sunny and 87 degrees. Wind west at 9 miles an hour. Elsewhere across the four-state area, over at Dallas, mostly sunny and 88. Oklahoma City, partly sunny and 80. Little Rock, partly sunny and 83. Jackson, Mississippi, sunny and 83. Baton Rouge, sunny and 85. And at Houston, partly sunny and 84 degrees. For the most current information, check us out on the web at www.weather.gov/SHP. The Shreveport Climate Summary for yesterday, August 20th, 2026. Yesterday's high temperature was 104 degrees. The normal high is 95. The record high is 108 degrees, which was set in 2011. Yesterday's low temperature was 80 degrees. The normal low is 73. The record low is 62 degrees, which was set in 1940. No precipitation fell yesterday, which leaves the monthly total at 0.35 inches. This is 1.55 inches below the normal amount of 1.90 inches for August. The total precipitation for the year still stands at 29.12 inches, which is 4.31 inches below normal. Sunrise today is at 6:43 a.m. and sunset is at 7:53 p.m. Now let's check on your local forecast. Extreme heat warning in effect from 10 a.m. this morning to 9 p.m. Central Daylight Time this evening. Today, partly cloudy. A slight chance of showers and thunderstorms this afternoon. Hot with highs around 104. West winds around 5 miles per hour. Chance of rain 20%. Tonight, partly cloudy with a slight chance of showers and thunderstorms. Lows in the mid-70s. Southwest winds around 5 miles per hour in the evening, becoming light and variable. Chance of rain 20%. Saturday, partly cloudy. A slight chance of showers and thunderstorms in the afternoon. Hot with highs around 102. West winds around 5 miles per hour, becoming north in the afternoon. Chance of rain 20%. Heat index values up to 110 in the afternoon. Saturday night, partly cloudy. Lows in the mid-70s. Southeast winds around 5 miles per hour in the evening, becoming light and variable. Sunday, partly cloudy. Hot with highs around 100. Southwest winds around 5 miles per hour. Heat index values up to 108 in the afternoon. Sunday night, partly cloudy. Lows in the upper 70s. Monday, mostly sunny. Hot with highs in the upper 90s. Heat index values up to 105 in the afternoon. Monday night, mostly clear. Lows in the upper 70s. Tuesday, mostly sunny. Hot with highs around 100.
Tuesday night, mostly clear. Lows in the upper 70s. Wednesday, mostly sunny. A slight chance of showers and thunderstorms in the afternoon. Hot with highs in the upper 90s. Chance of rain 20%. Heat index values up to 105 in the afternoon. Wednesday night, mostly clear. A slight chance of showers and thunderstorms in the evening, then a chance of showers after midnight. Lows in the mid-70s. Chance of rain 30%. Thursday, mostly sunny with a slight chance of showers. A slight chance of thunderstorms in the afternoon. Hot with highs in the mid-90s. Chance of rain 20%. Extreme heat warning in effect from 10 a.m. this morning to 9 p.m. Central Daylight Time this evening. What? Dangerously hot conditions with heat index values up to 114 degrees expected. Where? Portions of south central and southwest Arkansas, north central and northwest Louisiana, and east and northeast Texas. When? From 10 a.m. this morning to 9 p.m. Central Daylight Time this evening. Impacts, heat-related illnesses increase significantly during extreme heat and high humidity events. Drink plenty of fluids, stay in an air-conditioned room, stay out of the sun, and check up on relatives and neighbors. Do not leave young children and pets in unattended vehicles. Car interiors will reach lethal temperatures in a matter of minutes. To reduce risk during outdoor work, the Occupational Safety and Health Administration recommends scheduling frequent rest breaks in shaded or air-conditioned environments. Anyone overcome by heat should be moved to a cool and shaded location. Heat stroke is an emergency. Call 911. Here is your area's open water boating forecast. Wind gusts may be higher. Extreme heat warning in effect from 10 a.m. this morning to 9 p.m. Central Daylight Time this evening. Today, a 20% chance of showers and thunderstorms in the afternoon. Partly cloudy. Highs around 104. West winds 5 to 10 miles per hour. Heat index readings 112 to 115. Tonight, a 20% chance of showers and thunderstorms. Becoming mostly cloudy. Lows in the mid-70s. Southwest winds 5 to 10 miles per hour. Heat index readings 102 to 105. Saturday, a 20% chance of showers and thunderstorms in the afternoon. Partly cloudy. Highs around 102. West winds 5 to 10 miles per hour becoming northeast in the afternoon. Heat index readings 111 to 114. Saturday night, partly cloudy. Lows in the mid-70s. South winds 5 to 10 miles per hour. Sunday, mostly sunny. Highs around 100. Southwest winds 5 to 10 miles per hour. Sunday night, partly cloudy. Lows in the mid-70s. Monday, mostly sunny. Highs around 100. Monday night, mostly clear. Lows in the mid-70s. Tuesday, mostly sunny. Highs around 101. Tuesday night, mostly clear. Lows in the mid-70s. Wednesday, mostly sunny. A 20% chance of showers and thunderstorms in the afternoon. Highs around 100. Wednesday night, mostly clear. Slight chance of showers and thunderstorms in the evening, then a chance of showers after midnight. Lows in the mid-70s. Chance of precipitation 30%. Thursday, mostly sunny. Slight chance of showers in the morning, then a slight chance of showers and thunderstorms in the afternoon. Highs in the upper 90s. Chance of precipitation 20%. 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Be sure to follow us on Facebook. Here's a look at local weather conditions as of 9 a.m. At the top of the hour, skies were mostly sunny in Shreveport. The temperature was 88 degrees at the regional airport.
The dew point was 72, making the relative humidity 58%. Winds were west at 10 miles an hour. The pressure was 30.02 inches and steady. In Bossier City, at Barksdale Air Force Base, skies were sunny, with a temperature of 89 degrees. The dew point was 71, making the relative humidity 54%. Winds were west at 10 miles an hour. The pressure was 30.01 inches and falling. And in downtown Shreveport, skies were sunny. The temperature was 87 degrees. And winds were west at 9 miles an hour. Once again in Shreveport, it was 88 degrees with mostly sunny skies at 9 a.m. Around the local area at 9 a.m., in Texarkana, partly sunny and 86. Wind west at 8 miles an hour. El Dorado, mostly sunny and 87. Wind southwest at 6 miles an hour. Monroe, sunny and 88. Wind west at 10 miles an hour. Natchitoches, sunny and 85. Wind west at 10 miles an hour. Marshall, sunny and 86. Wind west at 8 miles an hour. And at Longview, sunny and 87 degrees. Wind west at 9 miles an hour. Elsewhere across the four-state area, over at Dallas, mostly sunny and 88. Oklahoma City, partly sunny and 80. Little Rock, partly sunny and 83. Jackson, Mississippi, sunny and 83. Baton Rouge, sunny and 85. And at Houston, partly sunny and 84 degrees. For the most current information, check us out on the web at www.weather.gov/sht. The Shreveport Climate Summary for yesterday, August 20th, 2026. Yesterday's high temperature was 104 degrees. The normal high is 95. The record high is 108 degrees, which was set in 2011. Yesterday's low temperature was 80 degrees. The normal low is 73. The record low is 62 degrees, which was set in 1940. No precipitation fell yesterday, which leaves the monthly total at 0.35 inches. This is 1.55 inches below the normal amount of 1.90 inches for August. The total precipitation for the year still stands at 29.12 inches, which is 4.31 inches below normal. Sunrise today is at 6:43 a.m. and sunset is at 7:53 p.m. Now let's check on your local forecast. Extreme heat warning in effect from 10 a.m. this morning to 9 p.m. Central Daylight Time this evening. Today, partly cloudy. A slight chance of showers and thunderstorms this afternoon. Hot with highs around 104. West winds around 5 miles per hour. Chance of rain 20%. Tonight, partly cloudy with a slight chance of showers and thunderstorms. Lows in the mid-70s. Southwest winds around 5 miles per hour in the evening, becoming light and variable. Chance of rain 20%. Saturday, partly cloudy. A slight chance of showers and thunderstorms in the afternoon. Hot with highs around 102. West winds around 5 miles per hour, becoming north in the afternoon. Chance of rain 20%. Heat index values up to 110 in the afternoon. Saturday night, partly cloudy. Lows in the mid-70s. Southeast winds around 5 miles per hour in the evening, becoming light and variable. Sunday, partly cloudy. Hot with highs around 100. Southwest winds around 5 miles per hour. Heat index values up to 108 in the afternoon. Sunday night, partly cloudy. Lows in the upper 70s. Monday, mostly sunny. Hot with highs in the upper 90s. Heat index values up to 105 in the afternoon. Monday night, mostly clear. Lows in the upper 70s. Tuesday, mostly sunny. Hot with highs around 100. Tuesday night, mostly clear.
lows in the upper 70s.

Wednesday, mostly sunny. A slight chance of showers and thunderstorms in the afternoon. Hot with highs in the upper 90s. Chance of rain 20%. Heat index values up to 105 in the afternoon. Wednesday night, mostly clear. A slight chance of showers and thunderstorms in the evening, then a chance of showers after midnight. Lows in the mid-70s. Chance of rain 30%. Thursday, mostly sunny with a slight chance of showers. A slight chance of thunderstorms in the afternoon. Hot with highs in the mid-90s. Chance of rain 20%. 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Extreme heat warning in effect from 10 a.m. this morning to 9 p.m. Central Daylight Time this evening. What? Dangerously hot conditions with heat index values up to 114 degrees expected. Where? Portions of South Central and Southwest Arkansas, North Central and Northwest Louisiana, and East and Northeast Texas. When? From 10 a.m. this morning to 9 p.m. Central Daylight Time this evening. Impacts, heat-related illnesses increase significantly during extreme heat and high humidity events. Drink plenty of fluids, stay in an air-conditioned room, stay out of the sun, and check up on relatives and neighbors. Do not leave young children and pets in unattended vehicles. Car interiors will reach lethal temperatures in a matter of minutes. To reduce risk during outdoor work, the Occupational Safety and Health Administration recommends scheduling frequent rest breaks in shaded or air-conditioned environments. Anyone overcome by heat should be moved to a cool and shaded location. Heat stroke is an emergency. Call 911. 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Be sure to follow us on Facebook. Here's a look at local weather conditions as of 9 a.m. At the top of the hour, skies were mostly sunny in Shreveport. The temperature was 88 degrees at the regional airport. The dew point was 72, making the relative humidity 58%. Winds were west at 10 miles an hour. The pressure was 30.02 inches and steady. In Bossier City, at Barksdale Air Force Base, skies were sunny, with a temperature of 89 degrees. The dew point was 71, making the relative humidity 54%. Winds were west at 10 miles an hour. The pressure was 30.01 inches and falling. And in downtown Shreveport, skies were sunny. The temperature was 87 degrees. And winds were west at 9 miles an hour. Once again in Shreveport, it was 88 degrees with mostly sunny skies at 9 a.m. Around the local area at 9 a.m., in Texarkana, partly sunny and 86. Wind west at 8 miles an hour. El Dorado, mostly sunny and 87. Wind southwest at 6 miles an hour. Monroe, sunny and 88. Wind west at 10 miles an hour. Nacogdoches, sunny and 85. Wind west at 10 miles an hour. Marshall, sunny and 86. Wind west at 8 miles an hour. And at Longview, sunny and 87 degrees. Wind west at 9 miles an hour. Elsewhere across the four-state area, over at Dallas, mostly sunny and 88. Oklahoma City, partly sunny and 80. Little Rock, partly sunny and 83. Jackson, Mississippi, sunny and 83. Baton Rouge, sunny and 85. And at Houston, partly sunny and 84 degrees. For the most current information, check us out on the web at www.weather.gov/SHP. Around the local area at 10 a.m.,

wind northwest at 9 miles an hour. Elsewhere across the four-state area, over at Dallas, partly sunny and 92. Oklahoma City, partly sunny and 79. Little Rock, partly sunny and 87. Jackson, Mississippi, sunny and 88. Baton Rouge, sunny and 88. And at Houston, mostly sunny and 88 degrees. 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The Shreveport Climate Summary for yesterday, August 20th, 2026. Yesterday's high temperature was 104 degrees. The normal high is 95. The record high is 108 degrees, which was set in 2011. Yesterday's low temperature was 80 degrees. The normal low is 73. The record low is 62 degrees, which was set in 1940. No precipitation fell yesterday, which leaves the monthly total at 0.35 inches. This is 1.55 inches below the normal amount of 1.90 inches for August. The total precipitation for the year still stands at 29.12 inches, which is 4.31 inches below normal. Sunrise today is at 6:43 a.m. and sunset is at 7:53 p.m. Now let's check on your local forecast. Extreme heat warning in effect from 10 a.m. this morning to 9 p.m. Central Daylight Time this evening. Today, partly cloudy. A slight chance of showers and thunderstorms this afternoon. Hot with highs around 104. West winds around 5 miles per hour. Chance of rain 20%. Tonight, partly cloudy with a slight chance of showers and thunderstorms. Lows in the mid-70s. Southwest winds around 5 miles per hour in the evening, becoming light and variable. Chance of rain 20%. Saturday, partly cloudy. A slight chance of showers and thunderstorms in the afternoon. Hot with highs around 102. West winds around 5 miles per hour, becoming north in the afternoon. Chance of rain 20%. Heat index values up to 110 in the afternoon. Saturday night, partly cloudy. Lows in the mid-70s. Southeast winds around 5 miles per hour in the evening, becoming light and variable. Sunday, partly cloudy. Hot with highs around 100. Southwest winds around 5 miles per hour. Heat index values up to 108 in the afternoon. Sunday night, partly cloudy. Lows in the upper 70s. Monday, mostly sunny. Hot with highs in the upper 90s. Heat index values up to 105 in the afternoon. Monday night, mostly clear. Lows in the upper 70s. Tuesday, mostly sunny. Hot with highs around 100. Tuesday night, mostly clear. Lows in the upper 70s. Wednesday, mostly sunny. A slight chance of showers and thunderstorms in the afternoon. Hot with highs in the upper 90s. Chance of rain 20%. Heat index values up to 105 in the afternoon. Wednesday night, mostly clear. A slight chance of showers and thunderstorms in the evening, then a chance of showers after midnight. Lows in the mid-70s. Chance of rain 30%. Thursday, mostly sunny with a slight chance of showers. A slight chance of thunderstorms in the afternoon. Hot with highs in the mid-90s. Chance of rain 20%. Extreme heat warning in effect from 10 a.m. this morning to 9 p.m. Central Daylight Time this evening. What? Dangerously hot conditions with heat index values up to 114 degrees expected. Where? Portions of south central and southwest Arkansas, north central and northwest Louisiana, and east and northeast Texas. When? From 10 a.m. this morning to 9 p.m. Central Daylight Time this evening. Impacts. Heat-related illnesses increase significantly during extreme heat and high humidity events. 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

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Anyone overcome by heat should be moved to a cool and shaded location. Heat stroke is an emergency. 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Be sure to follow us on Facebook. Here's a look at local weather conditions as of 10 a.m. At the top of the hour, the report from Shreveport was not available. In Bossier City, at Barksdale Air Force Base, skies were sunny, with a temperature of 92 degrees. The dew point was 70, making the relative humidity 48%, producing a heat index of 98. Winds were west at 8 miles an hour. The pressure was 30.03 inches and rising. And in downtown Shreveport, skies were sunny. The temperature was 90 degrees. And winds were northwest at 6 miles an hour. At 10 a.m. Around the local area at 10 a.m., in Texarkana, partly sunny and 90. Wind west at 8 miles an hour. El Dorado, mostly sunny and 91. Wind west at 9 miles an hour. Monroe, mostly sunny and 92. Wind northwest at 14 miles an hour, gusting to 22 miles an hour. Natchitoches, sunny and 89. Wind west at 9 miles an hour. Marshall, sunny and 91. Wind northwest at 8 miles an hour. And at Longview, sunny and 91 degrees. Wind northwest at 9 miles an hour. Elsewhere across the four-state area, over at Dallas, partly sunny and 92. Oklahoma City, partly sunny and 79. Little Rock, partly sunny and 87. Jackson, Mississippi, sunny and 88. Baton Rouge, sunny and 88. And at Houston, mostly sunny and 88 degrees. For the most current information, check us out on the web at www.weather.gov/sht. The Shreveport Climate Summary for yesterday, August 20, 2026. Yesterday's high temperature was 104 degrees. The normal high is 95. The record high is 108 degrees, which was set in 2011. Yesterday's low temperature was 80 degrees. The normal low is 73. The record low is 62 degrees, which was set in 1940. No precipitation fell yesterday, which leaves the monthly total at 0.35 inches. This is 1.55 inches below the normal amount of 1.90 inches for August. The total precipitation for the year still stands at 29.12 inches, which is 4.31 inches below normal. Sunrise today is at 6:43 a.m. and sunset is at 7:53 p.m. This is your NOAA Weather Radio, station WXJ97, operating on a frequency of 162.400 MHz, providing the latest weather information on a 24-hour basis. 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Now let's check on your local forecast. Extreme heat warning in effect from 10 a.m. this morning to 9 p.m. Central Daylight Time this evening. Today, partly cloudy. A slight chance of showers and thunderstorms this afternoon. Hot with highs around 104. West winds around 5 miles per hour. Chance of rain 20%. Tonight, partly cloudy with a slight chance of showers and thunderstorms. Lows in the mid-70s. Southwest winds around 5 miles per hour in the evening, becoming light and variable. Chance of rain 20%. Saturday, partly cloudy. A slight chance of showers and thunderstorms in the afternoon.
hot with highs around 102. West winds around 5 miles per hour, becoming north in the afternoon. Chance of rain 20%. Heat index values up to 110 in the afternoon. Saturday night, partly cloudy. Lows in the mid-70s. Southeast winds around 5 miles per hour in the evening, becoming light and variable. Sunday, partly cloudy. Hot with highs around 100. Southwest winds around 5 miles per hour. Heat index values up to 108 in the afternoon. Sunday night, partly cloudy. Lows in the upper 70s. Monday, mostly sunny. Hot with highs in the upper 90s. Heat index values up to 105 in the afternoon. Monday night, mostly clear. Lows in the upper 70s. Tuesday, mostly sunny. Hot with highs around 100. Tuesday night, mostly clear. Lows in the upper 70s. Wednesday, mostly sunny. A slight chance of showers and thunderstorms in the afternoon. Hot with highs in the upper 90s. Chance of rain 20%. Heat index values up to 105 in the afternoon. Wednesday night, mostly clear. A slight chance of showers and thunderstorms in the evening, then a chance of showers after midnight. Lows in the mid-70s. Chance of rain 30%. Thursday, mostly sunny with a slight chance of showers. A slight chance of thunderstorms in the afternoon. Hot with highs in the mid-90s. Chance of rain 20%. Extreme heat warning in effect from 10 a.m. this morning to 9 p.m. Central Daylight Time this evening. What? Dangerously hot conditions with heat index values up to 114 degrees expected. Where? Portions of south central and southwest Arkansas, north central and northwest Louisiana, and east and northeast Texas. When? From 10 a.m. this morning to 9 p.m. Central Daylight Time this evening. Impacts, heat-related illnesses increase significantly during extreme heat and high humidity events. Drink plenty of fluids, stay in an air-conditioned room, stay out of the sun, and check up on relatives and neighbors. Do not leave young children and pets in unattended vehicles. Car interiors will reach lethal temperatures in a matter of minutes. To reduce risk during outdoor work, the Occupational Safety and Health Administration recommends scheduling frequent rest breaks in shaded or air-conditioned environments. Anyone overcome by heat should be moved to a cool and shaded location. Heat stroke is an emergency. Call 911. 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Be sure to follow us on Facebook. Here's a look at local weather conditions as of 10 a.m. At the top of the hour, the report from Shreveport was not available. In Bossier City, at Barksdale Air Force Base, skies were sunny, with a temperature of 92 degrees. The dew point was 70, making the relative humidity 48%, producing a heat index of 98. Winds were west at 8 miles an hour. The pressure was 30.03 inches and rising. And in downtown Shreveport, skies were sunny. The temperature was 90 degrees. And winds were northwest at 6 miles an hour. At 10 a.m. Around the local area at 10 a.m., in Texarkana, partly sunny and 90. Wind west at 8 miles an hour. El Dorado, mostly sunny and 91. Wind west at 9 miles an hour. Monroe, mostly sunny and 92. Wind northwest at 14 miles an hour, gusting to 22 miles an hour. Nacogdoches, sunny and 89. Wind west at 9 miles an hour. Marshall, sunny and 91. Wind northwest at 8 miles an hour. And at Longview, sunny and 91 degrees. Wind northwest at 9 miles an hour. Elsewhere across the four-state area, over at Dallas, partly sunny and 92. Oklahoma City, partly sunny and 79. Little Rock.
o'clock, partly sunny and 87. Jackson, Mississippi, sunny and 88. Baton Rouge, sunny and 88. And at Houston, mostly sunny and 88 degrees. For the most current information, check us out on the web at www.weather.gov/sht. The Shreveport Climate Summary for yesterday, August 20, 2026. Yesterday's high temperature was 104 degrees. The normal high is 95. The record high is 108 degrees, which was set in 2011. Yesterday's low temperature was 80 degrees. The normal low is 73. The record low is 62 degrees, which was set in 1940. No precipitation fell yesterday, which leaves the monthly total at 0.35 inches. This is 1.55 inches below the normal amount of 1.90 inches for August. The total precipitation for the year still stands at 29.12 inches, which is 4.31 inches below normal. Sunrise today is at 6:43 a.m. and sunset is at 7:53 p.m. Here is your area's open water boating forecast. Wind gusts may be higher. Extreme heat warning in effect from 10 a.m. this morning to 9 p.m. Central Daylight Time this evening. Today, a 20% chance of showers and thunderstorms in the afternoon. Partly cloudy. Highs around 104. West winds 5 to 10 miles per hour. Heat index readings 112 to 115. Tonight, a 20% chance of showers and thunderstorms. Becoming mostly cloudy. Lows in the mid-70s. Southwest winds 5 to 10 miles per hour. Heat index readings 102 to 105. Saturday, a 20% chance of showers and thunderstorms in the afternoon. Partly cloudy. Highs around 102. West winds 5 to 10 miles per hour, becoming northeast in the afternoon. Heat index readings 111 to 114. Saturday night, partly cloudy. Lows in the mid-70s. South winds 5 to 10 miles per hour. Sunday, mostly sunny. Highs around 100. Southwest winds 5 to 10 miles per hour. Sunday night, partly cloudy. Lows in the mid-70s. Monday, mostly sunny. Highs around 100. Monday night, mostly clear. Lows in the mid-70s. Tuesday, mostly sunny. Highs around 101. Tuesday night, mostly clear. Lows in the mid-70s. Wednesday, mostly sunny. A 20% chance of showers and thunderstorms in the afternoon. Highs around 100. Wednesday night, mostly clear. Slight chance of showers and thunderstorms in the evening, then a chance of showers after midnight. Lows in the mid-70s. Chance of precipitation 30%. Thursday, mostly sunny. Slight chance of showers in the morning, then a slight chance of showers and thunderstorms in the afternoon. Highs in the upper 90s. Chance of precipitation 20%. Now let's check on your local forecast. Extreme heat warning in effect from 10 a.m. this morning to 9 p.m. Central Daylight Time this evening. Today, partly cloudy. A slight chance of showers and thunderstorms this afternoon. Hot with highs around 104. West winds around 5 miles per hour. Chance of rain 20%. West winds around 5 miles per hour. Chance of rain 20%. Tonight, partly cloudy with a slight chance of showers and thunderstorms. Lows in the mid-70s. Southwest winds around 5 miles per hour in the evening, becoming light and variable. Chance of rain 20%. Saturday, partly cloudy. A slight chance of showers and thunderstorms in the afternoon. Hot with highs around 102. West winds around 5 miles per hour, becoming north in the afternoon. Chance of rain 20%. Heat index values up to 110 in the afternoon. Saturday.

tonight, partly cloudy. Lows in the mid-70s. Southeast winds around 5 miles per hour in the evening, becoming light and variable. Sunday, partly cloudy. Hot with highs around 100. Southwest winds around 5 miles per hour. Heat index values up to 108 in the afternoon. Sunday night, partly cloudy. Lows in the upper 70s. Monday, mostly sunny. Hot with highs in the upper 90s. Heat index values up to 105 in the afternoon. Monday night, mostly clear. Lows in the upper 70s. Tuesday, mostly sunny. Hot with highs around 100. Tuesday night, mostly clear. Lows in the upper 70s. Wednesday, mostly sunny. A slight chance of showers and thunderstorms in the afternoon. Hot with highs in the upper 90s. Chance of rain 20%. Heat index values up to 105 in the afternoon. Wednesday night, mostly clear. A slight chance of showers and thunderstorms in the evening, then a chance of showers after midnight. Lows in the mid-70s. Chance of rain 30%. Thursday, mostly sunny with a slight chance of showers. A slight chance of thunderstorms in the afternoon. Hot with highs in the mid-90s. Chance of rain 20%. Extreme heat warning in effect from 10 a.m. this morning to 9 p.m. Central Daylight Time this evening. What? Dangerously hot conditions with heat index values up to 114 degrees expected. Where? Portions of south central and southwest Arkansas, north central and northwest Louisiana, and east and northeast Texas. When? From 10 a.m. this morning to 9 p.m. Central Daylight Time this evening. Impacts, heat-related illnesses increase significantly during extreme heat and high humidity events. Drink plenty of fluids, stay in an air-conditioned room, stay out of the sun, and check up on relatives and neighbors. Do not leave young children and pets in unattended vehicles. Car interiors will reach lethal temperatures in a matter of minutes. To reduce risk during outdoor work, the Occupational Safety and Health Administration recommends scheduling frequent rest breaks in shaded or air-conditioned environments. Anyone overcome by heat should be moved to a cool and shaded location. Heat stroke is an emergency. 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Be sure to follow us on Facebook. Here's a look at local weather conditions as of 10 a.m. At the top of the hour, the report from Shreveport was not available. In Bossier City, at Barksdale Air Force Base, skies were sunny, with a temperature of 92 degrees. The dew point was 70, making the relative humidity 48%, producing a heat index of 98. Winds were west at 8 miles an hour. The pressure was 30.03 inches and rising. And in downtown Shreveport, skies were sunny. The temperature was 90 degrees. And winds were northwest at 6 miles an hour. At 10 a.m. This is your NOAA Weather Radio, station WXJ97, operating on a frequency of 162.400 MHz, providing the latest weather information on a 24-hour basis. 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Around the local area at 10 a.m. in Texarkana, partly sunny and 90. Wind west at 8 miles an hour. El Dorado, mostly sunny and 91. Wind west at 9 miles an hour. Monroe, mostly sunny and 92. Wind northwest at 14 miles an hour, gusting to 22 miles an hour. Natchitoches, sunny and 89. Wind west at 9 miles an hour. Marshall, sunny and 91. Wind northwest at 8 miles an hour. And at Longview,
sunny and 91 degrees. Wind northwest at 9 miles an hour. Elsewhere across the four-state area, over at Dallas, partly sunny and 92. Oklahoma City, partly sunny and 79. Little Rock, partly sunny and 87. Jackson, Mississippi, sunny and 88. Baton Rouge, sunny and 88. And at Houston, mostly sunny and 88 degrees. For the most current information, check us out on the web at www.weather.gov/sht. The Shreveport Climate Summary for yesterday, August 20, 2026. Yesterday's high temperature was 104 degrees. The normal high is 95. The record high is 108 degrees, which was set in 2011. Yesterday's low temperature was 80 degrees. The normal low is 73. The record low is 62 degrees, which was set in 1940. No precipitation fell yesterday, which leaves the monthly total at 0.35 inches. This is 1.55 inches below the normal amount of 1.90 inches for August. The total precipitation for the year still stands at 29.12 inches, which is 4.31 inches below normal. Sunrise today is at 6:43 a.m. and sunset is at 7:53 p.m. Now let's check on your local forecast. Extreme heat warning in effect from 10 a.m. this morning to 9 p.m. Central Daylight Time this evening. Today, partly cloudy. A slight chance of showers and thunderstorms this afternoon. Hot with highs around 104. West winds around 5 miles per hour. Chance of rain 20%. Tonight, partly cloudy with a slight chance of showers and thunderstorms. Lows in the mid-70s. Southwest winds around 5 miles per hour in the evening, becoming light and variable. Chance of rain 20%. Saturday, partly cloudy. A slight chance of showers and thunderstorms in the afternoon. Hot with highs around 102. West winds around 5 miles per hour, becoming north in the afternoon. Chance of rain 20%. Heat index values up to 110 in the afternoon. Saturday night, partly cloudy. Lows in the mid-70s. Southeast winds around 5 miles per hour in the evening, becoming light and variable. Sunday, partly cloudy. Hot with highs around 100. Southwest winds around 5 miles per hour. Heat index values up to 108 in the afternoon. Sunday night, partly cloudy. Lows in the upper 70s. Monday, mostly sunny. Hot with highs in the upper 90s. Heat index values up to 105 in the afternoon. Monday night, mostly clear. Lows in the upper 70s. Tuesday, mostly sunny. Hot with highs around 100. Tuesday night, mostly clear. Lows in the upper 70s. Wednesday, mostly sunny. A slight chance of showers and thunderstorms in the afternoon. Hot with highs in the upper 90s. Chance of rain 20%. Heat index values up to 105 in the afternoon. Wednesday night, mostly clear. A slight chance of showers and thunderstorms in the evening, then a chance of showers after midnight. Lows in the mid-70s. Chance of rain 30%. Thursday, mostly sunny with a slight chance of showers. A slight chance of thunderstorms in the afternoon. Hot with highs in the mid-90s. Chance of rain 20%. Extreme heat warning in effect from 10 a.m. this morning to 9 p.m. Central Daylight Time this evening. What? Dangerously hot conditions with heat index values up to 114 degrees expected. Where? Portions of south central and southwest Arkansas, north central and northwest Louisiana, and east and northeast Texas. When? From 10 a.m. this morning to 9 p.m. Central Daylight Time this evening. Impacts.

Natchitoches, mostly sunny and 101. Wind north at 6 miles an hour. Marshall, partly sunny and 98. Wind north at 7 miles an hour. And at Longview, partly sunny and 100 degrees. Wind north at 8 miles an hour, gusting to 16 miles an hour. Elsewhere across the four-state area, over at Dallas, cloudy and 96. Oklahoma City, partly sunny and 93. Little Rock, partly sunny and 100. Jackson, Mississippi, mostly sunny and 100. Baton Rouge, sunny and 98. And at Houston, mostly sunny and 100 degrees. For the most current information, check us out on the web at www.weather.gov/SHP. Now let's check on your local forecast. Extreme heat warning in effect until 9 p.m. Central Daylight Time this evening. Heat advisory in effect from 9 p.m. this evening to 8 p.m. Central Daylight Time Saturday. This afternoon, partly cloudy with a chance of showers and thunderstorms. Hot. Near steady temperature around 101. North winds 5 to 10 miles per hour. Chance of rain 40%. Heat index values up to 111. Tonight, partly cloudy. A slight chance of showers and thunderstorms in the evening. Lows in the mid-70s. Southwest winds around 5 miles per hour. Chance of rain 20%. Saturday, partly cloudy. A slight chance of showers and thunderstorms in the afternoon. Hot with highs around 101. Northwest winds around 5 miles per hour. Chance of rain 20%. Heat index values up to 107 in the afternoon. Saturday night, partly cloudy in the evening, then mostly cloudy with a slight chance of showers after midnight. Lows in the mid-70s. East winds around 5 miles per hour, becoming north around 5 miles per hour after midnight. Chance of rain 20%. Sunday, partly cloudy. Hot with highs around 100. East winds around 5 miles per hour, becoming south in the afternoon. Heat index values up to 107 in the afternoon. Sunday night, partly cloudy. Lows in the upper 70s. Monday, partly cloudy. Hot with highs in the upper 90s. Monday night, mostly clear. Lows in the upper 70s. Tuesday, mostly sunny. Hot with highs around 100. Tuesday night, a slight chance of thunderstorms in the evening. Mostly clear with a slight chance of showers. Lows in the upper 70s. Chance of rain 20%. Wednesday, partly cloudy with a slight chance of showers and thunderstorms. Hot with highs around 100. Chance of rain 20%. Heat index values up to 105 in the afternoon. Wednesday night, partly cloudy. A slight chance of showers and thunderstorms in the evening. Lows in the upper 70s. Chance of rain 20%. Thursday, mostly sunny with a slight chance of showers. A slight chance of thunderstorms in the afternoon. Hot with highs in the upper 90s. Chance of rain 20%. Heat index values up to 105 in the afternoon. The National Weather Service has issued severe thunderstorm watch number 611, effective until 9 p.m. Central Daylight Time. This watch includes the following parishes in Louisiana: Bienville, DeSoto, Red River and Sabine, and Panola, Texas. Remember, a severe thunderstorm watch means that conditions are favorable for the development of severe weather, including large hail and damaging winds, in and close to the watch area. While severe weather may not be imminent, persons should remain alert for rapidly changing weather conditions and listen for later statements and possible warnings. Stay tuned to NOAA Weather Radio, commercial radio and television outlets, or internet sources for the latest severe weather information. Repeating, severe thunderstorm watch number 611 has been issued until 9 p.m. Central Daylight Time for the following parishes in Louisiana: Bienville,

DeSoto, Red River and Sabine, and Panola, Texas. Heat advisory in effect from 9 p.m. this evening to 8 p.m. Central Daylight Time Saturday. Extreme heat warning remains in effect until 9 p.m. Central Daylight Time this evening. What? For the extreme heat warning, dangerously hot conditions with heat index values up to 113. For the heat advisory, heat index values up to 112 expected. Where? Portions of south central and southwest Arkansas, north central and northwest Louisiana, and east and northeast Texas. When? For the extreme heat warning, until 9 p.m. Central Daylight Time this evening. For the heat advisory, from 9 p.m. this evening to 8 p.m. Central Daylight Time Saturday. Impacts, heat-related illnesses increase significantly during extreme heat and high humidity events. Hot temperatures and high humidity may cause heat illnesses. Drink plenty of fluids, stay in an air-conditioned room, stay out of the sun, and check up on relatives and neighbors. Do not leave young children and pets in unattended vehicles. Car interiors will reach lethal temperatures in a matter of minutes. To reduce risk during outdoor work, the Occupational Safety and Health Administration recommends scheduling frequent rest breaks in shaded or air-conditioned environments. Anyone overcome by heat should be moved to a cool and shaded location. Heat stroke is an emergency. Call 911. Take extra precautions when outside. Wear lightweight and loose-fitting clothing. Try to limit strenuous activities to early morning or evening. Take action when you see symptoms of heat exhaustion and heat stroke. 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Be sure to follow us on Facebook. Here's a look at local weather conditions as of 3 p.m. At the top of the hour, skies were partly sunny in Shreveport. The temperature was 102 degrees at the regional airport. The dew point was 70, making the relative humidity 35%, producing a heat index of 110. Winds were north at 13 miles an hour, gusting to 20. The pressure was 29.99 inches and falling. In Bossier City, at Barksdale Air Force Base, skies were mostly sunny, with a temperature of 103 degrees. The dew point was 67, making the relative humidity 31%, producing a heat index of 108. Winds were west at 9 miles an hour. The pressure was 29.98 inches and falling. And in downtown Shreveport, skies were mostly sunny. The temperature was 100 degrees. And winds were northwest at 12 miles an hour, gusting to 18. Once again in Shreveport, it was 102 degrees with partly sunny skies at 3 p.m. Around the local area at 3 p.m., in Texarkana, cloudy and 90. Wind northeast at 7 miles an hour. El Dorado, partly sunny and 102. Wind north at 7 miles an hour, gusting to 20 miles an hour. Monroe, partly sunny and 103. Wind northwest at 14 miles an hour. Natchitoches, mostly sunny and 101. Wind north at 6 miles an hour. Marshall, partly sunny and 98. Wind north at 7 miles an hour. And at Longview, partly sunny and 100 degrees. Wind north at 8 miles an hour, gusting to 16 miles an hour. Elsewhere across the four-state area, over at Dallas, cloudy and 96. Oklahoma City, partly sunny and 93. Little Rock, partly sunny and 100. Jackson, Mississippi, mostly sunny and 100. Baton Rouge, sunny and 98. And at Houston, mostly sunny and 100 degrees. For the most current information, check us out on the web at www.weather.gov/sht. Now let's check on your local forecast. Extreme heat warning in effect until 9 p.m. Central Daylight Time this evening. Heat advisory in effect from 9 p.m. this evening to 8 p.m. Central Daylight Time Saturday. This afternoon,
partly cloudy with a chance of showers and thunderstorms. Hot. Near steady temperature around 101. North winds 5 to 10 miles per hour. Chance of rain 40%. Heat index values up to 111. Tonight, partly cloudy. A slight chance of showers and thunderstorms in the evening. Lows in the mid-70s. Southwest winds around 5 miles per hour. Chance of rain 20%. Saturday, partly cloudy. A slight chance of showers and thunderstorms in the afternoon. Hot with highs around 101. Northwest winds around 5 miles per hour. Chance of rain 20%. Heat index values up to 107 in the afternoon. Saturday night, partly cloudy in the evening, then mostly cloudy with a slight chance of showers after midnight. Lows in the mid-70s. East winds around 5 miles per hour, becoming north around 5 miles per hour after midnight. Chance of rain 20%. Sunday, partly cloudy. Hot with highs around 100. East winds around 5 miles per hour, becoming south in the afternoon. Heat index values up to 107 in the afternoon. Sunday night, partly cloudy. Lows in the upper 70s. Monday, partly cloudy. Hot with highs in the upper 90s. Monday night, mostly clear. Lows in the upper 70s. Tuesday, mostly sunny. Hot with highs around 100. Tuesday night, a slight chance of thunderstorms in the evening. Mostly clear with a slight chance of showers. Lows in the upper 70s. Chance of rain 20%. Wednesday, partly cloudy with a slight chance of showers and thunderstorms. Hot with highs around 100. Chance of rain 20%. Heat index values up to 105 in the afternoon. Wednesday night, partly cloudy. A slight chance of showers and thunderstorms in the evening. Lows in the upper 70s. Chance of rain 20%. Thursday, mostly sunny with a slight chance of showers. A slight chance of thunderstorms in the afternoon. Hot with highs in the upper 90s. Chance of rain 20%. Heat index values up to 105 in the afternoon. The National Weather Service has issued severe thunderstorm watch number 611, effective until 9 p.m. Central Daylight Time. This watch includes the following parishes in Louisiana: Bienville, DeSoto, Red River and Sabine, and Panola, Texas. Remember, a severe thunderstorm watch means that conditions are favorable for the development of severe weather, including large hail and damaging winds, in and close to the watch area. While severe weather may not be imminent, persons should remain alert for rapidly changing weather conditions and listen for later statements and possible warnings. Stay tuned to NOAA Weather Radio, commercial radio and television outlets, or internet sources for the latest severe weather information. Repeating, Severe Thunderstorm Watch number 611 has been issued until 9 p.m. Central Daylight Time for the following parishes in Louisiana: Bienville, DeSoto, Red River and Sabine, and Panola, Texas. Heat advisory in effect from 9 p.m. this evening to 8 p.m. Central Daylight Time Saturday. Extreme heat warning remains in effect until 9 p.m. Central Daylight Time this evening. What? For the extreme heat warning, dangerously hot conditions with heat index values up to 113. For the heat advisory, heat index values up to 112 expected. Where? Portions of south central and southwest Arkansas, north central and northwest Louisiana, and east and northeast Texas. When? For the extreme heat warning, until 9 p.m. Central Daylight Time this evening. For the heat advisory, from 9 p.m. this evening to 8 p.m. Central Daylight Time Saturday. Impacts: heat-related illnesses increase significantly during extreme heat and high humidity events. Hot temperatures and high humidity may cause heat illnesses. Drink plenty of fluids, stay in an air-conditioned room, stay out of the sun, and check up on relatives and neighbors.
Do not leave young children and pets in unattended vehicles. Car interiors will reach lethal temperatures in a matter of minutes. To reduce risk during outdoor work, the Occupational Safety and Health Administration recommends scheduling frequent rest breaks in shaded or air-conditioned environments. Anyone overcome by heat should be moved to a cool and shaded location. 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Take action when you see symptoms of heat exhaustion and heat stroke. 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Be sure to follow us on Facebook. Here's a look at local weather conditions as of 4 p.m. At the top of the hour, skies were partly sunny in Shreveport. The temperature was 99 degrees at the regional airport. The dew point was 66, making the relative humidity 34%, producing a heat index of 102. Winds were north at 14 miles an hour, gusting to 20. The pressure was 29.97 inches and falling. In Bossier City, at Barksdale Air Force Base, skies were partly sunny, with a temperature of 102 degrees. The dew point was 65, making the relative humidity 29%, producing a heat index of 105. Winds were northwest at 15 miles an hour. The pressure was 29.95 inches and falling. And in downtown Shreveport, skies were partly sunny. The temperature was 97 degrees. And winds were northwest at 10 miles an hour. Once again in Shreveport, it was 99 degrees with partly sunny skies at 4 p.m. Around the local area at 4 p.m., in Texarkana, cloudy and 94. Wind variable at 5 miles an hour. El Dorado, mostly sunny and 101. Wind northeast at 9 miles an hour. Monroe, partly sunny and 89. Wind east at 3 miles an hour. Natchitoches, mostly sunny and 101. Wind northwest at 7 miles an hour. Marshall, cloudy and 96. Wind north at 8 miles an hour. And at Longview, cloudy and 100 degrees. Wind northeast at 9 miles an hour. Elsewhere across the four-state area, over at Dallas,

8 p.m. Central Daylight Time Saturday. This afternoon, partly cloudy with a chance of showers and thunderstorms. Hot. Near steady temperature around 101. North winds 5 to 10 miles per hour. Chance of rain 40%. Heat index values up to 111. Tonight, partly cloudy. A slight chance of showers and thunderstorms in the evening. Lows in the mid-70s. Southwest winds around 5 miles per hour. Chance of rain 20%. Saturday, partly cloudy. A slight chance of showers and thunderstorms in the afternoon. Hot with highs around 101. Northwest winds around 5 miles per hour. Chance of rain 20%. Heat index values up to 107 in the afternoon. Saturday night, partly cloudy in the evening, then mostly cloudy with a slight chance of showers after midnight. Lows in the mid-70s. East winds around 5 miles per hour, becoming north around 5 miles per hour after midnight. Chance of rain 20%. Sunday, partly cloudy. Hot with highs around 100. East winds around 5 miles per hour, becoming south in the afternoon. Heat index values up to 107 in the afternoon. Sunday night, partly cloudy. Lows in the upper 70s. Monday, partly cloudy. Hot with highs in the upper 90s. Monday night, mostly clear. Lows in the upper 70s. Tuesday, mostly sunny. Hot with highs around 100. Tuesday night, a slight chance of thunderstorms in the evening. Mostly clear with a slight chance of showers. Lows in the upper 70s. Chance of rain 20%. Wednesday, partly cloudy with a slight chance of showers and thunderstorms. Hot with highs around 100. Chance of rain 20%. Heat index values up to 105 in the afternoon. Wednesday night, partly cloudy. A slight chance of showers and thunderstorms in the evening. Lows in the upper 70s. Chance of rain 20%. Thursday, mostly sunny with a slight chance of showers. A slight chance of thunderstorms in the afternoon. Hot with highs in the upper 90s. Chance of rain 20%. Heat index values up to 105 in the afternoon. The National Weather Service has issued severe thunderstorm watch number 611, effective until 9 p.m. Central Daylight Time. This watch includes the following parishes in Louisiana: Bienville, DeSoto, Red River and Sabine, and Panola, Texas. Remember, a severe thunderstorm watch means that conditions are favorable for the development of severe weather, including large hail and damaging winds, in and close to the watch area. While severe weather may not be imminent, persons should remain alert for rapidly changing weather conditions and listen for later statements and possible warnings. Stay tuned to NOAA Weather Radio, commercial radio and television outlets, or internet sources for the latest severe weather information. Repeating, severe thunderstorm watch number 611 has been issued until 9 p.m. Central Daylight Time for the following parishes in Louisiana: Bienville, DeSoto, Red River and Sabine, and Panola, Texas. Heat advisory in effect from 9 p.m. this evening to 8 p.m. Central Daylight Time Saturday. Extreme heat warning remains in effect until 9 p.m. Central Daylight Time this evening. What? For the extreme heat warning, dangerously hot conditions with heat index values up to 113. For the heat advisory, heat index values up to 112 expected. Where? Portions of south central and southwest Arkansas, north central and northwest Louisiana, and east and northeast Texas. When? For the extreme heat warning, until 9 p.m. Central Daylight Time this evening. For the heat advisory, from 9 p.m. this evening to 8 p.m. Central Daylight Time Saturday. Impacts: heat-related illnesses increase significantly during extreme heat and high humidity events. Hot temperatures and high humidity may cause heat illnesses. 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

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Take action when you see symptoms of heat exhaustion and heat stroke. 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Be sure to follow us on Facebook. Here's a look at local weather conditions as of 4 p.m. At the top of the hour, skies were partly sunny in Shreveport. The temperature was 99 degrees at the regional airport. The dew point was 66, making the relative humidity 34%, producing a heat index of 102. Winds were north at 14 miles an hour, gusting to 20. The pressure was 29.97 inches and falling. In Bossier City, at Barksdale Air Force Base, skies were partly sunny, with a temperature of 102 degrees. The dew point was 65, making the relative humidity 29%, producing a heat index of 105. Winds were northwest at 15 miles an hour. The pressure was 29.95 inches and falling. And in downtown Shreveport, skies were partly sunny. The temperature was 97 degrees. And winds were northwest at 10 miles an hour. Once again in Shreveport, it was 99 degrees with partly sunny skies at 4 p.m. Around the local area at 4 p.m., in Texarkana, cloudy and 94. Wind variable at 5 miles an hour. El Dorado, mostly sunny and 101. Wind northeast at 9 miles an hour. Monroe, partly sunny and 89. Wind east at 3 miles an hour. Nutkish, mostly sunny and 101. Wind northwest at 7 miles an hour. Marshall, cloudy and 96. Wind north at 8 miles an hour. And at Longview, cloudy and 100 degrees. Wind northeast at 9 miles an hour. Elsewhere across the four-state area, over at Dallas, partly sunny and 96. Oklahoma City, partly sunny and 93. Little Rock, partly sunny and 101. Jackson, Mississippi, mostly sunny and 97. Baton Rouge, sunny and 99. And at Houston, mostly sunny and 100 degrees. For the most current information, check us out on the web at www.weather.gov/sht. Now let's check on your local forecast. Extreme heat warning in effect until 9 p.m. Central Daylight Time this evening. Heat advisory in effect from 9 p.m. this evening to 8 p.m. Central Daylight Time Saturday. This afternoon, partly cloudy with a chance of showers and thunderstorms. Hot. Near steady temperature around 101. North winds 5 to 10 miles per hour. Chance of rain 40%. Heat index values up to 111. Tonight, partly cloudy. A slight chance of showers and thunderstorms in the evening. Lows in the mid-70s. Southwest winds around 5 miles per hour. Chance of rain 20%. Saturday, partly cloudy. A slight chance of showers and thunderstorms in the afternoon. Hot with highs around 101. Northwest winds around 5 miles per hour. Chance of rain 20%. Heat index values up to 107 in the afternoon. Saturday night, partly cloudy in the evening, then mostly cloudy with a slight chance of showers after midnight. Lows in the mid-70s. East winds around 5 miles per hour, becoming north around 5 miles per hour after midnight. Chance of rain 20%. Sunday,
partly cloudy. Hot with highs around 100. East winds around 5 miles per hour, becoming south in the afternoon. Heat index values up to 107 in the afternoon. Sunday night, partly cloudy. Lows in the upper 70s. Monday, partly cloudy. Hot with highs in the upper 90s. Monday night, mostly clear. Lows in the upper 70s. Tuesday, mostly sunny. Hot with highs around 100. Tuesday night, a slight chance of thunderstorms in the evening. Mostly clear with a slight chance of showers. Lows in the upper 70s. Chance of rain 20%. Wednesday, partly cloudy with a slight chance of showers and thunderstorms. Hot with highs around 100. Chance of rain 20%. Heat index values up to 105 in the afternoon. Wednesday night, partly cloudy. A slight chance of showers and thunderstorms in the evening. Lows in the upper 70s. Chance of rain 20%. Thursday, mostly sunny with a slight chance of showers. A slight chance of thunderstorms in the afternoon. Hot with highs in the upper 90s. Chance of rain 20%. Heat index values up to 105 in the afternoon. The National Weather Service has issued severe thunderstorm watch number 611, effective until 9 p.m. Central Daylight Time. This watch includes the following parishes in Louisiana: Bienville, DeSoto, Red River and Sabine, and Panola, Texas. Remember, a severe thunderstorm watch means that conditions are favorable for the development of severe weather, including large hail and damaging winds, in and close to the watch area. While severe weather may not be imminent, persons should remain alert for rapidly changing weather conditions and listen for later statements and possible warnings. Stay tuned to NOAA Weather Radio, commercial radio and television outlets, or internet sources for the latest severe weather information. Repeating, severe thunderstorm watch number 611 has been issued until 9 p.m. Central Daylight Time for the following parishes in Louisiana: Bienville, DeSoto, Red River and Sabine, and Panola, Texas. Heat advisory in effect from 9 p.m. this evening to 8 p.m. Central Daylight Time Saturday. Extreme heat warning remains in effect until 9 p.m. Central Daylight Time this evening. What? For the extreme heat warning, dangerously hot conditions with heat index values up to 113. For the heat advisory, heat index values up to 112 expected. Where? Portions of south central and southwest Arkansas, north central and northwest Louisiana, and east and northeast Texas. When? For the extreme heat warning, until 9 p.m. Central Daylight Time this evening. For the heat advisory, from 9 p.m. this evening to 8 p.m. Central Daylight Time Saturday. Impacts: heat-related illnesses increase significantly during extreme heat and high humidity events. Hot temperatures and high humidity may cause heat illnesses. 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Do not leave young children and pets in unattended vehicles. Car interiors will reach lethal temperatures in a matter of minutes. To reduce risk during outdoor work, the Occupational Safety and Health Administration recommends scheduling frequent rest breaks in shaded or air-conditioned environments. Anyone overcome by heat should be moved to a cool and shaded location. 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Take extra precautions when outside. Wear lightweight and loose-fitting clothing. 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Take action when you see symptoms of heat exhaustion and heat stroke. 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Be sure to follow us on Facebook. Here's a look at local weather conditions as of 4 p.m. At the top of the hour, skies were partly sunny in Shreveport. The temperature was 99 degrees at the regional airport. The dew point was 66, making the relative humidity 34%,
producing a heat index 102. Winds were north at 14 miles an hour, gusting to 20. The pressure was 29.97 inches and falling. In Bossier City, at Barksdale Air Force Base, skies were partly sunny, with a temperature of 102 degrees. The dew point was 65, making the relative humidity 29%, producing a heat index of 105. Winds were northwest at 15 miles an hour. The pressure was 29.95 inches and falling, 15 miles an hour. The pressure was 29.95 inches and falling. And in downtown Shreveport, skies were partly sunny. The temperature was 97 degrees. And winds were northwest at 10 miles an hour. Once again in Shreveport, it was 99 degrees with partly sunny skies at 4 p.m. Around the local area at 4 p.m., in Texarkana, cloudy and 94. Wind variable at 5 miles an hour. El Dorado, mostly sunny and 101. Wind northeast at 9 miles an hour. Monroe, partly sunny and 89. Wind east at 3 miles an hour. Natchitoches, mostly sunny and 101. Wind northwest at 7 miles an hour. Marshall, cloudy and 96. Wind north at 8 miles an hour. And at Longview, cloudy and 100 degrees. Wind northeast at 9 miles an hour. Elsewhere across the four-state area, over at Dallas, partly sunny and 96. Oklahoma City, partly sunny and 93. Little Rock, partly sunny and 101. Jackson, Mississippi, mostly sunny and 97. Baton Rouge, sunny and 99. And at Houston, mostly sunny and 100 degrees. For the most current information, check us out on the web at www.weather.gov/SHT. Now let's check on your local forecast. Extreme heat warning in effect until 9 p.m. Central Daylight Time this evening. Heat advisory in effect from 9 p.m. this evening to 8 p.m. Central Daylight Time Saturday. This afternoon, partly cloudy with a chance of showers and thunderstorms. Hot. Near steady temperature around 101. North winds 5 to 10 miles per hour. Chance of rain 40%. Heat index values up to 111. Tonight, partly cloudy. A slight chance of showers and thunderstorms in the evening. Lows in the mid-70s. Southwest winds around 5 miles per hour. Chance of rain 20%. Saturday, partly cloudy. A slight chance of showers and thunderstorms in the afternoon. Hot with highs around 101. Northwest winds around 5 miles per hour. Chance of rain 20%. Heat index values up to 107 in the afternoon. Saturday night, partly cloudy in the evening, then mostly cloudy with a slight chance of showers after midnight. Lows in the mid-70s. East winds around 5 miles per hour, becoming north around 5 miles per hour after midnight. Chance of rain 20%. Sunday, partly cloudy. Hot with highs around 100. East winds around 5 miles per hour, becoming south in the afternoon. Heat index values up to 107 in the afternoon. Sunday night, partly cloudy. Lows in the upper 70s. Monday, partly cloudy. Hot with highs in the upper 90s. Monday night, mostly clear. Lows in the upper 70s. Tuesday, mostly sunny. Hot with highs around 100. Tuesday night, a slight chance of thunderstorms in the evening. Mostly clear with a slight chance of showers. Lows in the upper 70s. Chance of rain 20%. Wednesday, partly cloudy with a slight chance of showers and thunderstorms. Hot with highs around 100. Chance of rain 20%. Heat index values up to 105 in the afternoon. Wednesday night, partly cloudy. A slight chance of showers and thunderstorms in the evening.
lows in the upper 70s.

southwest winds around 5 miles per hour. Chance of rain 20%. Saturday, partly cloudy. A slight chance of showers and thunderstorms in the afternoon. Hot with highs around 101. Northwest winds around 5 miles per hour. Chance of rain 20%. Heat index values up to 107 in the afternoon. Saturday night, partly cloudy in the evening, then mostly cloudy with a slight chance of showers after midnight. Lows in the mid-70s. East winds around 5 miles per hour, becoming north around 5 miles per hour after midnight. Chance of rain 20%. Sunday, partly cloudy. Hot with highs around 100. East winds around 5 miles per hour, becoming south in the afternoon. Heat index values up to 107 in the afternoon. Sunday night, partly cloudy. Lows in the upper 70s. Monday, partly cloudy. Hot with highs in the upper 90s. Monday night, mostly clear. Lows in the upper 70s. Tuesday, mostly sunny. Hot with highs around 100. Tuesday night, a slight chance of thunderstorms in the evening. Mostly clear with a slight chance of showers. Lows in the upper 70s. Chance of rain 20%. Wednesday, partly cloudy with a slight chance of showers and thunderstorms. Hot with highs around 100. Chance of rain 20%. Heat index values up to 105 in the afternoon. Wednesday night, partly cloudy. A slight chance of showers and thunderstorms in the evening. Lows in the upper 70s. Chance of rain 20%. Thursday, mostly sunny with a slight chance of showers. A slight chance of thunderstorms in the afternoon. Hot with highs in the upper 90s. Chance of rain 20%. Heat index values up to 105 in the afternoon. The National Weather Service has issued severe thunderstorm watch number 611, effective until 9 p.m. Central Daylight Time. This watch includes the following parishes in Louisiana: Bienville, DeSoto, Red River and Sabine, and Panola, Texas. Remember, a severe thunderstorm watch means that conditions are favorable for the development of severe weather, including large hail and damaging winds, in and close to the watch area. While severe weather may not be imminent, persons should remain alert for rapidly changing weather conditions and listen for later statements and possible warnings. Stay tuned to NOAA Weather Radio, commercial radio and television outlets, or internet sources for the latest severe weather information. Repeating, severe thunderstorm watch number 611 has been issued until 9 p.m. Central Daylight Time for the following parishes in Louisiana: Bienville, DeSoto, Red River and Sabine, and Panola, Texas. Heat advisory in effect from 9 p.m. this evening to 8 p.m. Central Daylight Time Saturday. Extreme heat warning remains in effect until 9 p.m. Central Daylight Time this evening. What? For the extreme heat warning, dangerously hot conditions with heat index values up to 113. For the heat advisory, heat index values up to 112 expected. Where, portions of south central and southwest Arkansas, north central and northwest Louisiana, and east and northeast Texas. When, for the extreme heat warning, until 9 p.m. Central Daylight Time this evening. For the heat advisory, from 9 p.m. this evening to 8 p.m. Central Daylight Time Saturday. Impacts, heat-related illnesses increase significantly during extreme heat and high humidity events. Hot temperatures and high humidity may cause heat illnesses. Drink plenty of fluids, stay in an air-conditioned room, stay out of the sun, and check up on relatives and neighbors. Do not leave young children and pets in unattended vehicles. Car interiors will reach lethal temperatures in a matter of minutes. To reduce risk during outdoor work, the Occupational Safety and Health Administration recommends scheduling frequent rest breaks in shaded or air-conditioned environments. Anyone overcome by heat should be moved to a cool and shaded location. 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

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This is a special weather statement. A strong thunderstorm will impact northwestern Sabine Parish until 6 p.m. Central Daylight Time. At 5:14 p.m. Central Daylight Time, Doppler radar was tracking a strong thunderstorm 6 miles east of Converse, or 19 miles south of Mansfield, and is nearly stationary. Hazard, wind gusts up to 50 miles per hour and pea-size hail. Source, radar indicated. Impact, gusty winds could knock down tree limbs and blow around unsecured objects. Minor damage to outdoor objects is possible. Locations impacted include Zoali, Converse, Oak Grove, Pleasant Hill, Noble and Belmont. Monitor the weather situation closely and be alert for threatening weather conditions. The storm may intensify, so be certain to monitor local radio stations and available television stations for additional information and possible warnings from the National Weather Service. 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Be sure to follow us on Facebook. Here's a look at local weather conditions as of 5 p.m. At the top of the hour, skies were partly sunny in Shreveport. The temperature was 97 degrees at the regional airport. The dew point was 64, making the relative humidity 34%, producing a heat index of 99. Winds were north at 8 miles an hour. The pressure was 29.95 inches and falling. In Bossier City, at Barksdale Air Force Base, skies were partly sunny, with a temperature of 100 degrees. The dew point was 64, making the relative humidity 31%, producing a heat index of 100.

Wind east at 3 miles an hour. Nightish, mostly sunny and 102. Wind north at 7 miles an hour. Marshall, cloudy and 96. Wind north at 7 miles an hour. And at Longview, cloudy and 98 degrees. Wind north at 8 miles an hour. Elsewhere across the four-state area, over at Dallas, partly sunny and 97. Oklahoma City, mostly sunny and 99. Little Rock, partly sunny and 101. Jackson, Mississippi, partly sunny and 91. Baton Rouge, partly sunny and 87. And at Houston, mostly sunny and 100 degrees. For the most current information, check us out on the web at www.weather.gov/sht. Now let's check on your local forecast. Extreme heat warning in effect until 9 p.m. Central Daylight Time this evening. Heat advisory in effect from 9 p.m. this evening to 8 p.m. Central Daylight Time Saturday. This afternoon, partly cloudy with a chance of showers and thunderstorms. Hot. Near steady temperature around 101. North winds 5 to 10 miles per hour. Chance of rain 40%. Heat index values up to 111. Tonight, partly cloudy. A slight chance of showers and thunderstorms in the evening. Lows in the mid-70s. Southwest winds around 5 miles per hour. Chance of rain 20%. Saturday, partly cloudy. A slight chance of showers and thunderstorms in the afternoon. Hot with highs around 101. Northwest winds around 5 miles per hour. Chance of rain 20%. Heat index values up to 107 in the afternoon. Saturday night, partly cloudy in the evening, then mostly cloudy with a slight chance of showers after midnight. Lows in the mid-70s. East winds around 5 miles per hour, becoming north around 5 miles per hour after midnight. Chance of rain 20%. Sunday, partly cloudy. Hot with highs around 100. East winds around 5 miles per hour, becoming south in the afternoon. Heat index values up to 107 in the afternoon. Sunday night, partly cloudy. Lows in the upper 70s. Monday, partly cloudy. Hot with highs in the upper 90s. Monday night, mostly clear. Lows in the upper 70s. Tuesday, mostly sunny. Hot with highs around 100. Tuesday night, a slight chance of thunderstorms in the evening. Mostly clear with a slight chance of showers. Lows in the upper 70s. Chance of rain 20%. Wednesday, partly cloudy with a slight chance of showers and thunderstorms. Hot with highs around 100. Chance of rain 20%. Heat index values up to 105 in the afternoon. Wednesday night, partly cloudy. A slight chance of showers and thunderstorms in the evening. Lows in the upper 70s. Chance of rain 20%. Thursday, mostly sunny with a slight chance of showers. A slight chance of thunderstorms in the afternoon. Hot with highs in the upper 90s. Chance of rain 20%. Heat index values up to 105 in the afternoon. The National Weather Service has issued Severe Thunderstorm Watch number 611, effective until 9 p.m. Central Daylight Time. This watch includes the following parishes in Louisiana: Bienville, DeSoto, Red River and Sabine, and Panola, Texas. Remember, a severe thunderstorm watch means that conditions are favorable for the development of severe weather, including large hail and damaging winds, in and close to the watch area. While severe weather may not be imminent, persons should remain alert for rapidly changing weather conditions and listen for later statements and possible warnings. Stay tuned to NOAA Weather Radio, commercial radio and television outlets, or internet sources for the latest severe weather information. Repeating, Severe Thunderstorm Watch number 611 has been issued until 9 p.m. Central Daylight Time for the following parishes in Louisiana.

Siena, Bienville, DeSoto, Red River and Sabine, and Panola, Texas. Heat advisory in effect from 9 p.m. this evening to 8 p.m. Central Daylight Time Saturday. Extreme heat warning remains in effect until 9 p.m. Central Daylight Time this evening. What? For the extreme heat warning, dangerously hot conditions with heat index values up to 113. For the heat advisory, heat index values up to 112 expected. Where? Portions of south central and southwest Arkansas, north central and northwest Louisiana, and east and northeast Texas. When? For the extreme heat warning, until 9 p.m. Central Daylight Time this evening. For the heat advisory, from 9 p.m. this evening to 8 p.m. Central Daylight Time Saturday. Impacts, heat-related illnesses increase significantly during extreme heat and high humidity events. Hot temperatures and high humidity may cause heat illnesses. Drink plenty of fluids, stay in an air-conditioned room, stay out of the sun, and check up on relatives and neighbors. Do not leave young children and pets in unattended vehicles. Car interiors will reach lethal temperatures in a matter of minutes. To reduce risk during outdoor work, the Occupational Safety and Health Administration recommends scheduling frequent rest breaks in shaded or air-conditioned environments. Anyone overcome by heat should be moved to a cool and shaded location. Heat stroke is an emergency. Call 911. Take extra precautions when outside. Wear lightweight and loose-fitting clothing. Try to limit strenuous activities to early morning or evening. Take action when you see symptoms of heat exhaustion and heat stroke. This is a special weather statement. A strong thunderstorm will impact northwestern Sabine Parish until 6 p.m. Central Daylight Time. At 5:14 p.m. Central Daylight Time, Doppler radar was tracking a strong thunderstorm 6 miles east of Converse, or 19 miles south of Mansfield, and is nearly stationary. Hazard, wind gusts up to 50 miles per hour and pea-size hail. Source, radar indicated. Impact, gusty winds could knock down tree limbs and blow around unsecured objects. Minor damage to outdoor objects is possible. Locations impacted include Zoali, Converse, Oak Grove, Pleasant Hill, Noble and Belmont. Monitor the weather situation closely and be alert for threatening weather conditions. The storm may intensify, so be certain to monitor local radio stations and available television stations for additional information and possible warnings from the National Weather Service. 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Be sure to follow us on Facebook. Here's a look at local weather conditions as of 5 p.m. At the top of the hour, skies were partly sunny in Shreveport. The temperature was 97 degrees at the regional airport. The dew point was 64, making the relative humidity 34%, producing a heat index of 99. Winds were north at 8 miles an hour. The pressure was 29.95 inches and falling. In Bossier City, at Barksdale Air Force Base, skies were partly sunny, with a temperature of 100 degrees. The dew point was 64, making the relative humidity 31%, producing a heat index of 102. Winds were west at 10 miles an hour. The pressure was 29.93 inches and falling. And in downtown Shreveport, skies were partly sunny. The temperature was 97 degrees. And winds were northwest at 5 miles an hour. Once again in Shreveport, it was 97 degrees with partly sunny skies at 5 p.m. Around the local area at 5 p.m., in Texarkana, mostly sunny and 96. Wind calm. El Dorado, mostly sunny and 100. Wind north at 9 miles an hour. Monroe, cloudy and 94. Wind east at 3 miles an hour. Natchitoches, mostly sunny and 102. Wind north at 7 miles an hour. Marshall, cloudy and 96. Wind north at 7 miles an hour. And at Longview, cloudy and 98 degrees.
wind north at 8 miles an hour. Elsewhere across the four-state area, over at Dallas, partly sunny and 97. Oklahoma City, mostly sunny and 99. Little Rock, partly sunny and 101. Jackson, Mississippi, partly sunny and 91. Baton Rouge, partly sunny and 87. And at Houston, mostly sunny and 100 degrees. For the most current information, check us out on the web at www.weather.gov/SHP. Now let's check on your local forecast. Extreme heat warning in effect until 9 p.m. Central Daylight Time this evening. Heat advisory in effect from 9 p.m. this evening to 8 p.m. Central Daylight Time Saturday. This afternoon, partly cloudy with a chance of showers and thunderstorms. Hot. Near steady temperature around 101. North winds 5 to 10 miles per hour. Chance of rain 40%. Heat index values up to 111. Tonight, partly cloudy. A slight chance of showers and thunderstorms in the evening. Lows in the mid-70s. Southwest winds around 5 miles per hour. Chance of rain 20%. Saturday, partly cloudy. A slight chance of showers and thunderstorms in the afternoon. Hot with highs around 101. Northwest winds around 5 miles per hour. Chance of rain 20%. Heat index values up to 107 in the afternoon. Saturday night, partly cloudy in the evening, then mostly cloudy with a slight chance of showers after midnight. Lows in the mid-70s. East winds around 5 miles per hour, becoming north around 5 miles per hour after midnight. Chance of rain 20%. Sunday, partly cloudy. Hot with highs around 100. East winds around 5 miles per hour, becoming south in the afternoon. Heat index values up to 107 in the afternoon. Sunday night, partly cloudy. Lows in the upper 70s. Monday, partly cloudy. Hot with highs in the upper 90s. Monday night, mostly clear. Lows in the upper 70s. Tuesday, mostly sunny. Hot with highs around 100. Tuesday night, a slight chance of thunderstorms in the evening. Mostly clear with a slight chance of showers. Lows in the upper 70s. Chance of rain 20%. Wednesday, partly cloudy with a slight chance of showers and thunderstorms. Hot with highs around 100. Chance of rain 20%. Heat index values up to 105 in the afternoon. Wednesday night, partly cloudy. A slight chance of showers and thunderstorms in the evening. Lows in the upper 70s. Chance of rain 20%. Thursday, mostly sunny with a slight chance of showers. A slight chance of thunderstorms in the afternoon. Hot with highs in the upper 90s. Chance of rain 20%. Heat index values up to 105 in the afternoon. The National Weather Service has issued severe thunderstorm watch number 611, effective until 9 p.m. Central Daylight Time. This watch includes the following parishes in Louisiana: Bienville, DeSoto, Red River and Sabine, and Panola, Texas. Remember, a severe thunderstorm watch means that conditions are favorable for the development of severe weather, including large hail and damaging winds, in and close to the watch area. While severe weather may not be imminent, persons should remain alert for rapidly changing weather conditions and listen for later statements and possible warnings. Stay tuned to NOAA Weather Radio, commercial radio and television outlets, or internet sources for the latest severe weather information. Repeating, severe thunderstorm watch number 611 has been issued until 9 p.m. Central Daylight Time for the following parishes in Louisiana: Bienville, DeSoto, Red River and Sabine, and Panola, Texas. Heat advisory in effect from 9 p.m. this evening to 8 p.m. Central Daylight Time Saturday. Extreme heat warning remains from Central Daylight Time Saturday. Extreme heat warning remains in effect until 9 p.m.

7 p.m. Central Daylight Time this evening. What? For the extreme heat warning, dangerously hot conditions with heat index values up to 113. For the heat advisory, heat index values up to 112 expected. Where? Portions of south central and southwest Arkansas, north central and northwest Louisiana, and east and northeast Texas. When? For the extreme heat warning, until 9 p.m. Central Daylight Time this evening. For the heat advisory, from 9 p.m. this evening to 8 p.m. Central Daylight Time Saturday. Impacts, heat-related illnesses increase significantly during extreme heat and high humidity events. Hot temperatures and high humidity may cause heat illnesses. Drink plenty of fluids, stay in an air-conditioned room, stay out of the sun, and check up on relatives and neighbors. Do not leave young children and pets in unattended vehicles. Car interiors will reach lethal temperatures in a matter of minutes. To reduce risk during outdoor work, the Occupational Safety and Health Administration recommends scheduling frequent rest breaks in shaded or air-conditioned environments. Anyone overcome by heat should be moved to a cool and shaded location. Heat stroke is an emergency. Call 911. Take extra precautions when outside. Wear lightweight and loose-fitting clothing. Try to limit strenuous activities to early morning or evening. Take action when you see symptoms of heat exhaustion and heat stroke. This is a special weather statement. A strong thunderstorm will impact northwestern Sabine Parish until 6 p.m. Central Daylight Time. At 5:14 p.m. Central Daylight Time, Doppler radar was tracking a strong thunderstorm 6 miles east of Converse, or 19 miles south of Mansfield, and is nearly stationary. Hazard, wind gusts up to 50 miles per hour and pea-sized hail. Source, radar indicated. Impact, gusty winds could knock down tree limbs and blow around unsecured objects. Minor damage to outdoor objects is possible. Locations impacted include Zoali, Converse, Oak Grove, Pleasant Hill, Noble and Belmont. Monitor the weather situation closely and be alert for threatening weather conditions. The storm may intensify, so be certain to monitor local radio stations and available television stations for additional information and possible warnings from the National Weather Service. 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Be sure to follow us on Facebook. Here's a look at local weather conditions as of 5 p.m. At the top of the hour, skies were partly sunny in Shreveport. The temperature was 97 degrees at the regional airport. The dew point was 64, making the relative humidity 34%, producing a heat index of 99. Winds were north at 8 miles an hour. The pressure was 29.95 inches and falling. In Bossier City, at Barksdale Air Force Base, skies were partly sunny, with a temperature of 100 degrees. The dew point was 64, making the relative humidity 31%, producing a heat index of 102. Winds were west at 10 miles an hour. The pressure was 29.93 inches and falling. And in downtown Shreveport, skies were partly sunny. The temperature was 97 degrees. And winds were northwest at 5 miles an hour. Once again in Shreveport, it was 97 degrees with partly sunny skies at 5 p.m. Around the local area at 5 p.m., in Texarkana, mostly sunny and 96. Wind calm. El Dorado, mostly sunny and 100. Wind north at 9 miles an hour. Monroe, cloudy and 94. Wind east at 3 miles an hour. Nutcash, mostly sunny and 102. Wind north at 7 miles an hour. Marshall, cloudy and 96. Wind north at 7 miles an hour. And at Longview, cloudy and 98 degrees. Wind north at 8 miles an hour. Elsewhere across the four-state area, over at Dallas, partly sunny and 97. Oklahoma City, mostly sunny and 99. Little Rock, partly
partly sunny and 101. Jackson, Mississippi, partly sunny and 91. Baton Rouge, partly sunny and 87. And at Houston, mostly sunny and 100 degrees. For the most current information, check us out on the web at www.weather.gov/SHP. Now let's check on your local forecast. Extreme heat warning in effect until 9 p.m. Central Daylight Time this evening. Heat advisory in effect from 9 p.m. this evening to 8 p.m. Central Daylight Time Saturday. This afternoon, partly cloudy with a chance of showers and thunderstorms. Hot. Near steady temperature around 101. North winds 5 to 10 miles per hour. Chance of rain 40%. Heat index values up to 111. Tonight, partly cloudy. A slight chance of showers and thunderstorms in the evening. Lows in the mid-70s. Southwest winds around 5 miles per hour. Chance of rain 20%. Saturday, partly cloudy. A slight chance of showers and thunderstorms in the afternoon. Hot with highs around 101. Northwest winds around 5 miles per hour. Chance of rain 20%. Heat index values up to 107 in the afternoon. Saturday night, partly cloudy in the evening, then mostly cloudy with a slight chance of showers after midnight. Lows in the mid-70s. East winds around 5 miles per hour, becoming north around 5 miles per hour after midnight. Chance of rain 20%. Sunday, partly cloudy. Hot with highs around 100. East winds around 5 miles per hour, becoming south in the afternoon. Heat index values up to 107 in the afternoon. Sunday night, partly cloudy. Lows in the upper 70s. Monday, partly cloudy. Hot with highs in the upper 90s. Monday night, mostly clear. Lows in the upper 70s. Tuesday, mostly sunny. Hot with highs around 100. Tuesday night, a slight chance of thunderstorms in the evening. Mostly clear with a slight chance of showers. Lows in the upper 70s. Chance of rain 20%. Wednesday, partly cloudy with a slight chance of showers and thunderstorms. Hot with highs around 100. Chance of rain 20%. Heat index values up to 105 in the afternoon. Wednesday night, partly cloudy. A slight chance of showers and thunderstorms in the evening. Lows in the upper 70s. Chance of rain 20%. Thursday, mostly sunny with a slight chance of showers. A slight chance of thunderstorms in the afternoon. Hot with highs in the upper 90s. Chance of rain 20%. Heat index values up to 105 in the afternoon. The National Weather Service has issued severe thunderstorm watch number 611, effective until 9 p.m. Central Daylight Time. This watch includes the following parishes in Louisiana: Bienville, DeSoto, Red River and Sabine, and Panola, Texas. Remember, a severe thunderstorm watch means that conditions are favorable for the development of severe weather, including large hail and damaging winds, in and close to the watch area. While severe weather may not be imminent, persons should remain alert for rapidly changing weather conditions and listen for later statements and possible warnings. Stay tuned to NOAA Weather Radio, commercial radio and television outlets, or internet sources for the latest severe weather information. Repeating, severe thunderstorm watch number 611 has been issued until 9 p.m. Central Daylight Time for the following parishes in Louisiana: Bienville, DeSoto, Red River and Sabine, and Panola, Texas. Heat advisory in effect from 9 p.m. this evening to 8 p.m. Central Daylight Time Saturday. Extreme heat warning remains in effect until 9 p.m. Central Daylight Time this evening. What? For the extreme heat warning, dangerously hot conditions with heat index values up to 113. For the heat advisory, heat index values up to 112 expected.
where portions of south central and southwest Arkansas, north central and northwest Louisiana, and east and northeast Texas. When, for the extreme heat warning, until 9 p.m. Central Daylight Time this evening. For the heat advisory, from 9 p.m. this evening to 8 p.m. Central Daylight Time Saturday. Impacts, heat-related illnesses increase significantly during extreme heat and high humidity events. Hot temperatures and high humidity may cause heat illnesses. Drink plenty of fluids, stay in an air-conditioned room, stay out of the sun, and check up on relatives and neighbors. Do not leave young children and pets in unattended vehicles. Car interiors will reach lethal temperatures in a matter of minutes. To reduce risk during outdoor work, the Occupational Safety and Health Administration recommends scheduling frequent rest breaks in shaded or air-conditioned environments. Anyone overcome by heat should be moved to a cool and shaded location. Heat stroke is an emergency. Call 911. Take extra precautions when outside. Wear lightweight and loose-fitting clothing. Try to limit strenuous activities to early morning or evening. Take action when you see symptoms of heat exhaustion and heat stroke. This is a special weather statement. A strong thunderstorm will impact northwestern Sabine Parish until 6 p.m. Central Daylight Time. At 5:14 p.m. Central Daylight Time, Doppler radar was tracking a strong thunderstorm 6 miles east of Converse, or 19 miles south of Mansfield, and is nearly stationary. Hazard, wind gusts up to 50 miles per hour and pea-sized hail. Source, radar indicated. Impact, gusty winds could knock down tree limbs and blow around unsecured objects. Minor damage to outdoor objects is possible. Locations impacted include Zoali, Converse, Oak Grove, Pleasant Hill, Noble and Belmont. Monitor the weather situation closely and be alert for threatening weather conditions. The storm may intensify, so be certain to monitor local radio stations and available television stations for additional information and possible warnings from the National Weather Service. 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Be sure to follow us on Facebook. Here's a look at local weather conditions as of 5 p.m. At the top of the hour, skies were partly sunny in Shreveport. The temperature was 97 degrees at the regional airport. The dew point was 64, making the relative humidity 34%, producing a heat index of 99. Winds were north at 8 miles an hour. The pressure was 29.95 inches and falling. In Bossier City, at Barksdale Air Force Base, skies were partly sunny, with a temperature of 100 degrees. The dew point was 64, making the relative humidity 31%, producing a heat index of 102. Winds were west at 10 miles an hour. The pressure was 29.93 inches and falling. And in downtown Shreveport, skies were partly sunny. The temperature was 97 degrees. And winds were northwest at 5 miles an hour. Once again in Shreveport, it was 97 degrees with partly sunny skies at 5 p.m. Around the local area at 5 p.m., in Texarkana, mostly sunny and 96. Wind calm. El Dorado, mostly sunny and 100. Wind north at 9 miles an hour. Monroe, cloudy and 94. Wind east at 3 miles an hour. Nutcash, mostly sunny and 102. Wind north at 7 miles an hour. Marshall, cloudy and 96. Wind north at 7 miles an hour. And at Longview, cloudy and 98 degrees. Wind north at 8 miles an hour. Elsewhere across the four-state area, over at Dallas, partly sunny and 97. Oklahoma City, mostly sunny and 99. Little Rock, partly sunny and 101. Jackson, Mississippi, partly sunny and 91. Baton Rouge, partly sunny and 87. And at Houston, mostly sunny and 100 degrees.
For the most current information, check us out on the web at www.

weather.gov/SHP. Now let's check on your local forecast. Extreme heat warning in effect until 9 p.m. Central Daylight Time this evening. Heat advisory in effect from 9 p.m. this evening to 8 p.m. Central Daylight Time Saturday. This afternoon, partly cloudy with a chance of showers and thunderstorms. Hot. Near steady temperature around 101. North winds 5 to 10 miles per hour. Chance of rain 40%. Heat index values up to 111. Tonight, partly cloudy. A slight chance of showers and thunderstorms in the evening. Lows in the mid-70s. Southwest winds around 5 miles per hour. Chance of rain 20%. Saturday, partly cloudy. A slight chance of showers and thunderstorms in the afternoon. Hot with highs around 101. Northwest winds around 5 miles per hour. Chance of rain 20%. Heat index values up to 107 in the afternoon. Saturday night, partly cloudy in the evening, then mostly cloudy with a slight chance of showers after midnight. Lows in the mid-70s. East winds around 5 miles per hour, becoming north around 5 miles per hour after midnight. Chance of rain 20%. Sunday, partly cloudy. Hot with highs around 100. East winds around 5 miles per hour, becoming south in the afternoon. Heat index values up to 107 in the afternoon. Sunday night, partly cloudy. Lows in the upper 70s. Monday, partly cloudy. Hot with highs in the upper 90s. Monday night, mostly clear. Lows in the upper 70s. Tuesday, mostly sunny. Hot with highs around 100. Tuesday night, a slight chance of thunderstorms in the evening. Mostly clear with a slight chance of showers. Lows in the upper 70s. Chance of rain 20%. Wednesday, partly cloudy with a slight chance of showers and thunderstorms. Hot with highs around 100. Chance of rain 20%. Heat index values up to 105 in the afternoon. Wednesday night, partly cloudy. A slight chance of showers and thunderstorms in the evening. Lows in the upper 70s. Chance of rain 20%. Thursday, mostly sunny with a slight chance of showers. A slight chance of thunderstorms in the afternoon. Hot with highs in the upper 90s. Chance of rain 20%. Heat index values up to 105 in the afternoon. The National Weather Service has issued Severe Thunderstorm Watch number 611, effective until 9 p.m. Central Daylight Time. This watch includes the following parishes in Louisiana: Bienville, DeSoto, Red River and Sabine, and Panola, Texas. Remember, a severe thunderstorm watch means that conditions are favorable for the development of severe weather, including large hail and damaging winds, in and close to the watch area. While severe weather may not be imminent, persons should remain alert for rapidly changing weather conditions and listen for later statements and possible warnings. Stay tuned to NOAA Weather Radio, commercial radio and television outlets, or internet sources for the latest severe weather information. Repeating, Severe Thunderstorm Watch number 611 has been issued until 9 p.m. Central Daylight Time for the following parishes in Louisiana: Bienville, DeSoto, Red River and Sabine, and Panola, Texas. Heat advisory in effect from 9 p.m. this evening to 8 p.m. Central Daylight Time Saturday. Extreme heat warning remains in effect until 9 p.m. Central Daylight Time this evening. What? For the extreme heat warning, dangerously hot conditions with heat index values up to 113. For the heat advisory, heat index values up to 112 expected. Where? Portions of south central and southwest Arkansas, north central and northwest Louisiana, and east and northeast Texas. When? For the extreme heat warning, until 9 p.m. Central Daylight Time this evening. For the heat advisory, from 9 p.m. this evening to 8 p.m. Central Daylight Time Saturday. Impact.
heat-related illnesses increase significantly during extreme heat and high humidity events. Hot temperatures and high humidity may cause heat illnesses. Drink plenty of fluids, stay in an air-conditioned room, stay out of the sun, and check up on relatives and neighbors. Do not leave young children and pets in unattended vehicles. Car interiors will reach lethal temperatures in a matter of minutes. To reduce risk during outdoor work, the Occupational Safety and Health Administration recommends scheduling frequent rest breaks in shaded or air-conditioned environments. Anyone overcome by heat should be moved to a cool and shaded location. Heat stroke is an emergency. Call 911. Take extra precautions when outside. Wear lightweight and loose-fitting clothing. Try to limit strenuous activities to early morning or evening. Take action when you see symptoms of heat exhaustion and heat stroke. This is a special weather statement. A strong thunderstorm will impact northwestern Sabine Parish until 6 p.m. Central Daylight Time. At 5:14 p.m. Central Daylight Time, Doppler radar was tracking a strong thunderstorm 6 miles east of Converse, or 19 miles south of Mansfield, and is nearly stationary. Hazard, wind gusts up to 50 miles per hour and pea-size hail. Source, radar indicated. Impact, gusty winds could knock down tree limbs and blow around unsecured objects. Minor damage to outdoor objects is possible. Locations impacted include Zoali, Converse, Oak Grove, Pleasant Hill, Noble and Belmont. Monitor the weather situation closely and be alert for threatening weather conditions. The storm may intensify, so be certain to monitor local radio stations and available television stations for additional information and possible warnings from the National Weather Service. 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Be sure to follow us on Facebook. Here's a look at local weather conditions as of 5 p.m. At the top of the hour, skies were partly sunny in Shreveport. The temperature was 97 degrees at the regional airport. The dew point was 64, making the relative humidity 34%, producing a heat index of 99. Winds were north at 8 miles an hour. The pressure was 29.95 inches and falling. In Bossier City, at Barksdale Air Force Base, skies were partly sunny, with a temperature of 100 degrees. The dew point was 64, making the relative humidity 31%, producing a heat index of 102. Winds were west at 10 miles an hour. The pressure was 29.93 inches and falling. And in downtown Shreveport, skies were partly sunny. The temperature was 97 degrees. And winds were northwest at 5 miles an hour. Once again in Shreveport, it was 97 degrees with partly sunny skies at 5 p.m. Around the local area at 5 p.m., in Texarkana, mostly sunny and 96. Wind calm. El Dorado, mostly sunny and 100. Wind north at 9 miles an hour. Monroe, cloudy and 94. Wind east at 3 miles an hour. Nacogdoches, mostly sunny and 102. Wind north at 7 miles an hour. Marshall, cloudy and 96. Wind north at 7 miles an hour. And at Longview, cloudy and 98 degrees. Wind north at 8 miles an hour. Elsewhere across the four-state area, over at Dallas, partly sunny and 97. Oklahoma City, mostly sunny and 99. Little Rock, partly sunny and 101. Jackson, Mississippi, partly sunny and 91. Baton Rouge, partly sunny and 87. And at Houston, mostly sunny and 100 degrees. For the most current information, check us out on the web at www.weather.gov/SHP. Now let's check on your local forecast. Extreme heat warning in effect until 9 p.m. Central Daylight Time this evening. Heat advisory in effect from 9 p.m. this evening to 8 p.m. Central Daylight Time Saturday. This afternoon,
partly cloudy with a chance of showers and thunderstorms. Hot. Near steady temperature around 101. North winds 5 to 10 miles per hour. Chance of rain 40%. Heat index values up to 111. Tonight, partly cloudy. A slight chance of showers and thunderstorms in the evening. Lows in the mid-70s. Southwest winds around 5 miles per hour. Chance of rain 20%. Saturday, partly cloudy. A slight chance of showers and thunderstorms in the afternoon. Hot with highs around 101. Northwest winds around 5 miles per hour. Chance of rain 20%. Heat index values up to 107 in the afternoon. Saturday night, partly cloudy in the evening, then mostly cloudy with a slight chance of showers after midnight. Lows in the mid-70s. East winds around 5 miles per hour, becoming north around 5 miles per hour after midnight. Chance of rain 20%. Sunday, partly cloudy. Hot with highs around 100. East winds around 5 miles per hour, becoming south in the afternoon. Heat index values up to 107 in the afternoon. Sunday night, partly cloudy. Lows in the upper 70s. Monday, partly cloudy. Hot with highs in the upper 90s. Monday night, mostly clear. Lows in the upper 70s. Tuesday, mostly sunny. Hot with highs around 100. Tuesday night, a slight chance of thunderstorms in the evening. Mostly clear with a slight chance of showers. Lows in the upper 70s. Chance of rain 20%. Wednesday, partly cloudy with a slight chance of showers and thunderstorms. Hot with highs around 100. Chance of rain 20%. Heat index values up to 105 in the afternoon. Wednesday night, partly cloudy. A slight chance of showers and thunderstorms in the evening. Lows in the upper 70s. Chance of rain 20%. Thursday, mostly sunny with a slight chance of showers. A slight chance of thunderstorms in the afternoon. Hot with highs in the upper 90s. Chance of rain 20%. Heat index values up to 105 in the afternoon. The National Weather Service has issued severe thunderstorm watch number 611, effective until 9 p.m. Central Daylight Time. This watch includes the following parishes in Louisiana: Bienville, DeSoto, Red River and Sabine, and Panola, Texas. Remember, a severe thunderstorm watch means that conditions are favorable for the development of severe weather, including large hail and damaging winds, in and close to the watch area. While severe weather may not be imminent, persons should remain alert for rapidly changing weather conditions and listen for later statements and possible warnings. Stay tuned to NOAA Weather Radio, commercial radio and television outlets, or internet sources for the latest severe weather information. Repeating, severe thunderstorm watch number 611 has been issued until 9 p.m. Central Daylight Time for the following parishes in Louisiana: Bienville, DeSoto, Red River and Sabine, and Panola, Texas. Heat advisory in effect from 9 p.m. this evening to 8 p.m. Central Daylight Time Saturday. Extreme heat warning remains in effect until 9 p.m. Central Daylight Time this evening. What? For the extreme heat warning, dangerously hot conditions with heat index values up to 113. For the heat advisory, heat index values up to 112 expected. Where? Portions of south central and southwest Arkansas, north central and northwest Louisiana, and east and northeast Texas. When? For the extreme heat warning, until 9 p.m. Central Daylight Time this evening. For the heat advisory, from 9 p.m. this evening to 8 p.m. Central Daylight Time Saturday. Impacts: heat-related illnesses increase significantly during extreme heat and high humidity events. Hot temperatures and high humidity may cause heat illnesses. Drink plenty of fluids, stay in an air-conditioned room, stay out of the sun, and check up on relatives and neighbors.
Do not leave young children and pets in unattended vehicles. Car interiors will reach lethal temperatures in a matter of minutes. To reduce risk during outdoor work, the occupational safety...

The National Weather Service in Shreveport has issued a severe thunderstorm warning for northwestern Sabine Parish in northwestern Louisiana, southeastern Shelby County in eastern Texas, until 6:45 p.m. Central Daylight Time. At 6:03 p.m. Central Daylight Time, a severe thunderstorm was located 8 miles west of Converse, or 17 miles southwest of Mansfield, moving south at 15 miles per hour. Hazard, 60 miles per hour wind gusts and quarter-size hail. Source, radar indicated. Impact, hail damage to vehicles is expected. Expect wind damage. Converse, Huxley, Noble and Toledo Bend Reservoir North. Seek shelter inside a well-built structure and stay away from windows. The storm is capable of producing damaging winds and large hail. Continuous cloud-to-ground lightning is occurring with this storm. Lightning is one of nature's leading killers. Remember, if you can hear thunder, you are close enough to be struck by lightning. Wind damage with this storm will occur before any rain or lightning. Do not wait for the sound of thunder before taking cover. Seek shelter immediately inside a sturdy structure and stay away from windows. Repeating, a severe thunderstorm warning has been issued until 6:45 p.m. Central Daylight Time for the following county, Shelby, Texas, and Sabine, Louisiana. The National Weather Service in Shreveport has issued a severe thunderstorm warning for northwestern Sabine Parish in northwestern Louisiana, southeastern Shelby County in eastern Texas, until 6:45 p.m. Central Daylight Time. At 6:03 p.m. Central Daylight Time, a severe thunderstorm was located 8 miles west of Converse, or 17 miles southwest of Mansfield, moving south at 15 miles per hour. Hazard, 60 miles per hour wind gusts and quarter-size hail. Source, radar indicated. Impact, hail damage to vehicles is expected. Expect wind damage to roofs, siding, and trees. Locations impacted include Zoali, Converse, Huxley, Noble and Toledo Bend Reservoir North. Seek shelter inside a well-built structure and stay away from windows. The storm is capable of producing damaging winds and large hail. Continuous cloud-to-ground lightning is occurring with this storm. Lightning is one of nature's leading killers. Remember, if you can hear thunder, you are close enough to be struck by lightning. Wind damage with this storm will occur before any rain or lightning. Do not wait for the sound of thunder before taking cover. Seek shelter immediately inside a sturdy structure and stay away from windows. Repeating, a severe thunderstorm warning has been issued until 6:45 p.m. Central Daylight Time for the following county, Shelby, Texas, and Sabine, Louisiana. The National Weather Service has issued Severe Thunderstorm Watch number 611, effective until 9 p.m. Central Daylight Time. This watch includes the following parishes, in Louisiana, Bienville, DeSoto, Red River and Sabine, and Panola, Texas. Remember, a severe thunderstorm watch means that conditions are favorable for the development of severe weather, including large hail and damaging winds, in and close to the watch area. While severe weather may not be imminent, persons should remain alert for rapidly changing weather conditions and listen for later statements and possible warnings. Stay tuned to NOAA Weather Radio, commercial radio and television outlets, or internet sources for the latest severe weather information. Repeating, Severe Thunderstorm Watch number 611 has been issued until 9 p.m. Central Daylight Time for the following parishes, in Louisiana, Bienville, DeSoto, Red River and Sabine, and Panola, Texas. This is a

special weather statement. A strong thunderstorm will impact northwestern Sabine Parish and southeastern Shelby County until 6:45 p.m. Central Daylight Time. At 6 p.m. Central Daylight Time, Doppler radar was tracking a strong thunderstorm 7 miles west of Converse, or 18 miles southwest of Mansfield, moving south at 15 miles per hour. Hazard, wind gusts up to 40 miles per hour and penny-size hail. Source, radar indicated. Impact, gusty winds could knock down tree limbs and blow around unsecured objects. Minor damage to outdoor objects is possible. Locations impacted include Patroon, Huxley, Toledo Bend Reservoir North, Jordan Store and Hurstown. Monitor the weather situation closely and be alert for threatening weather conditions. The storm may intensify, so be certain to monitor local radio stations and available television stations for additional information and possible warnings from the National Weather Service. Frequent cloud-to-ground lightning is occurring with this storm. Lightning can strike 10 miles away from a thunderstorm. 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Be sure to follow us on Facebook. Here's a look at local weather conditions as of 5 p.m. At the top of the hour, skies were partly sunny in Shreveport. The temperature was 97 degrees at the regional airport. The dew point was 64, making the relative humidity 34%, producing a heat index of 99. Winds were north at 8 miles an hour. The pressure was 29.95 inches and falling. In Bossier City, at Barksdale Air Force Base, skies were partly sunny, with a temperature of 100 degrees. The dew point was 64, making the relative humidity 31%, producing a heat index of 102. Winds were west at 10 miles an hour. The pressure was 29.93 inches and falling. And in downtown Shreveport, skies were partly sunny. The temperature was 97 degrees. And winds were northwest at 5 miles an hour. Once again in Shreveport, it was 97 degrees with partly sunny skies at 5 p.m. The National Weather Service in Shreveport has issued a severe thunderstorm warning for northwestern Sabine Parish in northwestern Louisiana, southeastern Shelby County in eastern Texas, until 6:45 p.m. Central Daylight Time. At 6:03 p.m. Central Daylight Time, a severe thunderstorm was located 8 miles west of Converse, or 17 miles southwest of Mansfield, moving south at 15 miles per hour. Hazard, 60 miles per hour wind gusts and quarter-size hail. Source, radar indicated. Impact, hail damage to vehicles is expected. Expect wind damage to roofs, siding, and trees. Locations impacted include Zoali, Converse, Huxley, Noble and Toledo Bend Reservoir North. Seek shelter inside a well-built structure and stay away from windows. The storm is capable of producing damaging winds and large hail. Continuous cloud-to-ground lightning is occurring with this storm. Lightning is one of nature's leading killers. Remember, if you can hear thunder, you are close enough to be struck by lightning. Wind damage with this storm will occur before any rain or lightning. Do not wait for the sound of thunder before taking cover. Seek shelter immediately inside a sturdy structure and stay away from windows. Repeating, a severe thunderstorm warning has been issued until 6:45 p.m. Central Daylight Time for the following county, Shelby, Texas, and Sabine, Louisiana. The National Weather Service has issued Severe Thunderstorm Watch number 611, effective until 9 p.m. Central Daylight Time. This watch includes the following parishes, in Louisiana, Bienville, DeSoto, Red River and Sabine, and Panola, Texas. Remember, a severe thunderstorm watch means that conditions are favorable for the development of severe weather, including large hail and damaging winds, in and close to the watch area. While severe weather may not be imminent, persons should remain alert for rapidly changing weather conditions, and listen for later statements and pauses.
possible warnings. Stay tuned to NOAA Weather Radio, commercial radio and television outlets, or internet sources for the latest severe weather information. Repeating, Severe Thunderstorm Watch number 611 has been issued until 9 p.m. Central Daylight Time for the following parishes in Louisiana: Bienville, DeSoto, Red River and Sabine, and Panola, Texas. 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Be sure to follow us on Facebook. Here's a look at local weather conditions as of 6 p.m. At the top of the hour, skies were partly sunny in Shreveport. The temperature was 99 degrees at the regional airport. The dew point was 66, making the relative humidity 34%, producing a heat index of 102. Winds were north at 6 miles an hour. The pressure was 29.94 inches and falling. In Bossier City, at Barksdale Air Force Base, skies were partly sunny, with a temperature of 100 degrees. The dew point was 64, making the relative humidity 30%, producing a heat index of 103.

Service in Shreveport has issued a severe thunderstorm warning for northwestern Sabine Parish in northwestern Louisiana, southeastern Shelby County in eastern Texas, until 6:45 p.m. Central Daylight Time. At 6:03 p.m. Central Daylight Time, a severe thunderstorm was located 8 miles west of Converse, or 17 miles southwest of Mansfield, moving south at 15 miles per hour. Hazard, 60 miles per hour wind gusts and quarter-size hail. Source, radar indicated. Impact, hail damage to vehicles is expected. Expect wind damage to roofs, siding, and trees. Locations impacted include Zawali, Converse, Huxley, Noble, and Toledo Bend Reservoir North. Seek shelter inside a well-built structure and stay away from windows. The storm is capable of producing damaging winds and large hail. Continuous cloud-to-ground lightning is occurring with this storm. Lightning is one of nature's leading killers. Remember, if you can hear thunder, you are close enough to be struck by lightning. Wind damage with this storm will occur before any rain or lightning. Do not wait for the sound of thunder before taking cover. Seek shelter immediately inside a sturdy structure and stay away from windows. Repeating, a severe thunderstorm warning has been issued until 6:45 p.m. Central Daylight Time for the following county: Shelby, Texas, and Sabine, Louisiana. The National Weather Service has issued severe thunderstorm watch number 611, effective until 9 p.m. Central Daylight Time. This watch includes the following parishes in Louisiana: Bienville, DeSoto, Red River and Sabine, and Panola, Texas. Remember, a severe thunderstorm watch means that conditions are favorable for the development of severe weather, including large hail and damaging winds, in and close to the watch area. While severe weather may not be imminent, persons should remain alert for rapidly changing weather conditions and listen for later statements and possible warnings. Stay tuned to NOAA Weather Radio, commercial radio and television outlets, or internet sources for the latest severe weather information. Repeating, severe thunderstorm watch number 611 has been issued until 9 p.m. Central Daylight Time for the following parishes in Louisiana: Bienville, DeSoto, Red River and Sabine, and Panola, Texas. 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Be sure to follow us on Facebook. Here's a look at local weather conditions as of 6 p.m. At the top of the hour, skies were partly sunny in Shreveport. The temperature was 99 degrees at the regional airport. The dew point was 60.

sunny. The temperature was 98 degrees. And winds were northwest at 8 miles an hour. Once again in Shreveport, it was 99 degrees with partly sunny skies at 6 p.m. The National Weather Service in Shreveport has issued a severe thunderstorm warning for northwestern Sabine Parish in northwestern Louisiana, southeastern Shelby County in eastern Texas, until 6:45 p.m. Central Daylight Time. At 6:03 p.m. Central Daylight Time, a severe thunderstorm was located 8 miles west of Converse, or 17 miles southwest of Mansfield, moving south at 15 miles per hour. Hazard, 60 miles per hour wind gusts and quarter-size hail. Source, radar indicated. Impact, hail damage to vehicles is expected. Expect wind damage to roofs, siding, and trees. Locations impacted include Zoali, Converse, Huxley, Noble, and Toledo Bend Reservoir North. Seek shelter inside a well-built structure and stay away from windows. The storm is capable of producing damaging winds and large hail. Continuous cloud-to-ground lightning is occurring with this storm. Lightning is one of nature's leading killers. Remember, if you can hear thunder, you are close enough to be struck by lightning. Wind damage with this storm will occur before any rain or lightning. Do not wait for the sound of thunder before taking cover. Seek shelter immediately inside a sturdy structure and stay away from windows. Repeating, a severe thunderstorm warning has been issued until 6:45 p.m. Central Daylight Time for the following county: Shelby, Texas, and Sabine, Louisiana. The National Weather Service has issued Severe Thunderstorm Watch number 611, effective until 9 p.m. Central Daylight Time. This watch includes the following parishes in Louisiana: Bienville, DeSoto, Red River and Sabine, and Panola, Texas. Remember, a severe thunderstorm watch means that conditions are favorable for the development of severe weather, including large hail and damaging winds, in and close to the watch area. While severe weather may not be imminent, persons should remain alert for rapidly changing weather conditions and listen for later statements and possible warnings. Stay tuned to NOAA Weather Radio, commercial radio and television outlets, or internet sources for the latest severe weather information. Repeating, Severe Thunderstorm Watch number 611 has been issued until 9 p.m. Central Daylight Time for the following parishes in Louisiana: Bienville, DeSoto, Red River and Sabine, and Panola, Texas. 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Be sure to follow us on Facebook. Here's a look at local weather conditions as of 6 p.m. At the top of the hour, skies were partly sunny in Shreveport. The temperature was 99 degrees at the regional airport. The dew point was 66, making the relative humidity 34%, producing a heat index of 102. Winds were north at 6 miles an hour. The pressure was 29.94 inches and falling. In Bossier City, at Barksdale Air Force Base, skies were partly sunny, with a temperature of 100 degrees. The dew point was 64, making the relative humidity 30%, producing a heat index of 103. Winds were west at 5 miles an hour. The pressure was 29.93 inches and steady. And in downtown Shreveport, skies were partly sunny. The temperature was 98 degrees. And winds were northwest at 8 miles an hour. Once again in Shreveport, it was 99 degrees with partly sunny skies at 6 p.m. The National Weather Service in Shreveport has issued a severe thunderstorm warning for northwestern Sabine Parish in northwestern Louisiana, southeastern Shelby County in eastern Texas, until 6:45 p.m. Central Daylight Time. At 6:03 p.m. Central Daylight Time, a severe thunderstorm was located 8 miles west of Converse, or 17 miles southwest of Mansfield, moving south at 15 miles per hour. Hazard, 60 miles per hour wind gusts and quarter-size hail. Source, radar indicated. Impact, hail damage to vehicles is expected.

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Stay tuned to NOAA Weather Radio, commercial radio and television outlets, or internet sources for the latest severe weather information. Repeating, severe thunderstorm watch number 611 has been issued until 9 p.m. Central Daylight Time for the following parishes in Louisiana: Bienville, DeSoto, Red River and Sabine, and Panola, Texas. 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Be sure to follow us on Facebook. Here's a look at local weather conditions as of 6 p.m. At the top of the hour, skies were partly sunny in Shreveport. The temperature was 99 degrees at the regional airport. The dew point was 66, making the relative humidity 34%, producing a heat index of 102. Winds were north at 6 miles an hour. The pressure was 29.94 inches and falling. In Bossier City, at Barksdale Air Force Base, skies were partly sunny, with a temperature of 100 degrees. The dew point was 64, making the relative humidity 30%, producing a heat index of 103. Winds were west at 5 miles an hour. The pressure was 29.93 inches and steady. And in downtown Shreveport, skies were partly sunny. The temperature was 98 degrees. And winds were northwest at 8 miles an hour. Once again in Shreveport, it was 99 degrees with partly sunny skies at 6 p.m. The National Weather Service in Shreveport has issued a severe thunderstorm warning for northwestern Sabine Parish in northwestern Louisiana, southeastern Shelby County in eastern Texas, until 6:45 p.m. Central Daylight Time. At 6:03 p.m. Central Daylight Time, a severe thunderstorm was located 8 miles west of Converse, or 17 miles southwest of Mansfield, moving south at 15 miles per hour. Hazard, 60 miles per hour wind gusts and quarter-size hail. Source, radar indicated. Impact, hail damage to vehicles is expected. Expect wind damage to roofs, siding, and trees. Locations impacted include Zoali, Converse, Huxley, Noble and Toledo Bend Reservoir North. Seek shelter inside a well-built structure and stay away from windows. The storm is capable of producing damaging winds and large hail. Continuous cloud-to-ground lightning is occurring with this storm. Lightning is one of nature's leading killers. Remember, if you can hear thunder, you are close enough to be struck by lightning. Wind damage with this storm will occur before any rain or lightning. Do not wait for the sound of thunder before taking cover. Seek shelter immediately inside a sturdy structure and stay away from windows. Repeating, a severe thunderstorm warning has been issued until 6:45 p.m. Central Daylight Time for the following county: Shelby, Texas, and Sabine, Louisiana. The National Weather Service has issued severe thunderstorm watch number 611, effective until 9 p.m. Central Daylight Time. This watch includes the following parishes in Louisiana: Bienville, DeSoto, Red River and Sabine, and Panola, Texas. Remember, a severe thunderstorm watch means that conditions are favorable for the development of severe weather, including large hail and damaging winds, in and close to the watch area. While severe weather may not be imminent, persons should remain alert for rapidly changing weather conditions and listen for later statements and possible warnings. Stay tuned to NOAA Weather Radio, commercial radio and television outlets, or internet sources for the latest severe weather information. Repeating, severe thunderstorm watch number 611 has been issued until 9 p.m. Central Daylight Time for the following parishes in Louisiana: Bienville, DeSoto, Red River and Sabine, and Panola, Texas. 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Be sure to follow us on Facebook. Here's a look at local weather conditions as of 6 p.m. At the top of the hour, skies were partly sunny in Shreveport. The temperature was 99 degrees at the regional airport. The dew point was 66,
making the relative humidity 34%, producing a heat index of 102. Winds were north at 6 miles an hour. The pressure was 29.94 inches and falling. In Bossier City, at Barksdale Air Force Base, skies were partly sunny, with a temperature of 100 degrees. The dew point was 64, making the relative humidity 30%, producing a heat index of 103. Winds were west at 5 miles an hour. The pressure was 29.93 inches and steady. And in downtown Shreveport, skies were partly sunny. The temperature was 98 degrees. And winds were northwest at 8 miles an hour. Once again in Shreveport, it was 99 degrees with partly sunny skies at 6 p.m. The National Weather Service in Shreveport has issued a severe thunderstorm warning for northwestern Sabine Parish in northwestern Louisiana, southeastern Shelby County in eastern Texas, until 6:45 p.m. Central Daylight Time. At 6:03 p.m. Central Daylight Time, a severe thunderstorm was located 8 miles west of Converse, or 17 miles southwest of Mansfield, moving south at 15 miles per hour. Hazard, 60 miles per hour wind gusts and quarter-size hail. Source, radar indicated. Impact, hail damage to vehicles is expected. Expect wind damage to roofs, siding, and trees. Locations impacted include Zoali, Converse, Huxley, Noble, and Toledo Bend Reservoir North. Seek shelter inside a well-built structure and stay away from windows. The storm is capable of producing damaging winds and large hail. Continuous cloud-to-ground lightning is occurring with this storm. Lightning is one of nature's leading killers. Remember, if you can hear thunder, you are close enough to be struck by lightning. Wind damage with this storm will occur before any severe thunderstorm warning will expire at 6:45 p.m. Central Daylight Time for northwestern Sabine Parish and southeastern Shelby County. The storm which prompted the warning has weakened below severe limits and no longer poses an immediate threat to life or property. Therefore, the warning will be allowed to expire. However, gusty winds are still possible with this thunderstorm. A severe thunderstorm watch remains in effect until 9 p.m. Central Daylight Time for portions of northwest Louisiana and northeast Texas. Repeating, the severe thunderstorm warning has been allowed to expire for the following county, Shelby, Texas, and Sabine, Louisiana. The National Weather Service has issued severe thunderstorm watch number 611, effective until 9 p.m. Central Daylight Time. This watch includes the following parishes in Louisiana: Bienville, DeSoto, Red River and Sabine, and Panola, Texas. Remember, a severe thunderstorm watch means that conditions are favorable for the development of severe weather, including large hail and damaging winds, in and close to the watch area. While severe weather may not be imminent, persons should remain alert for rapidly changing weather conditions and listen for later statements and possible warnings. 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Repeating, severe thunderstorm watch number 611 has been issued until 9 p.m. Central Daylight Time for the following parishes in Louisiana: Bienville, DeSoto, Red River and Sabine, and Panola, Texas. 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Be sure to follow us on Facebook. Here's a look at local weather conditions as of 6 p.m. At the top of the hour, skies were partly sunny in Shreveport. The temperature was 99 degrees at the regional airport. The dew point was 66, making the relative humidity 34%, producing a heat index of 102. Winds were north at 6 miles an hour. The pressure was 29.94 inches and falling. In Bossier City, at Barksdale Air Force Base, skies were partly sunny, with a temperature of 100 degrees. The dew point was 64, making the relative humidity 30%, producing a heat index of 103. Winds were west at 5 miles.
of an hour. The pressure was 29.93 inches and steady. And in downtown Shreveport, skies were partly sunny. The temperature was 98 degrees. And winds were northwest at 8 miles an hour. Once again in Shreveport, it was 99 degrees with partly sunny skies at 6 p.m. Severe thunderstorm warning will expire at 6:45 p.m. Central Daylight Time for northwestern Sabine Parish and southeastern Shelby County. The storm which prompted the warning has weakened below severe limits and no longer poses an immediate threat to life or property. Therefore, the warning will be allowed to expire. However, gusty winds are still possible with this thunderstorm. A severe thunderstorm watch remains in effect until 9 p.m. Central Daylight Time for portions of northwest Louisiana and northeast Texas. Repeating, the severe thunderstorm warning has been allowed to expire for the following county: Shelby, Texas, and Sabine, Louisiana. The National Weather Service has issued Severe Thunderstorm Watch number 611, effective until 9 p.m. Central Daylight Time. This watch includes the following parishes in Louisiana: Bienville, DeSoto, Red River and Sabine, and Panola, Texas. Remember, a severe thunderstorm watch means that conditions are favorable for the development of severe weather, including large hail and damaging winds, in and close to the watch area. While severe weather may not be imminent, persons should remain alert for rapidly changing weather conditions and listen for later statements and possible warnings. Stay tuned to NOAA Weather Radio, commercial radio and television outlets, or internet sources for the latest severe weather information. Repeating, Severe Thunderstorm Watch number 611 has been issued until 9 p.m. Central Daylight Time for the following parishes in Louisiana: Bienville, DeSoto, Red River and Sabine, and Panola, Texas. 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Be sure to follow us on Facebook. Here's a look at local weather conditions as of 6 p.m. At the top of the hour, skies were partly sunny in Shreveport. The temperature was 99 degrees at the regional airport. The dew point was 66, making the relative humidity 34%, producing a heat index of 102. Winds were north at 6 miles an hour. The pressure was 29.94 inches and falling. In Bossier City, at Barksdale Air Force Base, skies were partly sunny, with a temperature of 100 degrees. The dew point was 64, making the relative humidity 30%, producing a heat index of 103. Winds were west at 5 miles an hour. The pressure was 29.93 inches and steady. And in downtown Shreveport, skies were partly sunny. The temperature was 98 degrees. And winds were northwest at 8 miles an hour. Once again in Shreveport, it was 99 degrees with partly sunny skies at 6 p.m. Severe thunderstorm warning will expire at 6:45 p.m. Central Daylight Time for northwestern Sabine Parish and southeastern Shelby County. The storm which prompted the warning has weakened below severe limits and no longer poses an immediate threat to life or property. Therefore, the warning will be allowed to expire. However, gusty winds are still possible with this thunderstorm. A severe thunderstorm watch remains in effect until 9 p.m. Central Daylight Time for portions of northwest Louisiana and northeast Texas. Repeating, the severe thunderstorm warning has been allowed to expire for the following county: Shelby, Texas, and Sabine, Louisiana. The National Weather Service has issued Severe Thunderstorm Watch number 611, effective until 9 p.m. Central Daylight Time. This watch includes the following parishes in Louisiana: Bienville, DeSoto, Red River and Sabine, and Panola, Texas. Remember, a severe thunderstorm watch means that conditions are favorable for the development of severe weather, including large hail and damaging winds, in and close to the watch area. While severe weather may not be imminent, persons should remain alert for rapidly changing weather conditions and listen for later statements and possible warnings.
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Repeating, severe thunderstorm watch number 611 has been issued until 9 p.m. Central Daylight Time for the following parishes in Louisiana: Bienville, DeSoto, Red River and Sabine, and Panola, Texas. 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Be sure to follow us on Facebook. Here's a look at local weather conditions as of 6 p.m. At the top of the hour, skies were partly sunny in Shreveport. The temperature was 99 degrees at the regional airport. The dew point was 66, making the relative humidity 34%, producing a heat index of 102. Winds were north at 6 miles an hour. The pressure was 29.94 inches and falling. In Bossier City, at Barksdale Air Force Base, skies were partly sunny, with a temperature of 100 degrees. The dew point was 64, making the relative humidity 30%, producing a heat index of 103. Winds were west at 5 miles an hour. The pressure was 29.93 inches and steady. And in downtown Shreveport, skies were partly sunny. The temperature was 98 degrees. And winds were northwest at 8 miles an hour. Once again in Shreveport, it was 99 degrees with partly sunny skies at 6 p.m. The National Weather Service has issued severe thunderstorm watch number 611, effective until 9 p.m. Central Daylight Time. This watch includes the following parishes in Louisiana: Bienville, DeSoto, Red River and Sabine, and Panola, Texas. Remember, a severe thunderstorm watch means that conditions are favorable for the development of severe weather, including large hail and damaging winds, in and close to the watch area. While severe weather may not be imminent, persons should remain alert for rapidly changing weather conditions and listen for later statements and possible warnings. Stay tuned to NOAA Weather Radio, commercial radio and television outlets, or internet sources for the latest severe weather information. Repeating, severe thunderstorm watch number 611 has been issued until 9 p.m. Central Daylight Time for the following parishes in Louisiana: Bienville, DeSoto, Red River and Sabine, and Panola, Texas. Heat advisory in effect from 9 p.m. this evening to 8 p.m. Central Daylight Time Saturday. Extreme heat warning remains in effect until 9 p.m. Central Daylight Time this evening. What? For the extreme heat warning, dangerously hot conditions with heat index values up to 113. For the heat advisory, heat index values up to 112 expected. Where? Portions of south central and southwest Arkansas, north central and northwest Louisiana, and east and northeast Texas. When? For the extreme heat warning, until 9 p.m. Central Daylight Time this evening. For the heat advisory, from 9 p.m. this evening to 8 p.m. Central Daylight Time Saturday. Impacts: heat-related illnesses increase significantly during extreme heat and high humidity events. Hot temperatures and high humidity may cause heat illnesses. Drink plenty of fluids, stay in an air-conditioned room, stay out of the sun, and check up on relatives and neighbors. Do not leave young children and pets in unattended vehicles. Car interiors will reach lethal temperatures in a matter of minutes. To reduce risk during outdoor work, the Occupational Safety and Health Administration recommends scheduling frequent rest breaks in shaded or air-conditioned environments. Anyone overcome by heat should be moved to a cool and shaded location. Heat stroke is an emergency. Call 911. Take extra precautions when outside. Wear lightweight and loose-fitting clothing. Try to limit strenuous activities to early morning or evening. Take action when you see symptoms of heat exhaustion and heat stroke. 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Be sure to follow us on Facebook. Here's a look at local weather conditions as of 6 p.m. At the top of the hour,
skies were partly sunny in Shreveport. The temperature was 99 degrees at the regional airport. The dew point was 66, making the relative humidity 34%, producing a heat index of 102. Winds were north at 6 miles an hour. The pressure was 29.94 inches and falling. In Bossier City, at Barksdale Air Force Base, skies were partly sunny, with a temperature of 100 degrees. The dew point was 64, making the relative humidity 30%, producing a heat index of 103. Winds were west at 5 miles an hour. The pressure was 29.93 inches and steady. And in downtown Shreveport, skies were partly sunny. The temperature was 98 degrees. And winds were northwest at 8 miles an hour. Once again in Shreveport, it was 99 degrees with partly sunny skies at 6 p.m. Around the local area at 6 p.m., in Texarkana, sunny and 96. Wind northeast at 6 miles an hour. El Dorado, sunny and 96. Wind north at 7 miles an hour. Monroe, partly sunny and 95. Wind east at 5 miles an hour. Natchitoches, partly sunny and 101. Wind northwest at 5 miles an hour. Marshall, partly sunny and 95. Wind north at 3 miles an hour. And at Longview, partly sunny and 98 degrees. Wind northeast at 8 miles an hour. Elsewhere across the four-state area, over at Dallas, cloudy and 97. Oklahoma City, mostly sunny and 101. Little Rock, partly sunny and 101. Jackson, Mississippi, mostly sunny and 85. Baton Rouge, a thunderstorm and 76. And at Houston, mostly sunny and 100 degrees. For the most current information, check us out on the web at www.weather.gov/sht. Now let's check on your local forecast. Extreme heat warning in effect until 9 p.m. Central Daylight Time this evening. Heat advisory in effect until 8 p.m. Central Daylight Time Saturday. Tonight, partly cloudy. A slight chance of showers and thunderstorms this evening. Lows in the mid-70s. Southwest winds around 5 miles per hour. Chance of rain 20%. Saturday, partly cloudy. A slight chance of showers and thunderstorms in the afternoon. Hot with highs around 101. Northwest winds around 5 miles per hour. Chance of rain 20%. Heat index values up to 107 in the afternoon. Saturday night, partly cloudy in the evening, then mostly cloudy with a slight chance of showers after midnight. Lows in the mid-70s. East winds around 5 miles per hour, becoming north around 5 miles per hour after midnight. Chance of rain 20%. Sunday, partly cloudy. Hot with highs around 100. East winds around 5 miles per hour, becoming south in the afternoon. Heat index values up to 107 in the afternoon. Sunday night, partly cloudy. Lows in the upper 70s. South winds around 5 miles per hour. Monday, partly cloudy. Hot with highs in the upper 90s. Monday night, mostly clear. Lows in the upper 70s. Tuesday, mostly sunny. Hot with highs around 100. Tuesday night, a slight chance of thunderstorms in the evening. Mostly clear with a slight chance of showers. Lows in the upper 70s. Chance of rain 20%. Wednesday, partly cloudy with a slight chance of showers and thunderstorms. Hot with highs around 100. Chance of rain 20%. Heat index values up to 105 in the afternoon. Wednesday night, partly cloudy. A slight chance of showers and thunderstorms in the evening. Lows in the upper 70s. Chance of rain 20%. Thursday, mostly sunny with a slight chance of showers. A slight chance of thunderstorms in the afternoon. Hot with highs in the upper 90s.
chance of rain 20%. Heat index values up to 105 in the afternoon. Thursday night, mostly clear. A slight chance of showers and thunderstorms in the evening. Lows in the mid-70s. Chance of rain 20%. Friday, mostly sunny. A slight chance of showers in the morning. Hot with highs in the upper 90s. Chance of rain 20%. Heat index values up to 105 in the afternoon. The National Weather Service has issued severe thunderstorm watch number 611, effective until 9 p.m. Central Daylight Time. This watch includes the following parishes in Louisiana: Bienville, DeSoto, Red River and Sabine, and Panola, Texas. Remember, a severe thunderstorm watch means that conditions are favorable for the development of severe weather, including large hail and damaging winds, in and close to the watch area. While severe weather may not be imminent, persons should remain alert for rapidly changing weather conditions and listen for later statements and possible warnings. Stay tuned to NOAA Weather Radio, commercial radio and television outlets, or internet sources for the latest severe weather information. Repeating, severe thunderstorm watch number 611 has been issued until 9 p.m. Central Daylight Time for the following parishes in Louisiana: Bienville, DeSoto, Red River and Sabine, and Panola, Texas. Heat advisory in effect from 9 p.m. this evening to 8 p.m. Central Daylight Time Saturday. Extreme heat warning remains in effect until 9 p.m. Central Daylight Time this evening. What? For the extreme heat warning, dangerously hot conditions with heat index values up to 113. For the heat advisory, heat index values up to 112 expected. Where? Portions of south central and southwest Arkansas, north central and northwest Louisiana, and east and northeast Texas. When? For the extreme heat warning, until 9 p.m. Central Daylight Time this evening. For the heat advisory, from 9 p.m. this evening to 8 p.m. Central Daylight Time Saturday. Impacts: heat-related illnesses increase significantly during extreme heat and high humidity events. Hot temperatures and high humidity may cause heat illnesses. 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Do not leave young children and pets in unattended vehicles. Car interiors will reach lethal temperatures in a matter of minutes. 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Be sure to follow us on Facebook. Here's a look at local weather conditions as of 6 p.m. At the top of the hour, skies were partly sunny in Shreveport. The temperature was 99 degrees at the regional airport. The dew point was 66, making the relative humidity 34%, producing a heat index of 102. Winds were north at 6 miles an hour. The pressure was 29.94 inches and falling. In Bossier City, at Barksdale Air Force Base, skies were partly sunny, with a temperature of 100 degrees. The dew point was 64, making the relative humidity 30%, producing a heat index of 103. Winds were west at 5 miles an hour. The pressure was 29.93 inches and steady. And in downtown Shreveport, skies were partly sunny. The temperature was 98 degrees. And winds were northwest at 8 miles an hour. Once again in Shreveport, it was 99 degrees with partly sunny skies at 6 p.m. Around the local area at 6 p.m., in Texarkana, sunny and 96. Wind northeast at 6 miles an hour.